0: Titan o ta titan afofoton.
1: Here it says, but as he which has called you is holy, so be holy in all manner of conversation.
0: Sigba le wo yilo mi wiwe do mo mi ni wiwe do to wa lo alopa lopa popo me.
1: Number 5, he calls us to come into resemblance.
0: Atoto e yilo mi na do taidi e wo lo su.
1: You resemble the one that has called you.
0: Ana di me yilo we lo.
1: And you are called to live a life that will be like the life of the Lord. Here he tells us, as he which has called you is holy, so be ye holy in all manner of conversation, because it is reaching, be ye holy, for I am holy.
0: It tells us
1: in 1 Thessalonians chapter 4, verse 7. It tells us, for God has not called us unto uncleanness, but unto holiness.
0: He's
1: called us to reproduction of the life of Christ.
0: He wants
1: to reproduce Christ so that when people see you, they will say, that's a follower of Christ. When they saw them and they saw the boldness in them, they took knowledge of them that they had been with Christ. Reproducing the life of Christ. That's the life of holiness.
0: Yes.
1: That's the life of purity. That's the life that is actually centered on Christ. You wake up in the morning, like I said before, and you say, today, I don't want them to see old Adam. Many people carry the Bible. They have never seen Christ. And they have never seen a representative of Christ. I'm going out today in my attitude. In my thought life. In my interaction. In my activity. You are called to representation and reproduction. And if you didn't know that, I just say, I am called. Called to do what? And called to live what kind of life? You are called that you will be like Christ, reproducing the very life of Christ. As you look at 1 Peter chapter 3, verse 9.
0: Peter titan ota ton fochene.
1: Not rendering evil for evil. Or railing for railing. Now, look up here. The people of the world, what do? They render evil for evil. You throw something at me, then we throw it back to you. And the people of the world, they act under the principle of back to the sender. You give me a bad look, I give you a bad look. You give me a bad word, I give you a bad word. You give me a bad action, I give you a bad action. Isn't that what they do in the world? Who is going to change the world? Christ. But Christ is not physically here.
0: Who
1: are the people representing Christ who will change the world? They are the people that reproduce Christ. And therefore, when you look at them, the people who are for Christ, and you give them a bad look, you know what they do? They put on Christ and they reflect Christ.
0: Endo, ayinu oku yena kan do pon ye meyin Kristi ton nungbo le ete ye no wa ye no yi nuku yena kan lo mo no yi Kristi bu no do ya to jere mo nko me
1: they don't reflect the bad attitude
0: ye eno apon inuku yena kan po ye ma kan very
1: bad action
0: wala yena kan ye no do ya
1: bad words
0: o gbe yena kan no to sonwe to me
1: insult the assault that you throw at them they put on Christ
0: and they
1: reflect Christ back to you. That's how to change the world. We are called to reflect the light of Christ. To reflect Christ everywhere we go. In Apostle Peter chapter 3 verse 9, not rendering evil for evil.
0: If you're
1: a Christian, that's who you are.
0: And a Christian,
1: might be a preacher, not be a Christian.
0: As a you
1: might be a worker, not be a Christian.
0: As a
1: you might be a church member, not be a Christian. You might be a person dressing like one of the Christians. You are not a Christian.
0: As a Christian,
1: the Christian reflects Christ. Not evil for evil, not railing for
0: railing.
1: And many of you, sometimes you encounter some of these people in our church. Then you go around complaining.
0: Why
1: are you complaining? If you find the fish in water, the fish will swim. The fish will act according to its nature. If you find a bird in the air, the bird will fly. The bird will act according to its nature.
0: And
1: if you find a rabbit in the forest, in the bush, the rabbit will walk on the ground. The rabbit will walk according to its nature.
0: And
1: if you find somebody who is in church who has not met Christ, it will render evil for evil.
0: And I want more medita, kumede matin to Christi nubo me. And I'm more ena yisu do susu ho, yena do su yena ho.
1: They will revenge, they will retaliate.
0: Ena no yia hosu.
1: They will do bad things, they will say bad things.
0: Ena no wanu yena kam, ena no dohugbe yena kam.
1: Don't complain.
0: Akpala ho do na me ena
1: tomlo. When the fish is swimming, that's his nature.
0: Eta to ma akpala ho do kwenye kwenye vide toli.
1: Jijia eto niye. And when a sinner is sinning, why do you complain? That's a sinner.
0: Wena yena do no deta kumebuto yena do wa akpala ho do blu. Yena do eto kwe to me niye to piyade ne.
1: Christ back to them. And as reflect back the Christ back to them, then a change, a transformation will take place in their lives. And then, when the change has taken place, they will put on Christ and they reflect Christ back unto you. And but for you, if you are a Christian, you are born again, you show the life of Christ. And everything you do will be according to the word of the Lord. I pray that you will be able to fulfill this call in Jesus' name. And I say, give me a good amen. Praise the Lord. I come to point number two. Point number two, the reasons for being chosen by the Lord. The reason for being chosen by the Lord. In Matthew chapter 22 verse 14. For many are called, but few are chosen. You see, it's not everyone that is called that responds well. And only the people that respond well to the call they are the people that are chosen. If you are chosen, there must be a reason for the few being chosen. If some are called and they are not chosen, there must be a reason for their not being chosen.
0: And you know, medele si ba ye madiye. And there was no way madu de menele.
1: Why are they chosen? Let me show you some examples. Psalm 78.
0: Ete wazon.
1: 70.
0: Ete wazon ba ye do de ye. Ma to akpa jere de le hiya uto. Samu ta kan we. U kande gbanukun. Ma toto.
1: And chose David also, a servant. And took him from the sheepfolds.
0: E so de Davidi. Bo so de do akpolokon.
1: What's the reason why he chose David? Because we know God says, I am God, I change not. And if you can find out the reason why he chose David, then you'll be able to say, since he chose David for this reason, and he's God and he changes not, if I am also like this and I follow after that same reason, then I will be chosen. I want to be among the few that are chosen.
0: When
1: and the Testament tells us why he was chosen. Acts chapter 13. I'm reading verse 22. Acts 13 verse 22. And when he had removed him, removed Saul, he raised up unto them David to be their king. Look up here. I'm very happy when I see people that understand the Bible. And we walk according to the Bible. Do you know that in this church, as we study the Word of God, we say we don't believe eternal security. What's eternal security? The people that say, once you are saved, you are forever saved. Once you are in, you are forever in. That's eternal security. We say
0: no.
1: We don't believe that. Why? Because Judas came in, but he went out. Because Demas was one of them.
0: Dema endo poto yeme.
1: Fellow Libra upon. He came in, he went out.
0: Azoa topoluton, ewa bosoton yi.
1: That's why we don't believe eternal security.
0: Wazo mima yisi to kolega madokodo me.
1: We don't believe eternal security, but wait.
0: There
1: are people that act as if they don't believe eternal security for salvation, but they believe eternal security for service. That when you are called into the workforce, you have an office. You have a duty. You have a responsibility. Whatever you do, however you live, you're always once a worker, always a worker. That's another version of eternal security. That even if you sin, even if you do evil, you are forever a worker. That's eternal security.
0: Paul
1: was chosen by the Lord. Lord. But when Saul did not go according to the word of the Lord, that's what I've read to you. He removed him and he replaced him.
0: And
1: if you're going to keep the work the way it ought to be, if somebody is supposed to be a worker and is not living according to the word of God, as God removed Saul, that fellow is removed.
0: And
1: God replaced Saul. That fellow is replaced now. He replaced Saul with
0: David.
1: Why did he do that? Look at verse 22. It says, and he raised up unto them David to be their king.
0: When in that day, said David, do Tehlana, do ya holuna yet on?
1: Whom also he gave testimony.
0: May the Kununado.
1: To whom also he gave testimony and said, I have found David, my the son of Jesse, a man after my own heart. That's why he was chosen. I have found David, a man after my own heart, which shall fulfill all my will. Not a self-willed man. If you want to be chosen, nail your self-will on the cross of Calvary. And I receive the will of God into my heart, into my life. Not my will, but thine be done. That's why they were chosen. And the people that were the Lord of Lords and were the King of Kings, they were called and chosen and faithful. And you know, many people don't understand that God has different stages of call into ministry and service. The Lord may just test you and give you a preliminary initial service. If you are faithful there and you are not doing your self-will, the Lord will open the door again and then get you into higher service. That's what God does with people. But if at the initial stage, the very first opportunity the Lord has given you, then you blow it. Even if it doesn't remove you physically and it just closes the door to that higher service, and you will not know, and you will still go on in your self-will rejoicing. Greater than that, but the door is closed because of your self-will. And they yield themselves and surrender themselves to the Lord, and they say, Lord, not my will, but thine be done. That's the reason he chose them. Psalm 106. Psalm 106, verse 23. Therefore, he said that he would destroy them, had not Moses his chosen stood before him in the breach, to turn away his wrath, lest he should destroy them.
0: If
1: you can find out the reason why he chose Moses, Then you can say, since God does not change, if he chose Moses for this reason, if I also walk in the same way, if I also have the same attitude, he saw in Moses, if he will see that quality in me, since he chose Moses for that reason, he too, he will

0: God has been providing for you.
1: And because the
0: Lord has been providing for you, you want to go and relocate that company, or you want to have another branch. In fact, a greater branch, a richer branch, a more expansive branch in another place. And you are thinking, who will I take among these workers who are with me here? And then they say, how about Mr. So-and-so? Mr. So-and-so has a lot of queries in the file. You know, he comes late. And you know that he sows discord. And you know that he even steals money. The other amount of money we're looking for, we have not got that man. If I go to put him where I will not have my eyes, what will he do? You're not going to choose them. And he said, how about this woman? This woman, the one that is, you know, just going about in this company. We should have terminated her appointment because she's even making people to almost to go astray. How can you choose that one and get him over there to the second branch that we're just putting together now? What are you talking about? You're saying they're not faithful. And therefore we cannot get them to hire them to another place that we're trying to establish. And that's what God is doing. That's the reason why God chose Moses. Because Moses was faithful in all his house. It is faithfulness that makes us to be chosen by God. The people who are not faithful, the Lord will remove them. If he has not removed them physically, he removes them spiritually. They don't have any record in heaven.
1: Remember
0: the words of Jesus, many are called, but few are chosen.
1: Be afflicted, Jesus, on the message way. You look, but video way, you not young.
0: First Peter chapter 2, verse 9.
1: Peter Titan, Otawe, a fortune.
0: But ye are a chosen generation.
1: Mishiba Mulewe, when do ye day?
0: Why? A royal priesthood and holy nation.
1: Do
0: you see how holiness helps us? Holiness within, holiness without. Holiness in words, holiness in action. Holiness with women, holiness with men. Holiness in the private, holiness in the public. That's why he chooses us.
1: We
0: are a chosen generation, a royal priesthood, and holy nation.
1: You know, the people, they
0: don't even think about this choice we're talking about.
1: You
0: just say, I'm chosen. How are you chosen without holiness? And then he tells us, a peculiar people that ye shall show forth, the praises of him who has called you out of darkness into his marvelous light. What has he chosen us to do? Number one, chosen us to serve the Lord. You know, somebody says, I am chosen. And we say, what are you doing in the kingdom? Nothing. What are you chosen to do? Are you chosen for nothing? Are you chosen to do nothing? Number two, you are chosen to seek the lost.

0: plan.
1: But you never go out. You never talk to your neighbors. Number three, choosing to shine as light. Number four is to speak for the Lord. That's what we're choosing for. He has chosen us. He has a message to give to the world. Number five, he has chosen to stand up for the Lord. You're standing for the truth. Somebody has told us, if you don't stand for something, you will fall for everything. Now, what if, look up, I raise up one leg. I'm not holding anything. And then any of these little children, if they come to push me, will I fall down? Yes, when you are not standing on your two feet. When you are standing only on one leg, I believe only in healing, but no holiness. I believe only in deliverance, but you are not dead to sin. When people come to put pressure on you, you will fall. But if you are standing on two legs, the storm may come. The persecutors may come. The opposers may come.
0: And
1: they want to push you. You say, I am standing. Standing on the promises that cannot fail. When the howling storms of life assail. Standing on the word, we shall prevail. Standing on the promises of God. It's when you stand like that, they'll not be able to push you down. Number six, we're chosen to spread the truth of the Lord. Spread it around. Not rumor. Not gossip. Not evil talk. But you are chosen to spread the truth of the Lord. Number seven, you are chosen to strengthen the people of the Lord. You are chosen to strengthen the people of the Lord. I come to point number three. The reward of being faithful to the Lord. The reward of being faithful to the Lord. In 1 Samuel chapter 2, verse 35.
0: Samuel Titan Otawe Afogban Tonto.
1: 1 Samuel chapter 2, verse 35. And I will raise me up a faithful priest that shall do according to that which is in my heart and in my mind, and I will build him a sure house. That's the reward. That means the Lord gives promises to the faithful. And
0: it
1: says those promises are certain, they are definite, they are firm, and they
0: are
1: sure. I will build him, because he's faithful, I'll build him a sure house. In Numbers chapter 12, verse
0: 7.
1: My servant Moses is not so, who is faithful in all mine house. What's the reward? This reward in verse 8. With him will I speak speak mouth to mouth. I'm going to make him special. I will give him my revelation, and I will speak to him mouth to mouth, even apparently, not in dark speeches. And the similitude of the Lord shall he behold.
0: Wherefore
1: then were ye not afraid to speak against my servant Moses? And so we find how God defends the people who are faithful. That's part of the reward. Tells us in Proverbs chapter 28 verse
0: 20.
1: The word of God makes it clear, a faithful man shall abound with blessings. The people who have the blessings of heaven, the people who have that showered upon them, poured upon them, are the faithful. The unfaithful pray, there's no answer. The unfaithful seek and they do not find. The unfaithful demand and it's not given unto them. The unfaithful goes through life empty handed. Unfaithfulness has become the habit. Unfaithfulness in church, unfaithfulness at home. Show me a woman that the husband is suspecting this woman is unfaithful. You know, the man will not be happy. And the man will, everything the man has, the man will not be opening his heart to you, giving you revelations of all his might, of all his decisions, of all the things he wants to do, because you're unfaithful. And if the man finds you unfaithful, it's not going to say, this is all the money that I have, you know, hold on to everything and spend it the way you want. The man does not open the resources to the woman like that if the woman is unfaithful. And that's what God says. God says, I'm married unto you. And it is when you are faithful, he reveals his might to you. He gives you the resources. He gives you the blessings. And anything you need, he says, everything is available for you. And he opens doors of opportunity for you. Because you are faithful. A faithful man, a faithful believer, and a faithful woman.
0: So
1: will abound with blessings. You see, if you want blessings to multiply in your life, look up here. If you want to go to a particular place or get all the resources you want, and somebody has told you about that place, and then you are going on a road, you've been going on that road for about maybe about 1 year, and you didn't reach the place you wanted to get to.
0: Medical so done away waiting to fear Jane Lepo, but I got told Alienagina, Blythe Widow Punko, I'm out Jeffy Lopmo.
1: And then somebody tells you,
0: Mede wa do
1: nawe. Looking for resources.
0: Eto ya to didi ado anto adokun din.
1: I'm looking for blessing.
0: Nto donadin.
1: I'm looking for miracle.
0: Nto asanja odin.
1: I'm looking for signs and wonders.
0: Nto kiya pasanja opodin.
1: I'm looking for the goodness of the Lord. I'm looking for the mercy of the Lord.
0: Nto dagbe nokun dagbe okun to din.
1: Since when have you been looking? I've been looking now for 1 year.
0: Ngo to didi nwe di uga poropo.
1: On which road are you walking? This road I've been walking. Ah. This road does not lead there. Tell me, in all sincerity, do you really want this blessing? Yes, I do. Turn around and come this way. This is the way of righteousness. And the way of holiness, and the way of purity, and the way of restitution, and the way that pleases the Lord. This is the way. You say no.
0: Aliko walo weton, aliko drado ton, aliko idonge kome hukuno tombado lala managbali kweneji.
1: I'm still going to be walking in this way. You're walking that way for 1 year. You didn't get the blessing. Why are you going to ruin your life?
0: Ado lala umana leko akau sinzenta lihuene jina kuero kublebo amamotuna lete tu ajuna vakbesa tu sudo.
1: If you really want blessing in life, a faithful man shall abound with blessing.
0: Wakmondo ajuro dona edo beto dodono na jide jina dona.
1: But if you don't want any blessing, no big deal, no problem. You have your life to live. Esau did not want the birthright. No problem. You have your life to live.
0: Esau majro didi kuholo emne man to klar hewetindo bezato na dozama.
1: Dathan and Abiram did not want to get to the promised land. No problem. That's your choice.
0: Kola Dathan ipo abila mupo yemajro na jaiba kwagwetonji emne man to klar hewetindo bezato na dode.
1: Did not want to settle in the promised land. No problem. That's your choice.
0: Akani majuna je aigba pagwetonoji to claytonie hewetindo to clana dewe.
1: Judas Iscariot did not want to sit on one of the 12 thrones that Jesus had promised them. No problem, that's your choice.
0: Judas Iscariot edete to sante ye inole tome to clato ini endo he majuro tendagwede.
1: Demas did not want to receive the reward of laboring with Paul the apostle. No problem, that's your choice. Whatever choice is yours, I've made up my mind. I am going to that beautiful land. That place, I will get there. In my father's house are many mansions. If it were not so, I would have told you. I go to prepare a place for you.
0: Behold,
1: I show you a mystery. We shall not all die, but we shall all be changed. I don't want you to be ignorant, brethren. That the people who sleep in the Lord, they have not slept in vain. But we are told by the word of the Lord that the archangel will sound the trumpet. And Christ will come.
0: Christ
1: and the dead in Christ shall rise forth. We shall not precede them or prevent them. But then, after their reason, then we shall be caught up. And the first one to go in the church will be me. If nobody else goes, I'm going. I said I'm going. And what it takes is faithfulness. The road I've been walking and I didn't get the blessing of the Lord, I'm changing. I want to be there on that final day. Will you be there? Why don't you rise up and tell the Lord?
0: Lord,
1: I will be there. You need to be born again if you are not born again. You need to be saved if you are not saved. You need your sins to be forgiven if you have not been forgiven.
0: If there is restriction
1: to make,
0: You
1: need to make up your mind. Oh Lord, I will do it. You need to be righteous. You need to be holy. You need to be pure. You need to make up your mind. Oh Lord, I want to be there.
0: Church,
1: chosen, have you responded to the call? And have you been chosen?
0: Have
1: you been faithful to the Lord? Faithful to the Lord.
0: You
1: endure unto the end. Those are the people that are going to be saved.

0: Jesus' name we pray.
1: Heavenly
0: Father, we do thank you today. We bless your name because you brought us together for this worship service. Lord, you want us to worship in spirit and in truth. I
1: will
0: pray, Lord, that soul, spirit, and body will worship you acceptably today in Jesus' name.
1: We
0: pray, Lord, you make us different from the people of the world who are not hearing your word. That your word coming to every one of us will be beneficial, profitable to everyone here on earth and there in eternity in Jesus' name. Prepare us for the coming day. For the glory that shall come, prepare every one of us in Jesus' name. We pray, Lord, here on earth you'll be glorified in our lives.
1: We'll
0: bring glory to you, and then in the day or above, in the future, eternal future, that glory will share with you in Jesus' name. Well, thank you because we know you have answered. In Jesus' name we pray. And everybody said, Amen. Thank you very much. I welcome you to our worship service today in Jesus' name.
1: A
0: glorious day to be together and to look at the word of God and hear the word of God.
1: And
0: put all our hearts, all our mind, all our soul, all our spirit, all our concentration on the word that the Lord is speaking to our hearts.
1: And
0: he wants us, while we hear his word, to give him all the attention. Because this is for your good. That you hear the word, and the word you hear will mix your faith in your heart, and it will do the work it has been sent for in Jesus' name. I'm looking at Daniel chapter 7 from verse
1: 9.
0: I beheld till the thrones were cast down, and the ancient of days did sit, whose garment was white as snow, and the hair of his head like pure wool.
1: His
0: throne was like fiery flame, and his wheels as burning fire. Stream bursting issued and came forth from before him, thousands and thousands ministers unto him.
1: And
0: ten thousand stood before him. And the judgment was set, and the books were opened. I beheld then, because of the voice of the great words which the horn spake, I beheld even till the beast was slain, and his body destroyed, and given to the burning flame.
1: Here
0: we find a vision that was revealed unto Daniel.
1: Daniel.
0: And you'll find that this vision in other forms, in various forms, was revealed to the other prophets too. You read about judgment in Isaiah. You read about judgment in Jeremiah. You read about judgment in Ezekiel. And so, for those who know their Bible very well, judgment is coming. The ancient of this church on the throne. And of such that we're told about his appearance. It talks about his garment, white as snow. That's talking about his untarnished purity. Blemished holiness. That's talking about his immaculate whiteness and purity from the ancient of this, from the eternal past unto the eternal future. And then it tells us his hair was like pure wool. Totally white. He's been living from all eternity. He'll continue to lead to all eternity. And it says his throne was like furry lamb. Talking about judgment. The judgment that will devour. The judgment will burn up all the sinners. It says the throne was issuing out flames, fiery flames, and his wheels as burning fire. And the righteous people, thousand times 10,000, they stood before him, and the judgment was set. And judgment, the small and the great will be there. And then God will judge out of the things that were reaching down. And it says, and the books were open. I come to you today to talk to you on the day when the books shall be open. The day when the books shall be opened. There are many people that live their lives without thinking, without knowing that books are being written. There are many kinds of books here in the world. And in those books to preserve knowledge. And God is following you all about. And God has a messenger, an angel, a servant that is following you about everything. You cannot see, but you see your thoughts. They see your actions. They see your lifestyle in the day and in the night. These servants, these angels never go on vacation. They never go on leave. And they're never on holidays. And they're just writing down. The Lord has all these myriads of angels, all these myriads of servants, writers, and they have books in their hand. Today, it's invisible. On that day, it will be visible for everybody to see. And everything is recorded down. Good things are recorded, the bad things are recorded, the secret things are recorded, the public visible things are recorded to you. For the child, for the adult, for the mother, the father, the children, for everyone, for the goer, and for the believer, and for the unbeliever, everything is being recorded down.
1: Now, Villena Megitole, Nagume, Yitole, Kumira, Gumele, Povodu Santo, Memavodu Santo, Yisima, Yiseno, Lepo Patak Padetu, we want that ye.
0: And one day will come when God will assemble all the angels in heaven and will assemble all the righteous from the time of Noah unto the very last time, and all the unbelievers, the unrighteous, assemble them together. It will be like a sea of heads, uncountable.
1: As under Jamo, but you're not playing Dodon Lepo, so no, when Kaka Jazz, I'll go to Tongue, not play Edo Popo, you don't let Poga, you not play Ozu Do, Voga, you don't I home Lepo Patak Patak, and I play Benegbinakole, I want both one talk book better to an ammo. As Allo, Eja.
0: That day, the records of the books, the righteous in the books, will be read to everybody, and everybody will see, everybody will hear, and for all people who have not plunged themselves in the blood of the Lamb.
1: And
0: those who sins have not been washed away, those who have been saved, I don't care about it, I just know I'm saved. And they commit sin, they live in sin, and all those sins are reaching down, and they do not go to the Lord that the blood of the Lamb will wash away. All the sins that have been reaching down, for them on that day, we will see everything you've done that we didn't know, everywhere you've gone, everything you've touched, we didn't know, everything you've done to, we didn't know. Everything will be on record like this in the front of the presence of the whole wide world. The day when the books shall be opened. We're looking at Zephaniah chapter 1 from verse
1: 8.
0: And it shall come to pass in the day of the Lord's sacrifice that I will punish the princes and the king's children and all such as are clothed with strange apparel.
1: And
0: the Lord is saying, he's even going to go into details. Even the clothes we wear. And of the king's children. So you see that this is not a day when some people will say, Lord, deal with me secretly. It's going to be in the presence of everyone. And the king's children shall be there. The pastor's children shall be there. And all the young people will be there. And the adults will be there. This is a day when all the parents will appear in the presence of their children. And the parents will be saying, now live right and stand up and do right. And those parents have been living in secret sin. This is the day when the books will be opened. And everything the parents have done will be read in the presence of the children. And everything the children have done will be read in the presence of the parents too. The day when the books shall be opened. And it says in verse 9, in the same day also will I punish all those that leap on the threshold which fill their master's houses with violence and deceit. And it shall come to pass in that day, says the Lord, that there shall be noise of a cry from the fish gate, and an howling from the second, and a great crashing from the hills. We look at Isaiah chapter 13. I'm reading from verse 9. Behold, the day of the Lord cometh, cruel both with wrath and fierce anger, to lay the land desolate, and he shall destroy the sinners thereof out of it. For the stars of heaven and the constellations thereof shall not give their light. The sun shall be darkened in its going forth, and the moon shall not cause a light to shine. And I will punish the world for their evil.
1: And
0: that will be a day of justice, a day of judgment. A day when all the secrets of men will be judged without partiality. I will cause the arrogancy of the proud to cease.
1: I cannot
0: be proud of that day when the books are opened. Some hypocritical acts who are being pretending to be righteous in front of other people.
1: They,
0: when the books shall be opened, all hypocrisy will be rolled away like a curtain, and then we'll see everything clearly, like during the day. And we'll see all the details, all the things that the people have done, and there'll be nowhere to hide. And it says over here, it will be the day when the arrogancy or the haughtiness of the proud shall come to an end, and will lay low the haughtiness of the terrible. I'm dividing the message to three parts. Number one, joy from the book for the righteous.
1: There's
0: the book of life, and that's the book for the righteous. Joy from the book for the righteous. Number two, wells through the book of remembrance. I'm coming to number one, joy from the book for the righteous. When looking at Luke chapter 10, verse 17, and the 70 returned with joy, saying, Lord, even the devils are subject unto us through thy name. came, and he said unto them, I beheld Satan as lightning fall from heaven. Behold, I give unto you power to tread on serpents and scorpions, and over all the power of the enemy, and nothing shall by any means hurt you. Give me a good amen there. You need to have the might of Christ. You need to have the understanding of Christ. They have gone out, and the devils were subject unto them through the name of Christ. And many healings are taking place, and many miracles have been performed. And he said, behold, I give unto you even to tread on serpents and scorpions, and then I give you power over the power of all enemies. And now some ministries are built and based just on that. Healing the sick, devils, performing miracles. Some ministries are totally, completely on that and nothing else. Jesus said, notwithstanding, in this rejoice not. Notwithstanding, in all these miracles, healing bodies and loosing souls, healing their bodies and leaving them in sin. Don't rejoice in that. In this rejoice not. The spirits are subject unto you, but rather rejoice because your names are written in heaven. There is a book of life. The greatest joy you could have is that your name personally is in that book of life. And every morning you wake up, you check up, and the Spirit of God assures you that your name is still there. That's the greatest joy on earth. Those of us who are preachers, here is where we need to be very wise. You read about the Lord Jesus Christ, because he healed the sick and because he cast out devils. We're told multitudes followed him. But Jesus did not put any confidence in that. You know why? He was wondering, because he knew how many of this multitude have their names in the book of life. Sometimes when we talk from pastor to pastor, you know, pastors will not know when they become proud. Two pastors are talking. Pastor A, he has 200 members, and Pastor B has 500 members. And then Pastor B, having 500 members, he looks at Pastor A having only 200 members, and he says, when did you start ministry? And then the fellow said, I started ministry about 10 years ago.
1: Pastor B, they think they better for we. Can we go to Agueto Mene and Akparanko Pastor Alo? They think they better for it. But then I go back to the visit way. They don't go back to the visit for our DIY.
0: I have only 200. I started just 2 years ago and I have 500. How did you do it? Well, you know, programs upon programs.
1: Ah, yeah, but we are only able to better for the 200. But you better for our DIY. But you better for it. Can we?
0: And then we'll put all these titles, come and have the greatest riches on earth. And then come and learn how to become a millionaire in 1 week. And then the people rush on there. And then he tells them some motivational things. That's why he had a 500 in only 2 years.
1: And this
0: other person has been laboring and laboring. And he's saying, except a man be born again, he cannot see the kingdom of God. Hey, look at this. Out of the 200, you have 150 of them, they are born again.
1: So better for the element, I think better 150, but you more going to ye me.
0: The other 50 are still struggling, but you have 150. That's in the book of life. Out of the 500 here, you have only 5 people.
1: But if better can they
0: reading the materials of other churches, through listening to radio program of other churches, and through hearing from other people, these 5 people, they managed to get born again. Then the book of life now. This one has 200, 150 in the book of life, and this one has 500, only 5 in the book of life. Which one is the bigger church? The one that has, you know, you pastors and you coordinators and you group coordinators running to have this member, that's not it. Rejoice not, because the spirits are subject unto you, but rejoice, because your names are written in the book of life in heaven. How many of the people you teach, how many of the people you are preaching to, how many of them have their names in the book of life? That's what counts. And the thing that we leaders and ministers and servants of God and preachers will be rewarded for will be among the people we are preaching to, who we brought into the book of life. In Philippians chapter 4, I'm reading from verse
1: 3.
0: It says, and I entreat thee also, true yoke fellow, help those women which labored with me in the gospel, with Clement also, and with other my fellow laborers whose names are in the book of life. Let me come back again. You know, sometimes from district to district and group to group and region to region and stage to stage, sometimes you find that there is a leader, there is maybe a state overseer, region overseer, or there is a group coordinator, a coordinator. He just wants to keep his workers. And because of that, he is a sugar daddy as a leader. He never rebukes anybody, never corrects anybody, and everybody, all the workers are teaming around him and running after him. Daddy, daddy, daddy, daddy. They just love him.
1: pe ba zo atole kun to go to nembe ku wote da ba mi ton fle na wa tell to emo walk e me de pe pe.
0: And if anybody does anything, it's like Eli, why, what am I hearing about you? Don't do that again.
1: Eh me pe wa nunde tai di eli nkoton e te ta do wa so di ken sene aso se aso di ken sene ba blo.
0: I don't want to remove anybody from the workforce. I need all of you, therefore please make sure that you do what is right. But this other leader, he is not interested in just what they produce or what they do or the product of their hand. He's looking on the final day when the books shall be opened. And if anybody does anything that this is not up to the mark, he'll say, please leave the work. The work is not important. Go back to the cross again and be washed and be cleansed in the blood of the Lamb.
1: Praise and praise
0: and then his life is cleaned up, and then he has total restoration and reconciliation, and he has assurance his name is now in the book of life. Come on now, this other fellow that is a sugar daddy never rebukes anybody, never corrects anybody. He has about 100 workers in his group or in his district. And this one, because of his firm stand, here is where we stand. We must live right. Without it, no man shall see the Lord. He has only about 23 workers, but of these 100 workers, no rebuke, no correction. Of these 100 workers, as they influence one another, you know, I did it, and you know, the pastor said nothing. I went this way and the pastor won't touch me. You know, he's what made him sugar daddy. And no, this is how I am. He has just about 3 people remaining who are really standing for righteousness, who are rightly in the book of life.
1: Go ahead, don't be afraid, my work me. Yesu basi mo, but ye de go mo na ye te duna flame work me utu. But epo me atongpo me atongpo me ye me do ni koto we beto me po.
0: And of these other people, he has 23. Thank God, he has 20 of them, and then the book of life. Which one has more workers?
1: But as one
0: that has 23.
1: As one that let him do beto ka konuwa toye. So as one that konuwa toye let me meet him do beto ko. They do ni koto we beto me. Polo me dek polo as one that kan we koko. Me do niya gunda.
0: We're not just judging by head count, 1, 2, 3. Head count will deceive you. Just sitting down there and seeing all these people will deceive you. It's who is in the book of life. And the thing that will count on that final day will be when the books are opened. Who will stay? Who will still be there? That's what counts. Revelation chapter 3 verse 2.
1: So,
0: strengthen the things which remain.
1: It's
0: talking to the leader of the church in Sardis. And
1: he's
0: saying, be watchful. Don't become relaxed, carefree.
1: And don't say,
0: I don't want to catch anybody doing bad. If they want to do bad, let them go and do it without you. I don't want to see them. I just want peace of mind. Be watchful. Be vigilant. See them and know them, so that you will know who to bring back the path.
1: Okay. Be
0: watchful, it says, and strengthen the things which remain that are ready to die, for I have not found thy works perfect before God. He says, remember therefore in verse 3, how thou wast received and heard, and hold fast to repent. If therefore thou shalt not watch, I will come on thee as a thief, and thou shalt not know what hour I will come upon thee. Thou hast a few names, even his studies. The pastor and the preacher here, the leader here, had been thinking, we have a lively church.
1: We
0: have a worshiping church.
1: We
0: have a singing church. That's why it says in verse 1, thou hast a name that thou livest, but art dead. You have a name. You have publicity. The city is talking about you. The nation is talking about you. As if you are doing the greatest work of the Lord. You have a name that you live, but the record of heaven is different. And you have a few names in studies that have not defiled their garments. It says, they shall walk with me in white, for they are worthy. He that overcometh, the same shall be clothed in white raiment, and I will not blot out his name out of the book of life. Out of the book of life. That's the book. That's what the Lord wants. He wants us to be in that book. Revelation chapter 17 verse
1: 8.
0: The beast that thou sawest was and is not, and shall ascend out of the bottomless pit and go into perdition, and they that dwell on the earth shall wander, whose names were not written in the book of life. The important thing is to have your name in that book, in the book of life. And to be asking yourself every time to have the answer from heaven. Is my name still there? You know, there are people that just carry on religion because, you know, if I don't stand up to do what I need to do and to preach and to sing and to do this and to do that, the people be asking, brother, what happened to you? We didn't see you the other time. We thought you were to teach and you were to preach and you were not there. And because of that shame, avoiding that shame, then you come out. They're piling up their evil.
1: And
0: you do not have any time to really seek the Lord. And you know, there are people that just go from meeting to meeting. When we finish the meeting now, this Sunday worship, they'll go out there, they'll talk a little. After talking a little, then they go to another meeting, then from there they go to another meeting. And before they come home in the night, it's about 10:30 or 11, they are dead tired. To check up their lives, and to pray and to lay anything on the altar. It's impossible. You're too busy for any personal cleansing and for any personal evaluation of their very lives. If you're too busy like that and your name is not in the book of life and you're just carrying on activity upon activity, the question is the day when the books shall be opened, where will you be? We're looking at Revelation chapter 20 verse 12. I saw the dead, small and great, stand before God, and the books were opened, and another book was opened, which is what? Which one is plural? The books of records. Just for those people, multitudes of them. Which one is singular? The book of life. Those who are saved, only one book. Those who are righteous, only one book. And the people that are not saved, the people that are not righteous, there's so many that one book cannot contain.

0: nation or maketh a lie. But they which are reaching the Lamb's book of life.
1: Jala for quatun kwa we tower 27 enye boso to dekpekpe nureno eme fluma to nabia eme kaviwa reno basi osunu kavire to lalo do adavo yere yungla yeton do okokbe owe lengba vula tome le chokede.
0: Only to reaching there and he keep their names there by consecration.
1: Yes, in kwa to wekbe tome boye wa yin kwa yeton kwa mele kwanto vodali le.
0: Only those people will remain there.
1: Yere chokede wana kwa to fine.
0: Hi, but those who go back to sin, the names were written before in the book of life, but then they went back to sin. If somebody doesn't do this, this salary is not enough. That's what we're telling you, that you are not the way you used to be when you came in here. Well, don't worry, I'm still a child of God. Are these two children of God?
1: Are
0: their names still in the book of life of that sin coming into their lives? With all the secret evil things that they do. Let's look at Exodus chapter 32. I'm reading from verse 31. And Moses returned unto the Lord and said, oh, these people have sinned a great sin, and have made them gods of gold. Yet now, if thou wilt forgive their sin, and if not, blot me, I pray thee, out of thy book which thou hast written.
1: Moses said, O Lord, O Lord, O Lord, O Lord, O Lord, O Lord, O Lord, O Lord, O Lord, O Lord, O Lord, O Lord, O Lord, O Lord, O Lord, O Lord, O Lord, O Lord, O Lord, O Lord, O Lord, O Lord, O Lord, O Lord, O Lord, O Lord, O Lord, O Lord, O
0: Moses said, Lord, I love these people so much. What has happened to them? They have sinned. How many of them are still in good relationship with the Lord? Only
1: 200,000.
0: What does that mean? That means Moses was like a pastor over 600,000 people. And then all of them except Joshua and Caleb had gone astray and followed Aaron. And Aaron, that's the effeminate leader, the sugar daddy, the soft, sentimental leader. In verse 33, and the Lord said unto Moses, whosoever hath sinned against me, him will I blot out of my books. I wish the leaders of churches will think about this and begin to ask ourselves how many in our teeming crowd are still in the book of life. How many are still watchful over their lives, are saved, and they remain saved and righteous and pure and holy? How many of the people that say they take us, they love us, they exalt us, they honor us as their pastor, how many of them are still having their names in the book of life? That is what counts. That's what brings joy to the preacher. That's what brings joy to the Christian worker. That's what brings joy to a father, to a mother, to know that my children are not just following me to church, they have their names in the book of life. The joy.

0: that comes because we have the book of the righteous and your name is there. Point number two, the jewels through the book of remembrance. We're looking at Malachi chapter 3. I'm reading from verse 16. Then they that feared the Lord spake often one to another, and a book of remembrance was written before him for them that feared the Lord and that thought upon his name. In that day when I make up my jewels, and I will spare them as a man spareth his own son that serveth him.
1: Then
0: shall ye return and discern between the righteous and the wicked, between him that serveth God and him that serveth him not. Here it says they were talking to one another, they were exhorting one, admonishing one another, encouraging, leading one another forward. Those are the people. There'll be jewels on that day. I pray you'll be there. In Daniel chapter 12, in verse 1, it tells us, and at that time shall Michael stand up, and the great prince which standeth for the children of thy people, and there shall be a time of trouble such as never was since there was a nation, even to that same time, and at that time thy people shall be delivered, everyone that shall be found where? Written in the book.
1: And
0: many of them that sleep in the dust shall of the earth shall awake, some to everlasting life and some to shame and everlasting contempt, and they that be wise I will be wise. You know, when temptation comes, if you yield to it, it's only the pleasure of a moment. But that pleasure of a moment can earn you an eternity of suffering.
1: You
0: know, sometimes you have a marriage challenge, and it appears that that marriage, you know, things are a little bit tough and difficult. And
1: there's
0: one man outside that is beckoning you, I'll give you this.
1: But Sunday kato bonu na okwe dotowe, but alomina do nina na ekwe ekwe.
0: Okay, come and visit me and see the mansion where I live, and then you yield to that temptation, go to visit him. And then you see the mansion. It says, you know, all this will be yours. If you just leave that man, well, you're having a lot of trouble and conflict. If you come to marry me, this is what you will have. What if you just say, okay, I'll marry you and then you marry? What if you spend 50 years together? 50 years of pleasure. And then it's going to earn you 1,000,000 years, 1,000,000,000 years, and then trillion times trillion years of suffering in the lake of fire.
1: Living, living. be. So machi machi kwede masogankia mo dombio rukumbia monkotomena kwe live in kotolo.
0: Be wise. That when challenges come to you, you'll be able to understand how to evaluate the pleasure I have now and the punishment I will have in eternity. Which one am I willing to endure, forgo the pleasure now, so that you'll be able to get to the Lord? Then it says, but they that be wise, you are the wise. If you are wise, you know, you see all these signboards, they invite you for this meeting, invite you for that other meeting. If you are wise, you turn your eyes away. That's not the place the Lord wants you to go. Of all those miracle propaganda they are making, whose lives are being changed?
1: So yes, was on chance a quadro element, nemusic bezan when did you back home?
0: And it seeks the testifying to, we receive this, we receive that.
1: Be a wise
0: man, be a wise woman.
1: Yes, where
0: the Lord will come. We've gone this far. See where we're coming from. See where we started on the earth of repentance, and see where we've come to the altar of consecration. See the friends that are forsaking us, and see the enemies that are persecuted us. And then at this time, because of a little headache, because of money, there'll be bunch away in the conflagration of the end of the world. Because of that, we become foolish and run after those things. I say, God forbid.
1: Ah, na doku bekli de na ze miondo fatu to mademe pana eduya ukode juwe emai monanye duela.
0: Everybody say, God forbid.
1: Melekundo juani duela.
0: He says he wants you to be wise.
1: Rani nunyeto.
0: I'll be wise and you'll be wise.
1: Na nunyeto yasala nunyeto ga.
0: They that be wise shall shine as the brightness of the firmament, and they that turn many to righteousness. Just they that heal the sick. It's not they that cast out devils, but they that turn many unto righteousness as the stars forever and ever. I pray you're the one of us.
1: Amen. Yeah, to go my way, I saw Melissa Bazam and Lala. Yeah, to mess with Diola, whatever he said, is some level. They attend on the photo meme.
0: Esther chapter 6, verse 1.
1: As a tattoo of the
0: titan. That night could not the king sleep, and he commanded to bring the book of records of the chronicles, and they were read before the king. And it was found written that Mordecai had told of Bigthana and Teresh, two of the king's chamberlains, the keepers of the door, who sought to lay hand on the king Ahasuerus. And the king said, what honor and dignity has been done to Mordecai for this?
1: Then
0: said the king's servants that ministered unto him, there is nothing done for him.
1: When were David a holuton to David's wagle and led them on the
0: You see the point here. Mordecai had done something rewardable. Something that preserved the honor and the dignity of the king. When Mordecai did that, it went on record. That's what kings do. That's what good leaders do. Whenever any of their subjects, whenever they do any good thing, they go and put it on record. And you might think that they don't know anything about it, but they know. I'm reading from verse 4, and the king said, "Who is in the court?" Now Haman was come into the outward court of the king's house to speak unto the king, to hang Haman on the gallows that he had prepared for him. And the king's servant said unto him, "Behold, Haman standeth in the court." And the king said, "Let him come in." So Haman came in, and the king said unto him, "What shall be done unto the man whom the king delighteth to honor?" The people that in the book of God's records, God delights to honor them on that final day.
1: Yes, they
0: are not people that will walk into heaven empty-handed. You know, there are some people that will get to heaven, but they just get to heaven alone. No crown. No stars. They were just Christians. They barely made it. Almost lost. But thank God they got saved. But nothing to show for their presence in the kingdom. And they say, "What's your name?" He mentions his name. They look at the book of life. "Oh yes, you are born again. Thank God." Then he said, "Don't go yet." They look into the book of remembrance, the book of records, nothing. But in the case of Mordecai, he had done something. You will do something.
1: You
0: say, "What can I do, a Lord?" When I became a Christian, that day I became a Christian, that very week I began to get tracts and give to people. I wasn't called a worker. It's not title. I began to buy Bibles for people. I began to invite them to church. I began to preach to them. I began to kneel down with them to pray through until they pray through to salvation. I began to order for books. I ordered for 44 sermons of John Wesley. I just distributed to them. Perfection by John Wesley, I distributed to them. Just on Revival by Charles Giffin, I distributed to them. I was just, you know, spending all my money and making sure that people have this word of life. And many of them, by the grace of God, became Christians, and they stood firm in this faith once delivered unto the saints. A particular man had been thrown out of university because he failed and failed and failed many tests, was dejected. I went to get forms for him. I filled the forms for him. I bought his textbook for him. I sent him back to university again. He was older than me, but just to do something that will make people know that God is alive. And then, later, the Lord saw that and said, I could move out of just that without any name, without any title, and then come and preach, and it will happen to you. I didn't seek for any deliverance anywhere. All I needed to do was just be helping people. I was not even sick, not one day. It was saying, I'm sick and I want pastor to come and pray for me. How could you be sick in that situation? I didn't know much about healing at that time or much about faith at that time, but I was a jewel in the kingdom of God. I see a jewel in the kingdom, and you'll be a jewel to in Jesus' name. That day when the book of remembrance is open, then the Lord will remember your works.
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3: Praise the Lord. Let's close our eyes as we pray. Father, in the name of Jesus, we thank you at this time. We thank you because of what you've been doing for us since we began the retreat. Thank you, Lord, because of your hand and because of your promise and because of the way you are blessing us. We're asking, oh Lord, at this time, you lead us in the depths of your word again in Jesus' name. Lord, we pray that you will show us the lengths and the breadth and the width and everything concerning this call you have given us to holiness. Lord, we pray that your mighty hand will work in every heart and every life, and you'll do great mighty things in our hearts and our lives in Jesus' name. Lord, we pray that I am. Reveal your love in a practical way to every one of us. In Jesus' name we pray. And the people of God said, Amen. I always enjoy your Amen. We want to look at the word of God concerning the riches of holiness. We're looking at Ephesians chapter 2. Ephesians chapter 2, I'm reading from verse 7. It says that in the ages to come, he might show the exceeding riches of his grace in his kindness toward us through Christ Jesus. It talks about the riches of his grace. And you think about the grace of God, what the grace of God does in us, the grace of God brings us salvation. And the grace of God gives us the very nature of God and the very mind of Christ, and it gives us this wonderful experience of holiness. In fact, as we're talking about the riches of holiness, the Bible talks about a lot of things, and there is not enough time to read all the references to you. But number one, it talks about the beauty of holiness. We're looking at Psalm 110, Psalm 110, and it's in verse 3.
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1: Psalm 110,
3: the people shall be willing in the day of thy power, in the beauty of holiness, from the womb of the morning, thou hast the dew of thy youth. Actually, when God looks at us, without holiness, we are ugly.
1: Exactly.
3: Before that beauty of holiness comes up, there's another thing, number two, the burden for holiness. Number three, there's a battle for holiness. I want to be holy, but can I be holy? And the devil is telling you it's impossible to be holy. It may be a provocation from the enemies of righteousness. And the provocation will come. And if you have not been totally touched by the Lord, transformed by the Lord, something will rise up within you. And then the devil will point out that thing, you cannot be holy. Leave this sin alone. It's of no use. You cannot make it. There is battle for holiness.
1: Before,
3: then you realize you have a birthright of holiness.
1: And
3: after that, the blessings of holiness. When eventually the Lord gives you that blessing of holiness, and then you're holy. And you're transformed within and without.
1: But
3: things are totally different now. You begin to see multiplied blessings upon your life.
1: But
3: number 6, boldness through holiness. A man that has no guilt in the heart. A man whose conscience is clean and cleansed and clear. The wicked flee when no man pursueth, but the righteous are as bold as a lion. Seven, breakthrough in holiness.
1: Now
3: when you have this experience of holiness, and then you begin to realize the doors that were closed before, all of a sudden they begin to open. That's why it's so very important for us to consider this important subject of the riches of holiness. And then that's why we're told in Ephesians chapter 3, I'm reading from verse 6, that the Gentiles should be fellow heirs and of the same body and partakers of his promise in Christ by the gospel. And to remember his holy covenant, the oath which is swear to our father Abraham, that he will grant us what that we, being delivered out of the hands of our enemies, might serve him without fear in holiness and righteousness before him all the days of our lives. In Ephesians chapter 3 verse 6, whereof I was made a minister according to the gift of the grace of God given unto me by the effectual working of his power unto me, whom I'm less than the least of all saints, is this grace given, that I should preach among the Gentiles the unsearchable riches of Christ. The riches of holiness. As we look at these words and we read them together, there were special privileges for those who fellowship with God in the inner sanctuary. I'm telling you that there are some special privileges. The people that go all the way with the Lord, that the outer court worshippers cannot reach. In Matthew chapter 13, I'm reading from verse 16. In Matthew chapter 13, verse 16, here is what Jesus said: blessed are your eyes for the see, and your ears for the hear. For verily I say unto you, that many prophets and righteous men have desired to see those things which ye see, and have not seen them, and to hear those things which ye hear, and have not heard them. Obviously then, it's not everybody that reads the Bible that sees what they ought to see. There are some people that read, but they don't see. There are some people that hear, but they don't understand. But there are some people that get so near Christ. In fellowship and in worship and in desire, and they want everything Christ has brought to them. And the Lord says, come over here and I'm going to bring you to the inner sanctuary, and you are going to discover what other people have not discovered in all their long life of journey in the religious or even in the Christian way. That's why we're looking at this, the riches of holiness. And I divide the message to three parts. Number one, the unmistakable revelation of true holiness. The unmistakable revelation of true holiness. Number two, unlimited resources for true holiness. Number three, the unsearchable riches of true holiness. Number one is a mistakeable revelation. The Lord has given us the revelation, and you cannot be ignorant of this if you will open yourself to the Spirit of God. Unmistakable revelation of true holiness. In Ephesians chapter 1, I'm reading from verse 18. There are many people that may read the Bible through so many times, and their eyes may not be opened. Last year, at the end of the year, December, I was, after we finished the first retreat here, I traveled out before I came back for the second retreat. I was having a conference. I was a speaker, then he called another man, a preacher, to also speak in that conference.
4: Not in
3: Deeper Life Conference.
4: My conference,
3: but something challenged me and interested me while the man was speaking. And he said that in their church, they made it compulsory for them to read the Bible through. And he said that when you are 40 years of age, you must have read the Bible through for 40 times. And then he knows another man who is 60 years of age in their church, he means he has read the Bible through for 60 times. And then he said he himself, he has read the Bible through more than 30 times. But honestly, I couldn't see the evidence. I
4: can
3: read the Bible through even once. You know, this man, he had read the Bible through it many, many times, 30 times, he said. And yet, when he was speaking, he quoted one verse or two verses, and then after that, he didn't know any other verse to quote again. Then I was wondering in my mind, look at this man that had read the Bible through 30 times. Yes, you can read the Bible through many times.
4: But then, judge it,
3: but the eyes of your understanding being enlightened. When your eyes are opened and you read the word of God, it will make you to know that he may know what is the hope of his calling and the riches of his glory of the inheritance in the saints. Exceeding greatness of his power towards what? Who believe according to the working of his mighty power. Which he wrought in Christ, when he raised him from the dead and set him at his own right hand in the heavenly places. You see, he can open our eyes, and when he opens our eyes, he gives us revelation. And one of the greatest revelations the Lord can give you is a revelation of true holiness in Christ.
4: But
3: looking at that same Ephesians chapter 3 and verse 3. It's a mystery to many people, and Paul the apostle said, by revelation. Revelations the Lord can give you is a revelation of true holiness in Christ.
4: But
3: looking at that same Ephesians chapter 3 and verse 3. It's a mystery to many people, and Paul the apostle said, by revelation, he made that known unto me, the mystery, as I wrote before, afore, in few words, whereby, when ye read, ye may understand my knowledge in the mystery of Christ. Then he tells us something, and it's very important in verse 5, which in other ages was not made known unto the sons of men.
4: Which
3: in other ages was not made known unto the sons of men.
4: And now
3: Paul was talking about the ages that went before him. And if you search all the books, all the encyclopedia, all the libraries of the people that went before him,
4: he will not
3: see everything that he ought to see about the riches of holiness. Because it had not been made known unto them. If you pick up the commentaries of the Dark Ages, yes, you have fine titles. But you are not going to discover the riches of the grace of God and the riches of holiness and the riches of our relationship with the Lord. You are not going to find in those books. Eventually Martin Luther came.
4: And
3: as Martin Luther came, all he discovered was salvation. Salvation by grace.
4: And
3: he began to preach that. The
4: judge
3: had lived by faith. And all that period of time was just about salvation. And then John Wesley came many, many years after, in fact a century after. More than a century after Martin Luther had come. And then he now, the revelation of holiness and sanctification was made known to him. And then he preached that and preached that. And then the commentaries of that time, the center on holiness. If you keep to that alone, you are not going to discover the baptism in the Holy Ghost. Because you see, in all those ages, the fullness of the revelation was not made known unto them. And then you come to Adam Clark. If that's all the commentary you have, you're going to have some holiness there, real sanctification there, but again, you're going to have limited revelation.
4: Adam Clark,
3: because you see, in all those ages, the fullness of the revelation of the riches of the kingdom of God had not been revealed to them. That's why Paul the apostle said in this verse 5, which in other ages was not made known unto the sons of men, as it is now revealed unto his servants, unto his holy apostles and prophets by the Spirit. And that's why you need to pick up your whole Bible and read and understand and study, and then you will pray, oh Lord, I am reading the Bible. But this is the same Bible that Martin Luther read, and all that was revealed to him was the just shall live by faith. This is the same Bible that Spurgeon read, and all that was revealed to him was the salvation of soul, not the healing of the body. And so you need to understand, when you read the Bible, you pray, oh Lord, there's a lot of revelation here. I want the fullness of the revelation of the Lord to be given unto me.
4: And
3: this time now we're talking about that unmistakable revelation of true holiness. In Ephesians chapter 4, reading from verse 21, that ye have heard him and have been taught by him as the truth is in Jesus. Concerning the former conversation, the old man, which is corrupt according to the deceitful lust, and be renewed in the spirit of your mind.
4: That
3: ye put on the new man, which after God is created in righteousness and true holiness.
4: He
3: wants you to put on the new man, which is created, actually recreated and renewed, and it is of righteousness and true holiness. It tells us there is false holiness. Where there is no inward purity. But there is true holiness, and this true holiness affects your soul, affects your mind, affects your thought, affects everything within you. And true holiness is the work of grace in the heart that imparts God's nature and Christ's character to the believer.
4: And
3: that is what we're looking for. That's what we're going to get. And some of you have got it already. I pray that you will keep it in Jesus' name.
4: Let me come
3: look at the plan of God and the purpose of God in Romans chapter 8 verse
4: 29.
3: For whom he did foreknow, he also did predestinate to be conformed to the image of his son, that he might be the firstborn among many brethren. Here the Father, Heavenly Father, is looking at Jesus Christ, another picture. Many times we say he's our Savior, he's everything for us, but he's also our elder brother. And so then you understand that if you are born again, and he wants everybody in the church to be totally conformed unto the image of Christ. And when that happens, then you have that true holiness. In Luke chapter 1 verse
4: 72,
3: to perform the mercy promised to our fathers and to remember his holy covenant, the oath which he swore to our father Abraham, that he would grant us that we be delivered out of the hands of our enemies.
4: What does that mean?
3: To be delivered out of the hands of our enemies. You know, an enemy is a hindrance.
4: And
3: if anybody is not allowing you to enjoy perfect health and is doing something to decrease your health, you say, look at my enemy. He's taking my health away from me. If somebody is taking your money away from you, and all that you belong to is not, getting to you, say, look at my enemy. He's taking money away from me. But you know they can take money away from you. And that's still not as much as taking holiness away from you. The greatest enemy, Satan. The greatest enemy, the agents of Satan. If they succeed in taking holiness away from you, they've taken everything. If the devil can raise up any individual or any demon, if they succeed in turning your eyes away from holiness, they have taken the greatest thing away from you. That is the greatest enemy. Then he says that he might grant unto us that he will deliver us out of the hand of our enemies, and then we might serve him without fear in holiness and righteousness before him all the days of our life. He will do it for us. I said he will do it for us. In fact, the kind of holiness he wants us to have is revealed in the Word of God. In Hebrews chapter 12, verse 10. Hebrews chapter 12, verse 10. For they verily for a few days chastened us after their own pleasure. But he for our profit, that we might be partakers of his holiness. Look up here, brothers and sisters. You have a picture. You want to reproduce that picture. And therefore you say, I like this picture. I want this picture. How are you going to have it? Can you photocopy for me? Yes, I can. And then he goes for the photocopy machine. He makes a copy for you. He gives you. You compare it with the original. And you say, well, I like the one you have given, but it's not like exactly the original. It's photocopy now. There must be a difference. And you will see, if you compare photocopy number 4 with the original, it will be so very different from the original, you will not know it's coming from the original. What am I telling you? If we have God, we have Christ, they have the same kind of holiness, true holiness. And then another believer now, he has been praying, and then he gets an experience. And then he has holiness. And then you look at his life, instead of going to the original, instead of going to the Almighty God, then you go to brother. brother, this is your kind of holiness. I like it. Can I copy it? Oh yes, you can copy it. And then you copy it. Your copy will not be as good as him.
4: Your
3: copy from anybody. Go to the original. That we might become the partakers of his holiness. The very holiness of Christ. That is what he wants for every one of us. He will do it for us. Let me show you some people that went to the Lord and they got the original thing, not a copy.
4: In
3: Daniel chapter 6, I'm reading from verse 22. My God has sent his angel and has shut the lion's mouth, that they have not hurt me, for as much as before him innocency was found in me, and also before thee, O king, I have done no hurt.
4: That's
3: a man like you, like me. That just somebody that had a desire to please the Lord. And then he went to the Lord, and the Lord made him a partaker of divine holiness. In 1 Thessalonians chapter 2 verse 10. Ye are witnesses, and God also, how holily and justly and unblameably we have behaved ourselves among you that believe.
4: You
3: see that there's a behavior there. Let's join this one, the behavior of holiness. In Acts of the Apostles chapter 24 verse
4: 16.
3: Here Paul the Apostle tells us, and herein do I exercise myself, to have always a conscience void of offense toward God and toward men. Paul the Apostle said, the true holiness that the Lord had given me, I'm watching after something. And whatever fellowship I will have, that will touch my conscience, I will not have it. Not only, you know, whenever we read this, we're reading about restitution. Paul the Apostle made sure that after he became born again, he did his restitution. And anytime you want to encourage a new converts to do restitution, we come to Acts chapter 24 verse 16. That's right.
4: What's
3: more than that? What Paul the Apostle was saying is, when I was an ordinary believer, and then when I became an apostle,
4: but then less apostle divie,
3: and then as I remain in ministry,
4: then
3: this is what I do. He says, I exercise myself to have always, it's not just past tense, to have always a conscience void of offense toward God and toward men. God will do it for us. In 1 Thessalonians chapter 3, verses 12 and 13. And he will make you to increase and abound in love. He wants us to increase in love. When you are saved, and there's a level of love you have.
4: Now, Cronin, Mr. Gina, Minister Suto, Wayme, Ejo Minister Wayme, Gwena Mokrenga, Wayne 18, Dragon White on 18.
3: But something more.
4: Shiba Ndehuga Moti.
3: You know, many people, when you examine many people, their love today is much, much less than their love 10 years ago when he first came to the Lord.
4: Nungbo Tonde, Niak Mesule Twebe, Wayne Eto Eko Wado, Bao,
3: their love today is much, much below the level of love they had 20 years ago when they knew the Lord. That's not the right pattern. That's not the good thing. What the Lord wants is this: to make you to increase and to abound in love one to another and toward all men, even as we do toward you, to the end that he may establish your hearts unblameable in holiness before God. If that is going to be possible, what resources do we have to make that possible? That leads us to point number two: unlimited resources for true holiness. Actually, the resources we have are so much unlimited that there's no reason for any of us not to be holy.
4: John chapter 17 verse 11.
3: I am no more in the world, but these are in the world, and I come to thee, Holy Father. Keep through thine own name those whom thou hast given me, that they may be one as we are.

0: Give me a life to the Lord. She's so united with the church of the living God that she says, whatever you are going to do, I'm going to that church. Because my eyes have been opened, I'm born again now. That's unity. That's just a unity that is based on salvation. But Jesus said, Father, I want you to keep them, and I want you to give them an experience that they will be united as we are united. And if you look at your unity, the unity you have with your fellow brother, the unity you have with your fellow sister, you're born again. Is it like the unity of the Heavenly Father and the Lord Jesus Christ?
1: Verse 15.
0: I pray not that thou shouldest take them out of the world, but that thou shouldest keep them from the evil. They are not of the world, even as I'm not of the world. Sanctify them through thy truth. Thy word is truth. That's why we say our resources for sanctification and holiness are actually unlimited. In Deuteronomy chapter 30:6. Deuteronomy chapter 30:6. The Lord thy God will circumcise thine heart. And then he will circumcise your heart and the heart of thy seed to love the Lord thy God with all thine heart. Obviously, the Lord who knows all hearts, he knows that we can love him and love him partially. But he wants us to love him fully with all the heart and with all the soul. That means slave. Same revelation the Lord is giving us, that this holiness of the heart is the work of the Almighty God.
1: Thessalonians 5:23.
0: And the God of peace sanctify you wholly. Pray God, your whole spirit and soul and body be preserved blameless unto the coming of our Lord Jesus Christ. Faithful is he that calleth you, who also will do it.
1: We'll
0: see then, number one is the work of God. Number two is the work of Christ. In Hebrews 13:12. Wherefore Jesus also, that he might sanctify the people with his own blood, suffered without the gate. Let us go forth therefore unto him without the camp, bearing his reproach. For here we no continuing city, but we seek one to come. When you connect those three verses of scripture, number one is telling us that Jesus Christ is also our

0: sanctify.
1: Na sin we fa ton le to po e to ga no Christ Jesus e yi me le we to mi ton.
0: Then it says we have a part to play. Let us go forth therefore unto him without the camp, bearing his reproach. Then in verse 14 is answering an important question. Why do I have to still need to be sanctified? Because you know, in my office, the people are even saying I'm too holy now. Because when they see that I will not bribe, when they see that I will not defraud them, when they see that all the things I did before I came to the place of work, all the lies I told, and another person's certificate I used, I then reported myself to them. And they said, that's all right. We love you. We appreciate you. You are doing your work. Maybe you are not a good man at that time. Now you are a good man. We forgive you and we accept you. And then everybody is telling me I'm better than everybody here. I'm holy, I'm righteous, I'm a saint.
1: They
0: even want to put a label on me and almost call me a pastor, a prophet. And then, you know, that's okay for your place of work. That kind of holiness is enough. But the holiness you have got without sanctification is not enough for heaven. That's why it says, come to the Lord, so that he will sanctify you. Because all the good word you are having here, and your friends and your neighbors saying that you are great and you are good and you are kind and you are good enough, is not enough.
1: Memo dagbe to de kumete file bo comment ele asunpa to mele iro ayi me dagbe ayo eyomo sigba le ma pe ma kan we je olon.
0: Because all that may be sufficient to live here is not sufficient to get to heaven.
1: No do eto asunpa to me ne esika han we no gbe file sigba e ma kan bi olon me.
0: That's why it says, for here we no continuing city, but we seek one to come.
1: Wa so re na mi ole ma tin do to da ko.
0: Look at verse 20 of that same chapter 13. Now the God of peace that brought again from the dead our Lord Jesus, that great shepherd of the sheep, through the blood of the everlasting covenant, make you perfect in every good work to do his will. Walking in you that which is well pleasing in the sight, through Christ Jesus Christ, to whom be glory forever and ever. And we all say, amen.
1: What
0: the Lord Jesus Christ paid for, itemize them one by one. Make you perfect. Your mind. Your heart. Your thought. Your lifestyle. Your relationship with people. Your interaction with people. The things that you do to people make you perfect. Is that done already? You know whether it's done or not. In every good work, that everything you do, when you examine it inside out, outside and inside, is it every good work? You know. To do his will, are you in the center of the will of God?
1: Nando wa ojureton. Betundo dondonu ojureton tonton.
0: Are you doing the will of God in your personal life? You mark it. You know whether it's there or not. Walking in you. Is the Lord walking in you? You want to put your leg here. Is the Lord saying, don't put your leg there? You want to go this direction. The Lord saying, don't go there. You want to do so.
1: He
0: said, no, this is what I want you to do. Is the Lord directing you? That's not alright. That's alright. Walking in you. Again, that which is well pleasing in his sight. Here is my beloved son. Here is my beloved daughter in whom I am well pleased. That's what he wants to do. These are the things that he wants to work out. The great work of divine operation in the heart of man. In 2 Thessalonians chapter 2, verses 13 and 14. It's also the work of the Holy Spirit. But we are bound to give thanks always to God for you, brethren, beloved of the Lord, because God has from the beginning chosen you to salvation through sanctification of the Spirit and belief of the truth.
1: Whereunto
0: he called you by our gospel to the obtaining of the glory of our Lord Jesus Christ. And then he tells us in 1 Peter chapter 1 verse 2. Elect according to the foreknowledge of God the Father through the sanctification of the Spirit and obedience and sprinkling of the blood of Jesus Christ. Grace unto you and peace be multiplied. You will see here, there is a sprinkling of the blood of the Lamb, the blood of Jesus. That's a part of it. And then the sanctification of the Spirit. You tell me then, if three consultants, the best in the whole town, the best in the whole country, the best in the whole continent of Africa, the best three consultants to perform an operation in the whole world. That if this consultant number one were to perform that operation by himself alone, he will do it perfectly, you'll be all right. If number two were all alone by himself to perform the operation, he will perform the operation, you'll be
1: alright.
0: If a consultant number three were to perform the operation, you would have been alright.
1: And
0: then those three consultants, top first class consultants, they came together and they do the operation together. And of course, you know, it's going to be a perfect operation. What I'm saying is, if Almighty God Himself alone, the Father, were to sanctify you, you'll be sanctified thoroughly. If Jesus alone were to do it, he would do it perfectly. If the Holy Ghost alone were to do it without the assistance of the Father and the Son, he would have done it perfectly. But when the Father and the Son and the Holy Spirit join together and they perform the operation to uproot and take away the Adamic nature, when they do it, that's the whole Godhead, it is done perfectly.
1: Limited
0: resources for true holiness, and the Lord will do it. I come to number 3, unsearchable riches of true holiness. Searchable riches of true holiness. There are benefits, unsearchable riches of true holiness. First Timothy chapter 4 verse 8. It says, for bodily exercise profiteth little, but godliness is profitable unto this, unto all things, having the promise of life that now is, and of that which is to come. Holiness is profitable today. And holiness will be profitable tomorrow. And will be profitable in the world to come. It tells us in 1 Timothy chapter 6 verse 6, but godliness with contentment is great gain. Then it tells us the various benefits we have. Number 1, the hedge of protection and security. What was the complaint of Satan concerning Job? He said, I can't touch that man. Because that man is perfect, because that man is holy, you have taken special interest in him. Number 2, happiness with satisfaction. When the Lord is whispering inside your heart, I'm happy with you. Number 3, home without satanic stronghold. Sanctified husband. Was sanctified wife, was sanctified children, they will make a home without satanic stronghold. Number 4, health and healing from sickness. Holiness produces healing and health. Number 5, harvest of souls. Who is a mighty soul winner? More than a person that is righteous and holy. And then number 6, heritage of the saints. It tells us in Acts of the Apostles chapter 26 verse 18. To open their eyes and to turn them from darkness to light and from the power of Satan unto God, that they may receive forgiveness of sins and inheritance among them which are sanctified by faith that is in me.
1: Then
0: number 7, heaven with all saints.
1: And
0: you see then the privilege and the advantage and the riches, unsearchable riches of true holiness.
1: Of
0: John chapter 3:21-22. Beloved, if our heart condemn us not, then have we confidence toward God. And whatsoever we ask, we receive of him, because we keep his commandments and do those things that are pleasing in his sight. Do you see the advantage of being holy? In Jeremiah chapter 32, I'm reading from verse 38.
1: Jeremiah 32, 38.
0: They shall be my people and I will be their God. And I will give them one heart and one way, that they may fear me forever for the good of them and of their children after them. I will make an everlasting covenant with them. I will not turn away from them to do them good, but I will put my fear in their hearts, that they shall not depart from me.
1: You see the advantage
0: of being sanctified, purified, made holy, righteous through and through before the Lord. Hebrews chapter 12 verse 14. He tells us, for the peace with all men. That means you're not going to provoke anybody to anger. And you know, men are different. There are some men that, you know, they're a little bit tough and difficult because of who they are. Follow peace with them. Chapter 11 verse 5. By faith Enoch was translated that he should not see death, and was not found, because God had translated him. For before his translation, he had this testimony that he pleased God. While some of our brothers have been preaching here, you see what they have been emphasizing. A brother who spoke on love in the apostleship. Another brother minister that spoke about gaining money, having wealth and money without losing our souls. And then the minister that spoke this morning on the temptation. God is using all the ministers to tell us, let's cleanse all these things away from our lives, so that if the rapture will happen anytime, we will not be left behind, we will make it in Jesus' name. In Matthew chapter 5, I'm reading from verse 8. Blessed are the pure in heart, for they shall see God. The pure in heart are the people that will see God. In Psalm 24, I'm reading from verses 3 and 4. Who shall ascend into the hill of the Lord, or who shall stand in his holy place? He that has clean hands and a pure heart.
1: Menu era ke so kunlo ton le ji ka menu wena no teto ten wi we ton me o e tin do ala wi we ai ka wi we me re maze ka ton do gado nu vogo o ma kwe kwe kwe la lo ton.
0: My dear sister, nobody knows how clean your hand is except Almighty God and yourself.
1: Mesu menyon che mere ma nyon de alo to we do atavo jiwe we akpo yo sukpo ga.
0: You must stretch out your hand and then we look at it and say, well, don't worry, your hands are clean, but you can't tell. Who can tell?
1: Maybe
0: it happened by mistakenly.
1: It may be because,
0: you know, money belonging to other people.
1: And then
0: they forgot it in your hand.
1: And because
0: they have forgotten it,
1: you are
0: thinking maybe they will ask and then they are not asking. Then you just, you know, put it in your pocket.
1: But as a doctor, man,
0: nobody is asking. And then eventually, that sin has soiled your hand.
1: But
0: and there's a need in the family. You bring the money out and you are just spending it.
1: But
0: or it may be that it's the money of the district.
1: They
0: want to build a district church. And we're all concerned.
1: We're
0: giving invitation to all decided place people and we don't want to keep on sitting on these primary school benches anymore. And then we're contributing. And there are some people in this city that are concerned that they're contributing money. This is for district church. And then you might be one of the people they are, you know, keeping the money with, going to deposit at the central church, and it's just for us in our district. And between your place, between the local church and the church where you are going to deposit the money, something has happened to the money. There was a need, you know, my wife was in the hospital. My child, you could not pay school fees. I will give it back later. But you have not told our coordinator. You have not told our leaders. Your hands are not clean. What if the rapture takes place? Are you spending your life? Now, all this, running up and down. Are we going to miss heaven because of a few paper notes that were stolen and we have not made correction, restitution?
1: Maybe
0: that is your place of work. Are your hands clean? How pure is your heart towards your brothers and sisters? But the Lord will purify us. The Lord will cleanse us. If there's something to correct, the devil will be making you afraid. If you confess that you touch the money of the deceased, you know our coordinator now. He will come over the pulpit and, you know, when he speaks, he'll spoil your name, your business is gone, your family is gone. Why don't you just do it privately? Don't listen to the devil.
1: God
0: will touch our coordinators. And when you go and you tell them, my coordinator, I'm sorry, sir. Actually, you know me, I look like a very good person here, but the devil tempted me. I yielded to temptation. The Lord will just put his hand on your coordinator immediately and say, what did you do? this what I did.
1: Let's
0: kneel down and pray together. He'll pray with instead of condemning you.
1: Now,
0: God is touching those coordinators too. Don't think they are going to tear you apart because you make a confession. It's because you want to get to heaven, and it's the Holy Spirit that is directing you to do it. They will recognize the hand of the Holy Spirit upon your life. Nobody is going to hurt you. Put the devil to shame. And then your heart being purified. That's God that will do it.
1: But I got to that way.
0: He will take a surgical knife spiritually. He will cut off the Adamic nature from you. He will do it for you. So that if the trumpet shall sound anytime from now, I'm telling you by the grace of God that heaven will get there together. Why don't you rise up and talk to the Lord?
1: And
0: just expose yourself to the Lord. You are not worse than any other person. Don't look at other people. Just say, Lord, the riches of your holiness, of true holiness. I want you to do it in me, O Lord. He has given us the unmistakable revelation of true holiness. He has given us also the revelation of the unlimited resources for true holiness. The riches of that true holiness. And the Lord will perfect everything that concerns us. Open your mouth and talk to the Lord. The Lord is ready to hear your prayer this morning.

0: Let us pray.
1: Heavenly
0: Father, we thank you for the privilege of coming before you to study your word. Thank you, Lord, because your spirit is present here with us. And we know with the presence of your spirit, we can get the depth of the revelation of your word to us. We pray, O Lord, that tonight you reveal your very mind to every one of us, so we'll be ready for the coming of the Lord in Jesus' name. We pray, Lord, that as we go into your word, the Spirit will take this word and apply it to every heart in Jesus' name. Be with us, Lord, and help us to be ready and prepared for the coming of the Lord. In Jesus' name we pray. Tonight we're looking at the Bible at Luke chapter 21. Looking at it from verse 28. And when these things begin to come to pass, then look ye up and lift up your heads, for your redemption draweth near. And he spake to them a parable, behold the fig tree and all the trees. When they now shoot forth, you see and know of your own selves that summer is now near at hand.
1: So
0: likewise ye, when you see these things come to pass, know ye that the kingdom of God is near at hand. Verily I say unto you, this generation shall not pass away till all be fulfilled. Heaven and earth shall pass away, but my word shall not pass away.
1: And
0: take it to yourselves, lest at any time your hearts be overcharged with surfeiting and drunkenness and cares of this life, and so that day come upon you unawares. For as a snare shall it come on all them that dwell on the face of the whole earth.
1: Watch
0: ye therefore, and pray always, that she may be accounted worthy to escape all these sins that shall come to pass, and to stand before the Son of Man. The passage I've read to you was spoken by the Lord Jesus Christ himself. And from the description of the Lord Jesus Christ and the revelation of the Spirit of God of these last days,
1: we know it will require
0: something very serious for you to be able to get ready for the coming of the Lord. And for you to be able to survive the things that are happening in these last days, we need grace. We need faith in the Lord. And we need resolute determination to survive even physically in the world in which we are living now. And for anyone, a member of the church, to survive because of the many inroads that have been made by false doctrine and the pressures being exerted by false prophets here and there, we
1: de alina bi ayo medifie na mi re so kan do note bo so kan do han gan
0: to ile ko me being rooted, being grounded in the word of God and in the truth of the scriptures.
1: E na bi so mi si do mi na ni adodo dona bo ye bo hin ayi gigri to eyin owewe me.
0: In Luke chapter 18 reading from verse 8,
1: Luke o ta fa tonu ko ato afa chatan,
0: I tell you that he will avenge them speedily. Nevertheless, when the Son of Man cometh, shall he find faith on the earth?
1: Yes, sir. Don't let me. Don't mo. Ena wa dodo na ye clown chogan. We na uvigba toto wa be ena mo yise to ayome.
0: That will tell you already that when the Lord Jesus Christ will come,
1: ena dula harukwa we na ukulo Jesus Christi na wa.
0: It's not only that love will grow cold.
1: Amen. Don't want to ena miyongba.
0: And it's not only that faith will be decreasing.
1: Amen. Don't yise to ena sado doyba.
0: All the things associated with faith and love will be evaporating, going away from the lives of people. That's why the Lord is giving us this message. If you're going to survive in the last days, you need to get yourself ready.
1: I'm
0: reading from Matthew chapter 24 verse 1. And Jesus went out and departed from the temple, and his disciples came to him for to show him the buildings of the temple. And Jesus said unto them, see ye not all these things? Verily I say unto you, there shall not be left here one stone upon another that shall not be thrown down.
1: Jesus ato jagboru iso temple me nu kloto eto leso wide na do to dido temple le to le here sigba iwo gbon bodo hla ye damo mi manamo nu ha ele po nu gbo yen do hla mi ye ma to na jo zanu do po da ito awetoji e ye ma na holy ayi.
0: He said in us that at a time of being it will be a time of destruction. And then we're told in verse 3, as he sat upon the Mount of Olives, the disciples came unto him privately, saying, tell us, when shall these things be? What shall be the sign of thy coming and of the end of the world?
1: You
0: see, they were asking three questions there. All the things were telling us the destruction of the temple. When shall that be? When shall these things be? Number two, what shall be the sign of your coming? You've told us over and over, you are coming again. What are the signs which you're looking for? And then what shall be the sign of the end of the world? The end of the dispensation in which we're living now. What will be the time of the end of the world? The signs of the end of the world. And Jesus answered and said unto them, take heed that no man deceive you. Because at the time of the end, it will be at the time of deception. And the time of deception is a dangerous time. And many people are going to be deceived. They're going to be deceived thinking they are ready when they are not ready.
1: There
0: are going to be many false prophets. That's why the Lord said, at the time of the end will be the time of deception. And then he tells us in verse 5, for many shall come in my name, saying, I'm Christ, and shall deceive many. Would you know that at the time of the end, there will be people that will be so bold and so audacious to say, I am the Christ. You think that if anybody shows up now and he says, I'm the Christ, that nobody will listen? Of course, people are going to listen. And because many people are going to yield to deception of the last days. And then he says in verse 6, and you shall hear of wars and rumors of wars. See that ye be not troubled, for all these things must come to pass, but the end is not yet.
1: Mwen se dwe mita fo chiro po, mi nan so se, a wan lin lin po, a wan zingidi po, mi do a ye go, na mi hanu, blo, na nu re lek po, man so gano, ma wa jok ba,
0: nation shall rise against nation, and kingdom against kingdom, and there shall be famines and pestilences and earthquakes under in diverse places. All these are the beginning of sorrows.
1: Na kota na fendo akota ji ahorudu ahoruji kuvekpo azonyina kanpo wa igba so so pona tido ofi susu onuelekpo we dodo nukumi biatan.
0: The Lord tells us that the time of the end, that is the last days, will be a time of suffering. And then he tells us other things that will be happening, that unprecedented persecution will arise. Verse 9, then shall they deliver you up to be afflicted, and shall kill you, and you shall be hated of all nations for my name's sake.
1: What
0: if you are hated for some doctrine? What if you are hated for the church you go, a Bible church? Understand that at such a time, when the Lord is about to come, the persecution will be on the increase. Verse 10, it says, then shall many be offended, and shall betray one another, and shall hate one another. Look at verse 12, very important for you and for me. It tells us, and because iniquity shall abound, the love of many shall wax cold. That's the reason we say we're living in dangerous times. Indeed. Many people are going to be confused, and many people are going to say, living a strict life. After all, many people have gone to the other side. And then the question on the lips of many people will be, do you mean that the majority of you are going to get to hell? All these other great people, all these other popular people, all these rejoicing Christians who are rejoicing in their religion, are they all going to go to hell?
1: Is
0: it only these few people that believe holiness, righteousness, sanctification, sanctified life? Are they the only people that will make it to heaven? That's when confession will come. And then many people are going to be sliding back. After all, since the majority of believers are doing the evil thing, why don't you join them? After all, I'm not saying that all these people will perish and go to hell. And then the Lord tells us something very important you need to underline in your Bible. Let it be written on the tables of your heart.
1: But
0: he that shall endure unto the end, the same shall be saved. That is, as iniquity is abounding, there are people that are still going to sin, and those are the people that are going to make it to heaven. But that's the reason you are making up your mind as you come to the study tonight, and as you listen to this word of God, to be able to survive in these last days. Survival in the last days.
1: And
0: divide the study to three parts. Number one, spiritual conditions in the last days. Spiritual conditions in the last days. Number two, surviving Christians in the last days. Then number three, standing conquerors of the last days. Let's go back to number one. spiritual conditions in the last days.
1: As
0: we're asking yourself, and we need to be wise in this matter.
1: Are
0: you need to look at the signs that the Lord Jesus Christ has given. And then you're asking yourself, what will the signs be? What will it be at the time of the end? When the Lord Jesus Christ is about to come. What are the things that will be happening in various churches, in various cities, in various communities, in various countries, in various nations? It tells us in Matthew chapter 24, from verse 36. Of that day and hour, knoweth no man, no, not the angels of heaven, but my Father only. You know, there are people that follow sensational religion. When somebody rises up and he says, I know the day, I know the time, and I know the year when the Lord will come, people will rush there. And did you not understand, or did you not want to follow the words of the Lord Jesus Christ, who said, of that day and of that hour knoweth no man, no, not the angels of heaven, but my Father only. Verse 37, but as the days of Noah, so shall also the coming of the Son of Man be.
1: First,
0: in the days that were before the flood, they were eating and drinking, marrying and giving in marriage, until the day that Noah entered into the ark, and knew not until the flood came and took them all away. So shall also the coming of the Son of Man be.
1: Nandito asanele meheti to singigo lanukon yeto duduboto nunu. Bosato alawule bosato nina to alawule me. Kaka ja asanekbe nwe bia ohume. Yema asanwe kaka o singigo zowa. 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Mokrewe wiwa o vikbe toton. Nanoga.
0: He said it will be characterized by many, many things.
1: Ela nususule wenato jijal to wulanu.
0: It will be characterized by wanton living.
1: Amo medie na gona kweza adonwe.
0: And by sexual pursuits. And many, many church goers will be preoccupied with what to eat and what to drink. And what to wear and who to marry. And they will forget about their readiness of preparation for heaven. Today, many so-called believers are giving their time and talent to the cares of the world. They're not caring for the readiness they ought to be prepared for heaven, for eternity. The Lord's coming is very near, and yet many, many people are not ready. For many, their prayers are mainly concentrated on marriage or some material pursuit.
1: Every
0: angle around you, you'll find the sin that is pervasively spreading around you. False doctrine. Many people that stood on the truth of the scriptures many, many years before, many years ago, they no longer continue to stick to the scriptures.
1: Now
0: they're exposed to false doctrine and false teachers, and they're following after them. And yet, for anybody to survive in these last days, you must make real determination and purpose of heart. We're reading from Luke chapter 17, from verse 26. And as it was in the days of Noah,
2: So shall it be also in the days of the Son of Man. They did eat, they drank, they married wives, they were given in marriage, until the day that Noah entered into the ark. And a flood came and destroyed them all. Likewise also, as it was in the days of Lot, they did eat, they drank, they bought, and they sold, and they planted, and they builded. But the same day that Lot went out of Sodom, it rained fire and brimstone from heaven and destroyed them all. Even so, even thus shall it be in the days when the Son of Man is revealed. In that day, he which shall be upon housetop and his top in the house, let him not come down to take it away. And he that is in the field, let him likewise not return back. Remember, Lot's wife. You know, there are people that they are very strong on internal security. They're strong on their personal opinion, on their false doctrine. Once you are saved, you are forever saved. That's what they say. Everyone that has raised up his hand in a crusade, in a conference, in a retreat, in a church meeting, in an evangelistic meeting, if you've raised up your hand, you believe on the Lord Jesus Christ, heaven is definite and sure for you. But Jesus said no. Remember, Lord's wife. And Jesus said, there is no eternal security for the people that draw back. For the people that look back. For the people that backslide. Remember Lord's wife. If those are the words of Jesus, you wonder why many people, many preachers are still deceiving people, telling them, once you are saved, you are forever saved. It's not so. Jesus said that if you look back, if you turn back, you'll perish in backsliding. In Mark chapter 13, verse 19. For in those days shall be affliction, such as was not from the beginning of the creation which God created unto this time, neither shall be, and except that the Lord had shortened those days, no flesh shall be saved.
1: But
2: for the elect's sake, whom he has chosen, he has shortened the days. And then, if any man shall say to you, lo, here is Christ, or lo, he is there, believe him not. Or representatives of Christ, they're somewhere, they're working miracles, they're doing this, they're doing that. The Lord said, don't believe them. For false Christ and false prophets shall rise and shall show signs and wonders to seduce, if it were possible, even the elect, But take ye heed, behold, I have foretold you all things.
1: Na Christi lalo no lekpo, ya wega lalo no lekpo, na fombo na yokia, lekpo nuja u lekpo, ya somo, enye so gany wiwa, na doklo, me chan chanle, losu, chiba, na minikpa yego, kpon, nyekodo, onure, onure lekpo, na minda yi.
2: Sometimes you are surprised, some people that come to study the Bible with us regularly. And you hear all these warnings, false prophets are there on every street.
1: And
2: false prophets are there distributing leaflets. False prophets are there making announcements of conferences and meetings. Don't go there. Don't be deceived. You'll be surprised there are still some people that will stray away. Because they do not understand, it is for their soul safety and security. In 1 Timothy chapter 4 verses 1 and 2. Now the Spirit speaketh expressly, that in the latter times, some shall depart from the faith. And they'll be giving heed to seducing spirits and doctrines of devils. Speaking lies in hypocrisy, having their conscience seared with a hot iron. There are some people, many people that have fallen that said in the past, me, I can never fall. I can never go astray. I can never backslide. I can never leave the truth. Anywhere I am, if it remains 1 minute, 1 hour before I backslide, I will die. God will take my life away. I know I will never backslide. Some of them are backsliding.
1: Show
2: of yourself. We're told in 2 Timothy chapter 3, reading from verse 1. This know also, that in the last days perilous times shall come. For men shall be lovers of their own selves. The only thing they consider what will be to their advantage. They may jump on other people, hurt other people, destroy other people, just to have their personal gain. Men shall be lovers of their own selves, covetous, boasters, proud, blasphemers, disobedient to parents, unthankful, unholy. It tells us that disobedience to parents is not a fashion. It's not because of modern times. It's a sign of the last days. And then it says, with that natural affection, haven't you heard of people, of women that will give birth to children and throw the children away? We read it in the papers. They do not have the natural affection anymore for their children. And these are the signs of the last days, truth breakers, that is, those who break the covenant of marriage. They're married and they remain unfaithful to their husband. They marry the unfaithful to their wives. And they'll be carrying on illicit, illegal relationship, secret relationship that the husband will not know, that the wife will not know. And yet they'll claim to be born again. That's what they say. They are even members of a good church. That's what they say. And they say that, you know, they are doing this, they are doing that. They are even workers in their churches. That's what they say.

0: tiba ye mo ureton o memo ton kole de ye we ye ni
1: jagoton. In verse 7 it says they are ever learning and never able to come to the knowledge of the truth.
0: Apo chawe ye to nupo tegbe ye ma so sogan je oyun e nupo ton megbere.
1: If you ask them, do you go to any good church at all? Yes, they do.
0: Ari akambi ara be no ya gunda gbere me ya no amo e ma.
1: They are ever learning and yet they have not been born again.
0: Tegbe wa ye to nupo mo e ma ko mo vaji.
1: They are ever learning but they have not done restitution.
0: Tegbe ye to nupo mo e ma ko ba vaji.
1: They are ever learning, but there's no righteousness. They are ever learning, but there's no honesty.
0: They are
1: ever learning and never able to come to the knowledge of the truth. From such, turn away. Second Timothy chapter 4, reading from verse 3.
0: Timothy,
1: but after their own laws, they shall heap up to themselves teachers having itching ears, and they shall turn away their ears from the truth, and shall be turned unto fables.
0: Now, Jenna Wabo, Yema, to Nandu Akona, Okroy Pegan, Shibato, one to two yeto titi, men, Yere Trito, Yena Bame, Kota Pina, Yedele, Yena Leo, to yeto so, Nubome,
1: Amos chapter 8, I'm reading from verse 11.
0: Amos Yota Chato, Afa Widoko.
1: Behold, the days come, says the Lord God, I will send a famine in the land, not a famine of bread, nor a thirst for water, but of hearing the words of the Lord.
0: Afa widoko da yego azale wa we okuno jikwe we do na nyina do okuve de ran ayigba lo me okuve akla tonde magba mo okuve onugba o ti tonde magba sigba
1: the last day churches are multiplying
0: si se ho okuno toto azago tonbe agunle to suzeji
1: but the study of the Bible is cursed, it's rare
0: sigba eyo onpo bible ton e ma bi mo.
1: That's what we're reading in that verse 11. Look at that again. Behold, the days come, and those days have come already, says the Lord God, that I will send a famine in the land, not a famine of bread, nor a thirst for water, but of hearing the words of the Lord.
0: And
1: it shall wander from sea to sea, and from the north even to the east. They shall run to and fro to seek the word of the Lord, and shall not find it.
0: Yera sato dinda kweso ukumeja ukumekula so agwaji yera je we zetengi yenato we zundo yigodo yinukon nado di oho okunoton pumanasa mwe.
1: If you are coming here to the Bible study and you are hearing the word of God, you ought to rejoice, you ought to be glad, you ought to be grateful to the Lord, thankful to the Lord, appreciative for what you are hearing.
0: Eno yato file wabo to biblu kune to wabo to ho jikwe atonse adwan jod dagbenye to adwan to kwaduna jikwe nanwe atosisele.
1: Although there are many places that people go on Sunday, they do not hear the real word of God, the totality of the word of God. They may drum and dance. They may speak in tongues and prophesy. They may deceive themselves and preach and put out some false prophecies, but the real teaching of the word of God is missing. Verse 13, shall the fair virgins and the young men faint for thirst? Many are going to be deceived and many are going to depart from the truth. 2 Thessalonians chapter 2, reading from verse 3, let no man deceive you by any means, for that day shall not come until there be a falling away first, and that man of sin be revealed, the son of perdition.
0: Tesalonika weta otawe afuato midike mele pepe klami tonu ne pepe memblo na salamana wa adavo ajijede wa kwe wayena yo dawe ina donu neria e yo vivivaton me to aliglom e yo vivivaton.
1: Can I just summarize for you this way? As we look at the times of the last days, number one, there will be the departure from the truth. Number two, denial of the truth with a capital T, that's Christ. Number three, denigration of the truth bearers. Denigration, that means belittling them, ridiculing them, putting them aside. Putting them to the background. They say, well, those people,

0: They only teach doctrine.
1: They
0: only teach Bible, Bible, Bible. There's no joy there. There's no worship there. There's no dancing there. And they don't enjoy worship. Only Bible, Bible, Bible. Denigration of truth bearers. Decline of the love for the truth. Number five, deception by trusted preachers. Number six, destruction of the foundation of truth. Number seven, diversion from the centrality of the truth. In these last days, whatever may come at you, whatever temptation, and whatever may be the challenge, you'll be able to stand, and we will stand in Jesus' name. We're going to point number two, surviving Christians in the last days. What will it take for the people of God to be able to survive? This is what it will take. Let's read from Daniel chapter 1, from verse 8. But Daniel purposed in his heart that he will not defile himself or the portion of the king's meat. It means you are going to have a purpose of heart that come watch me. Whatever the cost, they'll so make fun of you that if you're not careful, you almost give up the faith. But don't give up. Who are the Christians that will survive in these last days? They are the people who, like him, continue in obedience. They continue in the faith. They continue in holiness, whatever the cost may be. If Shadrach, Meshach, and Abednego could stand, you can stand, and we're going to stand in Jesus' name.
1: Daniel
0: chapter 3, I'm reading from verse 13. Then Nebuchadnezzar, in his rage and fury, commanded to bring Shadrach, Meshach, and Abednego. Then they brought these men before the king. Nebuchadnezzar spake and said unto them, is it true, O Shadrach, Meshach, and Abednego? Do not ye serve my gods, nor worship the golden image which I have set up?
1: Ready
0: at what time ye hear the sound of the cornet, the flute and the harp and the sackbut and the sartory and dulcimer and all kinds of music, he fall down and worship the image which I have set up, well, then I'll release you. If you worship not, you shall be cast the same hour into the midst of a burning fiery furnace. And who is that God that shall deliver you out of my hands? Nebuchadnezzar knew that these were people of God, children of God. He knew that it was because of their conviction. It wasn't because of pride. It wasn't because of rebellion. It wasn't because we were not naughty to be good citizens. It was because they had conviction. And if you are born again, you are not rude in your place of work.
1: You
0: are not impolite in your place of work.
1: You are
0: not deliberately rebellious and obviously openly antagonistic to what they are doing. But when it touches your faith, when it touches the doctrines of the Bible, when it touches your conviction in the word of the Lord, when anything will fight against you because of where you stand, not because you are stealing their things, just because you have a conviction you are defending, then you have to stand.
1: Amen.
0: Let's see the answer that Shadrach, Meshach, and Abednego gave unto Nebuchadnezzar. In verse
1: 16,
0: Shadrach, Meshach, and Abednego answered and said to the king, O Nebuchadnezzar, we are not careful to answer thee in this matter.
1: Did
0: you see how they answered? They just went straight to the point. They didn't follow the, you know what, the other magicians and other people say, oh king, live forever. All those preambles, they cut it off. We're not careful to answer in this matter. If it be so, our God, whom we serve, is able to deliver us from the burning fiery furnace, and he will deliver us out of thine hand, O king. But if not, what a challenge to you and to me.
1: And
0: there are many people that are saying, well, I'm coming to this church. If God will give me children, that will be all right. If he doesn't give me, I'll go to where they're manufacturing children. That's not faith. That's not confidence in God. It means you are not standing because of some doctrine. You are not standing because you are preparing for heaven. You are still saying, if God does this for me, okay. If he doesn't do it, I'll find my way. But they said, God can deliver us. But if he chooses not to deliver us, and you throw us into the fire, and we die, who is not going to die? Are we going to live in this world forever? Oh, somebody will die one day. Even our forefathers, Abraham, Isaac, and Jacob, they are dead. Moses and Joshua, Elijah, and all the rest of them, they have gone. And David, even the great king, and Solomon, his son, all of them have gone. If he chooses not to deliver us, sometimes to die in the sea, sometimes to die in the river, sometimes to die in the fire. If he chooses not to deliver us, no problem, no big deal. We're still going to serve our God, and we're not going to worship your idol. What a challenge to the believers today, that you are telling the Lord, oh Lord, I'm going to serve you. I want you to bless me, I want you to do this for me and do this for me, but even if it's not done the moment I wanted it to be done, I'm still going to keep on serving the Lord. And then we're told that in verse 19, then was Nebuchadnezzar full of fury, and the form of his visage was changed against Shadrach, Meshach, and Abednego. Therefore, he spake and commanded that they should heat the furnace once 7 times more than it was wont to be heated. And he commanded the most mighty men that were in the army to bind Shadrach, Meshach, and Abednego, and to cast them into the burning fiery furnace. And these men, they didn't run away. They didn't say, we thought God was going to deliver us. We called on his name, and he showed up. And they didn't apologize to Nebuchadnezzar. How many people are apologizing for the decision they have made? For the stand they have taken, for the righteous life they are living, for the fact they are not going to compromise in the place of work. And when some of those people begin to persecute them, then they go to them begging their persecutors, begging Nebuchadnezzar. We didn't know it would be like this. We didn't know that God will not show up. We didn't know that he will not perform miracle to deliver us. We're very sorry. Never, never. You never capitulate to the enemies of the truth. Or to the false prophets. Jesus never begged the Pharisees and the Sadducees. If we are followers of the Lord Jesus Christ, we don't beg messengers of the devil. Verse 21, these men in their coats and hosen and their hats and their other garments, and were cast into the midst of the burning fiery furnace, therefore, because the king's commandment was urgent and the furnace exceeding hot, the flame of the fire slew those men that took off Shadrach, Meshach, and Abednego.
1: And
0: these three men, Shadrach, Meshach, and Abednego, fell down bound into the midst of the burning fiery furnace. Then Nebuchadnezzar, the king, was astonished and rose up in haste and spake and said unto his counselors, did we not cast 3 men bound into the midst of the fire? They answered and said unto him, unto the king, true king.
1: When we Nebuchadnezzar a holulo ni awuji no bo so tite to awuya me eso do ko bo so do ra ona me to eto le domo o me atun bibla me re mi ze dran mi o gbagbla mi o to me ye gbon bo do ra en domo a holu e nu gbo e.
0: He answered and said, lo, I see 4 men loose walking in the midst of the fire, and they have no hurt, and the form of the fourth is like who?
1: E wa so gbon bo domo pon yemo o me ene tutu zonlizi to gbagba mi olotun me ye ma so tindo awugbede pro mi mo mene to
0: lati
1: to
0: ta
1: jo amenwe.
0: He will not leave us alone.
1: I said
0: he will not leave us alone. The greatest suffering you can suffer is suffering for Christ.
1: Oh ya dawo ya so gan ji when other ji ana Christi.
0: We're told that the form of the fourth one is like the Son of God.
1: Ye dwa mi do eyo mene to ta do bisunu ya wele to visiku.
0: Then Nebuchadnezzar came near the mouth of the bony fiery furnace and spake and said, Shadrach, Meshach, and Abednego, ye servants of the Most High God. He now realized.
1: Those
0: don't compromise. Those are the servants and the children of the Most High God. Then he said, come forth and come hither. Then Shadrach, Meshach, and Abednego came forth from the forth out of the midst of the fire. And the princes and the governors and the captains and the king's counselors being gathered together saw these men upon whose bodies the fire had no power.
1: Nor
0: was an ear of their head singed. Neither was their coats changed, nor the smell of the fire pass upon them. And that's what God will do for those who are taking their stand. In Psalm 112, reading from verse 6, he shall not be moved forever. The righteous shall be in everlasting remembrance. He shall not be afraid of evil tidings. His heart is fixed, trusting in the Lord. Those are the people that are going to make it at the time of the rapture. He shall not be afraid until he sees desire upon his enemies. The Lord is telling us to stand. We're going to stand. I said we're going to stand. In Philippians chapter 2, I'm reading from verse 12. Philippians chapter 2, I'm reading from verse 12. It tells us, wherefore, my beloved, as ye have always obeyed, not in my presence only, but now much more in my absence, walk out your own salvation with fear and trembling. For it is God which worketh in you, yet you still have a part to play, both to will and to do of his good pleasure. Do all things without murmurings and disputings. Verse 15, it says that ye may be blameless and harmless, the sons of God without rebuke, in the midst of a crooked and perverse nation, among whom ye shine as lights in the world. Holding forth the word of life, that I may rejoice in the day of Christ, that I have not run in vain, nor labored in vain. In Philippians chapter 4, I'm reading from verse 5. Let your moderation be known to all men. The Lord is at hand. Be careful for nothing, be anxious for nothing, be worried for nothing. But in everything by prayer and supplication with thanksgiving, let your request be made known unto God. And the peace of God, which passeth all understanding, shall keep your hearts and minds through Christ Jesus. Finally, my brethren, here is what we're to do. Whatsoever things are true, whatsoever things are honest, whatsoever things are just, and whatsoever things are pure, whatsoever things are lovely, whatsoever things of good report, if there be any virtue, if there be any praise, think on these things. Look at verse 9. Those things which ye have both learnt and received and heard and seen in me, do, and the God of peace shall be with you. The Lord is telling us that we need to make an effort. There are some things we need to do if we're going to stay true and faithful in conviction until the final day. What are they? Number one, purpose of heart. We must have purpose of heart. Before you go to the office, make up your mind. Before you go to see those in-laws, make up your mind. And before this end of December, Christmas time, you know what people are going to do? You know what they are going to invite you to? Make up your mind. Have a purpose of heart.
1: So,
0: that old boyfriend, before he comes to visit you, or before you look at anything coming from him, make up your mind, purpose of heart. Number two, purity of heart. Number three, passion for holiness. You're going to have passion for holiness. You desire it. You pursue it. And you have it in your life, and you practice it in your lifestyle. Number four, priority of humility. The proud will not make it. The boasters will not make it. Those who are bragging will not make it. Five, patience in hardship. Times of persecution, those are hard times. Times when people ridicule you, those are hard times. Times when you are doing good and people are turning it upside down, those are hard times. And if you are going to make it a time of the rapture, you are going to have patience in hardship. Number six, perseverance in honesty. Then number seven is preservation of hope. Then number eight is pursuit of heaven. And I will not give up, and I will not look back. I will not go back to my vomit. I will not go back to an easy life. I'm going to keep on standing. Those are the people that are going to make it. And I pray that you will make it. I come to point number three, standing conquerors of the last day. It's standing conquerors of the last days. In Ephesians chapter 6, I'm reading from verse 10. Finally, my brethren, be strong in the Lord and in the power of his might. Put on the whole armor of God, that she may be able to stand against the wiles of the devil. For we wrestle not against flesh and blood, but against principalities and against powers, against rulers of the darkness of this world, against spiritual wickedness in high places. Wherefore, take unto you the whole armor of God, that ye may be able to withstand in the evil day, and having done all to stand.
1: Stand
0: therefore, having your loins girt about with truth, and having on the breastplate of righteousness. And your feet shod with the preparation of the gospel of peace, above all taking the shield of faith, wherewith he shall be able to quench all the fiery darts of the wicked. And take the helmet of salvation and the sword of the Spirit, which is the word of God.
1: Praying
0: always with all prayer and supplication in the Spirit, and watching thereunto with all perseverance and supplication for all saints.
1: First Corinthians chapter 9 verse 26,
0: I therefore so run, not as uncertainly, so fight I, not as one that beateth the air. But I keep under my body. That means you cannot do whatever you want just anytime you want to do it. But I keep under my body and bring it into subjection, lest that by any means, when I preach to others, I myself should be a cast away. How can somebody read this and still be so blindfolded? But I keep under my body and bring it to subjection, lest that by any means, when I have preached to others, I myself should be a cast away. First Timothy chapter 6 verse 6, but godliness with contentment is great gain. For we brought nothing into this world, and it is certain that we can carry nothing out.
1: Enemy
0: food and raiment, let us be therewith content. But they that will be rich fall into temptation and a snare, and into many foolish and hurtful laws, which drown men in destruction and perdition. The people that want quick money, they want to be very rich. Maybe they want to be personally rich. Or they want the establishment to have more money. Sell this, buy this, and buy. And they want more money. You fall into temptation. When you are in a hurry, too much of a haste to get rich, either as the director there, this my time as the director here in this corporation, I want the management to know that I can make much money, you can get into trouble. For the love of money is the root of all evil, which while some coveted after, they have erred from the faith. You see that they have erred from the faith.
1: Now when you are quite away at the wall, you know, like photo, now to win a better in Kukendoto, Dinipe, Yebuali, so Yseme, Biamwenea, Yebuali, so Yseme.
0: They were in the faith before, they were born again before, but now they have gone astray, they are backsliding, they are no more saved, they have erred from the faith, and they have pierced themselves through with many sorrows.
1: I'm a Yebuali, so Yseme, that yet into Yseme, that yet into Kunome, she bad the fellow, Yeko Buali, so Yseme, was I.
0: But thou, O man of God, flee these things and follow after righteousness, godliness, faith, love, patience, meekness.
1: Fight
0: the good fight of faith. Lay hold on eternal life, whereunto thou art also called, and hast professed a good profession before many witnesses.
1: No kwa mudagbe yi seton yi alodo gbe ma do podoji e kan ye yiro podoga bo ye ko so yi gbe dagbe tokunde ta susunu kan.
0: Romans chapter 8 verse 35.
1: Lomono ta chanton afogban
0: ton. Who shall separate us from the love of Christ?
1: Men when I come so why Christ tongo.
0: Shall tribulation?
1: Ho meken.
0: Or distress?
1: Abi to kla.
0: Or persecution?
1: Abi e nu ku.
0: Or famine?
1: Kuver.
0: Or nakedness? Abi or peril or sword?
1: Abi o meje kavi o kavi o hi.
0: Here is the language of somebody making up his mind, purpose of heart. As it is written, for thy sake, we are killed all the day long, and we are counted as sheep for the slaughter. In all these things, we are more than conquerors through him that loved us. For I am persuaded that neither death nor life, nor angels, nor principalities, nor life, nor powers, nor things to, nor things present, nor things to come, nor height, nor depth, nor any other creature shall be able to separate us from the love of God, which is in Christ Jesus our Lord.
1: That
0: to be our commitment. Psalm 90, reading in verse 12.
1: So
0: teach us to number our days, that we may apply our hearts to wisdom.
1: Mo ani plan mi do nando ya azami tole na mi ndo mo ayika nunu eto yi.
0: How do we apply our hearts to wisdom? Psalm 39.
1: Na mi na mo ayika
0: reading from verse 1.
1: Na mi na mo ayika nunu eto yi do samo tagban ton nukwene ya so afo.
0: I said, I will take heed to my ways, that I sin not with my tongue. I will keep my mouth with a bridle while the wicked is before me.
1: Afotita nyendo nyena nyena no do ayi alechego na nyenika yo dache do wa onyina nyena yi ajado onuche we na meya ka tito nuko che.
0: While those who are backsliding and they want you to backslide while they are before you, keep your mouth.
1: We na yo meto ajogo do ba so juro yesu ja gozo go we na tito nuko to.
0: I will keep my mouth with a bridle while the wicked is before me. I was dumb with silence. I held my peace even from good, and my sorrow was stirred. My heart was hot within me while I was musing, thinking, meditating on the word of God. The fire burned. Then spake I with my tongue, Lord, make me to know mine end and the measure of my days, what it is, that I may know how frail I am.
1: Nyena yi ajado onuche we na meyin akatito nukoche nyezun umbakpen na abani no nye so yi onuche wula son oho dagbeme a ufye sache so fun wa aga ayikache umyo to oho cheme wenwe na nye to a wedo miyon so di wene nwe nye yi odache to dako okuno hemi nyon odoche wala oji asache leton let lete nye hemi nando nyon le nye nye ogbe ogbe glino.
0: And that's how we ought to pray, so that when difficulties come, when challenges come, you will not faint. In 2 Corinthians chapter 4, reading from verse 1. Therefore, seeing we have this ministry, as we have received mercy, we faint not, but we have renounced the hidden things of dishonesty.
1: And
0: those are the people who are preparing for the rapture. Hidden that your husband does not know, you forsake them. Hidden behavior that your wife does not know about, you forsake them. So you can be ready for the rapture. or going to those other places, you know, after you've come to the fellowship, Sunday worship, whatever here, and then you sneak somewhere.
1: You can have
0: some traditional message, so you can treat yourself. All those hidden things of dishonesty, that you renounce them. You throw them away. You burn them. And not walking in craftiness, nor handling the word of God deceitfully, but by the manifestation of the truth, commending ourselves to every man's conscience in the sight of God.
1: Verse 16,
0: for which cause we faint not, but though our outward man perish, yet the inward man is renewed day by day. For our light affliction, the persecution we go through, just light affliction, which is but for a moment, worketh for us a far more exceeding and eternal weight of glory. Why we look not at the things which are seen, but are the things which are not seen. But the things which are seen are temporal, but the things which are not seen are eternal.
1: So let me mato nueye mole po adavo nueye ma mole na nueye to mi molewe difieton chiba nueye ma to mi molewe madoko dotan.
0: There were many examples in the Bible of those who stood firm.
1: Meeting that pagia o mesu tole to Bible e no te gligli.
0: We've seen the example of Daniel, the examples of Shadrach, Meshach, and Abednego, and the examples of many others.
1: Miko mo pagia Daniel to miko mo pagia Meshach, Shadrach, Abednego to popo o mesu su de volega.
0: And the Lord is not telling us. After we've seen all that in Hebrews chapter 12, reading from verse 1. Wherefore, seeing we also are compassed about with so great a cloud of witnesses, let us lay aside every weight and the sin which so easily beset us, and let us run with patience the race that is set before us.
1: Looking
0: unto Jesus, the author and the finisher of our faith, who for the joy that was set before him, he endured the cross, despising the shame, and he sat down at the right time and of the throne of God. For consider him that endured such contradiction of sinners against himself, lest ye be wearied and faint in your minds. Not resisted unto blood, striving against sin. What are we to do now? We're told in verse 12, wherefore, lift up the hands which hang down, and the feeble knees, and make straight paths for your feet, lest that which is lame be turned out of the way. And let it rather be healed. Follow peace with all men and holiness, without which no man shall see the Lord. When you do that immediately, in verse 15, looking diligently lest any man fail of the grace of God, lest any root of bitterness springing up trouble you, and thereby many be defiled.
1: Lest
0: there be any fornicator or profane person as Esau, who for one morsel of meat sold his birthright. For you know how that afterward, when he would have inherited the blessing, he was rejected. For he found no place of repentance, though he sought it carefully with tears.
1: Na galato kavyo megbigbedi eso timblo ewahe sa gigurun eton lasu na ndudu ndodoko na minyue do to godo me wenwe na ewa jona rugu dona loton yegba drayin na ema togan moteme na do levojo eyetayi dasi do kwesa do din trara.
0: The time comes when it becomes too late, but now is the time to move on and conquer. And if you're going to make it at the time of the rapture, you must be a conqueror in these last days. What do you conquer? Number one, you conquer the flesh and its lusts. Number two, you conquer falsehood and looseness. Number three, conquer fear and lying. Number four, conquer the friendship and love of the world. Number five, conquer faithlessness and lukewarmness. Number six, conquer foolishness and licentiousness. Number seven, conquer the little foxes. In Revelation chapter 2, Revelation chapter 2, I'm reading from verse 25. But that which ye have already hold fast till I come. And he that overcometh and keepeth my works unto the end, he to him shall I give power over the nations. And he shall rule them with the rod of iron, as the vessels of a potter shall they be broken to shivers. Even as I have received of my Father, and I will give him the morning star. He that has an ear, let him hear what the Spirit says unto the churches. I pray that we'll be overcomers. And that we will overcome, will conquer all these things that will hinder many other people in Jesus' name. We're going to rise up on our feet and we're going to pray to the Lord, oh Lord, make me a conqueror. Make me a conqueror. Make me a conqueror.
1: Mina fundo a famito jibura hode. 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
0: Conqueror over the flesh. And conqueror over the lusts of the flesh.
1: Awang bato to basalaji kula awang tutu awang basalatole kodi.
0: The Lord is calling upon you now. The Lord is telling you, here is your chance.
1: Okuno to yira tifie. Okuno to yira ojira todi oketodi.
0: You can stand. You can stand on this unchanging word. The Lord has told you, if you add anything to the word, the plagues will be added unto you. If you take anything away from the word of God, God will take your name out of the book of life. I'll be free from any punishment. I don't want to add anything to the word of God. Traditional opinion, ecclesiastical opinion, tribal opinion, personal opinion. Lord, I don't want to add anything to the word of God. I don't want to twist the word of God. I don't want to give any excuse. I don't want to justify myself. In doing anything that you condemn, I want to stand on this word of God. And I want my life to be above reproach. Every man that has this hope in him purifies himself, even as Christ is pure. The Lord Jesus can make you pure by his blood today. Jesus also, that he might sanctify the people, suffered without the gate. Let us go forth therefore unto him, bearing his reproach. And his blood will cleanse you and purge you and purify you and sanctify you. And as you keep on depending upon him every day, he'll keep you righteous, he'll keep you holy. So that you will not turn back away from the Lord. And when the Lord shall come, then you will be among the saints of God that will march home with him to glory.

0: 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Your spiritual welfare is our concern.
1: Praise the Lord.
2: Mi pakuno.
1: Are you awake? I said, praise the Lord.
2: Demi tonukle ando mi pakuno.
1: All right, so as we pray together in preparation for the message, I want you to commit yourself to the Lord.
2: For
1: the wonderful God, a great things he has done since the year began.
2: But
1: don't you just remember, recount your blessings and see the great things he has done.
2: Ita tama flint donato le dokodokpo bo mondago dago de.
1: And give glory to the God of gods and the King of kings, the Lord of lords. Great God, good God, gracious God, wonderful God, for the great things he has done.
2: Preserved
1: our lives.
2: He
1: saved sinners.
2: He
1: restored backsliders. He brought righteousness into the lives of the people of God.
2: Makes
1: us appreciate the word of God has led us and guided us every step of the way this year.
2: What
1: a great gift he has given us in Christ.
2: Oh, nunina jao tadewe na mi to Christ Jesus.
1: To find a place in your heart, in your life, to praise, to glorify the Lord.
2: Nado mo otende to ayato mena yenendo nokpa okulona.
1: Praise and glory be to Christ Jesus the King.
2: Pepa po giko po lang Jesus Christ.
1: In Jesus' name we pray.
2: To Jesus,
1: Heavenly Father, we thank you for bringing us to this service.
2: What
1: a special time for your people. I thank you, Lord, because you've granted us the joy, the liberty, the happiness to live, the joy to live in your presence. Lord, we pray that this day, once again, as we remember Christ, our Savior, Redeemer, Lord, and King, Lord, we pray our lives will be surrendered more and more unto Him in Jesus' name. We pray that every time, every moment, every day, all the years of our lives, Christ will be exalted in our lives in Jesus' name. We pray, Lord, you make us to see the beauty of your word again. The glory that you have preserved for us in Christ. Lord, we pray that this word will ever be in our hearts, in our mind, on our mouths, and it will be played out without any contradiction in our lives in Jesus' name. Fulfill your will and fulfill your word in every one of our lives in Jesus' name. We thank you because we know you have answered. In Jesus' name we pray. Amen. Thank you. God bless you. You can see now what a joy to be together. Praise the Lord. You know, you'll never miss the blessing of God. This coming year, abundance of blessing. And the riches of glory in Christ will be yours in Jesus' name. And I'm telling you, this is going to be the edge of something in your life. And the beginning of another thing. A new page, a new story, a new testimony, a new abundance, a new glory. The Lord is going to put your life in Jesus'
2: name.
1: Something good has come your way already. In John chapter 12, we're looking at verse 14, verse 15, verse 16. And Jesus, when he had found a young ass, sat thereon as it is written. Hold on to those four words. As it is written. You're going to find those words very important. Number one, in the life of Jesus Christ. Number two, in the life of the whole church. Number three, in the life of the children of Israel as a nation. Number four, in the life of the nations of the world. Number five, in your own life. As it is reaching. Why people are surprised. You know why people are overwhelmed with sorrow. You know why people are just completely drowned in their tears. Because they do not know as it is reaching. You know why Jesus was never surprised? His conception, as it is
2: written.
1: And his birth, as it is
2: written.
1: And the killing of the young people, of the children, by Herod, as it is written. The attitude of the Pharisees and the Sadducees against him, as it is written. His crucifixion, as it is written. His betrayal, as it is written.

0: it that was written concerning him will be fulfilled. If you look at the nation of Israel, they call him as it is written. They're going to find out they're going through the wilderness as it is written. Possessing the land filled with milk and honey, it is as it is written. And everything you see happening to those nations now, as it is written. That's why nothing ever surprises God. You can come to this one thing today, that anything that happens to you, the major things, the private things, and the public things, and the general things, as it is written. And what a wonderful thing for us to know, that when God calls a man into salvation, your life from then on, God takes over your life. And as he takes over your life and he rules your life and guides your life day after day and month after month and year after year, everything happening to you as it is written. That's why the Bible says all things work together for good. For those who are the called of God and for those who love him, they are called according to his purpose. If you just change your mind and turn everything around and you stop weeping and you stop regretting and you stop being overwhelmed by problems, by challenges of life, and just understand that whatever comes, whatever goes, that the Lord's hand is on everything. And the history of your life, at the end of the day, when we eventually come to the final day, you'll find everything that happened to you in life as it is, tell me out loud, as it is written. Therefore, there's no surprise again. There's no overwhelming problem anymore, because whatever happens to Christ, to the church, to every member of the body of Christ, it is as it is written. Coming back to John chapter 12, verse 14. And Jesus, when he had found a young ass, sat thereon, as it is written.
1: But Jesus Christ, Jesus, me mokata kata vude sendo e jidile ye umlando.
0: Verse 15. Fear not, but of Zion. Behold, thy King cometh, sitting on an ass's colt.
1: Afato fato to adi bublo vinyo nuzione to mo aholu to eja esendo kata kata vude ji.
0: These things understood not his disciples at first. You see that sometimes you don't understand, and that's why many things surprise you. But when Jesus was glorified, then remember they that these things are what? Tell me out loud. Reaching of him. That all these things had been reaching of him, and that they had

0: brings unto him. Zechariah, I'm looking at chapter 9:9. Rejoice greatly, O daughter of Zion. Shout, O daughter of Jerusalem. Behold, thy king cometh unto thee.
1: Zion is Zion to Ejaya da bobo gavin Jerusalem to Ejayego aholu to Ejadewe.
0: Those were the words it had been reaching about 500 years before Jesus came into this world.
1: Kola yeko ulanda I jenuko na okwefowe kanweko jenuko na wa yome klesito.
0: Think about that hundreds of years, just the event of one day, and that Jesus Christ will ride that ass into that royal city, Jerusalem.
1: And
0: that had been written about 500 to 600 years before he did it. Which tells you then nothing is strange to God. And then it says he is just, having salvation, lowly and riding upon an ass and upon a colt, the foul of an ass.
1: You are driving on Nungbo no way, but in the Hulangan, we went no.
0: I'm coming back to the New Testament in Luke chapter 24 from verse 44. It says, and he said unto them, these are the words which I spake unto you while I was yet with you. That's how many things? Tell me out loud. I'm emphasizing to make you rest secured. Not to just come to church, and then after you come to church, some things happen in your life, and then you're blown apart. You're destroyed. You're crushed. And you say, why this? Why me? The crucifixion is not the end. Resurrection will come after crucifixion. The crushing, the pressure, the pain, the problem is not the end. Something glorious, something beautiful will come at the end of the whole thing in Jesus' name. The suffering of 3 days, it will end with resurrection. And 3 days of problem, 3 days are nothing in comparison of the life of a man. In comparison with eternity, in comparison with this, with the life of the eternal King of Kings and the Lord of Lords. And so he said, the third day I will rise again. Take sorrow away from your heart. Cheer up and understand crucifixion is not the end of the life of Christ.
1: And
0: he knew that before. And when he rose from the dead, he came to them. He said, these are the words which I spake unto you, that all things must be fulfilled which were written in the law of Moses and in the prophets and in the Psalms concerning who? Concerning me. That's what Christ said. That's what I say. That's what you are saying. The promises of God will be fulfilled for you. And then you'll be able to tell your friends and your family and everybody, and I told you that all things that are written concerning Christ will be fulfilled. All things that are written concerning the Christian, me, will be fulfilled as well. Today I'm talking to you on the fulfillment of the written word. The fulfillment of the written word. We're looking at each under three subtitles. Number one, is crucifixion fulfilled as it was written? Number two, is coronation fulfilled as it was written? Number three, our conversion fulfilled as it was written. We're looking at number one. Is crucifixion fulfilled as it was written? At Luke chapter 18, from then he took unto him the 12 and said unto him, behold, we go up to Jerusalem, and all things that are written by the prophets concerning the Son of Man shall be accomplished. In verse 32, for he shall be delivered unto the Gentiles, and shall be mocked and spitefully entreated and spitted on. I want to ask you a question before you go out of the service today. If I told you that when you get over there and you're waiting for your transportation, that you're going to spend about 15 minutes before you get your vehicle. That this information we have, and this is confirmed, that when you get over there, 15 minutes you'll wait and then you'll get your vehicle. When you get there, you're not being patient. You're not being in a hurry. You look at your time, say 15 minutes and it will be through. Because you knew that ahead of time. And then whatever you need to do, you're not be wasting time and sweating and bothering yourself and asking questions and getting bothered. Oh, say 15 minutes, so all will be well. The same thing, Christ knew he was going to Jerusalem, and he knew that when he got there, just in a few days time, this is what will happen. According to the word that was written, because of that, he was prepared ahead of time, because he knew that all things written concerning the Son of Man shall be accomplished, shall be fulfilled. And then in verse 33, and they shall scorch him. It didn't come to him as a surprise, was prepared for that, and put him to death. And the third day, what will happen? Shall rise again. Always look at the sunshine after the rain, the light after the darkness.
1: In verse
0: 21, you understood none of these things. Verse 34, and you understood none of these things, and this saying was hidden from them, neither knew they the things which were spoken. I pray God will help us.
1: In
0: Acts of the Apostles chapter 13 verse 29, and when they had fulfilled all that was written of him, see that Herod,
1: Elodi,
0: Pilate,
1: Pilato,
0: Judas, the Jews,
1: Jule,
0: the people that crucified him, what did they do? They couldn't do anything beyond what had been written. All the malicious hatred of the Jews couldn't go beyond what had been written.
1: Okay, Jule, Tom, Maze, Rwanda, Ile, Goba.
0: When they had fulfilled all that was written of him, they took him down from the tree and laid him in a sepulchre. But God did what? Raised him from the dead. I'm just trying to remind you, because we focus on the pain, we focus on the problem. We focus on the crucifixion, we focus on what we're going through, but look up, something better is coming your way. God raised him from the dead, and he was seen many days of them, and which came up with him from Galilee to Jerusalem, who are his witnesses unto the people. Let's not go back to what had been written.
1: We're
0: looking at Psalm 22 from verse 16. Here it tells us, for dogs have compassed me. The assembly of wicked men have enclosed me. Now you see, when you read the scriptures, you read very carefully, for dogs have compassed me. What does that mean? The very next sentence is telling us who those dogs are. And you understand, when Jesus Christ was in his earthly ministry, and then somebody came and somebody said, Lord, help me. And then he said, it is not right, it is not me to give the bread of children to give unto dogs. Are those the literal dogs you see on your street?
1: No,
0: it's talking about the Gentiles. For the Gentiles are compassed about me. The dogs are compassed about me. And then it says, those dogs is talking about the assembly of the wicked that are thirsty for blood. Like dogs are thirsty for their prey. He said, they have enclosed me. They pierced my hands and my feet. He knew how he was going to die by crucifixion. And then he tells us in verse 18, depart my garments among them and cast lots upon my vesture. Look up here for a moment. Have you ever seen an old man dying?
1: Then
0: the people around him, they begin to fight for base and fight for land. And the man puts his finger in the mouth and is regretting life. He says, look at these people. I am dying. I am in pain. And these people, all they are fighting for is my property. And he pains him. And the pain he has goes beyond even what he's going through.
1: But
0: you know, Jesus Christ, he was dying. And while he was dying, he saw the soldiers and they were patching his garments. Didn't bother him. He knew that had been written. And all things that are written concerning me must be fulfilled.
1: I
0: pray as God gets you into the word of promise and you know what is written concerning you, all these things will never give you hypertension anymore. In Isaiah chapter 53, verse
1: 3,
0: he is despised and rejected of men, a man of sorrows and acquainted with grief, and we hid as it were our faces from him. He was despised and we esteemed him not. Was belittled, he was humiliated, and all that did not surprise him because Isaiah had spoken about that. Surely he has borne our griefs and carried our sorrows, and yet we did esteem him stricken, smitten of God, and afflicted.
1: But
0: he was wounded for our transgression. He was bruised for iniquities. The chastisement of our peace was upon him. And with his stripes, I want you to say that aloud. We are healed. If you know that that's what is written already concerning you, anytime sickness comes, you say, well, I know this sickness will go. Because by his stripes, with his stripes, we are healed. In verse 6, all we like sheep have gone astray. We have turned everyone to his own way, and the Lord has laid what? The iniquity of us all on him.
1: Mio to ego.
0: Yeah, that's why we have confidence. You know that you're not going to be judged by your past sins anymore. That's why you're not praying for forgiveness every day, every week, every Sunday. You know, people will go to church and they don't understand what is written concerning them. That all their sins had been laid upon the sacrificial lamb, upon Christ. They'll go to church on Sunday and then they'll confess their sins. They come the following Sunday, confess again. They come the following Sunday, confess again, because they do not know what had been written concerning them. But we know and you know. That what is reaching concerning me has been fulfilled. By looking at verse 7, he was oppressed and he was afflicted, yet he opened not his mouth. He is brought as a lamb to the slaughter, and as a sheep before a shearer is dumb, so he openeth not his mouth. Herod was surprised. Herod questioned him this way and that way and that way, and he opened not his mouth. And Herod had never seen anything like that. He was surprised. Why was he surprised? He didn't know what was written concerning him. Is the Pilate and the Herod and the Judas and the Peter and the rest of them that got surprised because they didn't understand the things that have been written concerning him. When told in verse 9, and he made his grave with the wicked. Remember, there were two men, thieves, that are crucified on wrong side with him. And with the rich in his death. You remember, he was buried in the grave of a rich man. And says, because he had done no violence, neither was any deceit in his mouth, yet it pleased the Lord to bruise him. He has put him to grief. When thou shalt make a soul an offering for sin, he shall see a seed. He shall prolong his days, and the pleasure of the Lord shall prosper in his hand. He shall see the travail of his soul and shall be satisfied. By his knowledge shall my righteous servant justify many.
1: That's why
0: accept our justification, being justified by grace through faith, we have peace with God.
1: We believe that
0: we're justified. Nothing negative, nothing sinful, reckoned onto our account because it was written.
1: Then
0: it says, therefore, when he shall divide the spoil of the strong, because he has poured out his soul unto
1: them.
0: Therefore, And he was numbered of the transgressors, and he bare the sin of many, and made intercession for the transgressors. Matthew chapter 26, I'm reading from verse 24.
1: Matthew 26:24.
0: The Son of Man goeth how? As it was written of him. I just want you to understand, as we emphasize this over and over again, that you too will be able to say, child of God, I'm a member of the body of Christ. Therefore, you also know that what I've been reaching concerning the church and every member of that church will be fulfilled. But woe unto that man by whom the Son of Man is betrayed. It had been good for that man if he had not been born.
1: You
0: know, when I was a young Christian, I used to wonder a lot that Judas Iscariot was the betrayer. You see, he was taking something out of the bag. And then I used to wonder that, and then it will say, when he gives the list of the disciples, that 1, 2, 3, 4, 5, 6, 7, 8, 9, 10, 11, always number 12 will be Judas Iscariot. And then it will say, and that's the one that will betray him. And I used to think with myself that if I knew anybody, and I knew that this Judas Iscariot is the one that will do this to me, I'll get rid of him.
1: But when you know, ah,
0: I said, no, you cannot be there. Until I began to see that in the Old Testament, it had been written that somebody will do this, and it will not be a stranger. It will be somebody that looks friendly. And then I began to understand that Jesus did not touch Judas Iscariot. He left him there, that it had been written. And because it had been written, it will be fulfilled. And you know, the lot of people that all their lives, what they're doing is they're fighting against an enemy, destroy my enemy, because what do they say? They feel that the enemy is more powerful than what had been written. But not Jesus. He knew that everything that had been written concerning him, even Judas Iscariot, will be part of the fulfillment. The Pilate and the Herod and the Gentiles and the evil people, all they could do will be to speed on the progress of Christ unto the destination of what had been written. If you understand that, there's no worry about any enemy anymore.
1: Pilate, because
0: those enemies, they cannot do anything beyond what had been written. I said nobody somebody can do more than what have been reaching. When you look at somebody in your life, a mother-in-law, a father-in-law, a daughter-in-law,
1: and
0: a director, a controller, an enemy or anybody, and you say, well, do this and do this, you relax and sit down and say, I know one thing today, no enemy, no man in the sky, on the land, in the sea, and underneath the earth, no man can do anything beyond what had been written.
1: Because
0: God is great. Because God is powerful. Because God controls everything that happens in life. That's why you are confident. And whatever God wants you to do, go ahead and do it, because you know there's no enemy that can stop your way.
1: And
0: don't fight Judas Iscariot anymore, and don't fight this and fight that anymore, because whatever they do, they'll never go beyond what had been written.
1: Verse 25,
0: don't miss this. Then Judas, which betrayed him, can you imagine this, answered and said, Master, is it I? You know, sometimes if your enemy is afraid and intimidated, you're happy. You see, you know, he's even afraid. Now he knows that I know. But after your enemy knows that you know, he's still bold and courageous, and then he looks at your eyeball to eyeball and he said, are you talking about me? Is it I? And he said unto him, thou hast said. Christ was not jilted because he knew what he knew, and you know what you know. That all things written concerning you as well as Christ, everything is going to be fulfilled. That's the reason why if an enemy looks at you in the face and he says, he's suspecting me, he's thinking I'm the one, then just answer with courage and confidence and patience and poise that yes, you have said.
1: In
0: verse 26, and as they were eating, Jesus took bread and blessed it and broke it and gave it to the disciples and said, take it, this is my body. And he took the cup and gave thanks and gave it to them, saying, drink ye all of it, for this is my blood of the New Testament, which is shed for many. For what? For the remission, the forgiveness, the removal of our sins.
1: Yo,
2: were saved, well, thank God. Because Jesus died for you and died for me. And he said, when you believe on the Lord Jesus Christ, all your sins, he will take away.
1: As it
2: is written, your sins have been taken away. Point number two now is coronation fulfilled as it was written. John chapter 12. We're looking at it from verse 14. And Jesus, when he had found a young ass, sat thereon as it is written.
1: O Jesu, mi mo katakata vude si ando ejidile ye ulando.
2: Would you look up for a moment? Could you have got a horse instead of an ass? Yes. The people, the warriors of old, the great men of old, Alexander the Great lived more than 400-500 years before
1: Christ.
2: And he rode on horses to show that he was a great emperor. If Jesus Christ is king, should he be less than Alexander the Great and many of these other people? Jesus didn't bother about that. They have their horses and he had his ass. Why was he not bothered about that kind of humble way? Because of what had been written.
1: Yes, but the point I'm doing. Yet in those so it was the catacatato. It is a crazy people who are going to go to the ballet. Now you know the Bondali, Tolakova, you can do to
2: you know, in your life, you'll stop the carnal comparison when you know what had been written concerning you.
1: So, but that's the many I knew the Bondali to get a new Patalatone
2: and
1: do a
2: so and so has this, so and so has that.
1: Mendeto Tindo, Lepo, Lepo.
2: And you have just this. I'm a child of God. He is not even born again. Alexander the Great, that's a sinner. And he has this, and I have this.
1: Alexandre Dahone, you are done with Matamoranga. What in Donu Dahole, where in Donu Clem, Eropon.
2: The reason you're making the canal comparison in your mind is because you don't know what had been written concerning you. If you know what I've been reaching concerning you, all that comparison will stop. And so you understand that in the case of Christ, what I've been reaching concerning him is that he will ride upon an ass at that time. And then we're told in verse 15, fear not, daughter of Zion, behold, thy king cometh, sitting where? On an ass's colt. See what happens there. Wait, you are here, you are not there, as it was written.
1: By the
2: way, it's own time to ride the horse, so I'll come. Your own time will come. I said your own time will come. In Revelation chapter 19, I'm reading from verse 11. And I saw heaven opened, and behold, what? A white horse. And he that sat upon him was called Faithful and True.
1: And
2: in righteousness he does judge and make war. His eyes were as a flame of fire, and on his head were many crowns, and he had a name written that no man knew but himself.
1: And
2: he was clothed with a vesture dipped in blood, and his name is called the Word of God. And the armies which were in heaven followed him upon white horses. Clothed in fine linen and white, white and clean. And out of his mouth goeth a sharp sword, that with it he shall smite the nations, and he shall rule them with a rod of iron, and he treadeth the winepress of the fierceness and the wrath of the Almighty God.
1: And
2: he has on his vesture and his tie a name written. Tell me the rest.
1: And he has on his vesture and
2: King of kings and Lord of lords. Remember, as it is written. Be patient, it's coming. I said it's coming. When you write an ask today, and other people are looking at you, deeper life, this, that, they don't understand. They don't know what had been written concerning you, but now you know. The grace is here, the glory is coming. The goodness will never vanish, will never be decreased in your life in
1: Jesus.
2: And if you take the ass today, if you reject the ass today, you can miss the horse tomorrow. But if you accept the ass today, then tomorrow you are going to have the horse in Jesus' name. First the grace and then the glory. And I pray that you'll come upon your life in Jesus'
1: name.
2: Psalm 84:11. For the Lord God is a sun and a shield. The Lord will give them grace and glory. No good thing will he withhold from them that walk uprightly. I'm rejoicing with you because I know that God has decided that something great will come in your life. Ezekiel 37, looking at you from verse 21. And say unto them, thus says the Lord God, behold, I will take the children of Israel from among the heathen, whither they be gone, and will gather them on every side and bring them into their own land, and I will make them one nation in the land upon the mountains of Israel. Israel, and one king shall be king over them all.
1: He's
2: talking about Christ, Jesus shall be king. Daniel chapter 7, I'm reading from verse 13. Now I saw in the night visions, and behold, one like who? The Son of Man. Came with the clouds of heaven and came to the Ancient of Days, and they brought him near before him, and there was given to him dominion and glory and a kingdom. People, nations, languages should serve him. His dominion is an everlasting dominion which shall not pass away. His kingdom that which shall not be destroyed. In Luke chapter 1, verse 28, an angel came in unto her and said, Hail, thou that art highly favored, the Lord is with thee. Blessed art thou among women. And when she saw him, she was troubled at his saying, and cast in her mind what manner of salutation this should be. And the angel said unto her, Fear not, Mary, for thou hast found favor with God. Behold, thou shalt conceive in thy womb, and bring forth a son, what's his name, and shall call his name, everybody, Jesus. Look at it now in verse 32. He shall be great and shall be called the Son of the Highest. And the Lord God shall give unto him the throne of his father David. And he shall reign over the house of Jacob forever. Of his kingdom there shall be no end. And that's why Jesus Christ just relaxed and he said, crucifixion is not the end, coronation must follow. Point number 3, our conversion fulfilled as it was written. When I was much younger, when I just became a Christian, because of the environment in which I was, the people in that environment, teachers and students alike, you don't understand this scene. You've gone to take the religion of the white people. That when you believe on the Lord Jesus Christ, and then as a black man, as an African, then you've gone to do something strange. That is not our religion.
1: African. And
2: it is a misnomer, it's a strange thing to get converted into the religion of the Jews. We are Gentiles. And I didn't understand. All I understood was my sins were taken away. And the joy of salvation bubbling in my soul that I received. And then the presence of the Lord with me, and then the light of the gospel that shone in my heart.
1: And
2: I said, Lord, I cannot answer their arguments that this is just for the Jews. And my pastor was he didn't even finish standard 6, so I couldn't bother him or some of the questions that, you know, the very educated people bothered me with. I just left him alone and just carried on in the joy of salvation. But then as I began to grow, and then I saw that this, the conversion of the Gentile and the conversion of the Africans, all of us who are here, it had been prophesied, and that it is happening according to what was written.
1: And
2: I come here to rejoice with you that your conversion is not an accident. It is as it was written. Acts of the Apostles, chapter 15, from verse
1: 3.
2: And being brought on their way by the church, they passed through Phoenicia and Samaria, declaring the conversion of the Gentiles. And they caused great joy unto all the brethren. Let's look at verse 14. Simeon has declared how God at the first did visit the Gentiles to take out of them a people for his name. And to this agree the words of the prophets as it is written.
1: And
2: in verse 16, after this I will return, I will build again the tabernacle of David which is falling down. I will build again the ruins thereof. I will set it up that the residue of men might seek after the Lord, and all the Gentiles upon whom my name is called, says the Lord, who does all these things.
1: Verse 18,
2: known unto God are all his works since when? From the beginning of the world. In Matthew chapter 12, number 17, that it might be fulfilled which was spoken by Isaiah the prophet, saying, behold, my servant, whom I have chosen, my beloved, in whom my soul is well pleased. I will put my spirit upon him, and he shall show judgment to the Gentiles. He shall not strive nor cry, neither shall any man hear his voice in the streets.
1: The streets
2: shall he not break, and smoking flax shall he not quench, till he send forth judgment unto victory, and in his name shall the Gentiles trust.
1: That
2: now people can get saved as it is written. Chapter 2 verse 26. And it was revealed unto him by the Holy Ghost that he should not see death before he had seen the Lord's Christ. And he came by the Spirit into the temple, and when the parents brought in the child Jesus to do for him after the custom of the law, then took he him up in his arms and blessed God and said, Lord, now lettest thou thy servant depart in peace according to thy word, for mine eyes have seen thy salvation. My eyes have seen the gracious salvation given free, that you have given not only to the Jews but to the Gentiles as well. Mine eyes have seen, I pray your eyes will see, that salvation of the Lord, which thou hast prepared before the face of how many people? All people, all nations.

0: church in whom we trust, you will yet deliver us. He delivered you in the past, we glorify God. Today, whatever the challenge, he delivers you. Tomorrow, whatever comes, nothing will come to your life beyond the grace of God. Something good had been
1: reached.
0: All enemies, past, present, and future, thank God you are free. Because it is written. Every day you wake up like this and say, Lord, I'm looking at the past. You delivered me. I continue to this
1: day.
0: Today, you are going to deliver me. I will continue till this night. And tomorrow, whatever God holds, you will deliver me and I will continue. We shall all continue. The Lord has done it again. Rise up and let us pray.
1: Yes,
0: now is a victory. The joy, the dominion. Christ has brought you near unto himself.
1: Are
0: the promises of God reaching concerning you will be fulfilled. In Jesus' name we pray. The faithful people of God said, the people who believe we're going to continue to the New Year's age. I will continue. The grace of God will continue. The power of God will continue. Sorrow will not continue. Tears will not continue. Defeat will not continue. When we see again in the new year, you'll be able to say, praise the Lord, I received help from the Lord, and because of that, I continue. Child will continue. Your wife will continue. Your husband will continue. And our children, they can go into life with joy, with confidence. They will continue. Praise the Lord. How many of us are continuing? Let those hands remain up, because now you continue to go up. Father, in the name of Jesus, we bless your name because our ignorance is gone.

0: Our darkness is gone.
1: Our doubt
0: is gone. Our confusion is gone. No enemy can overpower us. No enemy can overpower you. Anything that happens, you already have a solution for every problem. And therefore, Lord, I bring all my brothers and sisters and our children, the youth, everybody. I bring everyone before you now, and I pray, oh Lord, your promises will continue in Jesus' name. Lord, I pray as we fulfill your word on our Savior, on our Lord, on our Redeemer, King of Kings and Lord of Lords. We are his followers. Members of the body of Christ, as your word that goes out from you cannot come back void until it is fulfilled, we claim the fulfillment. All my brothers and sisters said today, we proclaim that your word will happen as it is written for us in Jesus' name. Backsliders have returned as it is written. Sinners are forgiven as it is written. Believers are made strong and holy as it is written. The sick, they are healed as it is written. They are oppressed, they are delivered as it is written. Your prosperity will flow into every life as it is written. Your promises, yes and amen, as it is written. Your work will prosper in our hand as it is written. And you have promised us riches and glory. The abundance of the Lord, as it is written, it will come in Jesus' name. Lord, I pray you dry the tears. You take the sorrows away. All the problems of the past year, of this year that is going to an end, take everything away. Let them flee away like water under the bridge. New year, new day. New year, new era. New year, new joy. New year, new happiness. New year, new inheritance. New year, new confidence. New year, new promotion. Lord, I pray it will be so in Jesus' name. As your people go out, they go in victory. The dominion. They go in power. They go in assurance. No havoc will happen to you. No unexpected evil will happen to you. The promises of God are following you. Anything that happens will be only as it is written. Come back again, we'll see one another face to face. And the joy of the Lord will never stop in our lives. Because our lives will enjoy everything that is written concerning us. Thank you, Lord, because we know you have answered. In Jesus' name we pray. Amen. Amen. Will I see you again? As it is.
1: In Jesus' name we pray.
2: To Jesu ni kome mi rodete.
1: A good amen.
2: Ni chede nyo wakwe.
1: Heavenly Father, we thank you at this time. We glorify your name and we thank you because we want to reveal great. Marvelous. Wonderful things to every one of your children concerning the name.
2: Your
1: children do not know the authority that the name of their father or their parents hold. They go through life as common people, but when they wake up, you know, the power, the authority, the possibilities in the name of the one that gave birth to them, how everything changes. And Lord, we pray everything will turn around in every life in Jesus' name. Let your name come upon us. The blessing in the name. The power in the name. The authority in the name. Oh Lord, reveal the name to us so much. That when we mention that name, heaven will respond. Hell will tremble. The powers of darkness will shake. When we mention that name, Lord, glorify the name of Christ. The great wonderful things in the lives of your people. Thank you, Lord, because we know you have answered. In Jesus' name we pray. We're looking at Exodus chapter 6. We're speaking on the name of God. In Exodus chapter 6, verse
2: 3,
1: appeared unto Abraham, unto Isaac, and unto Jacob by the name of God Almighty. But by the name Jehovah was I not known to them.
2: But
1: said, I revealed myself unto Abraham, unto
2: Isaac,
1: and unto Jacob, by my name God Almighty, that alone would have been sufficient sufficient to carry a man through life.
2: Did you wear your way garunuko echo eokwe na doge betonu toto be zaleme?
1: And yet God said there is more.
2: Gato jodo ekbe.
1: Then it's through that name that made God to ask Abraham, is anything too hard for me? And if I am God, mighty God, almighty God, what great things should I be able to do? In Genesis chapter 18, verse 14. Is anything too hard for the Lord? When you think about that, that means everything you can think about. All power. All stress. All divine energy. All ability. Put everything together is the omnipotent God. Let's try a little and understand what that name did. And why it gave so much faith, trust, and confidence to Abraham. Because of that name, we learn God created the whole world. How do you measure that? Because it's God Almighty. He created everything. You think about the sun. You know the sun that is so far away, it looks very small to you because it's very far away.
2: And
1: actually, scientists have now understood. You look at how big the sun is. The scientists have discovered that the world, that is the globe, the earth, if you put 1,000 the world, you put it inside the sun, apart from burning up, there'll still be some space remaining. That's how big the sun is.
2: Oh wait, do tina no to tole yewa din do na din vie, nunyu e tole nomba modoro ayon ele ko, e be e do kwa mino kula foton eton, bo be do owe me, o tena kwa poto owe me.
1: And it's God that has created such a big sun. Look at all the stars. And look at how deep the oceans are. And see what the God, God of heaven, God Almighty, see what he has done. And he says, I am the Lord. My name is God Almighty. Is anything too hard for me? Abraham understood the meaning of that name. That's why he believed. In that Exodus chapter 6, verse 3 again. And I appeared unto Abraham, unto Isaac, and unto Jacob by the name of God Almighty. But my name Jehovah. That's another thing now. By my name Jehovah was I not known to them.
2: Yes, Abraham, Isaac, and Jacob. Jehovah Dali. Jehovah Dali.
1: That means there was much they didn't know, and yet what they knew was enough to carry them through life.
2: And to make them so successful.
1: And so strong. And so irresistible, unbeatable. More than conquerors. The little they knew. By my name Jehovah. The Jehovah that saves. The Jehovah that heals. And the Jehovah that is always present, and the Jehovah that provides. By that name, Jehovah, they didn't know me.
2: Oh, Jehovah, Tito, we popo nupo. Jehovah, no longer poto name. Jehovah, no name, nupo, my daliwe. Yamay, menuangla yegba.
1: And now we know all the names today. In fact, now we know him as Father. Daniel chapter 2. I'm reading from verse 20. Daniel answered and said, blessed be the name of God forever and ever. For wisdom and might. Now Daniel said, it's not just, it's almighty, it's all wise, the all wise God. Think about
2: Daniel
1: that. Wise to fix everything in the world. Wise to fix everything in your life. And in verse 21, he changes the times and the seasons. He removes the kings and sets up kings. He gives wisdom unto the wise and knowledge to them that know understanding. He reveals deep and secret things. He knows what is in the darkness. And the light dwells with him. In 1 Timothy chapter 1, verse 16, verse 17. For this cause I obtained mercy, that in me first Jesus Christ might show forth all long suffering for a pattern to them which should hereafter believe on him to life everlasting.
2: To Christ in Indoyi Lissia, O Kia Jagbonuna, O Kia, Enai said to go to Menaube, Malopodo let on day.
1: Now unto the King, eternal, immortal, invisible, the only wise God, be honor and glory forever and ever. Amen.
2: Odo maku mama yuwe wenu nyuwe tolu polo we yaipo kigopo tina kaka doi doi ni cha.
1: And everything you need for spirit, soul and body you have inside that name Jehovah.
2: Wenu eso in rudo tuwele ekpo majuwele ekpo bigbo meton kavya gbada meton pekpo tno niko Jehovah.
1: As you study the word of God, you are going to discover there is a close connection between the name and the nature of God. Those two are inseparable. And when you look at the names that God revealed about himself, then you understand that his nature is inside that name.
2: Yeah,
1: and Great name, great nature. Good name, he does good things. He's a faithful God, as his nature.
2: He's
1: holy, because he's a holy God. His nature, they go together. Deliver the message of three parts. Number one, the perfection of his nature. Number two, protection through his name. Number three, praying in his name. Number one, the perfection of his nature. This is the nature of God. And that nature of God is called the divine nature. In 2 Peter chapter 1, verse 4. Whereby are given unto us exceeding great and precious promises, that by these ye might be partakers of the divine nature. There is a nature that is not human. It's divine. The nature of God. And what can we understand about that nature? Psalm 73, verse 1. Truly, God is good to Israel. God is good. That's his nature. He cannot do evil. And when he comes to you and he wants to do something for you, he always does good, because that's his nature. Psalm 145 verse 9. The Lord is good to all. That's his nature. And his tender mercies are over all his works. That's his nature. Verse 17. The Lord is righteous in all his ways. That's his nature. Is good, is righteous, perfection of righteousness. And holy in all his works. He cannot do anything unholy. He is holy, is righteous, is good. And then Acts chapter 10, verse 38. How God anointed Jesus of Nazareth with the Holy Ghost and with power, who went about doing good.
2: Led you way, Yahweh, come. But we were poor, do Jesus, Nazareth, Tonjido, made to Dinak, Penado, Adagbe, Penado.
1: Killing all that were oppressed of the devil, for God was with him. Numbers chapter 23, reading from verse 19. God is not a man that he should lie. Why do men lie? Because that's their nature, the fallen nature. But in the case of God, his nature is such that he cannot lie. Neither the Son of Man that he should repent.
2: Kabi visunu gbeto lo tun bo wona do di olin
1: should change. Change his mind. As he said, and shall he not do it? Or as he spoken, shall he not make it good? That's his nature. Titus chapter 1, I'm reading from verse
2: 2.
1: In hope of eternal life, which God that cannot lie. That's his nature. He's truthful. And because truthfulness is his nature, he cannot lie. And when he gives you a promise, you can depend on it because he cannot lie. And because he cannot lie, we have the hope of eternal life promised before the world began. Hebrews chapter 6, I'm reading verse 18, wherein God willing more abundantly to show unto the heirs of the promise the immutability and unchangeableness of his counsel, confirmed it by an oath, that by two immutable unchangeable things in the which it was impossible for God to lie.
2: That's
1: his nature. He cannot lie. If he told you, repent, believe, he'll give you life. He cannot lie, he'll give you life. If he told you, call upon me, I will answer you. If you call upon him, he will answer you. He cannot lie. His name carries his nature along. We're looking at Hebrews chapter 10, verse 23. Let us hold fast the profession of our faith without wavering, for he is faithful. That's his nature. Unfaithfulness is not in his nature. And when you mention his name, he'll be faithful and true to that name. Because he is faithful that promised. In 1 Samuel chapter 2, verse 2. There is none holy as the Lord. There is none holy as the Lord. That's his nature. For there is none beside thee, neither is there any rock like our God.
2: Na mede ma ti to adato we megba na o se de pepe ma tin di ju we ya we mi ton gba.
1: Malachi chapter 3 verse 6.
2: Malachi taitun atun afoeton tropo.
1: I am the Lord, I change not. That's his nature.
2: Nyewe diwe we mo nyema dio won gbede ijo eton ni e.
1: Perfect. There is nothing to change.
2: Pipe me de matina do dio.
1: 1 John chapter 4, reading from verse 9.
2: Ebi tetna Joanu ton ta ene afoeton si ene.
1: In this was manifested the love of God toward us, because that God sent his
0: only begotten Son into the world, that we might live through him.
2: Amen.
0: Verse 8. He that loveth not knoweth not God, for God is love. Throughout eternity, you'll find that nature still there. God is love. Throughout eternity, God is good. Throughout eternity, God is faithful. Throughout eternity, God is holy. Throughout eternity, God is truthful. He cannot lie. Throughout eternity, God is love. Throughout eternity, you'll find the nature of God remains the same. What are we to do then? We're to believe that nature. In 1 John chapter 4, verse 16, and we have known and believed the love that God has to us. God is love, and he that dwelleth in love dwelleth in God, and God in him. And so then we see that perfection of his nature. Point number 2, protection through his name. Because his nature is good. Now you find his name carries also the goodness in his nature. That's why you can pray, having faith, confidence, trust in the name of God Almighty. Exodus chapter 33, verse 19. And he said, I will make all my goodness to pass before thee. That's the nature. And I will proclaim the name of the Lord before thee, and will be gracious to whom I will be gracious, and will show mercy on whom I will show mercy.
2: For Samuel
0: chapter 17, I'm reading from verse 45.
2: Samuel
0: then said David to the Philistine, thou comest to me with a sword and with a spear and with a shield, but I come to thee in the name of the Lord.
2: When were David dogla Philistine Lord Amo, ye jade po, gide popo, o wande popo, dutude po, shibanya jade weto, nyokuno, awakpala tome.
0: You're not fighting me, David said, you're fighting the name.
2: Amen, nyokwavugate ne, David do, nyokwavugate.
0: I come to thee in the name of the Lord of hosts, the God of Israel, of the armies of Israel, whom thou hast defied. This day will the Lord deliver thee into my hand, because he came in the name. And if you confront your problem in that name, and you face the challenges in your life in
1: in that name, you'll be victorious in Jesus' name. And then it says, I will smite you. David, how can you talk so confidently like that? I represent the name.
2: David,
1: and he is defeated already because he defied the name. Just because he defied the name, I know he is God. He has defied the creator of the heavens and the earth. He has belittled the one that gave him the air to breathe. Because I know he has defied the name of the Almighty God, he is gone.
2: He
1: is dead.
2: He
1: is going to be meat and food for the worms of the earth. He'll soon be buried. That's why he had the confidence. That's why we have the confidence. Don't ever think people are fighting you. Don't ever think people are opposed to you. They fight the one you represent. And then it says, I will give the carcasses of the host of the Philistines this day unto the fowls of the air and to the wild beasts of the earth, that all the earth may know that there is a God in Israel. Not that there is a David in Israel. I'm not important, David said. The Lord will clean up all the rubbish you put on his name, Goliath. The Lord will clean up all the defiling statements you make concerning his name. And the whole world will know there is a God in Israel. And all this assembly shall know that the Lord saveth not with sword and spear.
2: And
1: the battle is the Lord's. That's what I told you. The battle is not yours. It's not David's battle. The battle is the Lord's. And he will give you into our hands. And it came to pass when the Philistine arose and came and drew nigh to meet David, that David hasted and ran towards the army to meet the Philistine. And David put his hand in his bag and took this stone and slung it and smote the Philistine in the forehead, and that the stone sunk into his forehead, and he fell upon his face to the earth.
2: David said,
1: I'm sure everybody says the stone killed
0: killed Goliath. God could have killed Goliath without a stone. He just wanted David to just have the privilege of doing something, not what he did. Herod, in Acts chapter 12, there was no stone, there was no sling, there was no David, there was no sword. When he said something, and people said that's the voice of God, and he took the glory of God, he just died immediately.
2: The stone
0: was necessary. Once anybody fights against your God, you don't need a stone, you don't need a sling, you don't need a sword. Already
2: trouble.
0: You don't need to fight at all, because the Lord will defend that great name. I said the Lord will defend that great name. Now Psalm 1:2-4. If had not been the Lord who was on our side, now may Israel say,
2: if it had not been
0: the Lord who was on our side when men rose up against us, then they had swallowed us up quick. When their wrath was kindled against us, when the waters had overwhelmed us, the stream had gone over our soul, then the proud waters had gone over our soul.
2: As he said, I could buy her, meet on GYE when I know,
0: be the Lord who has not given us a prey as a prey to their teeth. The Lord will not give you to them. They look for you, they will not find you. Because you represent the Lord. Our soul is escaped as a bird. Out of the snare of the fowlers. The snare is broken and we are escaped. Our help is in the name of the Lord who has made heaven and
2: earth.
0: Proverbs chapter 18. The name of the Lord is a strong tower. The righteous runneth into it, and his watch
2: safe.
0: Secured, protected. The name of the Lord, that's where your protection is. You know, all these religious people, I don't understand. A religious man that carries the whole Bible. And see the name of God in the Bible. See the revelation that God makes in the Bible. The man carries the Bible on Sunday.
1: during the week, can you imagine that a man like that carrying this Bible that has the name, the nature, the authority, the power, the provision that's in that name? Then he will go to the secret and be looking for power from all those herbalists. And then the herbalist will say, I thought you're a preacher. Oh, you say, Papa, don't worry. I thought you people, when you preach in your crusade, you'll be knocking all the, you know, evil workers and evil doers, and you'll be saying this and that. The man will say, oh, Papa, don't worry. Well, to tell them in the public like that, that's preaching, but you help me. You carry in the Bible, and then you go in secret to look for power. Which other power? All power is in the name of the Almighty God.
2: Now, when I say, "Come back here, can be blue." Eight in two, you come run, you wait, you wait on. That's why the Alagos on Bokoto Lassi. Alagota wa yedo, wata yedo. We like put you wait on where you.
1: We don't need to go anywhere. And whatever your problem is, the Lord will solve the problem in Jesus' name.
2: We imagine many people pepe, they put into clatwe. So let's see, sir. Can we put a lot to clatwe to Jesus' name?
1: You know, I heard about some of these people that want to establish church. Even the name alone, church, the gates of hell will never prevail against the church. And then they go to, you know, all these people, and they're looking for something. And then they bury something, I'm told, in their church building so as to invite and attract crowd. What do you need that for? Why do you serve Satan in the secret? You come to preach Jesus in the public. How can you do that? There is enough power inside this book. And if you will stand on this, the Lord will bear you and keep you to the very end in Jesus' name. It says the name of the Lord is a strong and mighty tower. The righteous runneth into it and is saved. That name will work mightily in your life. And then you will see when you trust in this name. When you have confidence in this name, you will never be ashamed in Jesus' name.
2: And
1: as you call on the name of the Lord, this day total deliverance has come to you in Jesus' name. Number one is the perfection of his nature. Number two is the protection through his name. Number three, pray in his name. Deuteronomy chapter 10, verse 8. And I stayed in the mount according to the first time 40 days and 40 nights.
0: And the Lord hearkened unto me at that time also, and the Lord destroyed not thee. That's chapter 10, verse 8. At that time, the Lord separated the tribe of Levi to bear the ark of the covenant of the Lord, to stand before the Lord, to minister unto him, and to bless his name unto this day.
2: O Janeme wa kulo clan wendo, levi ton le do vonado, no ze alka aleno kuloton, loton renado no note, tonu kulo no conadono, wa devison le conadono, tonato ni, eton me, ja e azaebe.
0: If we're going to receive any blessing at all, it's in the name of God.
2: Amen, jo, tonade pepinado I jawe, yetido, onyikolo me, yiko, yuwea weto.
0: Psalm 91, verse 14. Because he has set his love upon me, therefore will I deliver him, I will set him on high. That's protection as well as promotion. I, the Almighty God, in whose name you come, I will set him on high. Why? Because of what?
2: Onye kanu nuko na ze tutu do nye goboze boyi ikoche se utu nyina ze twaga na wonyo ite wonyo nyiche utu.
0: Tell me out loud.
2: Gundwana mi maseze budaga na wonyo nyiche utu.
0: Because he has known my name.
2: Na wonyo onyiche utu.
0: Go back to verse 1. That dwelleth in the secret place of the Most High, I shall abide under the shadow of the Almighty. I will say of the Lord, he is my refuge and he is my fortress, my God, in him will I trust. Surely he shall deliver thee from the snare of the fowler and from the noisome pestilence.
2: He
0: shall cover thee with his feathers, under his wings shalt thou trust. His truth shall be thy shield and buckler. Thou shalt not be afraid. When you have that name, you will not be afraid. When you know the name and you have trust and confidence in the name, you will not be running from one place to the other. You will stay in that place.
2: When I know you quite bo do to you quite go, Amato is going to come out to. I don't know the theatine, plagi you call us.
0: That's if they're preaching sound doctrine, they're preaching the word of God, you will stay. I've heard about some preachers. You know, he will not be able to stay there and preach the word of God. And he says, when I come on the pulpit and I want to stand and preach, then those people are there and they will not allow me to preach. Not because they do any physical thing, he says, they're using this or that, and therefore he will run away and he's still holding the office of the preacher in that local church.
2: Amen.
0: But he never preaches. And he'll just commit you, delegate to other people. It's running away. If you're a Christian,
2: Christiani.
0: How is there, there's somebody there? You cannot talk for the God you represent. And if you are here, the name of Jesus, the name of God, will break the yoke in your life. If you belong to deeper life and you know the name of God, the power of the Almighty God, the anointing that breaks the yoke, if you are going to preach, preach. A particular place in one of the locations in Nigeria.
2: And we
0: sent a new region overseer there. And that new overseer, when he came there, and the brother is not from that area. The people came to him and, you know, they said, "We are here." And he didn't understand. And then another team came and said, "We are here." That means they said they were in the town. And they rushed into that place. And then when later he was asking some of his people, he said, "Some people came to me and they were saying we are here, and I don't understand." And those people laughed. They said, "You don't know this area. This area, this is what they mean. They mean that the people that have the power of darkness, that they were there." And then because he accepted what they said, because he meditated on what they said, he then became afraid.

0: I'm not like I used to be. In fact, I wanted to come and tell you to send me back to where I was coming from. I'm happy to just be local government pastor as I was. Instead of saying, I cannot talk, I cannot preach. I said, all right, let's go to church. There was no meeting that day, and then I just went around. He followed me, you know, like my boy. I was talking to him, and then we were talking and discussing. I walked around the church building, and then I came to the pulpit, and I stood at his pulpit. I said, now you are released, preach. Now you can preach. Praise the Lord. I didn't preach. I didn't even pray. I just stood there and touched that pulpit and I said, now you can preach. And then I came back to Lagos. And he got to me later. I said, pastor, the first time I preached when we had a meeting, all those people began to fall down. They were just falling down like this and falling down like this, and the ushers were carrying them out. And he said, since that time, pastor, now I preach.
1: You will preach.
0: I said, you will preach. Because there is power in the name of God, and that power will go back with you in Jesus' name. Here it says in verse 5, and I shall not be afraid of the terror by night, nor for the arrow that flies by day, nor for the pestilence that walketh in darkness, nor for the destruction that wasteth at noonday. A thousand shall fall at thy side, and 10,000 at thy right hand, but it shall not come nigh thee. Only with thine eyes shall thou behold and see the reward of the wicked. Because thou hast made the Lord, which is my refuge, even the Most High, thy habitation. There shall no evil befall thee. Anywhere you go, there shall no evil befall thee. And then neither shall any plague come near thy dwelling. For he shall give his angels charge over thee to keep thee in all thy ways. They shall bear thee up in their hands, lest thou dash thy foot against a stone. Thou shalt tread upon the lion and the adder, the young lion and the dragon shall thou trample under feet, because he has set his love upon me, therefore I will deliver him. I will set him on high, because he has known my name. Do you know the name today?
1: You
0: will call upon the Lord. He shall call upon me and I will answer him. I will be with him in trouble. I will deliver him. I will honor him.
1: You are

0: with long life? Will I satisfy him and show him my salvation? If you know that name, stand up and mention that name. That name gives you the protection you need. That name brings power into your life. That name communicates and makes authority to flow into your life. That name gives you healing. That name gives you deliverance. That name communicates and brings the power of the Almighty into your life because he knows my name. Because he knows my name, he calls upon me. He calls upon me. You know the name. Mention that name. Mention that name. Mention that name. In Jesus' name we pray. Now if you have trust, confidence, expectation in that name, another good amen.
1: Is
0: there a kind of amen that will make all the powers of darkness flee away and then they will keep their distance away from you? If there is that kind of amen, where is that amen?
1: Praise
0: the Lord. You will stand, you will not fall. You will walk, you will not faint. You will run, you will not be weary. You will walk and you will succeed. All the time you've been going to hospital, hospital, hospital, spending a lot of money, now you are well. And then you'll become a carrier of the strength and the health of the Lord in Jesus' name.
1: It
0: is his name that will give you all that you need. You'll not be a borrower anymore. You will be a lender. Hold on to this name. I'm moving to the new year with this name, and then anytime I see you in the new year, we're going to be smiling together. Father, in the name of Jesus. Thank you, Lord, because you have given us this name, and we know the power, the authority in this name. Oh Lord, I pray every Goliath before every child of God fall down in Jesus' name. Lord, I pray all impossibilities before the children of God, everything will vanish away in Jesus' name. All your fears, all your anxiety, all your worry, be dead dissolved right now in Jesus' name. If you have been sick, I command the healing of the Lord upon your life right now in Jesus' name. and
1: afflicted, I break all the yoke and I destroy the works of the devil. You are free today in Jesus' name. Now you will walk, nobody will make you afraid. In the day, in the night, you'll be protected in Jesus' name. That great big desire in your heart, have it now. Receive it now. Be blessed now. And you are blessed, and nobody will be able to reverse this blessing you have today in Jesus' name.
0: Now
1: you are an overcomer. Now you are more than a conqueror. And as you go through this rest of the year, blessings and the goodness and the mercy of the Lord will keep on following you all the days of your life in Jesus'
0: name.
1: Lord, confirm your blessing upon all your people. Thank you, because I know you have answered. In Jesus' name we pray. Amen. I am blessed already. I said I am blessed already. Your blessing, nobody will take it away from you. Thank you and God bless you.
2: This CLM Radio, your spiritual welfare is our concern.
1: In Jesus' name we pray. And also expecting the blessings of God said.
0: Yeah.
1: Almighty God, we thank you. We come with joy. We come with expectation. And we come, Lord, with great faith here today. That you're going to pour abundant blessings upon everyone in Jesus' name. We're praying, Lord, as we look at the scriptures. The good things are preserved and prepared for everyone. You reveal to us today in Jesus' name. And
0: it
1: will be ours in Jesus' name. We'll enjoy them. Our children will enjoy them. Our wives will enjoy them. Our husbands will enjoy them. All the members of your church will enjoy them in Jesus' name. Bless us today. And let your blessings spill over to everyone around us. We thank you because we know you have answered. In Jesus' name we pray.
0: Jesus, you come and me hold that day.
3: Thank you very much for looking at entering the promised land by faith. In Joshua chapter 6, I'm reading from verse 1. Now Jericho was strictly shut up because of the children of Israel. None went out and none came in.
1: And
3: the Lord said unto Joshua, see, I have given into thine hand Jericho and the king thereof and the mighty men of valor. As you look at those two verses, you will see it appeared there was a barrier. It's like the people closed the gate and they shut the doors. And that was the only gateway into the promised land. Jericho stood between them and the land of promise. And the gates were shut. The doors were shut and the bars were in place so that they will not be able to enter
1: in.
3: As you look at all things around you, it might appear that somebody shut some gates. And they are thinking in their own imagination that you will not be able to pass through that gate and you will not be able to enter in. By the time we finish the chapter, you'll see that all those gates are destroyed. All those doors are opened. And the walls that are high, they are all broken down this very day in Jesus' name. Actually, the Lord has spoken to the children of Israel that he was bringing them to the land of promise. If you look at Deuteronomy chapter 27, I'm reading from verse 1. And Moses with the elders of the children of Israel commanded the people, saying, keep all the commandments which I command you this day, and it shall be on the day when ye shall pass over Jordan unto the land which the Lord thy God giveth thee, that thou shalt set thee up great stones and plaster them with plaster. And I shall write upon them all the words of this law when thou art passed over, that thou mayest go in unto the land which the Lord thy God giveth thee, a land that floweth with water and what? With milk and honey, as the Lord thy God, the God of thy fathers, promised thee.
1: Yeah, but now we're not going to do it.
3: You see, he talked about Jordan. They left Jordan behind already. And he said, anytime they cross Jordan and they were now to move on, they'll be getting into the land that the Lord had promised them. And now that they came to this other side of Jordan, just one step and it will be
4: in.
3: And today, just one step. I said, just one step. They are coming in Jesus' name.
4: Amen.
3: Jesus' name.

wonderful. You saw the revival, the renewal. Let's bless the name of the Lord. The stirring up in our hearts. The fire getting back into our souls, into our hearts. Let's bless the name of the Lord. Let's appreciate the Lord because he has brought us together to make us the man of God, the woman of God, the man that the Lord wants to use. That's why you are here this morning. You want to appreciate him for what he wants to do in your life. Be turning around. You need in your life, in your ministry, that the Lord will do something gracious, something glorious in your life. You need to thank the Lord. You need to bless the name of the Lord because it's a God of purpose. He has brought you here for a purpose. He has brought you here to do something in your life. That's why you are here. And you need to give God all the glory. You need to give him all the honor. You need to give him all the adoration for what he wants to do in your life. He has brought you here so that he can turn your life around, turn your ministry around, so that you will be able to do the work that he has called us to do. Let's open our mouths and bless the name of the Lord. Let's glorify the name of the Lord. He's here again in our midst. Where two or three are gathered together in his midst. Where two or three are gathered together in his name, he's already there in their midst. Already the Lord is with us. He's going to bless us this morning. Let's open our mouths and appreciate this good God. Our God is good. Our God is a God of purpose. He has brought us here to do us good, to make us who we ought to be, and to chisel out those things that needs to be chiseled out of our lives so that our lives can fit into his purpose for us, unto his calling for our lives. Let's bless the name of the Lord. Let's glorify the name of the Lord. Our God is already here to bless us. And today, your life, your ministry will receive a turning around. Will receive a turning around. Open your mouth and talk to the Lord. In Jesus' mighty name, we pray. I want to read to us from Jeremiah chapter 18. In Jeremiah chapter 18, I read to us from verse 2. Arise and go down to the potter's house, and there will I cause thee to hear my words. You are here today. The Lord says, arise and go to the potter's house. You're already in the potter's house by the grace of God. Pray that this morning you will hear the word of God. The Lord is going to speak to us. The Lord will talk to us, that you will hear clearly from the Lord. You will hear the word of God. The Lord will give you clear understanding in his word. And the word of God you are going to hear today will mix up with faith in your heart and bring the desired result in your life. Commit yourself into the hands of the Lord. And pray that the Lord will speak to you. You will hear clearly from the Lord this morning. That's why the Lord has brought you here. He has brought you here so that you can hear him speak to you. Pray against any form of distractions. Pray that you will focus on the word. As the word comes to you, you will hear the word. You will hear the word. And you will be a doer of the word. Pray that the Lord will help us. You want to pray specifically this morning that the message you will hear this morning will bring a turning around in your life and in your ministry. That's going to be a turning around. You are not going to remain the same. The Lord will work on you this morning. The word of God will work effectually in your life this morning. Every chaff in your life, the word will come forth like fire and burn off every chaff, everything that will not allow you, will not enable you to accomplish
what the Lord has called you to do. That's why you need to really pray this morning, so that the Lord will send forth his word. The word will come like fire and burn off every chaff, lick up every stubble in your life, in your ministry, so that your life and your ministry will please the Lord. The work that the Lord has called you to do will prosper in your hands. Let's commit ourselves into the hands of the Lord. That's the essence of coming to this kind of conference, so that the Lord will meet with us. The Lord will really visit us and make us who he wants us to be. We need to humble ourselves before the Lord, so that the word of God will work effectually in our lives. And by the grace of God, the word of God you are going to hear this morning will permanently impact and change your life as a minister and bring revival all over the world. That's what we need at this end time. Revival, so that we will be able to carry out the great job, the great responsibility that the Lord has bestowed upon us. Commit yourself into the hands of the Lord. You are here this morning to meet with the Lord. The Lord will meet with you, and your life, your ministry will never be the same again. Your life, your ministry will not be the same again. Revival will come in. There will be a turning around in your life, turning around in your ministry. Let's pray. Let's pray that the Lord will visit us again in a mighty way this morning. You are here because you need to succeed in life and in ministry. You are here because you want the Lord to make you the man, the woman of God you ought to be. That's why you must pray this morning that all the grace you need, all the unction you need, all the anointing we need, all the vision we need, that the Lord will bestow upon us. All that we need to succeed in life and in ministry, the Lord will bestow upon us. And that's why this morning you will be here with your body, with your soul, with your mind, everything focused on the word of God. Let's pray. Let's pray that the Lord, all that we need to succeed, all that we need to do this work and to succeed in this great work that the Lord has called us to do, the Lord will bestow upon us. In this conference this morning, you will meet with the Lord. You will never be the same again. You will meet with the Lord. The Lord will meet with you. Remember that the grace of God will not leave you where it meets you. And that's why, as you come before the Lord this morning, all the coldness will be gone. All the discouragement will be gone. And your passion will be renewed. Let's commit ourselves into the hands of the Lord and ask the Lord to work on every one of us through the instrument of his word. Let's pray that the Lord will visit us in an unprecedented manner this morning. Your life, your ministry will never remain the same again. Commit yourself into the hands of the Lord and pray that the Lord will reach out to you. Pray against any form of distractions. Pray that the Lord will speak to you. Let's commit the servant of God into the hands of the Lord. Let's pray that all that the Lord has given unto him to give unto us, he will give it unto us. We will receive the word of God. Receive it as the word of God.
Obey it as the word of God. Live it out in our lives. Let's pray.

special message for every one of us. Let's pray that as he delivers the message of God, we will take in the message of God. Brethren, we need to talk to the Lord. You are profiting of this conference will appear unto all by the time you leave here. Commit yourself into the hands of the Lord and pray that you are profiting of this conference. Not just coming. Now, you are profiting of this conference. When you leave here, will be seen in your life and in your ministry. And the Lord has done something glorious in your life. You will go out to do this work. You will go out to succeed. You will go out and the work of God will prosper in your hands. There is still much ground for us to cover. That's why we are here, so that the Lord will touch us and make us who we ought to be, who he wants us to be. Make us vessels that he can use. Let's pray that the Lord will reach out to every one of us in a definite way this morning. The Lord will reach out to you. The Lord will reach out to me. The Lord will reach out to every one of us. Our lives, our ministries will never be the same again. Talk to the Lord. Talk to the Lord. Open your mouth and ask the Lord to touch you this morning. You can't afford to be here and go back the same. Pray. Pray that the Lord will plow your heart, prepare your heart, so that your heart will be receptive to the word of God. Pray in Jesus' mighty name we pray. Everlasting Father, we are very grateful unto you for this short moment in your presence. We bless your name. We magnify you, King of Glory, because you have brought us here for a purpose. We are praying and asking that your very plan and purpose for bringing us into your presence this morning, Lord, will be fulfilled, realized, achieved in every one of our lives here today in Jesus' name. Visit us, O Lord. Touch us, O Lord. Work on every one of us, O Lord. Make us the man, the woman you want us to be, so that this great work you have called us to do will prosper in our hands in Jesus' name. Lay your hands upon your servant. Speak through him unto us, and all that you command us to do, we will do by your grace in Jesus' name. We thank you, Father, because we know you have answered. In Jesus' mighty name, we pray.

Praise the Lord. Praise the Lord. We thank God for the ministers' conference this morning. We want to remind us that the crusade continues in the evening in all the locations. And so we ask that every one of us will make it a point of duty to be there. Don't come alone. Come with your friends. Come with your family members. Come with your colleagues. And the Lord will definitely do you good as you come today. Please be there this evening in all the crusade locations all over the globe. As you come there today, your life will never be the same again in Jesus' name. We rise up on our feet as we take our congregational song. Jesus, send more laborers. Jesus, send more laborers. For Lord, we see the need. The land is ready for harvest. The field is ripe indeed. Lord, we love our country. Countless lives to be won. Jesus, bring revival, that through us, your will be done. Lord, we sense you are moving, touching our lives with power. We are ready to serve you, to go this day, this hour. Oh Lord, but start with me. Jesus, begin with me. Who will go for you, Lord? Who will go for you, Lord? Here I am, Lord. Send me. Send me, Lord. Send me.

0: open their mouths. Men whose very existence whispers, and sometimes thunders, that God is faithful. Pastor Dr. W. F. Kumui is one such man. He preached holiness not as a burden, but as a beauty. Not as a ladder to earn God's favor, but as the natural fruit of a life drenched in His grace. He taught that the same God who justifies the sinner by grace also sanctifies the believer.
1: Jesu ikome we mi wo de te.

0: Praise the Lord.
1: Takuna.
0: Everybody, I say praise the Lord.
1: Takuna.
0: I welcome every one of you at this time in Jesus' name. God is about doing something. And you'll be part of that thing. The hand of the Lord will touch you. Whatever problem you have, you bring at this time, and the Lord is going to visit everyone in Jesus' name. Make it a day with the Lord. You and your family, you will never be the same again. Everybody praise the Lord again. Why don't you close your eyes and we're going to pray. Almighty God will come to you today. I will bless your mighty and your holy name. We know that you are a mighty God and you are going to do wonderful things in the lives of everyone upon everybody in Jesus' name. I pray to begin to pour down your blessings. And everybody will see that you are still on the throne. And we know that you are the same yesterday and today and forever. And you will do mighty things even in our midst in Jesus' name. We lift you up. Draw all men unto yourself. Thank you, Lord, because we know you have answered. In Jesus' name we pray. I have a word for you from the Bible. In John chapter 1 verse 29, it says, the next day, John sees Jesus coming unto him and says, behold the Lamb of God, which taketh away the sin of the world. I come to you tonight telling you, behold the Lamb. If you see the Lamb of God tonight, and you allow the Lamb of God to do something in your very heart and life, you'll never be the same. I said you'll never be the same. Your family will never be the same. Your work will never be the same. God will just take hold of your life and turn you completely around. And I'm trusting the Lord will do it. Behold the Lamb. We're talking about John the Baptist. And John the Baptist talking about Jesus Christ, the Lord and Savior and Redeemer of the whole world. He had been baptizing people in water. And it was a great day in his life when he saw Jesus coming unto him. You see, you have seen many, many people. And maybe you have seen many people too. This may not be your first time. You are holding your Bible. You are reading reading the Bible, or you're listening to somebody preaching from the Bible. But the day you see Jesus, it will be a great day in your life. And this day will be the day in your life. Because as you come here, I know you will never be the same again in Jesus' name. The next day, what a great day. A day of salvation. A day of redemption. A day of healing. A day of liberation. The next day, John sees Jesus coming unto him. That day when John saw Jesus Christ, then he said, "Behold."
1: I
0: see something. Do you see anything? You see it before you get it. You see your healing before you get it. And you see your deliverance before you get it. And you look into the face of Jesus, and when you see that, you see your salvation. When you see him, you see your deliverance. When you see him, you see the answers to your prayer. John sees Jesus. I will see Jesus. When he saw Jesus, he said, "This is what we're looking for. This is the answer to our prayer. And this is the climax of Christian experience." He said, "Behold, the Lamb of God that taketh away the sin of the world." Say, "Behold." He said, "Look and see." And fix your attention and fix your mind and fix your gaze upon the Lord. Not just an ordinary lamb, it's the Lamb of God. The Lamb of God. He was sent by God. The Lamb of God, he was given by God. His origin is from God. The source of his power is from God. And the source of his ministry, he came right from God. That's why it says it's a Lamb of God. And then he says there's something he does. He takes the sin of the world away. And say, "Lord, here am I. You came because of me." God the Father in heaven sent you to this world to die on the cross of Calvary because of me. Then you open your heart, and then he takes away. Everybody say, "Take away." Takes away your sin, because it takes the sins of the world away. And as you come today, there's a great exchange. The Lord takes away something from you, and then he gives you something better and something greater. He takes away your sin and he gives you salvation. He takes away your sickness and he gives you healing. He takes away your bad luck and he gives you the promises of God, and your life will never be the same again in Jesus' name.
1: kagbeji ku e pe ton le nawe gbogbe san to mara so pe to lo paro poroji deba to jesu come
0: what he came to do is to take away your sin
1: no wa nawe na do yin yan do to le so yi
0: come to this verse again John saw Jesus you will see Jesus
1: go on we follow me we are pe to go John mo jesu nda na mo jesu
0: as you look at the one that died for us to take away our sins this is what he will do for you he will take away your sin
1: ayo ele to pin pora omede de wa na do be yin na do e hon le pe ton so yi e we yin nu de na wa na we e na de yin na do to ese
0: and then he gives you life eternal
1: e na so yi gbe ma do poro na we
0: and when he gives you that salvation he puts your name in the book of life and you are never never the same again in Jesus name
1: do nu gbo de ka nko to re we gbe ton me e se yin na do to ese amara so ko do do ko de ba to jesu in come
0: you know sometimes when you read the Bible like this a verse of scripture like this you don't really understand
1: are jile dile we need akia we for do ko gero bible me do le emuno ya oye we ganji
0: reason you don't understand is because you don't understand the background
1: are no so we ma do you we need ama yo si we don lo ezan
0: let me tell the background
1: de ke ma do si we don lo na we
0: the Baptist was an Israelite
1: are John Baptist Israelite si vi we yin
0: and the Israelites dated their origin back to Abraham
1: are Israelite si vi le so ze to ndonu ye to Abraham ji
0: there is a story about the lamb
1: aye o tare tin to pon le
0: go fu dan interest every Israelite
1: e roju Israelite si vi le po
0: and since that time long ago that they have been watching for that lamb to come
1: aye ye ko so to nu kundo ijile dide na le go fu ene lona do wa
0: they have been looking at that story the story is this maybe you have heard the story before Abraham was called of God
1: aye akosa sigawo se tan lo dai do le go fu ji ku e to aye Abraham
0: and he was told that he should bring Isaac a son and Isaac a son had to die
1: Isaac of Yeto Rodona ku.
0: Why did he have to die? Well, it's an illustration.
1: Aye, Yeto to Azoba Rodona ku, Akpajilawe.
0: To tell you, all have sinned and come short of the glory of God. And the wages of sin is, tell me out loud, is death.
1: No, Okuso Waya Leteto, Ale Yeladoto, Dorami Gajimase.
0: And therefore God said, Abraham, he said, here am I, Lord. Lord, and then he said, take your son.
1: That's
0: your only son, and sacrifice him to
1: me.
0: Why will he die? To illustrate that you should have died. I should have died. Your mommy should have died. Your daddy should have died. And your friends should have died. Everybody you see should have died. The high and the low. And when that sin has happened in your life, the penalty for that. The result of that is that there will be death upon the man that has sinned. In 1 Corinthians 6:9. It says, know ye not that your righteous shall not inherit the kingdom of God? When it says a sinner, it just means basically an unrighteous man. Who is an unrighteous man? A man that is not doing right. Know you not that your righteous shall not inherit the kingdom of God? Be not deceived. Neither fornicators, nor idolaters, nor adulterers, nor the effeminate, nor the abusers of themselves with mankind, nor thieves, nor covetous, nor drunkards, nor revilers, nor extortioners shall inherit the kingdom of God.
1: Me blo galotole kavi boji osin tole kavi ayode tole kavi yonu jomele kavi yeno isunu dokan yede igblele kavi ajotole kavi nukukeno le kavi akanumuno le kavi mevle tole kavi alosuruna metole de manadu gwa akoru jiwa etongba.
0: That's what the Bible means by sinners. And I'll tell you the story of Isaac and Abraham. Isaac had to die because of the illustration that the Almighty God wants to bring to you.
1: yo en un koto tande do ran o dai dogon Isaac daro Isaac na koku na yena do sigba 18 na pajele na yen po yen po to egbe
0: wants to bring to you that when you sin the penalty for that is that you will die
1: aye na do ke wa do ran do pe na ke wa yena do o ta to to do ana ku
0: you might be the only son of your parents
1: asigan visun do po ge meji to
0: you might be the only daughter of your parents and yet if you have sinned the penalty is death
1: asigan viyon do ko ge o meji to to eleton sigan ni do wa yena do ale to we oku
0: now the story of Isaac
1: di o ta Isaac itondi
0: when God told Abraham and said bring Isaac
1: we na jiwe do na Abraham do ze Isaac visun to
0: you to die
1: e do na ku
0: and then Abraham knowing that God has something in mind
1: Abraham le yen ro jiku etin do nle to nle me
0: he wants to teach you a lesson and teach me a lesson he brought Isaac
1: na eni do yo ko re na yen po do yen po e de Isaac lo tan
0: as he brought Isaac he got to the place where the judgment will fall
1: aye le ze Isaac e to je fi lo de ye ran ba si wedi darote
0: he came to the place where the penalty of death will be meted out unto him
1: e wa fi de de ye ran su akon yin ado tan lo te teji
0: he came to the place where the verdict of the Almighty God will be effected
1: e wa fi de de ko me gbe gan kun po to tan na je tete
0: and he laid him on the altar
1: e wa ze ru agbaloji
0: and then he stretched up the knife wanting to kill him
1: e wa ze o ki do agbojo wa wi
0: wanting to meet out or to give out the penalty that every sinner ought to have
1: na do si gan su akho akho de yin ado ran le po do ran su lo na do su akho lo to te mo nko to
0: me and then God said Abraham hold it don't do that
1: jikwe wa Abraham ke hitu ewu awa mo blo
0: and then he lifted up his eyes and behold he saw a lamb
1: He
0: saw that lamb that became a substitute. That's the word. Substitute. Everybody say substitute. A substitute is someone that takes your place. That took your punishment. That took your penalty. The judgment. And so Abraham then left the son, raised him up. He had been spared. And he was not going to be judged anymore. And then he went to take the lamb and he sacrificed that lamb as a substitute of Isaac, a son. That's what John was saying. When John said, behold the Lamb of God that taketh away the sin of the world.
1: As you
0: come here, I want to tell you, if you look back at your life, you see a lot of the sins you have committed. Is it adultery? Is it stealing? Is it fraudulent activities in business? Is it hatred or violence?
1: Or
0: have you murdered and killed? All those things will attract the judgment of God upon your life. They also have some consequences. And some of those consequences are sickness in your life. Oppression in your life. Deformity of your body. And the bad luck and the evil things that happen to you. They are part of the ongoing judgment of God upon your life.
1: keji.
0: But then you have a substitute. His name is Jesus.
1: Kacho atindo medede wa idi odo na o yin ko eto wono yin Jesus.
0: And when you allow Jesus Christ to become your substitute.
1: Ni o da tame Jesus Christ ni wa idi odo odo na
0: o. All the condemnation that I have in my life.
1: Tolo wa gbe to de ndoro pe tan che me lepo.
0: I come to you today and I'm asking you, Lord, to take away the condemnation and the guilt in my life.
1: Do nu gboro o nto kin kan bi o son ji kwe fe si ni wa se gbe gbe to lo le po se son besan che me.
0: Believing that Jesus died for you on the cross of Calvary.
1: Gba to yi se to din bo to modo do Jesus Christ
0: ku na Calvary. That's why I come to you tonight, invite you to behold the Lamb.
1: Wo so won wa de ro se bo do yi lo do ani pon le gbo fun lo.
0: When you behold him, then the Bible says it takes your sins away. All the sins you have ever committed, it takes everything away. That's why tonight you'll behold the Lamb. There's a beautiful verse of scripture in the New Testament. And if you have your Bible there, it's in 2 Corinthians chapter 5, verse 21.
1: Nínú àtúndò bíbélì tó tó fínẹ̀ Corinthians títan òta àtọ́n àfọ̀yẹ́tàn kò nùkú
0: òkúta. He said, for he has made him to be sin for us, who knew no sin, but that we might be made the righteousness of God in him.
1: Corinthians àwòtọ́ òta àtọ́n fẹ́ kòkòrò náà é kò bá sí wọ èmà yóò yìnà dóde pépé náà dó yìnà dó náà mí.
0: He says he made him to be the sin offering.
1: Èdè náà mìíràn èyí dó bá sí àfọ̀ yìnà dó tán.
0: He offered him up as a sin offering for you and for me. And it is so that we might become the righteousness of God in him. He was judged on behalf of us because of our sin. You've never known this great exchange that we might become the righteousness of God in him. What that means is he is righteous, all righteous. You are sinful, all sinful.
1: And
0: then you come to the place of judgment. And he says, I'll take your place. Come back to Isaac.
1: Isaac
0: was lying down there. And Isaac should have died because of his sin. Isaac should have died because of his evil. Just like you should have died. But then Jesus came and he took your sins away. Now there is no death upon you. That's why John is saying, behold the Lamb of God that taketh away the sin of the world. You come back to John chapter 1 verse 29. The next day John sees Jesus coming unto him. The Lord is looking at your heart right now. And the Lord is seeing your desires right now. If you're saying in your heart, I want him to be the Lamb of God for me. And as you come to
1: him,
0: you're saying, yes, Lord, I believe. I believe on the name of the Lord Jesus Christ. And because of that, he comes to you. And then he says, behold, he has come. I stand at the door and knock. That is our substitute. Number two, our sacrifice. Everybody say sacrifice. You see the religions of the world. And it doesn't matter anywhere you are in the world. There are people that are thinking that they're going to get saved by their own personal sacrifice.
1: Aye, if you go to the attic to borrow me, I know Jody. Many of the people who are missing the gamble when I got the one for since I'm in the tundale.
0: That's why you'll find the idol worshippers.
1: Where's the one I'm on? Who's the tole?
0: Whenever they think there is a bad luck on them.
1: Where you go and they're more tired, carry a bit of a
0: woman on them.
1: Cavilla would be a good thing in a carry to AG.
0: A bad luck or a curse upon them.
1: Cavilla would be a thing to AG.
0: Then they will take something and they will go and sacrifice. And they're trying to ward off the evil upon them by the sacrifice they're trying to make. But the Lord is saying the final sacrifice has come. And that is Jesus Christ, the Lamb of God. And that's why John was telling these people, and so I was telling you, that

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1: DCLM Radio, the spiritual warfare is our concern.
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1: That suggests something to you, that there are people that are hope.
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1: Hopeless, there are conditions that are hopeless in this world.
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2: ayé.
3: Let us pray.
4: Medike mi ode.
3: Our great God in heaven, we bless your name for today again being a day for revival, evangelism and training.
4: Jo oto tolo mi dupe na nkan to eto egbe gana bo popo won dagbe lilapo nanu pinpon.
3: We thank you because you are encouraging us and instructing us on how to really serve you acceptably this year.
4: An dupe na jo o neta to ya to pinpon mi bo to mi popo na mi ni mo ten do sen we aloke yi to we me.
3: We thank you because you are focusing our attention on a thing that really matters in your own side.
4: Mi dupe na we neta to ya ko en mi na do mo do na nu yin bi fe nu to adatu me.
3: You want us to see how to live a life like the life of Jesus Christ.
4: Ye jro da mi ni mo do na de mi si gaza gbezan gbezan Jesus Christ togbon.
3: How our lives on earth can be to your glory and can be to the profit of all people around us in a spiritual way.
4: De gbezan mi to to ayon jisi gano do gbon gigo to e dali podo na do ti to ran me de bule to gbe
3: gbo. We know that once you call us into your kingdom, it is for a purpose.
4: Mi nwe do
3: the purpose is that we too can bring other people into the kingdom of God. We're sorry that in the past we have been totally selfish, thinking about our own part alone, thinking about what we can gain alone, without thinking of what to do to bring others into the enjoyment of the riches of the grace of God. We pray, O Lord, you forgive all our past carelessness, all our past self-indulgence in
4: Jesus'
3: name. Lord, we pray that this year and for the rest of our lives, we'll be concerned for what you are concerned on. We pray, O Lord, that you will help us to reach out to others, touch the lives of others, bring them to the kingdom of God, and establish them in the faith once delivered unto the saints. We pray that today you are waking us once again to our responsibility of serving the Lord in this our generation.
4: We
3: thank you because we know you have answered. In Jesus' name we pray. We welcome every one of you to today's revival, evangelism, and training service. It's a wonderful thing to come together and for us to allow God to awaken those people that are slumbering, the people that are sluggish, the people that are lukewarm, that God will stir up our heart so that we can run the race in the glory of, for the glory of God. When we talk of revival, it means that those of us who are weak, those of us who have been slumbering, and those of us who have not been awakened to the responsibilities of the Christian life, the Lord will awaken us, revive us, and then we'll be able to do what we ought to do. When a soul is truly revived, is stirred up, is awakened, and it becomes very conscious of the presence of God, and also it becomes very conscious of separation from sin. And this is the reason for this series we have been following, that God himself will revive us, and the purpose of that revival will be fulfilled in every one of our lives in Jesus' name. My prayer is that we'll not only be hearers, but we'll be doers of the word in Jesus' name. Jeremiah chapter 5 verse 24. Neither say they in their heart, let us fear the Lord our God, that giveth the rain, both the former and the latter, in his season. He reserveth unto us the appointed weeks of the harvest. This is what we are considering today, the appointed weeks of the harvest. As a Bible Christian, you ought to know the way God uses that term, harvest. There is a natural use of the word. There is a spiritual use of the word. There should be no confusion. The natural use of the word is kept in the natural society. The spiritual use of the word is brought into the spiritual society, the Church of the Living God. The harvest of maize, of rice, of beans, of yam is kept in the people who are natural, in the family, in the village, in the town. But then the spiritual use, which is evangelism, is brought into the spiritual family of God, which is the church. So the way we are considering it is the way God considered it for the church. Spiritual harvest, bringing souls out of the world, out of the kingdom of darkness, bringing them into the kingdom of God.
4: Now
3: reserved until the appointed weeks of the harvest. As you look at those words, appointed weeks. It's talking about our limited time here on earth. Our limited time on earth is like appointed weeks for service unto the Lord. All our time on earth is short, so very short that it can be referred to just as appointed weeks. The Bible says very clearly in 2 Peter chapter 3 verse 8 that 1,000 years is like one day.
4: The divine measurement
3: of time is different from our understanding of time.
4: Until
3: we understand time as God speaks of time, we may not actually be able to do anything and carry out the assignment of life as urgently as we must. But you as an individual, all the time you have to spend here, do you know how God thinks about it? Appointed weeks of the harvest. And time is running fast. Your assignment on earth is to harvest souls into the kingdom of God. We have slept enough. We have slumbered enough. We have wasted enough time. This is the time to recognize that the appointed weeks of the harvest, they are here. And we ought to arise and get the work done. In the passage I've read to you in Jeremiah chapter 5 verse 24. Actually, God had a controversy with the people of Israel. And this controversy with the children of Israel is that they did not consider their life on earth, their time of grace, as the appointed weeks of the harvest. They
4: said,
3: if there is any controversy that God has with his church today, it is that the church is not sufficiently considering that the time we are spending on earth is the appointed weeks for the harvest. And Jeremiah from chapter 1 all through, he begins to tell us the reason why the people of Israel were spiritually blind and they were not considering that the time they were had on earth was the appointed weeks of harvest. The same thing happens to the church today. You as a Christian, or you as a local church, a district church, or let us even take the church as a whole, in the whole city, or take the whole church in the whole nation, a whole denomination. If there is any reason why there is controversy, if there is any reason why the people of God are neglecting the harvesting of souls, it's exactly what Jeremiah is telling
4: us.
3: What are the reasons why we have no vision? What are the reasons why God has a controversy with us? Number one is in Jeremiah chapter 1 verse 19. Fighting against the word of God. Look at Jeremiah chapter 1 verse 19. But they shall fight against thee, but they shall not prevail against thee, for I am with thee, says the Lord, to deliver thee. I don't want to. I don't want you to take that verse out of context and say, my enemies will fight against me, but they will not be able to overcome me. That's not what this verse is saying for now.
4: Majiro do anise we pone de pe bodo eh. Keto chile we to apo mi ti gba ye ma to na pe ogoi. Ene ma ko do we we polo te to pe.
3: What God is saying that he sent Jeremiah with the word of the Almighty God to go and preach unto the nation.
4: No da jua te to pre we da jua ko do Jeremiah ha de pe gbo ga unu ko dali. Na do do ye ko na ko tale.
3: The word of sound doctrine.
4: O ko de bibi
3: le so gbe. The word of repentance.
4: O ko le bo joto.
3: The word that will alert the people, serve the people up and tell them to escape from the judgment to come.
4: Then
3: he said the children of Israel, they will fight against that word. And because they were fighting against that word, they did not consider that the time they had on earth was the appointed weeks of the harvest.
4: The
3: people that are fighting the word of repentance today, they do not see that they have to evangelize. Fighting restitution. I cannot do restitution. I don't understand it. Why should I do that? They cannot understand that they have appointed weeks for the harvest. Let's look at the second reasoning, Jeremiah chapter 2. Why these people lost their vision for real harvesting of souls into the kingdom.
4: Jeremiah 2:3.
3: Israel was holiness unto the Lord. The false fruits of his increase. All that devour him shall offend. Evil shall come upon them, says the Lord.
4: Israel, we will grow crono. Since Tita Sude Jetotolekpo, you make a tread lekpo na so you when you're not on your so why you are crono.
3: What the Bible is saying here is that in the past, before this time, Israel was holiness unto the Lord. But now there is a backsliding condition. A condition of backsliding among the children of Israel. You see, when you are backsliding and you are now living in sin, you cannot think of the appointed weeks of the harvest.
4: Show
3: me a church that is not concerned about evangelism. I show you a backsliding church. Show me a Christian in all his prayers, in all his ambition, in all his desires. He does not think of investing souls into the kingdom of God. I show you a backslider.
4: But do Christian de kiami depi de walo etole kpo de etole kpo nu iwa etole kpo de malenu kpo do gbao alido le dudu dali depi na dora uda gaji godo tawa imemoko.
3: Show me a couple. A couple that will never think of evangelism, never think of distribution of tracts, never think about touching other people's lives, bringing them to the kingdom of God. I will show you if a couple that has lost the reality of holiness in their lives.
4: But do asisuna de kiami depi de malenu kpo do gbao wenda gbe dali de malenu kpo do gbao mima wema wenda gbe ton dali de malenu kpo do gbao alido le dudu dali na dora we depi do mlo memoko ton alido le dudu to eto de gbao gbao ne.
3: Another reason, point number 3 is found in chapter 3 of Jeremiah.
4: No de boto atonto me depi mi mu eto chapter atonto to Jeremiah me.
3: Jeremiah 3 verse 11.
4: Jeremiah ta to apo
3: and the Lord said unto me, the backsliding Israel has justified herself more than treacherous Judah.
4: Okuro so do ran mi damo agojo egodo to Israel ko do de kiya dodo no ku gan Judah danu wa to.
3: That's what we call self-justification.
4: Eke mi no yoro do dodo me de ton bi bayi.
3: Show me an individual that's always saying, hey, I'm right. How can I be working for God? How can I be preaching to other people? Look at my own problem. Look at what I'm going through. You see that? That self-justification is the evidence of backsliding. And God has a controversy with you that you are not considering the harvesting of
4: souls.
3: Self-justification. I don't have time. I don't have knowledge. I don't have the zeal. I don't have this. I don't have opportunity. How can I be winning souls? God has a controversy with them because of their self-justification, justifying themselves in evil, in ignorance, and in indolence before the Lord. You know that such people are not really standing as they ought to stand. They are backsliders in the sight of God.
4: Nuele popata diano to bibasi, plead mula nuenele agoje godowe na juwa ti dohode na idokpo yekpo jipialu na nuenele dewa ate jipia mahungome na juwa we na
3: dewa we damula agoje gido. People do not have the vision to actually reach out, win souls to the Lord. Number 4 reason you find in chapter 4.
4: Anyo nue zon mesusu dipia yema ti do numi mo na do yan lindole wa akondu juwa tome uwe ita ta netome dipia minamo eti.
3: Jeremiah chapter 4 and verse 22.
4: Jeremiah ta ene apoeto konukwa
3: we. For my people is foolish. They have not known me. They are sorted children and they have none understanding. They are wise to do evil, but to do good, they have no knowledge.
4: Now, clean away, Machele, Yema son Yomigba, O Biak, Brin away, ye, but a Yema sorted on to today, Nunu and Tade Masotti to Yeme, or Yelawa,
3: you
4: don't know what.
3: You see, that is spiritual ignorance.
4: I'm a yeti don't to
3: a person that is not evangelizing is ignorant of the shortness of time.
4: Better demato when that will lie, you clean or defend a directly.
3: Is ignorant of the importance of Calvary.
4: Is ignorant of
3: the centrality and the necessity and the universality of the gospel. And this is why Jeremiah was so concerned and said God has a controversy with the people of Israel because they are spiritually ignorant. They are not considering the appointed weeks of the harvest.
4: Number 5 is found in chapter 5 verse 3.
3: O Lord, are not thine eyes upon the truth? Thou hast stricken them, but they have not grieved. Thou hast consumed them, but they have refused to receive correction. They have made their faces harder than a rock. They have refused to return.
4: That means refusal to repent before these five conditions
3: and your life, God has a controversy with you today. Number 1, if you are fighting against the word of God, you will never be able to see the vision of the appointed weeks God has for you to have a soul to the kingdom.
4: If you are backsliding,
3: you were holiness before, but today there is no holiness, there is no righteousness, there is no godliness in your life. You are just continuing in sin. In that backsliding position, you will not be able to realize God has given us the appointed weeks of
4: the harvest.
3: When we preach holiness and righteousness and godliness and a life after the life of Christ, who are the people that grumble? When we talk about getting yourself ready for heaven, and preparing other people, bringing them to the kingdom of God, talking about evangelism, talking about follow up, talking about serving the Lord. Who are the people that say they are just preaching evangelism?
4: But in the middle of the
3: just preaching holiness, and I don't have enough gari at home.
4: Yes, I to your
3: gari de I don't have enough beans at home. Who are the people that say that? The Bible calls backsliders the people that do not exalt holiness. They do not exalt evangelism. They do not exalt harvesting of souls into the kingdom above the little needs of their lives. I cannot evangelize since I don't have a child. Look at the sickness on my body. I cannot evangelize. Even if God calls me to talk with me, I will tell him that in this my present condition, how can I be serving you? How can I be evangelizing? The people that are backsliding and are justifying themselves, God has a controversy against you.
4: Number 6 Let
3: me ask you, if all these things are happening and there is backsliding, there is self-justification, there is spiritual ignorance, there is rebellion and impenitence, what will be the result? The final result is what I show you in Jeremiah chapter 8 and verse 20. If you refuse to evangelize, if you do not take seriously the appointed weeks of the harvest, the final result and the thing that will be terrible on the last day is what I'm showing you in Jeremiah chapter 8 verse 20. The harvest is past, the summer is ended, and we are not saved. At the end of life, many people that will be in front of you like this, crying, say, you knew Christ, you didn't tell me. You knew the gospel, you didn't preach to me. You knew the way to heaven, you didn't tell me. Now the harvest is past. Now the summer is ended. And see, you should have done the work, you didn't do it, and we are not saved.
4: If you neglect the appointed
3: weeks of the harvest, it will come to pass that on the last day, your neighbors, your co-tenants, and the people in your offices, they will hold you responsible. They will say, and you knew Christ, and you knew the Bible, and you knew how I can avoid getting to hellfire. You knew how I could get to heaven, and now the harvest is past, and now the summer is ended, and see, you have not done your work, and we are not saved.
4: You see,
3: if you neglect these appointed weeks of the harvest and you remain in being adamant and saying, I don't have time, I don't have the opportunity, I don't know book, I'm not educated,
4: on the last day,
3: your parents-in-law,
4: and your relatives, and the people that live around you,
3: they are going to be crying and they are going to be mentioning your name. Many people in hellfire who knew you to be a Christian, that you should have told, every day they will be mentioning your name. Ah, Mr. So and so.
4: So
3: he knew the truth. He knew the gospel. He knew Christ. He could have told me. He did not tell me. But now the harvest is past, the summer is ended, and we are not saved.
4: That is the reason why
3: we should now consider, wake up and consider that this limited life, this limited time we have to spend on earth is the appointed week of the harvest. So that we'll be able to reach out and win souls out of perdition, out of punishment, out of the hands of the devil, bring them to the kingdom of God. Neither say they in their hearts, let us fear the Lord, our God, and that giveth rain, both the former and the latter, in his season. He reserveth unto us the appointed weeks of the harvest. My brother, my sister,
4: this
3: is a time of your opportunity. You have a part in these appointed weeks of the harvest. If you do not do your part, nobody will do it for you. Heaven will cry for you if you do not do your part in these appointed weeks of the harvest.
4: If
3: you do not arise and do what the Lord wants you to do, harvesting souls, bringing them to the kingdom, preaching the gospel unto them, many people are going to get to
4: hellfire. Many people are
3: going to suffer eternally.
4: That
3: is why this very day you need to arise.
4: And
3: you need to make up your mind, I will do it. And you will be involved in the appointed weeks of the harvest.
4: How do
3: we make the best use of the opportunity we have in these appointed weeks of the harvest?
4: Now, Are you
3: among those people that are just interested in hearing the word of God and will never do it? Are you among those people that will mark their Bible, underline their Bible, write notes in a jotter, write all the references, and they never do anything about it? Are you among those people that like the children? God the Father is calling them. They just sit down and they are hearing and they will never answer. The Lord has been calling you. Whom shall I send and who shall go for us? Look at this big city with many people living there, and many people are perishing. Many people do not know the Lord, and the Lord has been calling you. Who shall I send and who will go for us?
4: Are
3: you answering the Lord, or are you just folding your hand, closing your mouth, sitting down, only going to do mundane things of the world? Are you not going to rise up? Do you want the Lord to always have a controversy with you that you are not making use of the appointed weeks of the harvest?
4: Be ye na ti an di pie bona no te to plan de jua to hold on, but de jua to hold on ma bia to be na we ye na to yi ka bi ye we melo de ye lo do henu ayi ho to le po godi pie kwa cha ayi ho to po bo ma ponte di pie bo wa ne jua to si so we na do he jua ti o jire so o pipe po si se po.
3: If I tell you how to make the best use of this time of opportunity, are you going to arise and do what the Lord wants you to do?
4: Ben te do na we di pie do de si ga so jire di do.
3: I want to hear you. I'm asking you a question, and I want you to answer. If I tell you the best way to use this time of opportunity, I show you from the word of God, I show you the steps you ought to follow, are you going to do what the Lord is telling you to do?
4: I pray
3: that as you have answered and you really want to do what the Lord wants you to do, that you will not waste time anymore. That you will not just be hearing and not do it. That from this very day you will carry out the word of God and you will have part in these appointed weeks of the
4: harvest.
3: So then, how do we make the best use of the opportunity we have before us in the appointed weeks of the harvest? Number 1, see the harvest with the eyes of Christ. You see, if you do not have the eyes of Christ, you'll never be able to do the will of God. Some people have the eyes of the devil. Eyes of deception. Eyes of carelessness. Look at men, they look at women around them as people of no value. When a man has the eyes of Christ, Christ, he will look at people and he will see that these are never dying souls. He will say, what can I do? What can I do? So that these people will not perish.
4: If you have the eyes of Christ,
3: you have compassion, because the eyes of Christ are the eyes of compassion. You will see people. You will see them rushing into hellfire, and compassion will rise up in your heart and you say, what can I do? What can I do? So that these multitudes running into hellfire, they will not get to hellfire. I will save them. I will rescue them.
4: The eyes of Christ are the pleading eyes.
3: You know, when somebody is pleading with you, you see it on the face of that person, saying, why will you perish? Why will you perish? Why do you want to go to hell? Why do you want this sin to ruin you? If you had the eyes of Christ, you'll be pleading with people.
4: The eyes of concern, you'll be concerned for people.
3: You will have a concern.
4: Why should these people perish?
3: Do you have the eyes of Christ? You see, before you can really do what you ought to do, in these appointed weeks of the harvest, you must see the harvest with the eyes of Christ.
4: Matthew chapter 9 verse 36.
3: But when he saw the multitudes, he was moved with compassion on them, because they fainted and they were scattered abroad as sheep having no shepherd.
4: Then said he unto his disciples,
3: the harvest really is plenteous, but the laborers are few.
4: You see,
3: if you do not have the eyes of Christ, you will see men walking about as trees. You'll be looking at their leaves, you'll be looking at their fruit. You'll never look at the inside. You never think they have a soul. You'll never think they have a spirit. You never think they need salvation. You'll just be evaluating them. He has the leaf of money. He has the leaves of education. He has the leaves of beauty. All you'll be looking at are just the outward appearances. You'll be seeing men walking as trees. When you see men as Christ sees them, your heart will be melted. You'll even be crying in prayer for them. You'll be crying in prayer for those people. In Luke chapter 19 and verse 41. And when he was come near, he beheld the city. That means he looked at the city. He beheld the city and wept over it. Now, if you don't have the eyes of Christ, when you look at the city, you'll be trying to compete with them. You'll be saying, they have car, I want to have car. They have houses, I want to have houses. You will not be thinking they do not have salvation. You'll not be weeping over them. You see, if you are really going to make the best use of the opportunity we have in the appointed weeks of the harvest, number one is you will see the harvest. You will see men and women. You will You'll see boys and girls. You'll see all people around you with the eyes of Christ.
4: Amonya asigapo de pie krepo di nue asigamo anamo betore ya drone ati do alio dagbe na do di ali do le wa ho du jueto me anamo sunupo nyonupo yopopo mewopo anamo epo nuku krisi topo.
3: Number two, if we're really going to make the best use of the opportunity of these appointed weeks of the harvest, we must pray constantly. Pray constantly on the harvest.
4: A wetode in the minati do alio dagbe de demisi ga bondi pie na ali do ni do wa ho du jueto me midona ho de grigri bona ho de grigri mina ho de tanto de pie na ali do
3: le. Matthew chapter 9 and verse 38.
4: Matthew tachen ya kweto gba ewe awe.
3: Pray therefore the Lord of the harvest that he will send forth laborers into his harvest.
4: Ena utu me kode na kro jije ton ni motendo do o azon wa to ha jije
3: to me. How about your praying for soul winning?
4: Na kan bi awe de pie na we ye no kode do na ali do le
3: rudu. What does salvation of other people, evangelizing of this city and the bringing of people into the kingdom of God, what part does that have in your praying?
4: Na we gbeza to etin do won dagbe po bi benu poro de pie na ali do le rudu na do rin ali do le wa ko do ju eto me awa te
3: do ye. You always praying, I need this. Are you obeying Christ?
4: Be ye no to de ko le pon do juro ebo juro ebo juro be ye to tolu sera Christ ni e.
3: Why call ye me Lord, Lord and not do the things that I say?
4: Eta to mi to yura mi okuno okuno ba masika wa nu eyen to de gbe na mi.
3: If you have the mind of Christ, you have the eyes of Christ, you will pray like Christ.
4: Ni ati do aya Christ to ati do nu ku Christ to adona o de kre pon di Christ.
3: And you will pray constantly on the harvest.
4: Anano ko de to we le pon na ali do.
3: God will raise up laborers to win souls into the kingdom of God.
4: Where this year son wa tole tite na ali do le dudu wa ho du jo eto me.
3: You'll be praying for the salvation of people living in this your community.
4: Anako de na kun ga gbe tole po ton de tito ya keto e.
3: Your concern for your children will be that they will be born again.
4: Anake we du vito le de pie do bola ye ni mo boji to ho du jo eto me.
3: Pray for my child to buy a car. Pray for my child to get job. Pray for my child that anything that he lays his hand upon this year, he will succeed, so that he will be able to marry a wife this year, and the child is not saved, and that daughter is not saved, and that son is not saved. If you have the mind of Christ and you are praying as he wants us to pray, you'll be praying for your children that, oh Lord, the single thing, the only one thing I'm looking for above all other things for my children is that they should be born again.
4: Ah, nko de la biche de pi animo tendo tindo nu dagbe miko de la biche na son eto ni do dagbe miko de la biche na nekpokpe de jeda lo ni dagbe ne de pi ni dasi dagbe ni mon le po dagbe chiba ma kode 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
3: That is not a concern to you.
4: Asuche ma mo boje ene ma so duwe.
3: If you have the mind of Christ, if you have the eyes of Christ, if you pray the way Christ wants you to pray, your concern will be that my husband will love God.
4: Ni ati do aya kritito and we na duwe to aya to me wele po no ma o gado mo la asuche ni yin wara o kuno.
3: Me apart, I want my husband to be born again, to love the word of God, and to be invested into the kingdom of God, so that when the trumpet shall sound, this man will not perish and go to hell fire.
4: Mponana dipie njoro asuche dipie ni mo wona ga dipie na o dere po bi benu po wona ga ni bi o gbeze to me ni mo ato me ni pa ku wona bi o sodo me.
3: Brethren, pray for my wife. My wife has not been cooperating with me in all the progress I want to make. If I establish this business and I tell her support me, cooperate with me, bring money, she will not accept.
4: Meme sunu e mi ko dera asiche dipie asiche matido kondo popo yen po na minimo tedo wa jo to tadagbe minimo tedo wa nle po to won do me ni to to tadagbe ko dera mi dipie nzia
3: pado emro ti don de. My wife will be cooperating with me so that I will make progress, I will build up business, and your wife is not born again.
4: Mi ko dera mi dipie na asiche ni matido tido kondo popo yen po dipie alo na matido dalo nle po go ni do nyo na mi tato ni matido yiche.
3: And you are not willing to pray, and you are not making it a real serious prayer point that my wife will cooperate with God and cooperate with the Spirit of God and yield in repentance and give her life to the Lord.
4: Mama ka so ko de ganjido asuta situene ni kondo popo juepo ni zan ko jire le bojo to di pie brebu pete po juepo di pie na do dio po wa ho du juepo me.
3: If you have the eyes of Christ, the mind of Christ, and you are praying the way Christ wants you to pray, you'll be saying, I want my wife to be born again, brought into the kingdom of God.
4: Nyati do ya Christ to do bezan to me no ko Christ to do bezan to me o de to wele po no njiro asite ni dio asuche ni dio di pie bo wa ho du juepo me.
3: You see, if you are making the best use of this opportunity. The appointed weeks of the harvest. You know what you'll do? You'll be praying day and night, morning, noon, and evening. You'll be praying every time that you, people will be born again. They will come into the kingdom of God. You have a heart of compassion. You have a real desire to see them come into the kingdom of God.
4: Amonyasi gaza o draje dagbe depie o draje dagbe de mitindo to pile wa ingandom lo ali o dagbe die anzambo anamotendo o de ganji anao de na sutwe asutwe ko de na bile ko de melekpo do yeni wa ahodu jo eto me ali do nere ni do dio.
3: In Romans chapter 10 verse 1.
4: Lomunu ta wa po eto tita.
3: Brethren, my heart's desire and prayer to God for Israel is that they might be saved.
4: Meme suno emi o draje ga keton po de che po ran jo yawe na e o do yeni hole yega.
3: Paul was not concerned about my prayer to God for Israel is that they will develop technology and science and agriculture, and then there will be much protection. All these enemy nations will not be able to defeat them. He said, all that is only for a time.
4: Amodamlo Paul to pay ma do idamlo ni ko de na Israel ni motendo yi nu kan tonu nyueme ye ni nu kan tonu go weda game ye ni nu kan tonu bi basile ponu dagbadagbele wa po me dipe chigba ene e ma jire de batina ene dipe kure gawe.
3: All that is only for this life. He said, my prayer, my burden, my concern, my desire for Israel to God is that they might be saved.
4: Nwe nela kpo de le ogba eton wa yin chi gba o de che kpo juro che kpo we la kpo na Israel idomlo ye ni mo kwara ga.
3: How do you now make use of the opportunity you have in these appointed weeks of the harvest?
4: Now I miss Gaza o jira jede mi ti do ti pe na jira di de o seto e.
3: Number 3, preach the gospel at every opportunity.
4: Atoto de pe we ndo anano la won dagbe lo to jire le kpo me to jire de pe pe me.
3: If you don't preach that gospel, you'll be guilty on the last day.
4: Anya ma basi won dagbe ne ananyira wa to podoza
3: gbe. The Lord is going to ask you on the last day.
4: Okuro na kan bi awe to podoza gbe mo.
3: Preach the gospel at every opportunity.
4: No do ye ho won dagbe to jire de pe pe me.
3: In 2 Timothy chapter 4.
4: Timothy awe to ta ene.
3: Reading from verses 1 and 2.
4: Bo ki yeso po eto tita ya we to.
3: I charge thee therefore before God and the Lord Jesus Christ, who shall judge the quick and the dead at his appearing and his kingdom. Preach the word.
4: Ana utu nya de gbe na we to juwa juwa no kan po Jesu Christ okuro mi to ponu kan me na dawe me to gbe po me to chiole po to so akuya to a holudu juwa to gbe no ti pe nodo ya ho holato nodo ya ho holato.
3: If you really want to all this controversy God has against you, that you are not making use of the reserved appointed weeks of harvest, what are you going to do? You have to respond to the call today and preach the word.
4: Nya mo dona dewe di pe prapra me do juwa ti do hode po ye po to gan me di pe nu le jera ni wa wa ndo bro adona pote di pe bona yi debiso e bona yi wa to prapra do ya ho holato jagboru.
3: He said, I charge you before God and before Jesus Christ.
4: E da nya de gbe na we to juwa nu kan po Jesu Christ o kuro po nu kan.
3: God is witness to this message I'm giving to you.
4: E da juwa la suna yi kunu de to to yen po ye po tinu kan to kuro de de na we te me.
3: He will remind you that this is what you were told and this is the word of the Lord unto you.
4: E da when na Christ na swa o kya na pri we do nu ko do na we de po ho en so na we po ho na dali to die.
3: And he will ask you what part you played in the appointed weeks of the harvest.
4: Bo na kan bi awe de pe do e te we ayi wa to jira o se di de la to me de pe na jije.
3: In this verse you preach the word, be instant in season, out of season, reprove, rebuke, exhort with all long suffering and doctrine.
4: Ba po eto awe te wa doran do ye ho ko la to de pe do ma gbo jira de we. Bo do to jira me ma jira po do jira le po me jira si si le po do pon me bo soro wo ka me bo soro po me go.
3: In season and out of season preach the word.
4: E do to jira me po do jira ma so jira po me no do ye ho ko la to.
3: When you are happy and when you are sad, preach the word.
4: Ido ajaya abi ayi gbeto e bla wu do ye ho lo.
3: When you are well and when you are sick, preach the word.
4: Boya yi dagbe na we boya yin asoto ti pe do ye ho ko la to.
3: When you are to eat and you don't have enough to eat, preach the word.
4: Boya ti do na do du kabi ama ti do na do du do ye ho ko la to se.
3: People around you are friendly and even when they are persecuting you, preach the word.
4: When na gbeto le de le do e ho to to le pe ndo ye tre portable ho me ke do we do ye ho ko la to.
3: When there is joy and peace in the family and when fire is burning in the family, preach the word.
4: When na jijo po du de ji po ti to when do me de pe kabi mi yo support do
3: when
4: do me do ye ho ko la to.
3: Money and when there is no money, when there is poverty, preach the word.
4: Boya akwa su po de ji kabi akwa ma su po de ji when na hating do ye ho ko la to.
3: When you are supported by other believers and they're willing to go along with you preaching the gospel, and when you happen to be alone, preach the word.
4: Boya de ya logo ma logo so mo yi se na de bula de de pe de ta logo na na do ye ho we na gbe to lo abi ye yin do po kere do ye ho ko la to se.
3: Preach the word, be instant in season and out of season.
4: Na do ye ho ko la to to jire me po do to jire de bula me
3: ka. See what the Lord is requiring from you and from me. that these are the appointed weeks of the harvest, and that we have to make the best use of the opportunity that we have. What other things are we to do? Number four, release all the Christians who are under your influence and your household to preach the gospel. You release all the Christians, all the people that know the Lord under you, to make sure that they are preaching the gospel. You will not allow any activity, any commandment, any bylaw, any restriction that they will not preach the gospel. Everyone that knows Jesus as Savior under your influence in your household, release them to preach the gospel. In Luke chapter 10, verses 1 and 2. After these things, the Lord appointed other 70 also, and sent them 2 and 2 before his face into every city and place whither he himself should come. Therefore said he unto them, truly the harvest is plenteous, is great, but the laborers are few. Pray ye therefore the Lord of the harvest that he will send forth laborers into the harvest. People to preach the gospel. Your wife says she is born again. Are you releasing her to preach the gospel? Your husband is born again. Are you releasing him to preach the gospel? Or are you saying, hey, sit with me here? How can you be going out? How can you be preaching the gospel? If you have anybody with you that knows the Lord Jesus Christ, release them to preach the gospel. Anybody, maybe you are a leader in the church and there are people that are born again. Don't tie them down with activity. Don't tie them down with a lot of things disturbing evangelism. Release the people to preach the gospel. Number 5, bring all the converts into the fellowship of true believers so that they can be matured in Christ. That's how we conserve the fruit of the spiritual harvest that we're involved in. In Acts of the Apostles, chapter 2, verse 41 and verse 42. Then they that gladly received this word were baptized, and the same day there were added unto them about 3,000 souls, and they continued steadfastly in the apostles' doctrine and fellowship, and in breaking of bread and in prayers. Here are the things we have to do. And if we have the mind of Christ, we'll do them. If we have the eyes of Christ, we'll do them. If we have the Spirit of God, we will do them. If we have a loving heart that people will not perish, people will not spend eternity in hellfire, we will do them. Are you concerned that these appointed weeks of the harvest will not be wasted? He reserveth unto us the appointed weeks of the harvest. Rise up now, you'll tell the Lord. Don't just be hearers of the word only without being doers of the word. Tell the Lord, oh Lord, here am I, send me. I sent you already. Now you will say, oh Lord, I will do what you have sent me to do. every laziness out of your heart. Every carelessness, pray it away from your life. Every lack of concern and lack of zeal for the Lord, pray it out of your life. Anything that is not making you to have the vision of Christ is because of backsliding. Make sure that you are restored from backsliding. If you have been fighting against the word of God, you pray and say, Lord, I submit. Lord, I surrender. So that this vision of reaching out to the Lord will be prominent in my life.
4: Pote to game bo kungu dewe sesu be depuis bo damo no mi maloko praja je na pote.
3: Ignorance, you tell the Lord you want to have the knowledge of his word, the knowledge of his will, so that you will do what the Lord wants you to do.
4: Nyako yi ubino dai kungu dewe depuis bo kode do emina tu.

0: compassion of Christ in your soul, in your mind.
1: Et na rewe duwe depi ande kindo a ubla li dole toto ayato men.
0: Pray so that you'll be able to do what the Lord wants you to do. Make a commitment, consecration of your life that you'll do it every time, you'll do it every day.
1: Clad de wet up for the pier,
0: na

0: Praise the Lord.
1: Mi pa kluna.
0: I said praise the Lord.
1: Da mi pa kluna.
0: Tonight we have come together. You are taking packages of miracles home. You will carry it. You will catch it. You will embrace it. You will hold on to it. And when you get back home today, even without talking, everybody will know something happened to you. Where I saw us, we pray together. Glorify you and magnify your name.
1: We
0: thank you, Lord, because of the great things you have done. Thank you for the great things you are still doing. And thank you for the mighty things, wondrous things you are going to do tonight. Lord, we are praying that today you will pour your blessings down upon everybody present here in Jesus' name.
1: We're
0: also praying that in all the satellite locations, that everywhere, Lord, you'll magnify your holy name in Jesus' name. We're asking, Lord, that your mighty power, the great authority of the name of Jesus, the great abundant blessings that you have for your people all over our country, Nigeria, all over Africa, and beyond Africa, where we're listening to your word tonight. Lord, we pray that great and mighty things will happen to every participant in Jesus' name. Reach down from heaven and touch everyone.
1: Let your
0: people have showers of miracles. Thank you, Father, because we know you have answered. In Jesus' name we pray. Thank you very much. You can sit down. Now tonight, what do you think if a king had invited you and he told you to come and have a feast?

0: And then you honored the invitation.
1: And you said,
0: I've never seen anything like this in my life.
1: And then
0: you sat down at the table. And you ate and you partook in the feast.
1: And
0: you said, did I ever eat anything like this in my life? What a glorious privilege it is. That I can be treated like this. And then after he has given you gifts, and he has given you a lot of things you never had before, you stood up, you were about to go. He said, come back. He said, I want to tell you something good. You have eaten this only for one day. You have had this privilege only for one day. I am now going to make you a member of my family. You say what? Not only an invitation to come and then go away, but an invitation to become a member of the family of the king. And that is what the Lord is telling us tonight. Tonight I come to present to you this message that brings you to become a member of the family of God. My topic is membership in the king's family. Membership in the king's family. You become a member of the family of God. Give a good amen. That's a beautiful story that brings up the point very well. It's in 2 Samuel chapter 9. I'm reading the story to you from verse 1. And David said, is there yet any that is left of the house of Saul that I may show him kindness for Jonathan's sake?
1: But David did.
0: And there was of the house of Saul a certain servant whose name was Ziba. And when he had called him unto David, the king said unto him, art thou Ziba? And he said, thy servant is he.
1: Yes, sir.
0: And the king said, is there not yet any of the house of Saul that I may show the kindness of God unto him? And Ziba said unto the king, Jonathan has yet a son who is lame on his feet.
1: Ziba sodoran akoludo Jonathan ngbeso tindo visunonde reyin se kunoto afoeton lego.
0: And the king said unto him, where is he? And Ziba said unto the king, behold, he is in the house of Maka, the son of Amiel in Lodiba.
1: Ahalu sodoran do fiwe ete Ziba sodoran akoludo David da yego ewa tindo kwe makili visunu Amiel itoto.
0: Then King David sent and fetched him out of the house of Makkah, the son of Amiel from Lodiba.
1: David
0: now when Mephibosheth, the son of Jonathan, the son of Saul, was come unto David, he fell on his face and did reverence.
1: Mephibosheth visunu Jonathan to visunu soliton so wa David de Moshion no kume etonji bo kakwebio David David sodomo meshi voti e waso gbonodomo.
0: And David said, Mephibosheth, and he answered, behold thy servant.
1: It was all grand among that year ago. Let it go.
0: And David said unto him, fear not, for I will surely show thee the kindness of Jonathan thy father for thy father's sake.
1: David is all the land of the Bublo Nan, Yanato, the Boak Yahweh, Nungbona, Jonathan, the Otto, Etonwutu.
0: And will restore thee all the land of Saul, thy father, and thou shalt eat bread at my table continually.
1: And he
0: bowed himself and said, what is thy servant that thou shouldest look upon such a dead dog as I am?
1: It was so can we be able to more it messy to any bogenado de cockmo avuncuku monko de delay.
0: Then he called to Ziba, Saul's servant, and said unto him, I have given unto thy master's son all that pertains to Saul and to all his house.
1: When and we are hollow, you know, Lazi, but we see Sully, Tombodo, Bodogland, or more, Nure, Bonsol, Dali Lepo, Bonhue, Eton Lepo, Dali Yakonagla Visunu, and Messunu to Eton.
0: Therefore, and thy sons and thy servants shall till the land for him, and thou shalt bring in the fruits, that thy master's son may have food to eat. But Mephibosheth, thy master's son, shall eat bread always at my table.
1: In
0: verse 11, then said Ziba unto the king, according to all that my lord the king has commanded his servant, so shall thy servant do.
1: And
0: as for Mephibosheth, said the king, he shall eat at my table as one of the king's sons.
1: And
0: that story I read to you is very instructive. Mephibosheth was a poor fellow. He was lame.
1: So
0: he didn't think he was of any value. He felt he was almost worthless. A lame Mephibosheth. David was a king.
1: David,
0: and David as a king said, is there anybody that remains in the family of Saul?
1: David did any a holu e wa kan se da mundo be me le gbe so tin to ko e soliton gbe.
0: Any of the sons, any of the children of Jonathan?
1: Be do po son vi Jonathan le gbe so tin to gbe.
0: I want to show mercy unto him.
1: You want to da gbe wa here.
0: And I want to give him the kindness of God.
1: Won you an e jo mi da gbe ju we we to.
0: Oh, and they say there is one young man. His name is Mephibosheth.
1: And he's
0: living in a town that is called Lodiba.
1: But the
0: point is, and the problem is, this young man is lame in both feet.
1: And
0: David the king said, go and call him. And he called this young man. And they brought him to David.
1: He
0: didn't know what he was going to meet with
1: David.
0: Being invited to the palace of the king was not something he expected. And David could see that fear in him.
1: So
0: David said, Mephibosheth. And he answered and said, thy servant such is he.
1: David did a Mephibosheth. What's up, Grando?
0: And then David said unto him, fear not.
1: But David didn't add the bublo.
0: And the Lord is telling you tonight, fear not. Something good is coming your way. An information you never expected. A blessing you never expected. A title you never expected. A privilege you never expected. Something good is coming your way tonight. Throw away your fear. Because the hand of the Lord is upon you tonight. And then the king said, I'm inviting you. Not a temporary invitation. You will be eating at my table continually. And then finally David says, you will be as one of the sons of the king.
1: The
0: stranger coming from outside, almost unidentified personality, a stranger coming from outside. And David said, I'm going to adopt you as a son.
1: But David,
0: and he became a member of the king's family. That is what I'm bringing to you tonight. Membership in the king's family. What are the steps? What are the things that will happen so that you become a member of the family of the king? And then when you become a family or a member of the family of the king, you'll have abundant blessings. Blessings in your heart. Blessings in your body. Blessings in your family. Blessings in your place of work. You go out, you'll be blessed. You come in, you'll be blessed. You are in the office, you'll be blessed. You are in the market, you'll be blessed. There'll be a special mark upon you. Do you know that anything that belongs to the king is precious? You know, in the place, in some places, the dog of the king will carry a special collar. And the children of the king will have a special kind of appearance. And everybody will know that's the child of the king. That's the daughter of the king. That's one of the children of the king. And if they are kind of ill treat anybody anywhere, they say, no, don't touch him. He's the king's kid. And that's the privilege the Lord is giving you tonight. That you become one of the sons of God. And you know that immediately I said that. You say, me of all people, how can that be? That's exactly the way Mephibosheth felt. Me, an ordinary fellow. Me, a bad person. You tell me I can be a child of God. I can be a daughter of God. God.
1: I can be one of
0: the sons of God.
1: It
0: looks too great for you to accept. What a great privilege that will be. And that's exactly the offer that the king is offering you tonight. Membership in the king's family. I'm going to divide the message to three parts. Number one, the privilege of sonship in the king's family. The privilege of sonship in the king's family. Number two, the provisions for sons in the king's family. The provision for sons in the king's family. Number three, preservation of sons in the king's family. Your miracles will be permanent. Your peace of mind will become permanent. The rest in your soul will become permanent. And everything the Lord is giving you here tonight and will give you more, everything will be permanent in Jesus' name. Number one, the privilege of sonship in the king's family. How do we get this privilege? In the story I read to you, David sent for Mephibosheth, and Mephibosheth came out of Lodiba and he came to where David was.
1: David
0: and if you are going to have this privilege, the Lord is telling you what to do. You will come out of your Lodiba. You will come out of where you have been. And you will come to the King of Kings. In 2 Corinthians chapter 6. I'm reading from verse 14. 2 Corinthians chapter 6 verse 14. Be not unequally yoked together with unbelievers. What fellowship has a righteousness with unrighteousness? What communion has light with darkness? What concord has Christ with Belial? What part has he that believeth with idols? What part he that believeth with an infidel? What agreement has the temple of God with idols? For ye are the temple of the living God. As God has said, I will dwell in them and walk in them. I will be their God, and they shall be my people. Wherefore come out from among them and be separate, says the Lord.
1: I
0: touch not the unclean thing, and I will receive you, and will be a father unto you, and ye shall be my sons and daughters, says the Lord Almighty.
1: Me gando numawe goblo yena so yi mimbona ni otole gla mimiugle da soni ovisi nuchele ukolo vi nyonuchele we kula gaku nukodo.
0: That's the privilege the Lord is giving us.
1: Joja de kloto ni na milodi.
0: The privilege of sonship in the king's family.
1: Joja na doni visi nuchokwedo aholo tome.
0: And he starts by saying this. Be not unequally yoked together with unbelievers.
1: Bebekpo ekpodo mi o meye yi gbaso dodopo kle dopapo metolepo blo.
0: What's the meaning of that?
1: Eto itare na etan lo.
0: It is like when you put an eagle and hen, chicken, you tie them together.
1: Etaido de aze agamapodo ekoklo kodopo sinyedopodo.
0: And then you stand back.
1: But I
0: you say now, eagle, you are going to fly.
1: Jale akun polo koklo vipwe. Para di akun anasron.
0: After the count of three. One, two, three. Fly.
1: But on this day, awe aton akun zrombo de do.
0: And the eagle will not be able to fly.
1: But akun malakpe gonado zron.
0: The eagle will be looking up like this.
1: Akun ato agakpondo glan.
0: Will be looking at the peak of a mountain.
1: Enato so taji agakpondo glan.
0: Will know within himself, I can reach that mountain.
1: Enyo eto de kondomi zgan je oso neji agadon.
0: I can fly to the sky. But look at this one that is yoked with me.
1: So God's drawing ye a gaji jinimu kwe nukume. Shikpa wakpon mene ye sindokpa poto nyekwe.
0: Until that string is loosed.
1: Atavo ye unwa ye toka la.
0: Until that yoke is broken.
1: Atavo ye bazege la.
0: And then you release the eagle.
1: When anajo akunado benazro.
0: It is when you now release that eagle. When that go your way.
1: But there are two akunlo ba de do ale roto eji.
0: And you say at the count of three. One, two, three. Eagle fly.
1: Pado de awe aton akun. Zrombo de makwan.
0: And the eagle will take up like this.
1: But aguna vla ena val awaton le do le.
0: And then get to the mountain top.
1: Fly yo so jaga.
0: Because that eagle is no more yoked with that leaf. Your hand that cannot fly.
1: Do divi alo yema yego tun wo yego kaisi wapo do koko lopo ne yego tun kalofo afagone utu.
0: When you are yoked together with some believers, they don't believe in walking in the light. They only believe in doing some works of darkness.
1: Yes, you do papa do maize no po. Yele maize le maize toko joy to me. Divru ma yeso zizolite. Yema iki onse.
0: And the Lord is saying you are that eagle.
1: Mo kwando kire ni akula.
0: The Lord wants you to make progress.
1: Kwando ni yinuka.
0: And as long as you are yoked together with the people that do not believe in God.
1: Mo sole de sole yes, you do papa do maize no le po do ne.
0: And they affect the way you think.
1: But ye back plan in leto
0: eh. And they affect the way you plan.
1: Ye back plan tito to
0: eh. And then they put all their works in darkness to influence your life.
1: Nimbo azan zivlo to lekpo ye doa do belu pa
0: eh. You will not be able to reach to the mountain top the Lord is taking you to.
1: Amazigakpe gobona je osoja gafide kunjuna hewe je.
0: Be not unequally yoked together with unbelievers.
1: Kwa zumbada miyo meye yigbe maso dodo kpo.
0: The Lord wants you to get to somewhere in life, and you are going to get somewhere.
1: I said
0: you are going to get somewhere. That's why the word of God is saying, be not unequally yoked together with unbelievers. Who is an unbeliever? You know, somebody is drinking and it's the alcohol is spoiling his lungs. His intestines have been eating up. It's like when you put acid inside your stomach. Let me explain to you. If you have a glass of water, then you have another glass of alcohol.
1: Usrabina.
0: If you put a worm inside the glass of water,
1: the
0: worm will just be playing and dancing and wriggling inside the cup of water. Remove that worm from the cup of water and put it in the cup of alcohol. Immediately you put that worm in the cup of alcohol, immediately it will disintegrate.
1: Why?
0: Because alcohol is destructive. Your intestine is as delicate as that worm. And when you are drinking in that thing, although it is sweet in your mouth, it is destroying the cells in your stomach. And you are killing yourself little by little by little. And when I tell a man and I say alcohol will destroy you, no, I don't believe. That's the unbeliever. Be not unequally yoked together with the unbeliever. Don't do what he does. If you take a cigarette, let's say that cigarette for example, you put it inside water, and then as you put it inside water, and you take raw meat, and you put it inside that cup of water where you put cigarette tobacco. You will see what that raw meat will become. Your body is like the meat. And when you are putting that cigarette in, every time you are preparing yourself for cancer of the lungs. And when I tell somebody that, and he says, leave me alone, I don't believe. That is the unbeliever. Be not unequally yoked together with unbelievers. As everybody is telling us, and they even put this big board. They say there is something outside. There is something that is destroying everybody. They say it has a big name. They say it's AIDS. AIDS.
1: You don't know when you see that.
0: HIV AIDS.
1: See that. HIV.
0: And then they say, how do they get HIV AIDS?
1: But now you know, I was not talking those HIV.
0: When you go from woman to woman.
1: Yeah, trust on your daddy, your daddy.
0: Adultery.
1: Elder Galilee.
0: Or maybe homosexuality. A man and a man messing together. A woman
1: and
0: a woman messing up together.
1: You
0: know they get HIV AIDS. And that thing has no cure. Except by miracle. Except by prayer. And when you are told, run away from adultery. Run away from fornication.
1: Run,
0: you say, no, I don't. unbeliever.
1: Oh,
0: that's the unbeliever.
1: When
0: you have been thinking, who is an unbeliever? One will say black is black, and he says, I don't believe. That's an unbeliever. We say adultery will destroy you. I don't believe. That's unbeliever. Be not unequally yoked together with unbelievers. That's why the Lord is saying a privilege is coming your way. A privilege of becoming a child of God. You may ask somebody there that is, do you believe what they are
1: saying?
0: And he said, for me, in my own case, I don't believe. That's the unbeliever. Don't allow the opinion of that unbeliever to destroy your life. Be not unequally yoked together with unbelievers. Righteousness will add good things to your life. Righteousness, it's an addition of peace. Addition of joy. Addition of happiness. Addition of a peaceful life. Addition of prosperity. Unrighteousness will subtract a lot from your life. Righteousness will subtract health from you. Take your health away. Unrighteousness will take peace of mind away from you. There's a minus there. And the Lord is saying, get out of all those things. And then you will have the privilege of being a child of God. That's why it says, come out from among them. And say, me, you, secret, and I, we are parting ways today. No more walking together. You, alcohol, and I, we are parting today. I'm coming out. You prostitutes and I, we are parting ways today. No more agreement between us. All these bad things, I'm parting from them today. That's what the Lord is saying. And then it says, I will be a father unto you. And you shall be my sons and my daughters, says the Lord. Tonight, you'll be a child of God. I said, tonight, you'll be a child of God. That hen that is yoked with that eagle that does not allow the eagle to fly, we're going to separate that hen. Spiritually, you are going to be an eagle. The power of the Lord will move inside your heart. And you will fly up and nothing will disturb you anymore in Jesus' name. The Bible says in John chapter 1, reading from verse 12, but as many as received him, to them gave he power to become the sons of God. even to them that believe on his name.
1: Chigba yo meso ayi sele yewe na jode na dole zuvisunu jiwoya weton ilo mege yi se to nye ton mele.
0: Tonight I believe.
1: Na eme nye yi se.
0: Say that to me, tonight I believe.
1: Dwe kodo mi no zeme nye yi na yi se.
0: I will be a child of God tonight.
1: Zeme nye na le zuvi jiwoya weton.
0: That's what the Bible says there.
1: Nwe do akulon te to file diye.
0: Once you decide, you make up your mind. As many as received him, to them he gave the power, the privilege, the grace, the right to become the sons of God. Even to them that believe on his name. Now, when you become a child of God, what are the provisions for the sons of God? Point number two. The provision for sons in the king's family. I come back to our friend Mephibosheth. Mephibosheth was living a lonely life in the city of Lodiba. Even the city in which he lived does not even have any place on the map. And it was not a city that was known. Mephibosheth was an insignificant man in an insignificant town. And all of a sudden information came to him, and the information came in the way of an invitation. And they said, Mephibosheth, the king is calling you. And then he got to the king, and the king said, I have provision for you. You will eat at my table. What does that mean? Your physical needs are all provided for. Not only that, you will be as one of the sons of the king. What does that mean? All the rights and the privileges in the family of the king will belong to you. Did Mephibosheth pay any amount of money? No. It was the love of the king. The grace of the king. Favor from the king. Mercy from the king. The compassion of the king. He paid nothing. And all this provision of the king's family we're talking about coming to you today, but you will not pay anything. Jesus paid it all for you. Because of the love of God. Because of the mercy of God. Because of the grace of God. Because of the favor of God. That's why the Lord is inviting you. Mephibosheth felt like a stranger. That's why David said, Mephibosheth, fear not. You will become a member of my family. And every need in your life will be supplied from today. You are blessed today. I said you are blessed today. The abundance of heaven is coming to you. All for free. You are not going to pay anything.
1: asuflando ko.
0: Mephibosheth did not pay anything.
1: Mephibosheth did not pay anything.
0: The grace of God is free.
1: Jomina job eton vonwe.
0: The joy of the Lord is free.
1: Yero ayaji ekuno ton vonwe.
0: Healing is free.
1: Azoengbo vonwe.
0: Deliverance is free.
1: Ndote vonwe.
0: All that God is going to give you here tonight is free.
1: Ndote vonwe. Zemele ko fatawe.
0: I will have the blessing of God.
1: You not know tonight you are with
0: I will not be left out. The grace of God has made everything available. In John chapter 10, verse 10. The thief cometh not but for to steal, to kill, and to destroy.
1: Now,
0: what
1: is
0: he talking about there? You know, thieves don't put a paper on their forehead saying, I am a thief, I'm a thief. If they said that, you will run away. But you know, the people that come to you will smile. And they say, I'm going to introduce this into you. It may be like a kind of juju they wrap inside somewhere. And they say, I'm going to give this to you. And you see, if you have this one, it will solve all your problems. I really just wanting to take all your money. And it says, by the way, the thing is not very costly. How much do you have? I have only 500 naira. 500 naira will not pay for this one.
1: But here, Castle Nimatindo, Pando Antindo Naira, 500 naira, and 500 Makuna, Boyamo.
0: Your uncle you are living with doesn't he have money?
1: Ah, Tabato de Tatimanakore.
0: Go and bring the money. We will double it for you.
1: Ibuya Kolowa, Akolo Minanya went away.
0: And he says, see,
1: Ajotoma,
0: that's what people say to you. But now here, you don't have to pay for anything.
1: But Philip Divya Manasu Flandoko.
0: You are like that, Mephibosheth. Just come to the Lord. And come to the King. And then look at what Jesus says. He says, I am come that they might have life, and that they might have it abundantly. You will have abundant blessings tonight in Jesus' name. This is the provision of the Lord. By the way, when you become a child of God, look at this verse of scripture. Provision for sons in the king's family. Luke chapter 15, verse 31. And he said unto him, Son, thou art ever with me, and all that I have is thine.
1: It was so dog land of Movi, yet into the Wepoponu, Rinchele Potoe.
0: It's like the king talking to Mephibosheth. Son, you are ever with me, and all that I have.
1: Is yours.
0: I will have it tonight. I said I will have it tonight. Preservation of sons in the king's family. Preservation of sons in the king's family. You come into the kingdom. You become one of the sons of the king. You will remain continually inwardly always to the King. I congratulate you tonight that you are going to become a son, a daughter of the King. And as you become a son, a daughter of the King tonight, you will stay in the King's house. You will live in the King's house. You will enjoy the King's provision. It will be permanent in your life in Jesus' name. And so we have the preservation of sons in the King's family. In 1 John chapter 3, I'm reading there from verse 1. Behold what manner of love the Father has bestowed upon us, that we should be called the sons of God. Therefore the world knoweth us not, because it knew him not. You're surprised it says the world does not know, because the world does not even know you can be a son of God. It's a strange thing to them, but it is you now. And yet the secret becomes a revelation. They don't know, but you know, a great privilege to become a son of God, a daughter of God. And it says today you can be a child of God. And then it says in verse 2, he says, beloved, now, today, are we the sons of God? And it does not yet appear what we shall be. What's the meaning of that? Let Mephibosheth tell you. Mephibosheth has just become a member of the family of the King. Some of the people that knew him in Lodiba before, they had information that Mephibosheth has now become one of the sons of the King. And you know, he just came yesterday, and then now he's happy. But as they look at him, he just shaved his head now. He put on the new clothes now. And as was going in the public, they said, Mephibosheth, looks like something has happened to you. Since yesterday, you have a new look. Mephibosheth said, you wait and see what I will become after 1 month.
1: But Mephibosheth did not.
0: And see what I will become after 1 year. Because I just started yesterday. I just started eating at the King's table yesterday. If you have seen any change, if you have seen some beauty in me now, eating at the King's table for 1 day. What do you think will happen when I eat at the King's table for 1 year? It does not yet appear what I will become. When I keep on eating and feeding at the King's table, I've only spent 1 day in the kingdom when I spent 1 year. 5 years, 10 years. If you look at me that time, you will not recognize me again. That's what the Lord is saying here. Beloved, now are we the sons of God. and it does not yet appear what we shall be. But we know that when he shall appear, we shall see him as he is. And we shall be like him.
1: Many one me didn't you see Jewia with no me, Makoto Sauria, let me not take by Munuan of Wununa, Ewa, Nasauria, Mulena, Dio, or Suna, Minamoin, Dole Ete.
0: Jesus is coming back again.
1: Jesuleko Jalopotoga.
0: The opportunity is coming to you tonight.
1: Georgia Janavito Zayme.
0: You can be a son of God.
1: As Galazo Vijuia with
0: no. You can be a daughter of God. And the privilege is yours tonight. You are the Mephibosheth today. You pack all your load and you come to the king. And then you come out of Lodiba. You come out of your darkness. You come out of your sin. You come out of the things you have been doing in the past. The king is calling you. And you will come. And as you come, then you become one of the members of the family of the king. Can we do it now? I said, can we do it now? Will you take the privilege now? And then the decision you take, not to be unequally yoked together anymore with all those bad habits. You break off from all the bad habits. Then you come to the king tonight. And then you say, I'm going to remain permanent in the kingdom. It's bowed and eyes closed. To give you the chance now. The privilege to become a child of God. A son of God. A daughter of God. And to become a member of the family of the King of Kings. Amen. Amen. Everybody said amen. Right now you raise up your hand. God bless you. God will bless those hands. Something is happening to you already as you're raising that hand. You will never be the same in your life again. So we'll stand up now. Child of the king. Beauty of all beauties. The Lord is inviting you to his family. Come and get forgiveness. Come and get everything that you need.
1: Why nwe atindo wudo etole po.
0: The love of the king will flow into your life.
1: Adi bublo, wanya kholu tona sabia gbezatu eme.
0: And the Lord himself will receive you tonight.
1: Kuna suna kala yiwe to za eme.
0: Your life will never be the same.
1: Gbezatu ma pa lo pa lo lo ji gbede ba.
0: Amen.
1: Ma bo se ni tede klobo.
0: Now we're going to pray together.
1: Dive mi na khode to po.
0: Now you will pray after me. Are you ready? Father, in the name of Jesus, I come today because I had your invitation. I have been far away in sin. My sins are forgiven. I believe Jesus died for me to take my sins away. Now I am free. Now I'm a child of God. Now I am saved. Thank you, Lord. In Jesus' name I pray.
1: Jesus come and hold it.
0: Amen.
1: Nature.
0: I'll pray with you now. Father, in the name of Jesus, thank you for the love you have for every one of us. Thank you for your mercy and your favor. Thank you for the grace. Thank you for the great invitation. Not just to come and receive a one day blessing, but to become your child that you offer to each one. Lord, I pray as all these have come tonight to confirm in their hearts that they are sons and daughters of God tonight in Jesus' name. Forgive all their sins. Keep a peace in their mind. And give them victory in their life. That Lord, they'll no more go back to Lodiba.
1: They'll
0: no more go back to darkness.
1: They'll
0: no more go back to their sins.
1: They'll
0: remain permanently in the home, in the house of the King, in Jesus' name.
1: So divyei ya no no akolu ti ko gbe tegbe kaka doi doi to Jesus in come.
0: Thank you, Lord, because we know they are forgiven.
1: Mi to pe na mi la ko jo yan do etan aye.
0: Thank you because we know they are saved.

0: where you are in your heart. Whatever you are telling the Lord to do for you, you have come to the King. And the King is going to satisfy you. He will put laughter in your mouth tonight. He will put joy in your heart tonight. A package of miracles. Every family here, you have your package of miracles. Miracles for daddy, miracles for mommy, miracles for the children. Miracles for the young and miracles for the old. Miracles for those who have just come today. Miracles for those who have been coming before. By the way, those who are married and you don't have any children, the Lord told me to announce to you that you are going to have your miracle baby.
1: And
0: by this time next year, you'll be carrying your own baby. Every hindrance in your life is taken away. You have come to the house of the King. You have become a member of the family of the King. All your prayers are answered. You raise up one hand, you lay the other hand upon yourself, you are going to carry your miracle home. Father, in Jesus'
1: name,
0: we glorify your name tonight. We praise your name tonight. You are a wonderful God. You are a loving God. A merciful, compassionate God. You love all the people who are here without exception. Lord, we need you to heal those who are sick.
1: And
0: we need you to deliver those who are oppressed. And we pray, Lord, in your mercy, move into miracle working action now in Jesus' name.
1: Oh, my God.
0: Those who are blind, I pray the Lord will touch your blind eyes now. And a miracle of sight will come to you in Jesus' name. Whatever is causing your blindness, I remove it right now. All over, blind eyes be opened in Jesus' name. I pray the power of God will come into your body right now. Strengthen your muscles. Strengthen your bones. To take all the pains away. Your backbone. Your hand. Your feet. Your waist. Your spinal cords. Receive the power of God now in Jesus' name.
1: Those
0: who are deaf and dumb, I send the power of God into you right now. Those deaf ears be opened in Jesus' name.

0: The virus of the HIV, the terrible disease of AIDS. I pray the Lord will touch you right now. That the healing power of God will come through your body. Be healed in Jesus' name. All the demonic spirit worrying anybody here. Spirit of insanity. Spirit of madness. Spirit of epilepsy. I command you now, come out in Jesus' name. I remove every yoke in your life. I break every yoke in your life. Every curse in your life be gone in Jesus' name. All the bad luck in your life. All the hindrances in your life. All the evil parts of that person against you. I destroy them now. Be free in Jesus' name. Those who have certificates, but there's no job.
1: Yet no certificate. Imagine
0: you have certificate, but there's no money.
1: At no diploma,
0: you have certificate, there's no food to eat.
1: At no diploma,
0: Lord, I send your prosperity to them in Jesus' name.
1: Oh, come on, don't
0: you married and there is no child? I remove that barrenness from your family. Those blocked tubes be opened in Jesus' name. And all the evil things that have hindered you from having children, I remove everything now. By this time next year, carry your miracle babies in Jesus' name. Those who have any skin disease, leprosy or whatever other skin disease, you are cleansed now. You are cleansed now. Be healed in Jesus' name. Those who have some bad cases in the court, and the people know that you are right.
1: Because
0: you don't have long legs. Because you don't have a connection. They are trying to make you guilty. I release you from that court case. Be free in Jesus' name. All those who are here tonight, all those who have come,
1: you
0: have come to the presence of the King of Kings. Receive your miracle now. Receive your miracle now. All over satellite locations, receive your miracle now.
1: Do not test satellite. ton do poro po mi a zo nja bi ton do divie.
0: On the internet you are watching, receive your miracle now.
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0: Everywhere now.
1: Bila po divie
0: miracle.
1: Azo nja o
0: healing.
1: Azo ngbo
0: deliverance.
1: Ton do te
0: provision.
1: Nunina,
0: oh Lord, fill this place with your joy in Jesus name.
1: Ko te le po me. Ko da ya je to epo to Jesu come.
0: I thank you Lord because I know you have answered.
1: Idopara okun la nyuna ko si o.
0: In Jesus name we pray.
1: Jesu come mi ho de te.
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3: On your feet, we are praying together.
4: Heavenly
3: Father, we come to you at this time. And we bless your name because we know you are a mighty God. And thank you for all the people that came to know the Lord. Jesus Christ. Their personal Savior. Oh Lord, we pray. All these people that came to know the Lord, you establish them in the truth of your word in Jesus'
4: name.
3: Lord, we pray that the desire in the hearts of newborn babes to go deep in the Lord. And to study the word of God and to stand on this rock of ages so that they will never be moved or they will never be led astray. I pray you grant them, every one of them, the desire in Jesus' name. And we pray that the study of this day will really do something good in the heart of everyone. Thank you, Lord, because we know you have answered. In Jesus' name we pray. Everybody give me another amen. Thank you very much. You can be seated. Whenever we come to a Bible study like this, we have some of us who are leaders in the church. And we have some of us who are very, very young in the Lord. We have those who have just come to know the Lord. And they are bubbling with the new enthusiasm and zeal. And the joy that they have just become Christians. And when you are teaching people like that, we are all in the same class, very high in the knowledge of the word of God.
4: Other
3: people very low in the knowledge of the word of God. You understand? My approach then, I'll be saying things that just the very adults in the Christian faith will be able to grasp. Then I'll be saying some other things that are very, very necessary for the people that just came to know the Lord. I'm talking to you today and teaching you on the believer's desire for the heavenly city. The believer's desire for the heavenly city.
4: It's
3: Psalm 27 verse 4. Psalm 27 verse 4. One thing have I desired of the Lord, that will I seek after, that I may dwell in the house of the Lord all the days of my life, to behold the beauty of the Lord, and to inquire in his temple.
4: What
3: the Lord is telling us is that if you're a Christian, now you are born again, you are Christians, and you want to grow in the Lord. You must be a focused believer. And you have a desire in your heart. And you say, this one thing I desire. And because that is what I desire, that will I seek after. That I may dwell in the house of the Lord all the days of my life. And then, so that I will behold the beauty of the Lord and to inquire in his temple. Whenever you come to the house of God, you are fulfilling that part of that desire. And you want to contribute to that beauty of the Lord as to worship the Lord. The people that see you, they will be able to behold you, the beauty of the Lord in your life, and to inquire in his temple. I'm looking at Hebrews chapter 11 verse
4: 16.
3: Hebrews 11 verse
4: 16.
3: But now they desire a better country.
4: You
3: desire a better country, the very place that God lives. That is an heavenly, wherefore God is not ashamed to be called their God, for he has prepared for them a city.
4: Anywhere will not today, any way to Jihua with Maku Yado, Yeni Yolado, Jihua with Yetongba, Naeko Jira Otode do die, na ye Utu.
3: And then I come to Hebrews chapter 13, verse 14.
4: But
3: here we have no continuous city, but we seek one to come. As you look at that verse of scripture, it's connected with the verses that have gone before. What verses went before? Look at it from verse 12.
4: Wherefore
3: Jesus also, that he might sanctify the people with his own blood, suffered without the gate. That is, he was crucified outside the gate. He suffered for your sin outside the gate. And he bore your punishment outside the gates of Jerusalem. Then he says, because here we have no continuing city, but we seek one to come. And then he says, let's go forth, therefore, bearing his reproach. Why are we doing that? Because we do not have any continuing city here.
4: mi ma do to da ko de ro fibo ina nu ayin kaka de iwe zan.
3: We must think about that connection.
4: Aye mi do ran le nu lopo dogbon.
3: Because actually study like this will be of no benefit to you if you don't know the grace of God in salvation.
4: Aye mi do ran le nu lopo dogbon o sin lopo mi ton ko Jesu ko da ye nino ene ma tin nino mi te kun.
3: And it will not be of much benefit to you if you don't know the grace of God in sanctification.
4: Aye ye mena do ale de na we nido amamo voji kuro ama ni ama todo jomi ojo eton do le we me.
3: Those two words, think about them. Number one, salvation.
4: Kogo awe ene le nenu kongo dali eton tita wole gan.
3: Number two, sanctification.
4: Awe to we in le we.
3: And it says, because Jesus suffered for us, we're saved.
4: Ewa do yami, na Jesu jia na mito utu, mimo wole gan, mimo voji.
3: Because Jesus suffered for us, we're sanctified.
4: Na o Jesu so jia na mito utu, ye le mi we.
3: And as a result of the sacrifice of Jesus.
4: Na o tato avosin sa Jesu Christi ton utu.
3: In order to sanctify us, let us with one mind.
4: Na ini mo tendo si gan klo mi we ton utu, ene utu mi gbo mi ni jek bonu.
3: Let us with one desire.
4: I je ede, twodo line do kolopo.
3: Let us with one ambition and passion.
4: Mi like mi ni jek bonu ye ede, kodo nuyan mona do kolopo, jiro do kolopo.
3: Let us go forth and be with him outside the camp. So that what is not for us on the cross of Calvary will be ours. Therefore, here is where I put it, that the Lord Jesus Christ sanctified us. And because Jesus sanctified us,
4: na Jesu le mi we utu.
3: Then we can go forth unto him now.
4: Na ene utu mi so gan je gbonu ye de to din.
3: As we go forth unto him, then he sanctifies and he prepares us for the coming glory.
4: Na mi je gbonu ide ye de to utu ele mi we ti fi e so gan wule awu mi ton dai na ogigo de ja lo.
3: Here is the way it works. One, Jesus died on the cross of Calvary.
4: Le te ro die mo Jesu Christi ku to starting Calvary ton ji.
3: And then we respond to that death of the Lord Jesus Christ on the cross of Calvary.
4: Kwene no mi si ogran oku Jesu Christi ton ene lo to Calvary ji.
3: In our response we become saved.
4: Na mi si o yoro lo ton utu.
3: He has done something within me. Those of you that just came to know the Lord, you don't just stay at the point you are saved. That's great.
4: Aye, imi me iwa na doa si ganyo oklu no le nubo amo voji miwa ano telo temo onko tome.
3: Your sins are forgiven. That's great.
4: Nubo amo voji mo enyo kwa kwe ejo inado tuwele na we.
3: Your name is written down not only on the card we passed on to you these few days.
4: Do inko tuwe inki kan ema indo we ma de mi mana we waka inko tuwe de jile chokereji.
3: Your name is written down in the book of life. That's wonderful. That's an outward change. Some of the testimonies we've got during this last crusade of the people whose lives were changed.
4: Aye, kuno susule mise to kunkwela si godo yeme si beza ko indi diole.
3: I was just talking to one of our leaders, and he told me that you know somebody came to steal at the crusade.
4: Aye, mche foko di do kodo nukonto mito de kuero merewa na doa jajo to uklilo to.
3: It was actually like you know. An armed robber. And eventually, while he was looking for the pocket to pick and the thing to steal, the word of God was coming on, and he could not escape the word of God. And the word of God struck him down.
4: And
3: then, when I said, you want to give your life to the Lord Jesus Christ, where are you? Raise up your hand. Conviction came upon him.
4: When in a water of Mombe Menle, Jurassic Bezet, Tonjura, Okuna, Fitter, Atin, the Tonja Borua, to Weli, Garopola.
3: And he became to tremble under the power of the mighty words of God. And he came forward and then he gave his life to the Lord. Now he's not stealing money anymore. He has the salvation of the Lord. Give me a good amen.
4: Mase ni sheda ho, mase ni sheda ho.
3: And you know, as you have come to know the Lord like that, and the Lord has taken away your sin, he has cleansed your life.
4: Aso yin lo liya wabu ayon okulon do moto din bo okulon kode yin ado to ele sebo klon gbezan to e.
3: No more prostitution.
4: Amo awu galilo maso timba.
3: And no more stealing.
4: Ajo jije maso timba.
3: And no more adultery.
4: Mo ayo dide maso timba.
3: And no more smoking.
4: Ahanu siganu mati.
3: And no more drinking.
4: Ahanu mati.
3: And no more evil. No more idolatry.
4: Oyin awu adepe maso timba.
3: But now you have come to know the Lord. That's what we call salvation.
4: Na di awa na do ayon okulon ene
3: He sanctifies us when, number one, we separate ourselves. Number two, we submit ourselves. Number three, we surrender ourselves. Hebrews chapter 13, verse 12. Wherefore, Jesus also, that he might sanctify the people with his own blood, suffered without the gate. And then in chapter 2 of Hebrews, Hebrews chapter 2, verse 11. For both he that sanctified and they who are sanctified are all of one, for which cause is not ashamed to call them brethren.
4: He the
3: sanctifier and we the sanctified. Because of that, it's not a shame to call us brethren. In Hebrews chapter 10, in verse
4: 9.
3: Then said he, Lo, I come to do thy will, O God. That's the Son talking to the Father. In verse 10, by the which will we are sanctified through the offering of the body of Jesus Christ once for all. For the people that are new, let me illustrate it to you. In 2 Chronicles chapter 29, I'm reading from verse 5. It says, and said unto them, hear me, ye Levites, sanctify now yourselves. Then look at this, and sanctify the house of the Lord your God, the God of your fathers, and carry forth the filthiness out of the holy place.
4: And
3: carry forth the filthiness out of the holy place. Look up here. You see, when we talk about the sanctuary. Actually, that sanctuary or temple was divided into three parts. You have the outer court. You have the holy place. And you have the holy of holies. And then here we are told that the Levites were being challenged and commanded that they should sanctify the house of the Lord. And the interpretation is given immediately that you will carry out, you will remove the filthiness out of the holy place. We are the temple of God, and we have body, we have soul, we have spirit. And now when you are saved, the body is cleansed from sin. The hand does not steal anymore.
4: Aye ni do amon voji agbasa evoson yando si aloma sota joje deba.
3: The eyes do not lust anymore.
4: Nukuma soto watumba.
3: The feet do not go into wrong places anymore. The mouth does not speak lies anymore. That's the outer court. That's the outer part of you.
4: Aye afoma sono yofie majele deba onu. Masono no dunwe majele deba ogbonuton lenye.
3: And the ears do not hear bad music anymore. That's salvation.
4: The auto masoro se musiki nwa nwa le deba.
3: But now you come to sanctification, and we're going deeper into your personality now.
4: The fielo miwa biyo lewe me mina biyo yelo sude me na dewe todi.
3: And it says you'll carry forth the filthiness.
4: Iwa doro mina de odi honu lo se.
3: And the filthy desires. And the filthy passions and the unclean thing inside, you carry it out, remove it out of the holy place.
4: The ojulo di ko tonlole onuluwa ai kame tonle ina de se zon ofi wiwe lome.
3: That is your heart now should be the throne of God where God is reigning. And he wants you to carry away the filthiness out of the holy place. Look at that same chapter 29 verse 15. And he gathered their brethren and sanctified themselves and came according to the commandment of the king by the words of the Lord to cleanse the house of the Lord. And the priest went into the inner part of the house of the Lord.
4: Bokpo fo eton fo ton tolo me o tagba iwe ro ko tolo ton ye so pili meme sunu ye ton le bo le ye de we bo yi kho me credit gbedide a holu lo ton gbon oho okuran lo ton dale lo dale na do kro oho okuran ton lo we.
3: Did you see that the priest went into the inner part of the house of the Lord? What did they go to do in the inner part of the house of the Lord? To cleanse it. And brought out all the uncleanness that they found in the temple of the Lord. It tells us then, when we're talking about sanctification, the inner part of your being. The Lord Jesus Christ reaches down deep into that inner part and he takes every form of filthiness away.
4: Aye, Jesus Christ lasu edwega na dode onube me flua ikametole kose nunu wale kose son ikame.
3: Come back to Hebrews chapter 13.
4: What
3: does that interpret to be in your life? Number one, that you separate yourself from the pollutions of the world. Number two, that you submit yourself to the Prince of Peace. Number three, that you surrender yourself to the King of Kings. Actually, in Joshua chapter 3, I'm looking at verse 5. It says, and Joshua said unto the people, sanctify yourselves. For tomorrow the Lord will do wonders among you. In Ezra chapter 10, verse 11. Now therefore, make confession unto the Lord God of your fathers, and do his pleasure, and separate yourselves from the people of the land and from the strange wives. Separate yourself from all those people because now you must live a different life.
4: aye mi kran mi de de we so ojoro ene le de na mi na za gbeza de gbonfore to din.
3: And it is as you respond to that commandment of the Lord, your new life will actually flourish.
4: Aye na to kere de aje de na gbedi de okunotan gbeza yoyo to ena de un ton je gboro.
3: Your new life will actually grow.
4: Gbeza to yoyo lo ena wen.
3: You say, but that is Old Testament.
4: Adora lenu koko wenye ne.
3: I knew you will say that. Now in the New Testament is 2 Corinthians chapter 6 verse 17.
4: Wherefore
3: come out from among them. Were you a prostitute before? Now come out. Were you a thief before with a gang? Now come out. Were you doing some evil things with other people before? Now that you know the Lord, come out. Wherefore come out from among them, and be ye separate, says the Lord, and touch not the unclean
4: thing.
3: And I will receive you, and I will be a father unto you, and ye shall be my sons, and ye shall be my daughters, says the Lord Almighty. In James, reading from verse 7,
4: Jacob,
3: you submit yourself, therefore, to God. And that's our response to what Christ has done for us. Because of what the Lord has done for us, that's why, number one, we separate ourselves from anything that is evil.
4: So,
3: number two, we submit ourselves to the Lord. Because he's now our Lord, he's our Savior. Number three, we surrender our heart, our life, our action, everything unto Christ the King of Kings. Come back to Hebrews chapter 13. I'm reading from verse 14.
4: For
3: here we have no continuous city, but we seek one to come.
4: Nato fi mi matindo oto na mi le matindo oto da hoke na note den.
3: By him, therefore, let us offer the sacrifice of praise to God continually. That is the fruit of our lips giving thanks to his name.
4: Oto fi gba sigba mi biwa mi to to da hoke jalodin ene uto gbon ewo me mi gbo mi ni no savo pipa ton la jipo yepo weponu.
3: But to do good and to communicate, forget not, for with such sacrifices God is well pleased.
4: I divide the study today
3: to three parts. Number one, seeking the eternal city of God.
4: That's
3: in verse 14. For here we have no continuous city, but we seek one to come.
4: Anyway, a four. We are not on a mule, Martin do, or to the rock and another day. He got me to
3: the study, the sacrifice of praise to God.
4: That
3: you find in verse 15. By him, therefore, let us offer the sacrifice of praise to God continually. That is the fruit of our lips, giving thanks to his name.
4: Part 3
3: of the study today that you are going to find in verse 16. The service that pleases God. And to do good, and to communicate, forget not For with such sacrifices, God is well pleased.
4: Eroshi bana dono wadagbe, pro na dono maname, mi won blo, na avo motonko, go well, home, jikwe weton vido talala.
3: Let's come back to number one. In number one, it says, if you look at that verse 14, for here we have no continuing city.
4: For
3: here we have no continuing city.
4: Have you ever
3: thought about that? Here, while we're in this world now, we have no continuing city.
4: Abi akoro le nu pon ro mo do de mi tin toto ai ho gbele me ti fi din fie mi ma tin toto da ko ina no te den kakade.
3: Let me ask you, where is the place where Adam and Eve lived on earth? We don't know. For here we have no continuing city. How about Noah and his three sons, and the wives of the three sons? Where is the city they live? We don't know.
4: Aye, no alo. Kodo visunu eton aton lepo. Kodo asi eton visunu eton leton po. Fitere ye
3: no. It's gone. It's swept away. It's not up.
4: Mima ye ene oto ene le eko juwai.
3: For we here, we have no continuing city.
4: Nato fi mi ule matindo oto da hoke inano te dende.
3: Where is the place that Moses lived when he was in Egypt? It's gone. For here, we have no continuing city. In fact, even our forefathers in our country here, where they live, where is it now?
4: It's wet
3: under the floor. It's gone. Because here we have no continuous city. Where you are today, where you live today, and the things many people are holding on today and they don't want to leave, it's going to go away one day, because here we have no continuous city.
4: Because
3: this place is insecure.
4: Now feel Emma do bed tende.
3: Because this place is unstable.
4: And now feel Emma not gligly.
3: That's why the Lord has promised us a better place.
4: It says in Psalm 102, open your Bible,
3: verse 25 and verse
4: 26.
3: Uphold, as thou laid the foundation of the earth, and the heavens are the work of thine hand, they shall perish.
4: But
3: thou shalt endure, yea, all of them shall wax old like a garment. As a vesture shall thou change them, and they shall be changed. Isaiah chapter 51 verse
4: 6.
3: Lift up your eyes to the heavens and look upon the earth beneath, for the heavens shall vanish away like smoke, and the earth shall wax old like a garment, and they that dwell therein shall die in like manner. But my salvation shall be forever, and my righteousness shall not be abolished.
4: Mise no kometon do agar na olonle na minipon aigba to do na olonle na fu yi di azo aigba na so doho diawu yeketo emele na ku mokere shigba ukulegan she na tin kaka do idodo she managbidise.
3: Matthew chapter 24 verse 35.
4: When I go Matthew ton otakonukun eneto
3: heaven and shall pass away.
4: Olopo aigbapo na juwai.
3: When it says heaven, my young brother, young sister there, it's talking about where you look up and see the stars in heaven.
4: I need a hot dog or not, Dalina me. Is the Kadiakwaga, Fidan Pobo, Aramosun Villa, do a Gainele.
3: Is heaven you refer to the one you see?
4: Ah, yeah, or not the Kwaga, the Aramonia,
3: where God is, you don't see that one.
4: Near Kwaga, or no,
3: you read about in the Bible. But the one you see, the sky, the space, everything you see up there, the sun and the moon.
4: Aye, o lode ti kwe kwe lo suno no, mi ma mwoye ne de mi mwole, wwen fi de sun, vino ton de sun de bo, wwele lo suso tinde, fine we.
3: Everything will vanish away.
4: E lo nule po na juwa yi.
3: The word of God is what remains ever the same.
4: Si ba o ko o kulo to wwen nwe na no te kaka de yi de yi.
3: In 2 Peter chapter 3, verse 10.
4: Peter aweto o ta ato, afo eto aweto.
3: But the day of the Lord will come, as a thief in the night, in the which the heavens shall pass away with a great noise, and the elements shall melt with fervent heat.
4: Tibaza okuro ton jadi ajoto to ozan me eme olonle na yi lili gangan to juwa ibo nugo nwe tole na sogbon yesu sin ti eme yo
3: as also, and the walls that are therein shall be burnt up.
4: I ron polo nwe tin to eme le ko na yo gbidigbidi.
3: That is what you see here on earth will not be forever. That's why as believers now, as children of God now, you have the right attitude to the things that you find in the world.
4: You
3: will not attach your interest so much to them. Because they will soon leave.
4: Na madame din yena juwai.
3: In 1 Corinthians chapter 7, verse 29. But this I say, brethren, the time is short. It remaineth that both they that have wives be as though they had none.
4: What
3: does that mean? What it means is your marriage, that's a great, wonderful experience. Just in our church here, we, you know, conduct marriages for the people that want to get married, like every month. But you know there are people that get married and then they forget Bible study. They get married and they forget fellowship. They get married, they forget house fellowship. They get married, they forget evangelism. They get married and they forget the work of God. And they say, I'm married now. And if you call them to come and get involved in the work of God, he said, did you hear the news? I got married. He said, hey, pay attention.
4: Aye, nido ye wule alo ye ro di alo ye mo so lo wa zon jiwe eton nido ayo lo ina do wa zon jiwe eton era be ateyo nwe joro nko wule alo ma de a wule alo do pe na ma se
3: bo. Those that just got married now continue in the service of the Lord and be doing what they were doing before as if they have not married.
4: Aye, mi gbo ye me ko wule alo le ni de do ro ko do azon jiwe eton na nu de ye ro wiwa dai ye ni do wiwa e kere podi wenu ye ma ko wule alo
3: ton. Yes, you are married, but understand all these things are passing away. Yes, enjoy your marriage, but don't allow the marriage to take the work of God away from you.
4: You
3: said on Saturday we had family night. And the Lord inspired me, and I prophesied on the people, and I know the prophecy is coming true.
4: At
3: this time next year, you'll be lining up like this with your babies. Maybe you didn't get it at that time. Now you are getting it. You are going to have your miracle children in Jesus' name.
4: tindue da jiwa o jleme ara tindue ara so tindue vi aya o futon ja o to jesu in come.
3: But you know, some people, they've been looking for children. Now when they get the child, if they were leading us fellowship before, they cannot lead us fellowship again. Hey, why are you not in the house fellowship? I just got a new baby.
4: Aya jiwa me de le to ye to vi din ni no mo ye wa mo vi lo e si gan pe lo po fugu e ro ro pin pon dai bo din ye mo vi din pe lo po fugu e ma so vi wi ba tun e te to mo wa
3: pe si a children be as though they don't have any children
4: and ti je divi yoyo e ma gbo ye divi yoyo le ni ti kere pe ye ma tin do de
3: and then something were prayed for you. I prayed for the people
4: je je le de le me vlabo mi ho de ro e mi no ko
3: and I know the blessing of God is upon you already
4: because so you do not joy to tin do tara we.
3: You know, I created a problem for them in the place I'm coming from. I told them that their church building, they'll not have the place to park their cars anymore.
4: Ayen, wendo, nwe jowa indo, ntre dodo da ide to betole jito fide intozo bo ndora ido ambe to agun eto melo yemana mote me fide nano gare.
3: And the same blessing is coming on you in Jesus' name.
4: Ndo tro en so dodo ye jijo do tu klawe. To jesu inko me donalo na so wa.
3: But you know there are people, I've just got a new car.
4: Siwa medele ye jijo homo to yoyo.
3: Therefore, they cannot work for the Lord anymore.
4: Ena utu yema so zigawa zona okulu no deba.
3: Don't allow the blessing of God to take away the work of God from your hand.
4: Anateme dona jikwe eto ni ya son jikwe eto son lo menawe blo.
3: Look at verse 30. And they that weep as though they wept not. And they that rejoice as though they rejoice not. And they that buy as though they possessed not. The things of this world, we have them now, and we're using them now. They are not stable.
4: Aye, onwe home tole mi kindo e to di mi so to zinza e diwe ye mara no te kaka do yi.
3: That's why you will concentrate on the work of God.
4: Verse
3: 31, and they that use this world as not abusing it for the fashion of this world passes away.
4: Afoyeto gbanukuro poto o meeto ayikon ke zanle taidi o mema wa nu jago de na o wa lo ayikon etan to juju wayi.
3: That means, remember once again, here we have no continuing city.
4: Wo zonjo arinvo fin kula ro poto goro to file mi matin do to da ho ina no te den kakade.
3: In 1 Peter chapter 4, I'm reading from verse 7.
4: Peter we to ta ni afoyeto chi aweto.
3: But the end of all things is at hand. Be ye therefore sober and watch unto prayer.
4: Igba oporo nu popo ton to sisepo ene o tu mi wiwe no bo sono ko mi de ran o de.
3: Hebrews chapter 11, I'm reading from verse 9 and from verse 10.
4: Hebrew letter wo pa fo eto ti ene pa o to po.
3: By faith is sojourned in the land of promise, as in a strange country, dwelling in tabernacles with Isaac and Jacob, the heirs with him of the same promise.
4: Bon, yi se dali, e wa wa si tuwa igba wapa kwe ton lo jidi o jono to oto men, bono no go home, po Isaki popo Jacob wopo, ye.
3: For he looked for a city which has foundations, whose builder and maker is God.
4: Ye guru to wapa kwe do kulo ton khele, na eto no kundo oto da hode ke tindo dodo ofike de.
3: Come back to Hebrews chapter 13. We're looking at verse 14. For here we have no continuing city. That's what I've been explaining to you. Look at the second part now. It says, but we seek one to come.
4: We don't have any kotiloni. We go forward. The body goes. Shiba mito to da kuhi jalodin.
3: Now, how does a new convert understand this?
4: Now, me yoyo na yoyo we for
3: you
4: do.
3: You approach a new convert and you say, now you are blind. You don't have any continuing city here.
4: Tifi be asepo me yoyo bo ado endo. Tifi lo amatindo to da kuhi na note dentro file deba.
3: But now we're seeking one to come.
4: Shiba mire to da kuhi jalodin.
3: How
5: whenever sick want to come, right, just jump out on the road there.
4: Now na dio de jaro do be na no jale ali.
5: And then I'm walking about.
4: But now I on his
5: and they say, what are you looking for? I'm seeking for the heavenly city.
4: But in here I can be on me though. It's a different thing. I don't
5: know. Is that not to seek the city? No.
4: Be more, not to the whole not on the my money.
5: To seek the heavenly city, let me explain to you.
4: Now don't deal to the whole not on but my zemen away do.
5: Actually, it has two parts. What not to seek on the one hand, and what to seek on the other hand.
4: Let
5: me first of all deal with what not to seek. If you are seeking for the heavenly city, there is a way you are going to take. Because there's a way that will not lead you to the heavenly city. That's why you're going to abandon some things.
4: Amos
5: chapter 5 verse 14. Amos chapter 5 verse 14. Seek good and not evil. If you're seeking the heavenly city, there is something you are not going to seek. Seek not evil. That ye may live, so the Lord, the God of hosts, shall be with you, as ye have spoken. Then in John chapter 5, verse 30.
4: I
5: can of mine own self do nothing. As I hear, I judge. And my judgment is just because I seek not my own will.
4: For those who
5: are seeking the heavenly city, number one, don't seek evil. Number two, do not seek your own will. You see, those who are seeking their own will, I want my desires to be done. And when we become Christians, our will is crushed. And then in 1 Corinthians chapter 13. 1 Corinthians chapter 13, I'm reading to you from verse 5. Does not behave itself unseemly, seeketh not her own. If you are seeking the heavenly city, you will not be a selfish person. A self-centered person. A self-willed person. Seeking his own way every time. But it says it seeketh not her own. Jeremiah chapter 45, I'm reading verse 5. Seekest thou great things for thyself, seek them not. You see, the people who are seeking the heavenly city, there are things you don't seek. You know, there are people that have this kind of comparison in their mind. If you see how somebody has dressed, they want to dress to match that person and go beyond that person. If you see what somebody has bought, they want to go to the market and buy that same thing or go beyond that person.
4: juna ya kime burai kho unudo kologa kabibu kho nuze merawu.
5: If they see what somebody is doing, they want to do exactly that and go beyond that.
4: Aya nido emo nde mereto uwa yelo sula yejuna wa unudo kologa burate so wa nuze
5: merawu. Seekest thou great things for thyself, seek them not.
4: Be rieto unuda ho da ho le dina dewewe adin yebio.
5: Isaiah chapter 29 verse 15.
4: Isaiah see it at my to a photo for ton.
5: Woe unto them that seek deep to hide their counsel from the Lord.
4: Didn't we na ye to didi na do sol in a ye to wola jihuya we do
5: see the people that are hiding themselves.
4: I am a little thing to ye did as he said.
5: And they are hiding what they're doing from the Lord, as if the Lord will not see them.
4: I am no way any worse he said do jihuya crackwood or kuroma amo eba.
5: If you're seeking the help heavenly city, you will not seek to hide your counsel from the Lord.
4: Numbers chapter 15, verse 39. So haleta foton afoeto.
5: And it shall be unto you for a fringe, that ye may look upon it, and remember all the commandments of the Lord, and do them, that ye seek not after your own heart and your own eyes, after which ye used to go a warring.
4: So haleta foto afoto kande ewero koto ebo na so tin ran mi na okeyede na mini do no point bo do no fling gbedide okuran lo ton lepo.

0: They bring it to you from January to December of every year. They say I was there every time.
1: Aye, ni do atrezo ikwe itogbe amo we ma de ji mi no plan nzo biblu plan ne. Yeso ga zira de be so osun tin tan me kaka bi okwe fifo. Yesi ga be
0: okwe ko ton. They do not seek after the will of God. They are seeking after their own mind, after their own heart.
1: Ti gba ye ma to di ni khodo ojuro ji fu e ton ojuro ai ka ye de ton ton khodo e ite.
0: What their heart suggests to them, that's what they do.
1: Nuri ai ka e ton do na ye ene we ye no wa.
0: And the Bible says has no impact, has no influence over them.
1: Aye, Bible kuna lo mama don de pe pe bo wa. Ema kwa pare pe pe do beza itama.
0: The Bible is saying, if you're seeking the heavenly city, you do not seek after your own heart, after your own eyes.
1: We wa don lo mama nilo atoto da ho lo ton lo din. Ama don din ko do laika de we ton nukun de we ton line de we ton.
0: In Leviticus chapter 19, verse 31.
1: Leviticus le sin we ota.
0: Regard not them that have familiar spirit, neither seek after wizards.
1: Afoeton gbanukun ro poto ke manadin kodo gbigbo aovile ton gba kavi azeto le ton gba.
0: New converts who just came to know the Lord.
1: Me yo yo a chiche wa na duanyo oklu na.
0: You now are the Bible study today.
1: Atin lo biblu kun to egbe.
0: And then you know what you used to do in the past. If you had little headache, you run to the witch doctor. And if you had any problem, you run to those false prophets. See vision for me. See dream for me.
1: You know, I don't to clade. I know ye gon. Ye ogan. I don't know any other. Me pon me na me. Me wa detona me.
0: Now the Lord is saying, if you're seeking the heavenly city, you will not seek after the wizards or the people that have familiar spirits anymore.
1: That's
0: the one part what you don't see. Now the second part of seeking, what are you to seek? In Isaiah chapter 55, I'm reading from verse
1: 6.
0: Seek ye the Lord while he may be found. Call ye upon him while he's near.
1: Me dio kulon wera ye so gamu edo. Me yola wera na itindo yake.
0: When you come to the Bible study, we don't behave like children anymore.
1: A lot of
0: us have children at home, and those children, when you see children, let us pray now. Then you'll find some of those children, they put their hands on their face like this, and then they open their eyes and they're looking where the mommy is actually looking at them.
1: And if mommy is
0: looking at them, say Jesus name, Jesus name, Jesus name.
1: Nina mama to quick point, you were more away, papa was to fear about to quick point, you know, you know, just think of it, just think of it.
0: But you know, you're not little children. We come to seek the Lord here with all your heart, with all your soul, and with all your mind.
1: Chiba, the man, your povune, me wanna do a deal, Kuno to fee, by a car to a leg, popo, in a to a leg, popo, jolo to a leg, popo.
0: With all the seriousness and the passion in you.
1: Poto vivenule, popo, jolo dagbe, poto hoto eme.
0: You say, Lord, I've heard your word. I'm seeking the face of the Lord. But when adults who are 40 years of age, 50 years of age, they behave like 4-year-old, 5-year-old. And then they are looking at the pastor. If the pastor is looking at them, oh Lord, oh Lord, oh Jesus.
1: But
0: you know, when you come to the Bible, I didn't draw you to the Bible story. I didn't come to your house to pull you out. You came voluntarily.
1: Then
0: after studying the Bible, the word of God, and now we're to seek the face of the Lord. Then you pour out your heart unto the Lord.
1: But
0: seek the Lord while
2: wily may be found, and call your pony wily snare.
1: But me dio kuno kwena yeso gamu edo mi yule kwena tinto yake.
2: Verse 7. Let the wicked forsake his way that seeking the Lord, and your righteous man his thoughts.
1: For a tonto me yera kani gali kweto na imaba dodono nileto.
2: And let him return unto the Lord, and he will have mercy upon him, and to our God, for he

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0: In Hosea chapter 10, reading from verse 12.
1: Hosea ta wo afọ étàn wo yàwé tọ.
0: Sow to yourselves in righteousness and reap in mercy. Break up your fallow ground, for it is time to seek the Lord till he come and rain righteousness upon you.
1: Mi dolun gran mi deto dodo me mi dolun gran mi deto dodo me mi so gben keredi le blarin ton mi jo igbagbo gbe mi ton na eso jire na do din okun kaka iwo na do wa bona bona.
0: Colossians chapter 3 verses 1 and 2.
1: Kon dodo mi Colossians letter ton fo etan titan kwa we topo.
0: If you then be risen with Christ, seek those things which are above, where Christ is seated on the right hand of God.
1: Be mi fondo gbeke Christi mi no di onu etin to agale fie ji ku esi en te to juroji to adusin lo ji ku etan me.
0: Set your affection on things above and not on things on the earth.
1: Mi no ze ojuro e ka mi tonton daga do nu etin to na melego mi do nu etin to e kon melego gba.
0: That's how to seek the Lord.
1: Le mi so gan di okunran ro ni e.
0: And in Hebrews chapter 13 verse 14 it says, for here we have no continuing city, but we seek one to come.
1: Eblo ta wo ya ton afo etan wo ye ne toro na mi le matin do oto da ho ke na no te den kaka to fi gba sigba mi to to ra ho e ja lo din.
0: What do we do there? Now that we're seeking the heavenly city, the one that is to come.
1: Ete mi na wa de din fi ele mi to oto da ho lo din de ja lo.
0: What should be our attitude?
1: Ete na inji jo mi ton.
0: In verse 15, by him therefore let us offer the sacrifice of praise to God continually, that is the fruit of our lives, giving thanks to his name.
1: Afọ etan fọ tan tọ ina o tu gbọn ewo me mi gbọ mi ninu san fọ pipa tan de gran ji ku e ko kokoko ina we sin senu flo mi tan tan re ba si ogbe yi gran oyin etan.
0: It says therefore, because we're seeking the heavenly city, then he tells us that we're to offer the sacrifice of praise unto the Lord. Now what that means then is that we are to praise the Lord, and we do that with all our hearts. You know, when you are giving something to God, you give it fully. You give it with great attention. You know, sometimes there's some of you children, young people, teenagers there, and sometimes you go to school. Outside the city where your parents are living. And your parents, they put you with a particular family while you are there. And then they want to give you food. And then they put the food on the table. They say, come and eat. Your papa will not give any money. Your papa will not, but eat it, because we will do good to you. You lose appetite. And some of us, when we are young children, some people behave to us like that. They gave us food, but they gave us almost with the left hand. And when you see that, you see the look of their face. You see they serve you with the left hand. And then after they have even given you the food, then they talk and talk and talk and talk and insult you and insult your parents, insult everybody. You don't like to eat, you'll be crying.
1: And
0: there are people that come to offer to the Lord like that grudgingly. Okay, God, you want me to offer something to praise you. Well, I'm suffering in my body. I'm having this problem, and I'm not really happy. Okay, God, I praise you. God doesn't accept that kind of praise. But when you come to praise the Lord, you are happy, you are joyful, you are cheerful. And you give to the Lord, you give your time. It's like, you know, some people that say we're going to pray, and they say we're going to have night vigil. And then they come and maybe 10 o'clock or 11 o'clock.
1: But you have a flower gun, woman can be gone.
0: And at 11:30, after 30 minutes of prayer, they're already yawning and say, when are we going to stop? The way I have to pray this long, why did you come? If you want to pray, offer it to the Lord and make it joyful and make it happy and say, I am happy to be here. Are you happy to be here?
1: No, when I hear a majoran hode, the deromo, it out to where I want near Juan hode, where I think I told them about you, Jelena, and Lufuna, you queer way. Now come to any wound, I think to fee.
0: We offer our time to God, and I invite you to come to the Bible study.
1: Behome to a wound, I think of fee. I am, you are your gun, you tell me that you queer as I'm
0: I invite you to come joyfully. Good old days, deeper life. When the members of deeper life, as you see them on the bus stop, you can tell. They are running, they are singing. When we finish the Bible study like this, and they enter into the bus and they are going back home, they're singing choruses. They are clapping their hands. And people in town will know those are deep life people. They are happy to be at the Bible study.
1: No, mele talking to me to home leno yere nubo agun vivi profond tole ni home eto kunda yeyi kuna biblu bo jahwe.
0: And they are happy. They rejoice before the Lord.
1: Yerogu ayaje do kuna sinuka.
0: And we don't trap our Bibles in newspaper and hide it somewhere.
1: Aye, mima na raji biblu mito bulumbu ido raga me bulaze se dodo fi.
0: We open our Bible and then they know. We are Bible believers.
1: Aye, mi ro ke Bible mi toro gbangba bo eso ran yo edo nugbo mi yi sero Bible mewe.
0: Do they know you are a Bible believer?
1: Aye, be yo we kre pe di Bible vi si o vi.
0: You offer what you have unto the Lord.
1: Nwe adolo we na ido sa o vo kan ji pe e pe.
0: Cheerfully and joyfully.
1: Boko me hunhun po ayaji je po.
0: Not as if somebody is actually pushing you and dragging you. And you know, sometimes when I was very young, I just told you the story now. When they serve food like that, and I see that they put it there, and they are not happy to give me the food. And they just serve the food there, and then they'll be talking some things that I will say, I wish my mommy were here to hear what these people are saying. And that my mommy, if she knew, she wouldn't have put me inside this place. And she thinks that she saw these people are actually, they love her and they're feeding her child.
1: And then when they talk all that and they put the food there,
0: I just leave their food for them. I don't eat that kind of food. I don't eat that kind of food. The kind of food I eat, the one you put on the table, and I know you love me. And I know you're smiling, and I know you're happy to give me the food.
1: In fact, when
0: I finish, I will lick your plate for you. Praise the Lord. The same thing with the Almighty God. As you come to the Lord and you are offering something to the Lord, be happy.
1: When
0: we have no reason to be sad. We have no reason to be unhappy. It said Jesus Christ will die for us. He has buttered our bread, as they say, and sugared our tea. And since he has done everything, when you are offering something to the Lord, you offer that thing to the Lord joyfully, and you do that from today in Jesus' name. In Psalm 50, I'm reading from verse 14. Offer unto God thanksgiving and pay thy vows unto the Most High. We have a lot to thank the Lord for, and that's why you're offering to the Lord. In Ephesians chapter 5, I'm reading from verse, giving thanks always. How often should we give thanks? But then ask yourself, you give thanks always for the wife God has given you? For the husband God has given you? For the children God has given you? For the house God has built for you. For the friends he has given you. For the church you belong to. For the privilege of prayer. For the answers to your prayer. For the miracles other people receive. And for many, many things that's given. It says, you give thanks to the Lord for all things unto God and the Father in the name of our Lord Jesus
1: Christ.
0: In Colossians chapter 1 verse 12. Colossians chapter 1 verse 12. Giving thanks unto the Father, which has made us meet. That is, he has made us fit to be partakers of the inheritance of the saints in light. It says we give thanks to the Father. I think I told you before, and I'll tell you again because of those who are joining us for the first time. And you think about what God had done for the children of Israel. He brought them out of many years of captivity. He divided the Red Sea before them and they passed over. He drowned all their enemies in the Red Sea. He gave them manna to eat every day for 40 years. He brought water out of the rock for them to drink. Then he gave them a good leader, Moses, who was always praying for them. And when they had done something wrong, Moses prayed for them, God forgave them. But you see, those children of Israel, I told you, there were things you see in their lives, complaining, grumbling, and murmuring every time. They'll murmur, they'll grumble, they'll complain. Every time they'll murmur, they'll grumble, they'll complain. And never a time that they'll keep on thanking the Lord. And do you know, that afternoon they were murmuring, they ate manna in the morning. Angels' food. And even that evening, after their murmuring, they still will eat the manna. And they will not be thinking, oh Lord, thank you for what you are
1: doing.
0: A man or a woman that did not pay for any food for 40 years.
1: And
0: just raining them down, raining the food down every day. And then God will give them a cloud of a pillar of clouds during the day, so that it will be a shelter over them. And the pillar of fire in the night, so that all the wild animals will not come near them to hurt them. And never did they remember to say thank you. And when you point one finger at those Israelites, the other four fingers you are pointing at yourself. Be always murmur and grumble and complain. Do you thank God? Are you appreciative? Look at what God has done for you. Look at the Bible. Study like this. That we open the Bible, we open the pages of the Bible, and the understanding you didn't have before, now you have.
1: After the Bible, you to the when you we women that if you are
0: every week. And you know, sometimes you wonder, how does your pastor have this kind of strength? I don't know whether I said it in Mr. Conference or I said it in the crusade. That since July, I've been to America, I've been to Canada. When I came back from Canada Saturday, I had combined service on Sunday, I had Monday Bible study. Immediately after the Monday Bible study, I went to Germany. And then I came back Saturday. Sunday I had meeting, and then some Monday I had Bible study, and then I went to Aba for the crusade.
1: And then
0: I came back from Abba, and here we are sharing the word of God again. Do you ever thank God you have a pastor who is not tired, who is feeding you with the manna from heaven every day? Or is it they didn't put fan here? I am feeling heat.
1: The heat
0: you are feeling and the manna you are eating, which one is greater? When are they going to finish this Gbagada project? When are they going to finish now? Look at where we are sitting. The things you ought to be thanking God for. You are not thanking God. And then when you see me, I say, my brother, my sister, how are you? Pastor, we have not been able to see you. Where did you go? That's what all the people are thinking about. Instead of thanking God every time, as for me, I'll be thanking God every time.
1: Aye, no, okulon pa na ni eye ma to okulon pa sigba na yen ton lo yen na pa okulon na.
0: I said I'll be thanking God every time.
1: Yen na no to okulon pa fun poponu o pe do ne.
0: You know, murmuring and grumbling and complaining every time.
1: Aye o won polo ko plan o polo wele binu.
0: But as for me, I'll be happy and joyful every time in Jesus name.
1: Ba na yen ton yen na yen ya je no do wele binu to Jesus in come.
0: What the Lord is teaching us is that whatever your condition, whatever you are passing through, keep on praising God.
1: Aye no do na mi okulo de wa endo de pepe tere pepo e de mi aro gbigbon de dorun kan buru okulo pa.
0: If you will praise the Lord every time from the depth of your heart, more miracles will happen to you. First Thessalonians 5, I'm reading to you from verse 18. In everything give thanks, for this is the will of God in Christ Jesus concerning you.
1: We'll
0: be giving thanks in Jesus name. And then I come to point number 3 now, the service that pleases God. In Hebrews chapter 13 verse 16, for to do good and to communicate, forget not, for with such sacrifices God is well pleased.
1: Ta we ato afoeto foton nokun dopoto sigbana dono wadagbe poro na dono maname mi won blo na avo mo ton ko go we ho meji ku eton vivido.
0: It tells us that we ought to be thanking God and we ought to be doing good every time.
1: Edora mi ro mi lura to pe dora okuro bura son to dagbe wa do we poponu.
0: You do good to your neighbors.
1: And
0: do good to your fellow brothers and sisters. And do good to the little children. Do good to everyone. Galatians chapter 6, looking at verse 6 and verse 7. Galatians letter chiro kwa fayetan chiro kuko chiyawe tokpo. Let him that is taught in the word communicate unto him that teacheth in all good things.
1: But make ye to quick proto holo me nino to me magla ye to me proto unudagbe le pome.
0: Look up here for a moment. And sometimes it's not good to talk about yourself. But you know, once in a while we need to do that. And it says over here, let him that is taught in the word. Who is him that is taught in the word? You sitting down. You are taught in the word. And all our leaders and workers, the pastor is expending, is exercising, exerting energy, teaching you the word of God. And then it says, let him that is taught in the word of God communicate unto him that teacheth. Communicate unto him that teaches. What does that mean? It means, as I give you the word of God, you're so happy. And you're so joyful. But, and you communicate back to me in good things. That's what it means. And that's why sometimes, and yeah, I still laugh and I still smile. But you know, as a father, I have to tell my children, if my children are not doing well, if they should put this straight and put that straight, I have to tell them as their father. That's why sometimes I'm unhappy with people when I've taught you and taught you and taught you. And then when you are to communicate back to me, you don't communicate good things. And those of you over there, you will see that there's an empty space between me and the congregation. And the chairs we normally have here for our choir orchestra, we don't have. And the reason is because the orchestra did not communicate back to me in good things. Good music. That we will know the pastor is laboring on us. Because we are offering it to God. Let him that is taught in the word. Communicate back to him who is teaching good things. Then he says in verse 7, be not deceived, God is not much. For whatsoever a man soweth, that shall he also reap.
1: In verse 9,
0: and let us not be weary in well doing.
1: As we therefore
0: have opportunity, let us do what? Let us do good to all men. You like my story? When I was very young, you know, in the place we lived, there was a lot of dust. And therefore, some of our younger people, they would put on socks and shoes. Therefore, they have what they call jigger in their leg. And then my daddy will say, my mommy will say, I don't have time now. That's your little boy, remove the jigger in his leg. I said, come here. And then I do it like this. I don't have to do it, and then I remove the jigger.
1: But not the jigger.
0: And if I see that you're a jigger over there, then I remove you. I say, go and sit at the back. And then you lose your forward position. Serious now. Am I doing good to you? Am I helping you? Go back to me now. I'm serious and help the ministry. And let's work together. And let us communicate in things that are good unto other people. And actually, why sometimes I'm unhappy with you is that what you do here is what they do in the state. Because I see that we're not communicating well, but today things will change. Philippians chapter 4, from verse 15. Now, ye Philippians know also, that in the beginning of the gospel, when I departed from Macedonia, no church communicated with me as concerning giving and receiving.
1: But
0: ye only, the Philippians did well. For even in Thessalonica, ye sent once and again unto my necessity.
1: He
0: taught them and they were communicating back good things to him. And then in verse 17, not because I desire gift, but I desire fruit that may abound to your account.
1: aya fa don foton ko e to ere ma yin do yen juro nu ni na wa egba sigba yen juro sinsin reso gan lesun susu.
0: But I have all and abound. I am full, having received of Epaphroditus the things which were sent from you.
1: Ana jijo mi tan sigba yen ko yi popo bo so su de di alo se so go yen ko so yi onuke ye do ran mi so mi de le so Epaphroditus de
0: an odor of a sweet smell, a sacrifice acceptable, well pleasing to God.
1: Nuni ni ake de wan blin blin avwa lo ke yi ke ba si ko me vivi ran di ku ye fe talala.
0: See Paul the apostle acknowledging the way they communicated back to him.
1: Paul apostle etun alopa eme ye su ahoran do.
0: Because of that, see the prayer he prayed for them.
1: Na ile to tu pon de kura yebo.
0: And this is the prayer I'm praying for you.
1: There is also kura we die mo.
0: But my God shall supply all your need according to his riches in glory in Christ Jesus. Now you have told the Lord, oh Lord, whatever mistake I made in the past, please forgive. Now I'm going to communicate unto God. And I'm going to communicate unto the leadership in the church. I'm going to communicate to my fellow brothers and sisters good things. And I'm here to tell you the rest of this year will be the best part of your life. Because my God shall supply all your need according to his riches in glory by Christ Jesus. Let's rise up and pray. Let's tell the Lord that the Lord himself will help us, turn us around the way we ought to be. Just serving the Lord with all your heart, with all your soul, with all your mind. Be grateful to the Lord for what you have learned and for what the Lord is doing in your life. Praise the Lord. Rise up as we pray together. Almighty God, we thank you for this glorious, wonderful day of worship. Thank you, Lord, because we are alive to glorify you. Our praying, Lord, that all the glory will come to you today in Jesus' name. And you plant your word in our heart. That Lord, every day, every moment of every day, and all the days of our lives, it will be a desire, it will be a deed that will do things that will bring honor and glory and praise to your name in Jesus' name. We pray that you revive every one of us. And that your fire will burn in every soul in Jesus' name. And then we'll carry that revival fire everywhere we go. And many, many people will turn to know the Lord as their personal Savior. Lord, that you keep us awake and at alert so that your word will do good in every heart today. In Jesus' name we pray.
2: To Jesu nye kome mi kudete.
3: We're looking at Hosea chapter 6. I'm reading from verse 1.
2: Hosea ta trokwa fotita.
3: Come and let us return unto the Lord, for he has turned and he will heal us. He has meeting and he will build us up, bind us up. After 2 days, he will revive us. In the third day, he will raise us up and we shall live in his sight.
2: Miwa mi gbo mi ni le godo okuru na de na wo ko tre wo na so ki azan gbo na mi wo ko we wo na so vo mi don bla azan we godo we e wo na re mi in ro un to azan ton to gbe we wo na fo mi tite mi mo na so no gbe to wo nu kan.
3: Then shall we know if we follow on to know the Lord is going forth, is prepared as the morning, and he shall come unto us as the rain and as the latter rain and the former rain unto the earth.
2: Mimbozo bo mini nyue mi so bo mini to irodo zami na donyo okluno burunje ye ton ti nyo nungbodi afonu ewa na so waje mi dede ojikun ni ojikun agogwen ke usin na iba.
3: In that passage I've read to you, you have seen there one word, revive.
2: We for the can have an amokoroko
3: revival. It's what the Old Testament and the New Testament talks about. And you have the description of that revival in many parts of Scripture.
2: The
3: way you place yourself or put yourself so that that revival can come. And the revival comes to an individual, comes to a family, comes to a local church, and comes to the church at large. And then he says, it will raise us up, which means then revival also includes raising up, rising up. And we shall live in his sight, and we have that grace and the godliness to be able to live in his sight.
2: It
3: tells us in Hosea chapter 14 verse 7. They that dwell under the shadow shall return, and they shall revive as the corn. Again, that's what appears there. But it tells us we dwell under a shadow. And under that shadow, under that protection, in the immediate presence of the Lord, he revives his people. And here it says, he revives us as the corn. It's referring to the corn that is planted. And when it is planted, it's like it is forgotten, and it is like it dies. And then after it's dead, then there is life that comes into that corn.
2: And then when we say badodo to me, you know, when Diego Benin to the Kubovo, or Kiku Vivro to Godo, or Benambio Badulome,
3: and then it comes alive again. It's like resurrection life comes to that corn. And then with that resurrection life, there is productivity, there is multiplication, because it brings out many, many others. It tells us in Habakkuk chapter 3, we're looking at verse 2. It says, O Lord, I have heard thy speech and was afraid. O Lord, revive thy work in the midst of the years. In the midst of the years, make known in wrath what? Remember mercy.
2: Remember mercy. blé mais fliété les blanou.
3: We're talking about let the revival fire keep on him.
2: Kogolo yin gbona vofosi mi oni to jijison mi.
3: We've read about revival, now let's read about the fire, the fire of revival. And the Lord himself establishes that revival fire. All coolness will be gone. All lethargy will be gone. Look at about the fire now in Leviticus chapter 6, I'm reading verse 8. In verse 8 it says, and the Lord spake unto Moses, saying, command Aaron and his sons, saying, this is the law of the burnt offering. It is the burnt offering because of the burning upon the altar all night unto the morning. And the fire of the altar shall be burning in it, a continual burning. Verse 12, and the fire upon the altar shall be burning in it, it shall not be put out, and the priest shall burn wood on each every morning, and lay the burnt offering in order upon each, and he shall burn thereof the fat of the peace offerings. Verse 13, very important. The fire shall ever be burning upon the altar, shall never go out. Join those two things together. Number one is the revival. He will revive us again. And then bring the fire together and then understand it is continual. Understand, it's always there. What's revival? Revival is the spiritual experience of God's manifestation of power, bringing heaven's saint repentance. Bringing heaven's saint restoration. Bringing heaven sent righteousness and renewal. You find sometimes, you know, the church is going on and all the processes day after day and moment after moment, everything is going on. But sinners are not repenting. Backsliders are not being restored. When revival comes, then there comes a period of the manifestation of God's power and there is repentance. There is restoration, there is righteousness, and there is renewal. That's revival. Revival is the spiritual experience of God's manifestation of power, bringing heaven's saint excitement. Heaven's saint enlargement. Heaven's saint enthusiasm. Heaven's saint exploits. That's revival when things are out of the ordinary. And that seen out of the ordinary is happening everywhere.
2: Vo fun yin do nle to jijo e men do alopaje run jodo dai e kon vo.
3: What's revival? Revival is the spiritual experience of God's manifestation of power, bringing heaven's sent divine visitation.
2: That's
3: revival. Revival is spiritual experience of God's manifestation of power, bringing heaven's sent intercession. Intervention as well as impartation. Revival is not just people clapping their hands and singing, and then revival is not just saying we have a signboard or we have a poster. It's the time of righteousness, of renewal.
2: It's
3: the time of excitement, enthusiasm.
2: It's
3: a time of definite experiences.
2: It's
3: a time of intercession, intervention, and the time of impartation in the lives of people.
2: It's
3: a time when the Lord begins to broaden our vision, and the Lord begins to manifest some deep, deep virtues of the Christian life. That is revival. Revival is a time of answers to prayer. God waking people up in the dead of the night when everybody ought to be sleeping and everybody just feels this is the time to pray.
2: And
3: then we're waking to the righteousness demanded by the Lord.
2: The
3: conscience is awakening as well. What's revival? Revival is the time of spiritual experience of God's manifestation of power, bringing heaven's sent new life. New love. A kind of love. Well, say, I've been in this church for many years now. I've never seen such a manifestation of love, the new love. For new light that we're beginning to see, you open the Bible like this as an ordinary child of God, and then you begin to see the light that comes in that word. That's revival. And when there is liberation. And that's what the Lord is saying. All this is what I want to do into every life. And then he's telling us, let that revival fire, let it keep burning. I pray it will keep on burning. That this church will never experience coldness. I pray that God will move us on.
2: Once
3: again, like it happened in the upper room, that same revival fire will come upon everyone in
2: Jesus' name.
3: Let the revival fire keep burning. I
2: divided
3: the message to three parts. Number one, the power of his revival fire. Number two, the purging of his refining fire. Number three, the perception of his revealing fire. Number one, the power of his revival fire. There's a kind of fire fire that brings revival to every soul. A kind of fire that brings revival to the whole nation. We're going to see an illustration of that in 1 Kings chapter 18, reading from verse 21. And Elijah came unto all the people and said, how long hold ye between two opinions? If the Lord be God, follow him. But he Baal, then follow him. And the people answered not a word.
2: Elijah saw a sepok betole po de bodamo nawe. Miulak bezoniawe. Tien de so do lenyo okunonyi. Yuroye we mi rodo shigba. So in bali be mimboto ki rodo. Betole masok no rode nekba.
3: And so in verse 30, and Elijah said unto all the people, come near unto me. You know, if we're going to have revival, and we're going to have revival, you must come near unto Elijah.
2: And
3: he says, come near unto me. Don't put a wall of separation. Come near. Come near unto me. And all the people came near. You will come near.
2: I said
3: you will come near. Having the same mind and the same heart with your pastor. Come near. Having the same goal, the same vision with your leader. Come near. And the people came near unto him. And he repaired the altar of the Lord that was broken down. Verse
2: 31,
3: we're told Elijah took 12 stones representing the 12 tribes of Israel. Not 7, not 10, not 11. Complete.
2: Elijah saw Elijah saw his son. We are way.
3: If we're going to have revival, every kind of cornerstone the Lord had given to the church. Elijah, in expecting that that revival fire will come, he says, there is just one thing to do.
2: Elijah, to lukundo vofoye, elondoko ge weti, mo minawa nula.
3: The Lord never thinks about 11 tribes of Israel. He never thinks about 5 tribes of Israel. He's always thinking about the 12 tribes of Israel. And therefore I'm going to bring all those 12 stones representing all those tribes of Israel, and I'm going to put everything in place. We can do that. We don't have to kind of give up some of the doctrines. We can stand on everything. Everything the Lord has given. You're not going to say, well, you know, if we keep on emphasizing everything Jesus emphasized, maybe our church will not grow. And maybe the people will not come leave that to God. All we want is that we're going to repair the altar of the Lord. And we're going to put all the stones in place. And when we do that, when that fire comes, God will bring the final result. That's why it says in verse 31, and Elijah took 12 stones according to the number of the tribes of the sons of Jacob, unto whom the watch of the Lord came, saying, Israel shall be thy name. And with the stones he built an altar in the name of the Lord.
2: Elijah saw his anu, we have a credit of Jacob, de okokron ton wa do mo Israel wa oyin to na so yin zanu le lo we eyi do do agbade to oyin okun ton me.
3: And then he made a trench about the altar as great as will contain 2 measures of seed, and he put the wood in order, and he put what? He put it in order. Let all things be done decently and in order.
2: God
3: is not the author of confusion. If we really want revival, do all things decently, the way the Lord Almighty will appreciate.
2: Simply
3: put the wood in order, and he cut the bullock in pieces and laid him on the wood and set fuel for 4 barrels of water and pour it on the burnt sacrifice and on the wood. And he said, do it the second time.
2: And then
3: the second time, and he said, do it the third time, and they did it. They

0: what are you praying for? Want revival. Bring the word back. It is when the word has its rightful place in your midst. That's when we can pray, and then there will be revival. If you want revival in your soul, revival among your children, revival in your family, revival in your community, in your local church, you bring the totality of the word of God back. That's what God loves. He exalts his word above his name. Verse 35, and the water ran round about the altar, and he filled the trench also with water. And it came to pass at the time of the offering of the evening sacrifice that Elijah the prophet came near and said, Lord God of Abraham, Isaac, and of Israel, let it be known. Tell me, you know, we can determine the time. It's like when Moses was asking Pharaoh, he said, when do you want all these frogs to be taken away from you? He determined the time. He said, tomorrow. When do you want revival? And we ought to be able to say that, oh Lord, the revival we want and the revival we crave is this day. And that's why Elijah prayed, it came to pass at the time of the offering of the evening sacrifice that Elijah the prophet came near and said, Lord God of Abraham, Isaac, and of Israel, let it be known this day that thou art God in Israel, and that I am thy servant. Tell me the rest of that verse. You see that? Religious conferences, conventions, convocations, and religious gatherings and meetings and religious assemblies, they don't know that. They think that, you know, if you bring the best musicians in the country, and if you bring people that know how to shout and throw up their hands and run on the platform and say, we're going to pray, bring people that know about territorial spirit, and they know about evil spirit, they know about a secret
1: cult.
0: People that can shout on the devil, they say revival will come. No, it doesn't come that way. That I have done all these things according to thy word. It is the centrality of the word in your conviction. You bring the word central in your lifestyle.

0: This is what brings revival. It is that word that we keep at the very center of our worship. And we do not allow anything in the church to compete with the word of God. And to brush the word of God aside as if all those other things are as important as the word. He said, Lord, let it be known this day that I have done all these things at thy word. In verse 37, hear me, O Lord, hear me, that this people may know that thou art the Lord God, and that thou hast turned their heart back again. That's revival. When the hearts of the people are turned back again, away from their pursuits, away from their self-centeredness, away from their self-exaltation, away from their petty personal programs, and then their hearts are turned back again unto the Lord, then the fire of the Lord fell, the fire will fall. I said the fire will fall. No, revival fire coming upon the people.
1: When
0: that fire falls, then you will know it in your soul. And it will bring real spiritual energy and power. And this church, although we thank God for what God has done all these years, but we're moving to another level. And then it says, and it consumed the burnt sacrifice, and the wood, and the stones, and the dust, and licked up the water that was in the trench. And when all the people saw it, what did they do? They fell on their faces, and they said, the Lord, he is God. The Lord, he is God.
1: Psalm 104 verse 4.
0: Who maketh his angels spirits and his ministers a flaming fire. When revival comes, you'll find that it affects the ministers to the point they preach, and they preach their hearts out. In Jeremiah chapter 20, I'm reading from verse 9. It says, then said I will not make mention of him nor speak any more in his name. You know, Jeremiah God, we call it the valley of despondency. The valley of discouragement. Jeremiah said, I'm through, I've done enough. When he got got to verse 20, he said, that's enough, that's enough. I think other people can take up the baton now and do the rest. There's no revival in his soul. If the prophet was like that, guess what? The people of Judah themselves, guess what they were? All of a sudden, look at that verse 9 in the middle. But his word was in my heart as a burning fire. I pray it will come to your heart like that. And you know, sometimes when there's no revival, you are not totally backsliding, but you are not inside completely. And your kettle of water is on the stove, but the fire is not on, and therefore the water is cold.
1: But
0: you turn on that fire, and the fire begins to burn. All of a sudden, the heat is coming on, and the water is getting warm. All of a sudden, the water is boiling, and the lid on that kettle, the vapor throws that kettle away, and everybody begins to hear a sound, and they begin to see the vapor, and the whole community or the whole kitchen is filled with that vapor. Then we know fire is burning somewhere.
1: But
0: that fire will burn today. In the middle of that verse, but the word was in my heart as a burning fire, shut up in my bones, and I was weary with forbearing, and I could not stay. He could not stay. He moved on. You will move on. Ezekiel chapter 37. I'm reading from verse 1.
1: Ezekiel
0: the hand of the Lord was upon me and carried me out in the spirit of the Lord and set me down in the midst of the valley which was full of dry of bones. And caused me to pass by them round about, and behold, there were very many in the open valley, and lo, they were very dry. But in verse 3, and he said unto me, Son of man, can these bones live? And I answered, O Lord God, thou knowest. Again he said unto me, prophesy upon these bones, and say unto them, O ye dry bones, hear the word of the Lord. Thus says the Lord God unto these bones, behold, I will cause breath to enter into you, and you shall live. And then it tells us in verse 6, and I will lay sinews upon you, and will bring up flesh upon you, and cover you with skin, and put breath in you, and ye shall live, and ye shall know that I am the Lord.
1: So
0: I prophesied as I was commanded, and as I prophesied, there was a noise, And behold, the shaking and the bones came together, bone to his bone. And when I beheld, lo, the sinews and the flesh came up upon them, and the skin covered them above, but there was no breath in them. Prophesy, son of man, and say to the wind, thus says the Lord God, come from the four winds, O breath, and breathe upon this slain, that they may live. So I prophesied. You know, we have to cooperate with God. We have to be obedient to God. We have to do exactly what the Lord wants us to do. If the revival is going to come, it's not a committee sitting together and a committee saying, now, oh, what are we going to do if revival is going to come? And then the committee says, okay, let's drop this. And the committee says, let's bring this. And this is what that denomination is doing. That's what that organization is doing. That's what that assembly is doing. That's what those people are doing. If we can do what all those other assemblies and congregations, what they're doing, maybe revival. Not that.
1: In
0: verse 10, so I prophesied as he commanded me, and the breath came into them, and they lived, and they stood up upon their feet, an exceeding great army is going to happen.
1: Afao mo enye no dora ile lewa de benami do babufu sawa biyo ye me ye sano gbe bo shite tu afo ye ton leji awa funto da ho gegede vofonja ndo vofonja la so jodo mo.
0: Those good old days of revival will come again.
1: Azango vofonto le nazo gowa.
0: Fire brings an end to coldness.
1: It
0: brings an end to lukewarmness. Fire brings burning conviction, renewal, zeal, commitment, evangelism, single-mindedness in following the Lord. Point number two, the purging of his refining fire.
1: Ogwa we talk kiklo we kuro vo fun mi eto tan.

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0: Hallelujah.
1: See me 4 years cannot walk.
0: Hallelujah.
1: Hallelujah. คืนนี้เดินได้แล้ว
0: Praise the Lord.
1: สรรเสริญพระเจ้า
2: Yeah. Praise the Lord. I welcome you to day 3 of the July edition of GCK.With the theme, The Season of Divine Turnaround. Today is your day of divine turnaround in Jesus' name. God has demonstrated His power. Day 1 of the GCK, day 2, we had manifestations of God's power, salvation, miracles, wonders happened. And today also,Today is the day of your own visitation. The Lord will give you divine turnaround in Jesus' name. We're going to go to God in prayers. In Psalm 117, verse 1. Oh, praise the Lord, all ye nations. Praise Him, all ye people. For His mercy, full kindness is great towards us.And the truth of the Lord endureth forever. We're going to thank the Lord because the Lord has been good. Let's thank the Lord for His mercies towards all people in all nations. Praise Him for His goodness, His loving kindness. Thank Him for the salvation plan, sending His Son, the Lord Jesus Christ, to save the world, sending messengers to keep spreading.The gospel of salvation. Let's thank the Lord. Let's praise His holy name. Let's thank the Lord for the power in the world. Let's give Him praise for the transforming power in the word of the Lord. Because the gospel of our Lord Jesus Christ is the power of God to save all that believe. Let's thank the Lord. Let's bless the name of the Lord. In His mercy,He has raised up ministers with the vision and strategies to fulfill the kingdom work. Let's thank the Lord for the GCK, Gospel Crusade with Kumuyi. This vehicle of salvation, this vehicle that spreads the gospel power all over the world has been moving around. Let's thank the Lord.Let's glorify the name of the Lord. Let's thank the Lord for raising up the man of God, the covenant of GCK. Thank the Lord for the grace of God and the power of God manifesting in his life and the ministry of the man of God. Let's thank the Lord for the vision, for the passion, for the dedication, devotion to work of the kingdom.His selfless sacrifice. Let's thank the Lord because God has used this GCK to showcase the power of the gospel all over the world. Let's glorify the name of the Lord for the impact in the global space. There has been no boundaries. There have been no barriers. The gospel of our Lord Jesus Christ through GCK.Has been penetrating the hearts of people, communities, everywhere in the world. Manifestation of God's power in man has been seen. God's grace in man and confirming the word in the mouth of his servants. Let's give glory to God. Let's thank the Lord for the outcomes of GCK in all the outreaches worldwide. We have seen souls saved. We have seen the manifestation of God's power to heal. We have seen miracles, signs, and wonders. Glorify the name of the Lord. We have seen people getting restored, backsliders restored, healing or backsliding, mass open doors, deliverances. Let's glorify the name of the Lord. Thank the Lord for the spread of the gospel globally. Let's thank the Lord for the sustaining grace. God has been sustaining this vehicular movement of the gospel through GCK. God has been making GCK to break barriers. Now let's pray and thank the Lord. Yesterday was great. The day before was great. Today will be greater. Today being day 3 of the July edition, God in his power, God in his mighty power, he will manifest himself. Let's pray and tell the Lord. The Lord will make impact through his word. The word of God will have a free course today. Free course in the heart of all the hearers. The Lord will make his word to penetrate every heart. Today there will be no hardness of heart. Today there will be no hindrances to the penetration of the word of God. Every heart that is hardened, there will be penetrating power of the word of God. Because the word of God is powerful. The word of God is still alive. It is sharper than two-edged sword. Today, the word of God will bring salvation. The word of God will transform lives. The word of God will penetrate every hardened heart. The Holy Spirit will convict sinners today. In Jesus' name. Pray, tell the Lord that today, as the Bible tells us in Isaiah chapter 6, verse 3, and one cried one to another and said, "Holy, holy, holy is the Lord of hosts. The whole earth is full of his glory." Today, the whole earth, we have the penetrating power. And the glory of God will be revealed all over the world. You know, man has committed sin. By sin, man came short of the glory of God. We are going to pray and tell the Lord today that this word of God will bring conversion of sinners, and the glory of God will come down. It will not be limited to the Alpha location. It will go all over the globe. The whole earth will be filled with the glory of God. And the glory of God will spring forth. Let's pray and tell the Lord today. Sinners will give their lives to the Lord Jesus Christ. They will believe the word of God. They will believe and see the glory of God. They will believe. They will repent. And the glory of God will come down. God is a merciful God. The mercy of God will go around the whole earth. The Bible tells us, "The earth, O Lord, is full of thy mercy. Teach me thy statutes." Today the word of God will come in power. The power in the word of God will teach people righteousness. Everyone that will hear the word of God today, the Lord will show mercy. The mercy of God will bring people to righteousness. Psalm 41 verse 4 tells us, "I said, Lord, be merciful unto me. Heal my soul, for I have sinned against thee. Every sinner today will repent. Every sinner will be convicted of sin. The Lord in his mercy, the Lord will be merciful. And today, the sinner will obtain mercy. In God's mercy, many will be turned to righteousness. Many will come to the knowledge of the Lord. Today, the Lord will do the same. There will be mighty impact of the word of God. And the Lord today will save sinners. Let's pray and tell the Lord. The Bible tells us the whole earth is full of the goodness of the Lord. God loveth righteousness and judgments. All over the earth, the heart of the people will be turned to the Lord today. The Lord, in his mercy, will remove unbelief. Will stir up faith. Faith for salvation. Faith. The Lord will teach righteousness. The Lord will make his people righteous. Let's pray and tell the Lord. Talk to God. All over, in all places that the GCK has reached, where all the outreaches have gone, the Lord has been confirming the word of his servant. The Lord has been performing the counsel of his messengers. Today, the Lord will confirm the word of his minister. He will confirm the word of the man of God. Everyone will hear the word of God. The word of God will be mixed with faith. The word of God will bring conviction. The word of God will bring confirmation. Today, everyone will hear the word. The word will not fall to the ground. Tell the Lord concerning everyone that is coming today, coming to gather before the Lord, the power of God's word. The word of God will come in power, in the power of the Holy Ghost, to change lives, to change situations, to bring the needed turnaround that everyone needs. Today there will be healing. Today there will be salvation. Today there will be miracles, signs and wonders, righteousness, restoration, healing of backsliders, and deliverances. Pray, tell the Lord. The power of God is available. He's here. As you have come right into the presence of the Lord, you are going to tell the Lord today, I have come, O Lord. Teach me thy status. Teach me your word. Turn my life around. God has what it takes to turn you around. This is your own season of divine turnaround. But you have to make a shift. Turn to God. He will turn things around for you. Pray, tell the Lord. Lord, I have come. I have come to seek you. I have come. I've come right into your presence. The Bible says in the presence of the Lord, there's fullness of joy. God has what it takes to make your joy full. God has what it takes to turn your life around. But you have to shift to God. The Lord today, we turn all negativities of your life. He will turn them around. All you need to do is shift to God. Your experiences will not remain the same. Pray, tell the Lord. Tell the Lord, align my heart, incline my heart to hear your word, to obey, to believe, to act on your word. Let the word of God come in power to transform the life of every hearer today. call upon the name of the Lord. In Jesus' name we pray. You are going to pray and you are going to tell the Lord, today I will hear your word and I will obey your word. Today I will hear your word. Take away from me all unbelief. Don't delay. Don't hold on to your sin anymore. Don't hold on to unbelief. If you can believe, you will see the glory of God. There is a turnaround from sinfulness to salvation, from losses to restoration, from fruitlessness and barrenness to fruitfulness, if you will turn to God. Come to Him. Align yourself to Him. Let's pray and tell the Lord, God has raised a prophet in our own generation. Just like Moses told the children of Israel in Deuteronomy 18, verse 15, the Lord thy God will raise up unto thee a prophet from the midst of thee, of thy brethren like unto me. Unto him ye shall hearken. Pray and tell the Lord, as the man of God, Lord speaks to me today. He's going to come with the word of God. Let's pray and tell the Lord, everywhere, in all locations, in all places, the heart of the people will hearken to God's word. The heart will be made fertile ground to receive the word of God. I want to remind you, this is a vessel chosen by God. The Lord has been confirming the word from the mouth of the man of God. The Lord has been performing the counsel of his messenger. Today, whatever he tells you, prepare your heart to obey. Follow the word of God. God has raised him up, an anointed holy preacher. God has been honoring his servant as he speaks to you in prayers. Today, heavens will be opened. Tell the Lord, commit the man of God into God's hands. Tell God to use him for you, that the words in his mouth will do you good, that you will receive the word as the word of God. You will receive the word as God's command. Your heart will yield. You will obey. Tell the Lord, your heart will not be hardened. Tell the Lord, your heart will not be taken away. Wherever you are, all the things you will hear today, you will obey. Just like Mary, the mother of Jesus, he said, whatever he asks you to do, do it. Every word of God, if he says, say amen today. If he says you will be healed, Lord, I believe you will be healed. Take the word of God, tell the Lord, my ears will not be deaf. My heart will not be hardened. I will hear your word, I will believe. I will obey and carry out God's command. Tell the Lord, you will not wander away from his presence. You will not be filled with unbelief. Pray, tell the Lord, give me the faith. Let every word that I will hear tonight be mixed with faith. Pray, tell the Lord. The prayer, the counsel, the instructions, the corrections from the word of God, you will heed today. The word of God will not be grievous unto you. Let's pray and tell the Lord, you will not doubt the word. The word will come to you in power, and there will be manifestations of God's power in your life. Pray, tell the Lord. All over the word of God will penetrate. It will break down barriers. Traditions will not stand. Custom will not stand. Only the word of God will be manifested in your life. In Jesus' name we pray. You are going to pray for yourself and tell the Lord today. Obviously, definitely, without any doubt, all over the world, the Lord has been doing good. Everywhere the crusade has been to, the Lord has performed according to his word. Miracles, signs, and wonders, healing, have been happening. From this theme, God has decided to give you a divine turnaround. You are not going to reject it. And what steps will you take? Everywhere God goes, the power of God's word follows. Manifestation of God's word follow. And today will not be different. Today is day 3 of this crusade. Today, God will turn around your situation. There will be a divine turnaround from sorrow to happiness. From
3: May Tindo can make one left for Jewel and the Jemele canoe. Sunday odole po me jukwe to adadi ona nule to fine but dona le po na kodowe song mu yame jiwe na gigo agbezan to eji hode do na ku nombo boya ko tindo to kale me asonja ona jomo ye ko gbo we do ayi 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

0: 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Let us pray. Psalm 16 verse 11, Thou will show me the path of life, in thy presence is fullness of joy, at thy right hand there are pleasures evermore.
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0: praise the Lord. Sometimes all it takes is one moment in God's presence to change the story of a lifetime. Welcome to day 3 of the Global Crusade with Kumuyi, where the God of every impossible situation is still bringing divine turnarounds through the ministry of our Father in the Lord, Pastor Dr. W. F. Kumuyi. Now, before tonight's ministration of life, let us with grateful hearts receive our music minister, Minister Lotana Ernest Emediegwu.
1: Praise the Lord.
2: Hallelujah.
1: I want to specially welcome everyone to this month's Global Crusade with Kumuyi. It gives me great pleasure to recognize and thank our beloved Father in the Lord, the convener of the GCK, Pastor Dr. W.F. Kumuyi, for giving my team and I the awesome privilege to lead the people of God in worship. And I believe that as we all worship together, the goodness of God will run after us in Jesus' name.
2: Amen.
1: So if you don't mind, can I please ask you to rise on your feet as we all worship our good Lord together.

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0: distance are gone. Thank you, and God bless you.
1: Distance has never defined his ministry. Purpose has. Across Africa, through Asia, and into the Americas, Pastor Dr. W.F. Kamui has carried one message with unwavering conviction, the unchanging gospel of Jesus Christ. From great cities to remote communities, his journey has remained consistent, preaching the word, teaching believers, praying for the sick, and equipping men and women to fulfill God's purpose in their generation. For decades, he has invested in lives, strengthened churches, trained ministers, and called people everywhere to a deeper walk with God. His mission has never been shaped by trends or borders, but by the commission to make Christ known to every creature until the ends of the earth have heard. As we prepare our hearts to receive the ministry of the word, we do so with the expectation that the same God who has worked through countless meetings around the world is present with us here today. Ladies and gentlemen, brothers and sisters in Christ, shall we rise to our feet and warmly welcome to the pulpit God's servant, Pastor Dr. W.F. Kamui.
2: Praise the Lord.
3: It's a joy to be with you tonight. And I believe the love of God is coming your way. And the power of the cross of Calvary. Calvary will turn everything around your life.
2: And the power of the cross of Calvary. Mi kan bi to zai me anado jesu obide ton dopo akan lo ran me dopo dopo o wan to e 90 to hia to dopo dopo mi to si pe san me anado dewe hia ku ran na to dopo dopo mi to le me bo gren yin ran to na kan bo he atun po na san to May to mezi glory ane tundote. 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
1: Our life.
2: Me do kwa na ogan hore pe me san to no kontwe arana me jomi ode yidogo bo san da gbesan mi to lego.
1: And we know that for every study and for every fellowship we have, you have something to share with every one of us.
2: Me san do kondo po de mi tin do lepo aro tin to nde na do mapo mi o lepo.
1: And so we come with open hearts today, speak to every one of us in Jesus' name.
2: Mo emi wa po ai ahun do nu foko to egbedo ani do runa ai hale do popo to Jesu yi come.
1: And we pray that as we read your word, the power within your word, inherent to your word, will enter into us and transform us in Jesus' name.
2: Mi ko do de mi to ko to ri ahun run eto ko po gu eto ko me ena bi o mi me bona di o mi to Jesu yi come.
1: We pray that you grant every one of us proper understanding of your word.
2: O de mi to de anana do
1: give us the faith to receive everything that you offer. And we pray that the blessing of the word will be upon every life. In Jesus' name we pray. We have been having some wonderful time in the study of Romans Chapter 6. And tonight we come to the end of that chapter. And as we look at the concluding verses of Romans chapter 6, something interesting comes out.
2: We're
1: looking at verses 18 to 23. I will read verse 18 and read verse 23. Being made free from sin, ye became the servants of righteousness. This is the verse that is telling us the very consequence of what we have been told in verse 17.
2: We're
1: told about the life of obedience and righteousness and holiness. Now we are told that has become possible because of the grace of God that made

0: source free from sin. For the wages of sin is death, but the gift of God is eternal life through Jesus Christ our Lord.
1: If you
0: bring those two verses together,
1: it's
0: telling us that we believers are called to a life of righteousness. A life of righteousness, a life of holiness. That means keeping the commandment of the law. But then it tells us if we do not keep those commandments of the Lord, verse 23, the wages of sin is death. That means the obedience is what the Lord is requesting from you and from me. And disobedience will be punished by the law. Remember, that is the conclusion of Romans chapter 6. In Ecclesiastes chapter 12, reading from verses 13 and 14. Ecclesiastes chapter 12, verse 13. Let us hear the conclusion of the whole matter. Fear God and keep His commandments, for this is the whole duty of man. For God shall bring every work into judgment, and with every secret thing, whether it be good or whether it be evil. Those two verses tell us this is the conclusion of the whole matter. Is the conclusion of the whole revelation of God.
1: Is
0: the conclusion of every book of the Bible.
1: Is
0: the conclusion of every message you are hearing from the Lord. Every message is directing us, fear the Lord and keep the commandments of the Lord.
1: It
0: says there is nothing more. Keep the commandments of the Lord. In fact, this is the whole duty of man. And then he tells us if we fail to obey the commandments of the Lord, it says God will bring every work into judgment. Not only the public things, the private things, and the secret things, the things unknown to man. Whether it be good and whether it be evil, we are not surprised then that the conclusion of chapter 6 of Romans is calling us to a life of righteousness and holiness.
1: It's
0: the conclusion of the chapter.
1: It's
0: the conclusion of the epistle.
1: It's
0: the conclusion of the New Testament. It's the conclusion of the whole Bible. That the believer should realize that the coming of Christ into this world is to set us free from sin and to make us devoted to righteousness and holiness. And that at the end of life, every work will be brought into judgment. The people that live and die in sin will have the wages of sin, which is
1: there.
0: Those who believe on the Lord Jesus Christ and allow the grace of God to come into them,
1: There
0: is such a change and transformation of life.
1: And
0: they will live eternally with the Father. And then it says they will have life, everlasting, eternal life. Let's come back to Romans chapter 6. And read together from verse 18. It says, being then made free from sin, ye became the servants of righteousness. I speak after the manner of men because of the infirmity of your flesh, for as ye have yielded your members servants to uncleanness and to iniquity, even so now yield your members servants to righteousness unto holiness. But when ye were servants of sin, ye were free from righteousness. What fruit are ye then in those things whereof ye are now ashamed? For the end of those things is dead. But now, be made free from sin and become servants to God, ye have your fruit unto holiness and the end everlasting life. For the wages of sin is death, but the gift of God is eternal life through Jesus Christ our Lord. The passage is talking about something of eternal consequence. It's talking about holiness of heart and righteousness of life. That's in agreement with the very nature and the very character of God. Because the character of God is that of perfect righteousness and absolute holiness. God hates sin with a perfect hatred. He maintains holiness in heaven. And he desires holiness in his redeemed children in the church. He created Adam and Eve in his own image, holy, pure, and righteous. When they allowed sin to come in, he judged them and he drove them out of his presence, out of the Garden of Eden. Sin brought judgment upon them and brought a curse upon the whole world. Yet we must praise him and glorify God for his love, for his mercy and for his grace. And that love and mercy has offered salvation to every man. And that at a great price. He gave his only begotten son to pay for the penalty of our sin. Salvation was provided at a very great price. And you see what the Lord has done for us now. Because of the Lord Jesus Christ, he does not only cover our sin, he cleanses us from all sin. He does not only pardon us, he purifies our heart from sin. Neither does he only impute Christ's righteousness unto us, he imparts the righteousness of Christ unto every believer. There is no excuse for you or for me to live an unrighteous life. Because the Lord has made abundant provision for us to be righteous. If you have faith in Christ's atoning work, you will then have practical holiness of life and purity of heart. That's why the message of the New Testament is believe and be saved. Believe and be righteous. Believe and be holy. Faith in Christ makes us saved. Makes us righteous. Makes us pure and holy. That's what we are looking at in this passage we are studying. The 3 points we are going to consider. Number one, the power of transforming grace. Power of transforming grace. Number two, the practice of godliness. Number three, punishment for the guilty. Punishment for the guilty. Let's go back to number one. You will remember in an earlier study, actually last week, I spoke about the possibilities of grace. And we saw that the grace of God makes us to get saved. By grace are you saved through faith. That's not of yourself, it is the gift of God. It is not of works, lest any man should boast. And then it says that we are the creator with the creation of God. We are his workmanship. Created in Christ Jesus unto good works. But God has ordained that we shall walk in them. The possibilities of the grace of God. That actually when the grace of God comes into our life, our lives are changed and transformed. For the grace of God that bringeth salvation has appeared unto all men. Teaching us that denying ungodliness and worldly lust, we should live soberly and righteously and godly in this present world. And we saw that the grace of God keeps us away from temptation. That we can come boldly to the throne of grace. That we may obtain mercy and find help in the time of need. When we even discover that at the time of persecution, the Lord said, my grace is sufficient for you. And that the grace of God so transforms our lives, it makes us useful and profitable in the kingdom of God. Because the Bible says, I am what I am by the grace of God. And the grace of God which was bestowed upon me was not in vain. But I labored more abundantly than them all. And yet it is not I. But the grace of God that was given unto me. So last week we covered that ground on the possibilities of the grace of God in our lives. And today we're not looking at the possibilities in general, we're looking at the power in particular. Power of transforming grace. You see, this chapter had been talking about the grace of God. He talks about the grace of God in verse 1 of chapter 6. And it is grace abounding. He talks about the same grace in chapter in verse 14. We're not under the law, but we're under grace. And then he tells us, what shall we say then? Are we going to be living in sin because we're not under the law, but under grace? He says, God forbid.
1: ojo oni pane.
0: And is centering and focusing on the power of grace in our lives.
1: E wa sinu to bo so panukun ku ro jo mi ojo to do gbesa mi to na je bodo e.
0: That's the reason for verse 18. Look at it.
1: E na re a fo fo toro ku ato to wa pon e.
0: Being, it says being then made free from sin.
1: E do le ye ke mi fo so yin la do se.
0: That's the power of transforming grace.
1: Ku ro jo mi ojo to ro dio mene ma.
0: The grace of God comes into your life.
1: E do jo mi ojo to wa gbesa to me.
0: And you are made free from sin. Ye became the servants of righteousness. It says that same thing in verse 22. But now being made free from sin and become servants of God, ye have your fruit unto holiness and the end everlasting life.
1: But me sozo me mesira jiwa meti do sise meto kla olewe kolo kodo ogbemado kodo.
0: Made free from sin.
1: Emi foso yina do se.
0: Becoming servants of righteousness.
1: Olezo afan me dodo ton.
0: Becoming the servants of God.
1: Olezo afan me jiwa otole.
0: Bearing fruit unto holiness.
1: Eto sise lewe ton hewa.
0: Let us see the practical implication in the lives of some people in the Bible who receive the grace of God and they add that power of transforming grace. In Genesis chapter 5 and verse 22, and Enoch walked with God after he begat Methuselah 300 years. In verse 24, and Enoch walked with God, and it was not, for God took him. Here we learn of a man. He lived in a dirty, evil, polluted, corrupted environment. The world of his time was so bad. It was a general corruption. The next chapter tells us the description of the life at the time of Enoch and at the time of his son and of his grandson.
1: In chapter 6
0: verse 5, and God saw that the wickedness of man was great in the earth, and that every imagination of the thought of his heart was only evil continually. It was such an evil generation.
1: Perhaps
0: even Enoch himself noticed that, and he prophesied that God will be coming to bring judgment upon the world because of their iniquity. In Jude verses 14 and 15, and Enoch also the servant from Adam prophesied of this saying, behold the Lord cometh with 10,000 of his
1: saints.
0: To execute judgment upon all and to convince all that are ungodly among them of all their ungodly deeds which they have ungodly committed, and of all their hard speeches which ungodly sinners have spoken against him. You see, that was the comment of Enoch, because the people living around him, the generality of the people, was so ungodly, was so polluted, was so corrupted, they were so evil in their character.
1: And
0: it talks about those people that are ungodly among them. Number one, ungodly deed. And then it says the sin they have ungodly committed. Then it said there were ungodly sinners that have spoken in an ungodly godly manner.
1: They
0: were ungodly in their speech, ungodly in their life pattern, ungodly in their deeds, ungodly in their actions. You see, at the time of Enoch, it was ungodliness all over. We're back in Genesis chapter 5. Here is the power of transforming grace. All the women around him, they were evil, they were corrupt. All the men around him, they were evil and they were corrupt. There was no exception. Everybody was so bad. And yet, in the midst of that corruption, in the midst of that spiritual defilement, in the midst of the evil, the continual evil, the imagination of their heart, which was evil, Enoch singled out himself and he walked with God 300 years. He wasn't backsliding and repenting. He wasn't confessing sin every Sabbath day, every Sunday. He wasn't getting saved every 3 months. He wasn't getting saved and forgiving every retreat. He wasn't waiting for revival time to be free from sin. From the time that he knew the Lord, he now kept on walking with the Lord and walking righteously with the Lord. And Enoch walked with God, and he was not for God took him. That means he partook of something that is still the church is still waiting for, the rapture. He went up on high to the Lord without passing through the portals on the gate of
1: death.
0: The power of transforming grace in our lives makes us live righteous, holy, and godly lives. In 1 Samuel chapter 12, 1 Samuel chapter 12 from verse 3, behold, there I am, witness against me before the Lord and before his anointed. Whose socks have I taken? Or whose hands have I taken? Or whom have I defrauded? Whom have I oppressed? Or of whose hand have I received any bribe to blind mine eyes therewith? And I will restore it to you.
1: And
0: he said, thou hast not defrauded us, nor oppressed us, neither hast thou taken us from of any man's hand. Again, I want to remind you that Samuel grew up in a very dirty environment. He grew up under a man that was very indulgent and was very, very permissive. Eli did not warn his children, did not warn almost anybody. Samuel wanted to live a promiscuous life, a bad life, an evil life. That was very easy for Samuel because Eli was not a disciplinarian. He wasn't a person that would say, don't do that, don't do that, or that will discipline anybody. And yet, in such an indulgent family, in such a permissive family, this Samuel, he lived a righteous life.
1: Amo, ain't Samuel jura wa yinado.
0: Not only that, you know that Hophni and Phinehas, that were young people, at the time they brought Samuel into that family, you will know that those were sons of Belial, and they were very bad, very corrupt. In fact, their own kind of of sin was so surprising that God said he will kill them both in one day. And yet, in the midst of that evil, in the midst of that corruption, here was Samuel. Obviously, it was the grace of God. Not of works, let any man should boast. It is not ourselves. It is by grace we are saved through faith. That faith worked in his life. That grace worked in his life. In the midst of corrupted people, evil people, he lived a consistently righteous life. In Daniel chapter 6, reading from verses 3 and 4. Daniel chapter 6, verses 3 and 4. Then this Daniel was preferred above the presidents and the princes, because an excellent spirit was found in him, and the king sought to set him over the whole realm. Then the presidents and the princes sought to find occasion against Daniel concerning the kingdom, but they could find none occasion nor fault, for as much as he was faithful, neither was there any error or fault found in him.
1: Here
0: was a man,
1: Daniel.
0: You will notice in all these examples I've been showing you, we're talking about consistent righteousness. We're talking about day-to-day life of holiness. In the case of Enoch, for 300 years consistently, he lived a righteous life. In the case of Samuel, from childhood until old age, continually, he lived a righteous and holy life. In the case of Daniel, from the moment that we have record about him, when he came to Babylon, until Nebuchadnezzar died, until Belshazzar died, until Cyrus came, until Darius came, all through the period he lived a righteous life. Kings were coming and going, living and dying. This man consistently, in all the various kingdoms, whatever their policy, whatever their form of government, with the corruption in Babylon, with the magic in Babylon, with the sorcery in Babylon, with the enchantment in Babylon, with all the evil things in Babylon, this Daniel, he lived a righteous and holy life consistently. Babylon was a center of idolatry.
1: Babylon
0: center of drunkenness.
1: A
0: center of immorality. Babylon symbolized evil system, evil worship itself. Babylon was the climax of the evil system. Physically, spiritually, morally, Babylon was evil. And Daniel was not a private, forgotten, hidden man.
1: Daniel was not a private, forgotten, hidden man. Diego Mamodona.
0: He was a person working.
1: He
0: was a person that he had responsibility. And there were other people interacting with him. Everybody around was bad and evil. In fact, all the other presidents and all the other leaders, they were watching him to find a fault, to find an occasion against this Daniel. Here was a man that singled himself out, and even any of these people watching him, wanting to examine him, wanting to bring him into disrepute, they couldn't find any occasion, any fault, any error in his life. You find something about these three men we're talking about? Enoch, Samuel, Daniel. Although they lived in different eras and different generations, something common among them. Their community was very bad and very evil. Very corrupt and very demonic. All around them was evil character. And yet we find the power of transforming grace. That they lived a wonderful life, a holy life, a righteous life.
1: But
0: you know the story of Daniel? Eventually there was an edict there. He said nobody should pray to any god except to the king. For the space of 30 days. He said if anybody did that, he'll be cast into the lion's den. If Daniel wanted to just hide himself, oh, he could have said that's very simple. Number one, it's only for 30 days. I've been serving the Lord almost for 70 years now. So 30 days of not praying will not destroy my life of righteousness. He did not make any excuse. He still was going to live a righteous life and perform his duty before the Lord. Also, he could have said, praying, I can still pray. He could have said, I don't have to close my eyes. I don't have to kneel down. I don't have to stand up in a particular way. I don't have to face Jerusalem. I don't have to be in any posture that they will know I am praying. I can be doing my normal work and in my heart praying to God. I can be walking from one place to the other, and while I'm moving on, I am still praying, and those unbelievers will not know I am praying. He wasn't a man that will practice righteousness in a compromising manner. So he continued to pray as before. And then they cut him and threw him into the lion's den. And then the following day in the morning, the king wanted to know whether the Lord had been able to preserve him. He asked the question in verse 20. He said, Daniel, servant of the living God, is thy God whom thou servest continually able to deliver thee from the lions?
1: Daniel,
0: In verse 22, my God has sent his angel and assured the lion's mouth that
2: they have not hurt me, look at this now, for as much as before him innocency was found in me, and also before thee, O king, I have done no hurt. He said, before God, innocency was found in me. Before you, O king, I have not done any evil, no harm. That's the power of transforming grace. Told you last week that those of us in the new covenant who are living under grace,
1: will
2: have a greater covenant, a better covenant, a greater privilege. Because those of us who live under the grace of God, the possibilities of grace are much greater than the possibilities under the law. If those people in the old covenant, in the old testament, if they were able to live such wonderful lives, those of us in the new covenant as well, we should be able to live pure, holy, righteous lives. Come to the New Testament, 1 Thessalonians chapter 2.
1: 1
2: Thessalonians chapter 2. Ye are witnesses, and God also, how holily and justly and unblameably we behave ourselves among you that believe. You see, that's the power of transforming grace. Already Paul has told us, I am what I am by the grace of God. And he said, you are the witnesses of our outward external behavior. God is witness to our internal hidden silent behavior. You see our manners, he sees our motive. You see our outward righteousness of life, he sees our inward holiness of heart. 1 Thessalonians chapter 2. Reading from verse 10. Ye are witnesses, and God also, how holily and justly and unblameably we behave ourselves among you that believe. You see, that's the power of transforming grace. Already Paul has told us, I am what I am by the grace of God. And you are the witnesses of our outward external behavior. God is witness to our internal hidden silent behavior. You see our manners, he sees our motive. You see our outward righteousness of life, he sees our inward holiness of heart. And he said, both witnesses agree together. What you see, what God sees, is the same. And everything pointing to the fact that we are holy, we are just, we are unblameable. That's the power of transforming grace in our lives. Romans chapter 6 verse 18 puts it this way. It says, being then made free from sin,
0: ye became the servants of righteousness. That means men that are made new, men made new. The grace of God comes into your life and you are made new.
1: Put
0: it another way, new man made. Immediately you come to the Lord and Christ comes into your life, he makes you a new man. New men are made.
1: Men
0: made new, new men made, or men or made new men, all saying the same thing, but telling us that whichever way you say it, whichever place you meet the Lord, you are made new, you become a new creature, you have transformation of life.
1: Kavi we wait there can so better. I look by page the acoledo, and I don't have demi wow, cool day, meeting to the yoke, better, but no better, yo, for the crowd already.
0: The power works within our heart.
1: Oh, hold on to Azoa to I have
0: it. But then it comes out in the practice of our life.
1: Oh, what to Jagondo Ziza, better, me to let me.
0: There is a power of grace that one enters us and works within us.
1: I'm a whole jump your to the team, but be a mileme,
0: but
1: sorry, no mime.
0: But then day to day, hour after hour, it brings the practice of godliness out for everybody to see. That leads us to point number two. The practice of godliness. Our practice must agree with our profession. If we say we have the grace of God, our practice, our lifestyle should show that grace of God is working, making us holy, and making us to demonstrate the life of holiness.
1: That's
0: from verse 19 to verse 22. Look at verse 19. I speak after the manner of men because of the infirmity of your flesh. Now when he said I speak after the manner of men, he said I know I'm talking to men, and therefore I talk in a way that men can understand. He himself tells us in 1 Corinthians, there are tongues of men, there are tongues of angels. When we talk to men, we talk in the tongues of men. Not only in the tongues of men, we talk with symbols, with illustrations that the men we are talking to can understand. So he said, all this message of holiness and righteousness, I'm bringing to you, I'm making illustration to you in a way that your limited understanding can understand. Because of the infirmity of your flesh. That means because of the limitation of your understanding. And he says, because of that, that's why I'm bringing the illustration of master and servant. That tells us something as teachers of the word of God. Our illustrations must match the intelligence and the understanding and the limitation of the people we are talking to.
1: That's
0: exactly how Jesus did it. He saw and went for to sow. He was talking to people that knew about farming. The kingdom of God is like a man that throws a net net into the sea and catches a number of fish. He was talking to people that knew about fishing. What shall I like in this generation too?
2: They
0: are like children that are playing on the street. And they
2: say,
0: we are piped unto you and you have not done. We have mourned and you have not responded. He was talking to the people that knew about children playing on the street. The kingdom of God is like a king that made a marriage for his son. Jesus Christ brought illustrations from day to day life, from everyday life, because of the limitation of the understanding of the people. And that's the same thing we need to do when we're preaching the word of God. You will look at your congregation and then you'll bring illustrations and examples that they are able to understand, able to relate with. You speak after the manner of men because of the infirmity of their flesh, because of the limitation of their understanding. And then he brings that illustration. And illustration is talking of the practice of the believer. He says, for as ye have yielded your members servants to uncleanness and to iniquity unto iniquity.
2: Except
0: in the past you have yielded. And that means that they were no more yielding themselves unto iniquity, unto sin. It was in the past they had yielded themselves. For when ye were servants of sin, that's past tense, ye were servants of sin.
2: Now,
0: verse 20, ye were free from righteousness. There was no righteousness in your life. Past tense. Verse 21, what fruit had ye then in those things whereof you are now ashamed? Past
2: tense.
0: Can you see very clearly there is a change in our lives when we come to the Lord? But now
2: it's
0: telling us about the practice of godliness. And
2: it's
0: telling us there is a principle here. In the past, you voluntarily yielded yourself to iniquity. But now that you are a child of God, Christ is living inside you. You will be yielding yourself voluntarily to the Lord of your life. Now you yield your members unto righteousness, unto holiness.
2: He's
0: telling us a change has now come. Because of the change that has come, your attitude has changed. You are now deliberately handing yourself over to the Lord, resisting temptation every moment of the time. See the way he tells us in 1 Corinthians chapter 6. 1 Corinthians chapter 6 verse 9. Know ye not that the unrighteous shall not inherit the kingdom of God? Be not deceived, neither fornicators, nor idolaters, nor adulterers, nor the effeminate, nor abusers of themselves with mankind, nor thieves, nor covetous, nor drunkards, nor revilers, nor extortioners shall inherit the kingdom of God.
2: Verse 11.
0: heaven, such were, past tense, such were some of you.
2: You are no more like that.
0: The power of the grace of God has worked in your life. You are no more abusing yourself with mankind. You are no more homosexual. You are no more a thief. You are no more covetous. You are no more a drunkard. You are no more a reviler. You are no more the person that is scoffing and jesting and belittling things that we should take seriously. You're no more an extortioner. A person wanting to arrest or wanting to distort things so that you can steal and get things from other people. Such were some of you. You are no more like that. Verse 11, but ye are washed. But ye are sanctified. But ye are justified in the name of the Lord Jesus Christ, in the name of the Lord Jesus, and by the Spirit of our God. You see what he's telling us, a change has come in our lives. Ephesians chapter 4, verse 17. This I say therefore and testify in the Lord that ye henceforth walk no more, walk not as other Gentiles walk in the vanity of their mind.
2: If you have met the Lord, if you know the Lord,
0: you are different. You see, verse 20, but ye have not so launched Christ. If so be that ye have heard him and have been taught by him as the truth is in Jesus. It means now you are no more yielding yourself to sin, you are yielding to the Lord. In fact, there are some things that take place in your life. It tells you to put up the old character like you put up the old clothes and you throw it away, you cannot wear it anymore. That cloth is old. Your size has changed. It doesn't fit you anymore. You are a new person now. And it says you will put up the old character, the old manner of life. Have you noticed that sometimes it happens like that even in the world? A man who has been almost like the fool of the community. The clown of the community. Drinking here, smoking here, going to the nightclubs there. And he will not even take care of his dressing. He will not take care of how he moves about. All of a sudden, if they appoint that man as a director general, he now recognizes I am that director general. Immediately he changes the people he works with, he moves about with. He doesn't go to the side of the road and be dancing and be drinking anymore. small.
1: He
0: changes even his form of dressing. And he now learns how to behave in a way that will measure up to the level of director general. Because of the new position they are placing. When you come to the new position in Christ, and you become a child of God, and the grace of God comes into your life, you will not be able to be moving with the refrains and all the scum of society that you are moving with before. All the dressing of the past that made you to look like a ruffian, like a hooligan, like an injurious person. Now you know that you are a different person, a child of the King. You are a child of the Kingdom of God. Everything will change. Because now something has changed, and therefore you know that I'm not in that position anymore. I'm in this higher spiritual position now. Your behavior, your character, everything will change. Verse 22.
1: That
0: he put off concerning the former conversation, the old man, which is corrupt according to the deceitful law. You put off the old, now you put on a new clothing. Verse 24, that ye put on the new man, which after God is created in righteousness and true holiness. And in verse 25, wherefore putting away lying, speak every man truth with his neighbor. In verse 28, let him that stole steal no more. Rather let him labor working with his hands the thing that is good, that he may have to give to him that needed. Verse 29, let no corrupt communication proceed out of your mouth. But that which is good to the youth. Verse 29, let no corrupt communication proceed out of your mouth.

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1: 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There's only one kind of death.
0: O

0: There is separation from God, the God of life.
1: That's
0: physical death because you are separated from the very life of God. If you are separated from the spiritual life of God, the spiritual death. Then there is another kind of death, which is the third kind of death. Is a final, forever, everlasting, eternal separation from God. Let me show you the three forms of death in the Bible. Number one is spiritual death. Separation from the spiritual life of God. In 1 Timothy chapter 5 and verse
1: 6.
0: 1 Timothy chapter 5 verse
1: 6.
0: But she that liveth in pleasure is dead while she liveth. That is spiritual death.
1: She's
0: still moving about.
1: She's
0: still walking about. And it says she lives in pleasure. She lives in worldliness. She lives in the affairs of this life. She lives in immorality and evil. She lives a promiscuous life. She lives adulterous life, immoral life. She is dead while she lives. You see, although she is still living physically, and she is still breathing, but then it says she has died spiritually. She doesn't have the life of God. And because she doesn't have the life of God, spiritually she is dead. Look at Proverbs chapter 21 verse 16. Proverbs chapter 21 verse 16. The man that wandereth out of the way of understanding shall remain in the congregation of the dead. You see, that's backsliding. A person that goes into sin, that's spiritual death. Look at Luke chapter 15 and in verse 24. Luke chapter 15 verse 24. For this my son was dead and is alive again. That's the because he went to the far country. He lived a riotous life. He lived a sinful life. He was separated from the Father. Although he didn't die to go into the grave, that separation from the life of the family, from the life of the people of God, was dead. This my son, in a state of backsliding, he was dead. He has come back home now. He is now alive again. Can you see then that person that is living in sin, that means that the fellow is dead? James chapter 5. Verses 19 and 20. Brethren, if any of you hear from the truth and one convert him, let him know that he which converted the sinner from the error of his way shall save his soul from death and shall hide a multitude of sins.
1: bon mede so re gogbo e wo ni yun edo e wo ko reyin adoro de goso ali obuwo me na kun ale don do ko so oku me
0: no there is one kind of death, a spiritual death.
1: You know o memo oku su e te oku gbigbo
0: number 2 there is physical death.
1: We to oku agbata
0: to the separation of the soul from the body
1: ene ke kla ale don to ko do agbata to
0: when a fellow has yielded up the ghost
1: when a melo joke gbigbo bo yi
0: bo he has stopped breathing
1: e ko do alo gbigbo to te
0: body becomes lifeless. That one is spiritual, is a physical death. Now let us look at James chapter 2 verse
1: 26.
0: James chapter 2 verse
1: 26.
0: For as the body without the spirit is dead, so faith without works is dead also. The body without the spirit is dead. Now you see, number 1, spiritual death. Number 2, physical death. Then there is number 3. Number 3 happens as a result of a combination of 1 and 2.
1: Amo atotojo na sinopo oku titapo oku awetoto po
0: when the spiritually dead man is also physically dead, it will result into the third kind of death.
1: When a me kuro gbigbo me e wa ku to agbata mo ku iso yo me oku atoto re tin be no se ken wa to
0: ko spiritually dead
1: oku gbigbo me ton
0: he does not know God
1: e ma yo jiwe awe
0: he is not born again
1: e ma le vajo
0: he does not know Christ
1: e ma yo Christ ne
0: Christ that is a way and the truth and the life.
1: Christ,
0: he does not have that life.
1: He
0: does not have eternal life. He doesn't have the life of Christ in man.
1: He's
0: spiritually dead. But then now, he also now dies physically. The combination of those two forms of death. The combination of those two kinds of death leads to the one that is called the second death. Because you see, there is a combination of the spiritual and the physical in his life. It then results into the second death, which is a final, eternal separation from the Almighty God. In Revelation chapter 20, I'm reading from verse 11. And I saw a great white throne and him that sat on it, from whose face the earth and the heaven fled away, and there was found no place for them. And I saw the dead small and great and stand before God. And the books were opened. And another book was opened, which is the book of life. And the dead were judged out of those things which were written in the books according to their works. And the sea gave up the dead which were in it. And death and hell delivered up the dead which were in them. And they were judged every man according to their
1: works.
0: Look up here, let me explain to you. When somebody dies physically now, his spirit, his soul will leave the body. That individual is an unbeliever. The soul and the spirit will go to hell. Like the soul of the rich man went to hell. It's a place of torment. It's a place of punishment. But the body is left here in the world. And the body is buried in the grave.
1: But
0: at this final time of judgment, there will be the resurrection of the body. A body that had been dead in the grave will be restored. But don't you know that if the body is still without the spirit and the soul, it will not leave. So hell will release momentarily the soul and the spirit. It will join back with the body. And so the complete man, body, soul, and spirit together will stand before God for the final judgment. All the souls and the spirits that have been in hellfire have been released to join with the resurrected body. All these people are now in the presence of God.
1: And
0: at that time, when hell and death are released, you see, death releases the body and the soul, and the hell releases the spirit and everything, and they are joined together. Death and hell themselves are cast into the lake of fire.
1: When
0: it's like you put a bag in another bigger bag. You put a small bucket in a bigger bucket. You put hell into the lake of fire. And now the body, the soul, and the spirit are standing before the Lord. And then they are all judged. Out of the things that are written in the book, then it says in verse 14, and death and hell were cast into the lake of fire. This is the second death. Is the final separation.
1: Is
0: the final judgment. And whosoever was not found written in the book of life, body, soul, and spirit now, they was cast into the lake of fire. And that's a final separation from the Almighty God. The people that go there, there is no chance to repair. The torment will be forever and forever and forever. That's why we're told in Romans chapter 6. Verse 23, for the wages of sin is dead. The punishment of a life of sin is
1: dead.
0: The destination of those who die in sin is final separation from the Almighty God. The end of the rebellion. The end of the impenitent. The end of the stubborn and the end of the people that do not surrender their lives to the Lord. It is death, it is punishment in hellfire or in the lake of fire. But immediately we are told the gift of God is eternal life. Whosoever cometh to me, I will in no wise cast away. Whosoever shall call on the name of the Lord shall be saved. The Lord, while he may be found, call you upon him while
1: he is
0: near. Let the wicked forsake his way, and the righteous man is
1: tall.
0: And let him return unto the Lord, and he will pardon. He will abundantly pardon. Come unto me, all ye that labor and are heavy laden, and I will give you rest. If we confess our sin,
1: he
0: is faithful and just to forgive us and to cleanse us from all unrighteousness, the spirit and the bride say come. He that heareth, let him say come. He that is a thirst, let him come. Whosoever will, let him come and take of the water of life freely. The gift of God is eternal life. Through the Lord Jesus Christ, your choice is in your own hand. If you reject eternal life, you merit eternal death. The Lord says, behold, today I put life and death before you. Choose life that ye may live. The choice is now in your hand. If you reject life, you remember in eternity I told you, drive up and make your own choice. The choice are you making today? Are you making a choice of Jesus? A choice of eternal life? A choice of salvation? A choice of the gift of God? What choice are you making today? Are you making a choice of the love of God? A choice of the grace of God? I have heard your word. You have invited me to come. You want me to be born again. And it is the gift of God. Jesus died for me on the cross of Calvary. I put before you life and death. Life and death. All your secret sins, all your public sins, all the big sins, all the little sins, everything you have done, they can be forgiven today. If you will come. Whosoever cometh unto me, I will in no wise cast away. Why don't you come? The prodigal son returned home. When his father saw him, he ran at him. He embraced him. He changed his clothes. He forgave him. Yes, my son was lost and is found again. Yes, my son was dead and is alive again. Come back home. The gift of God is eternal life. Through Jesus Christ our Lord. If you reject the gift of God today, the wages of sin is death.

0: Jesus name we pray.
1: To Jesus ni come mi khodete.
2: Heavenly Father, we thank you. This is the day that you have made, and your people will be glad and rejoice on this wonderful day in Jesus name.
1: O lo to mi to pe na mi na ya sai mi ule mi nodo mi ni to ya je. 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To Jesus ni come.
2: We hand over this day to you.
1: Mi ko sai pe ton jo la we.
2: Lord, we take the day away from the hand of Satan.
1: Nodo mi ya sai se
2: and from the hand of our enemies, and from the hand of everyone that's against us, and we bring this day into your very hand that you'll do great mighty things for your people this day in Jesus name. This day we will glorify you. This day we will receive miracles and blessing from heaven. Oh Lord, we are praying that this day will be a wonderful day for every one of us in Jesus' name. We declare it by faith, and we receive it by faith, and we know it is so in Jesus' name.
1: This day,
2: God will be glorified. This day, sinners will come to the Lord. This day, the sick will be healed. This day, miracles will pour out from heaven upon everyone. This day will be the joyous, beautiful day of celebration for the people of God in Jesus' name. Thank you, Lord, because we know you have answered. In Jesus' name we pray. As we come at this time, we're looking at something very essential, very important. Because I want you to understand, there are many people that are thinking that God is delaying, and they are thinking that they are waiting for God. I'm going to show you something in the word of God. As the word of God is telling us, you set your time. God's mercy is rich, and God's mercy is abundant for all who call upon him. And there are miracles of mercy, and are miracles for the children of God. And all these miracles are ours. They are ours for the asking. Pharaoh and Egypt were actually under the chastening rod of the Lord. They were being judged by the Lord for resisting God and for not keeping the word of God and keeping the people of God in captivity. And then some judgment came upon them, and Pharaoh eventually wanted relief. He wanted the miracle of mercy. He wanted deliverance. He wanted the release from all the judgment, this particular judgment that came upon him. And he approached Moses. And you know that people always approach representatives of God. Even the children of Israel in the wilderness, don't you remember when the serpents came and was biting them? And then they approached Moses. They said, pray unto the Lord that he will take these serpents away from us. And so at this time, Pharaoh did what every normal person will do. When you have a problem that is beyond you, you approach God. Exodus chapter 8, I'm reading to you from verse 8.
3: Then Pharaoh called for Moses and Aaron and said, entreat the Lord that he may take away the frogs from me and from my people, and I will let the people go, that they may do sacrifice unto the Lord. I want you to note the problem that Moses was to address. In Psalm 78, verse 45. He sent diverse sorts of flies among them, which devoured them, and frogs, which destroyed them.
1: And
3: those frogs were sent to them to bring judgment upon them. But today, what do we learn about this kind of frog? Invisible frogs, there. That is, when I say invisible, the one I'm talking about now, if your eyes are not open, you'll just see that there's destruction somewhere. You'll just see there are some inconveniences somewhere, but you really don't know what are these. In Revelation chapter 16, verse 13, it says, and I saw three unclean spirits like frogs come out of the mouth of the dragon, and out of the mouth of the beast, and out of the mouth of the false prophet. You see what we're talking about? Frogs. But
1: they're
3: evil spirits actually. And it says over here there are three. And one is coming out of the mouth of the dragon. That is out of the mouth of the representative, the incarnation of Satan himself. And then out of the mouth of the beast, and out of the mouth of the false prophet, hurting people, destroying people, and ruining the people's lives, maybe ruining their business and scattering their families. Frogs of judgment and frogs coming from the enemy, from the evil one, to bring a destructive work upon the people. And it's restricting power. And that limiting restricting power is holding me down. Why don't we take that away? And we're going to take it away. When I think about my life, I praise the Lord for this, I praise the Lord for this, I praise the Lord for that, except for one day single solitary sin, that if the Lord can do it for me, I will jump for joy. And you will jump for joy in Jesus' name. But you said, who is that Lord? Don't worry about that. I swallow my words. Don't worry about that. I realize now I spoke foolishly. I'm suffering oppression. I'm suffering captivity. And I need deliverance through him and from him. And so we're told in verse 9, and Moses said unto Pharaoh, glory over me. When shall I entreat for thee? Set the time. Tell me the time you want all these calamities to be taken away from you. And for thy servants and for thy people to destroy the frogs from thee and from thy houses, that they may remain in the river only. And he said tomorrow. I don't know why he said tomorrow. When do you want your own miracle? I said, when do you want your own deliverance? All these blocked and closed doors that the devil is standing behind that door, when do you want the Lord to drive that devil away and give you your own breakthrough?
1: Now, because
3: we said this year is a year of breakthrough. This year you'll be happy. This year all those accumulated prayers who have been praying for this and for this and for that, the Lord will answer them this year in Jesus' name. Since this year is a year of blessing and a year of mercy and a year of happiness and a year of celebration and the year of a breakthrough, when he was asking him, when do you want all this to be taken away from you? And he said, tomorrow. And he said, be each according to thy word. Do you remember who Pharaoh was? Are you worse than Pharaoh or better than Pharaoh? Are you the colleague of Pharaoh? That is, are you the same at the same level spiritually with Pharaoh? You are better than Pharaoh. That thou mayest know that there is none like unto the Lord our God, and the frog shall depart from thee and from thy houses and from thy servants and from thy people, that they shall remain in the river only. And Moses and Aaron went out from Pharaoh, and Moses cried unto the Lord because of the frogs which he had brought against Pharaoh. And the Lord did according to the word of Moses, and the frogs died out of the houses and out of the villages and out of the fields. It will be so today in Jesus' name.
1: He set
3: the time, and he was granted the miracle at the time he had specified. At the time you set for your miracle, for your blessing, it will come upon you today in Jesus' name. I divide the message to three parts. Number one, the promise and the privilege. Number two, the power and the possession. Number three, prevailing through prayer. Number one, the promise and the privilege given to faith. And then number two, the power and possession of the faithful. The power and the possession of the faithful. Number three, prevailing through the prayer of faith. Let's come to number one. Number one is the promise that the Lord has given to us, and he has given that promise to us. He has given it to our faith. God promises many blessings. He promises great blessings, but those promises are given to faith. never to unbelieve. Have you ever noticed in the word of God, God has never promised unbelief anything? Unbelief has no inheritance in the kingdom of God. But it is faith. When you have faith, all the promises are given to faith. All the promises are given to those who trust. All the promises are given to those who believe. With faith, all things are possible. But with unbelief, nothing seems possible. God is always ready, ready to bless his people. And faith sets the time of the blessing. Faith sets the time of blessing. In Romans chapter 10, verse 13. For whosoever shall call upon the name of the Lord shall be saved. Actually, the promises of God are for everyone. And they're for the people that will claim that promise of the Lord. In Psalm 145, verses 18 and 19. The Lord is nigh unto all that call upon him. To all that call upon him in truth. He will fulfill the desire of them that fear him. He will also hear their cry and will save them. Not the people that hide in some things and God is pointing at something. Get rid of this sin in your life. Get rid of this bad character. And you're not a beautiful illustration of who a Christian ought to be. And your whole community is saying, but you say you are going to church. But you say you are serving God. After all, now you'll come and then you'll be inviting us to church and you'll be saying, believe God, believe God. Look at the way you are beating your wife. And look at the way you are responding to your husband. And look at the way you are living in the community. And now you tell us that you are a child of God. And then you are calling upon the Lord because of the shame of your sin. And they're warning their children in the community against you, and they say, don't go near that man. That man is injurious, he's dangerous. And you say you go to church, and don't you feel the shame of the life that is not bringing glory to God? That's why you are calling upon the Lord, and the Lord says, the Lord is near unto all them that call upon him, all that call upon him in truth. The people that will come with sincerity, they come with truth, and they come and they say, Lord, I'm not going to hide anything. I need the grace of God. I need the mercy of God. I need the forgiveness of God. I need to become a new creature in Christ so that my attitude will change. And you know, there are people that have Jacob's voice and Esau's hand. And that means that there are people that, they look as smooth and nice when they talk to us in the public. And then the wife that knows them very well will say, but look at this one. A profane man, an injurious one, and the one that is messing up with our maid. And now when he goes outside, the people outside, they take him as a Jacob.
4: But talk blame one on Uzato, may to bond.
3: And
1: And
3: his smooth tongue, and he's, you know, he's such a nice fellow, and he's walking, you know, very nice, and he's a holy, holy man, holy, holy woman. I was like, but I know him, we're living together here. This is a terrible man.
1: The
3: voice of Jacob and the appearance of Esau. And you are telling the Lord, take all this duplicity and deception away from me. And you are searching the time and you are having faith in God. I am fed up with sin. That's why the Lord is calling you this morning and he's saying, I have the promise of salvation for you. I have the promise of deliverance from you, and the Lord will deliver everyone today in Jesus' name. I need a good amen.
1: Amen.
3: In Psalm 50, I'm reading from verse 14. Offer unto God thanksgiving, and pay thy vows unto the Most High, and call upon me in the day of trouble. I will deliver thee, and thou shalt glorify me. It says, call upon me in the very day when trouble strikes. Call upon me. And I will deliver thee and thou shalt glorify me. All of a sudden you'll be living your life and you're happy and you're joyful and you're singing all around the house, and then you have news coming from home, coming from the village. And they say something is happening. And that news wanted to take your song away from you. And that news wanted to take your joy away from you. And that news you are hearing from home is like your world is collapsing.
1: Calamity
3: and darkness is about coming, overwhelming you. That's the day of trouble. It says, call upon me in that day of trouble and I will deliver thee. Today is that
1: day.
3: I said today is that day. He will deliver everyone in Jesus' name. And then he says, and thou shalt glorify me. It tells us in Jeremiah chapter 33, verse 3, and then I'll jump up to verse
1: 6.
3: Call unto me, and I will answer thee, and show thee great and mighty things, which thou knowest not. It says, call unto the Lord, and God says, I will answer. Will he answer you this morning? There is miracle waiting for you this morning. Verse 6, behold, I will bring it health and cure. I will cure them. And I will reveal unto them the abundance of peace and truth. When there is going to be peace in your family. There's going to be peace among your children. And deliverance, that child you are concerned about, that child will get well in Jesus' name. In verse 7, and I will cause the captivity of Judah and the captivity of Israel to return, and will built them as at the first, and I will cleanse them from all their iniquity, whereby they have sinned against me. And I will pardon all their iniquities whereby they have sinned, and whereby they have transgressed against me. And it shall be to me a name of joy, a praise, and an honor before all the nations of the earth, which shall hear all the good that I do unto them, and they shall fear and tremble for all the goodness and for all the prosperity that I procure unto it. The problem is that many people, they don't concentrate at the time when the Lord is saying this is the most important thing now. It's a time of blessing. And it's a time of a breakthrough. And then their mind is not concentrating. Their mind is going here and going there and going over there. And because they're not concentrating, they cannot hit the nail on the head and say, today, at this time, this is what I want, this is what I'm going to get. Other people at the time of prayer, they are busy on other things. They want to do this and want to do that. How important is that in comparison with your salvation? How important are those other things in comparison with your healing, in comparison with your deliverance? There are people that have some family problems. Maybe you need a child. And then when you come over here to the retreat, the real problem of your life, you forget. And then you're busy for this, and this. Because this is retreat time. I always do this whenever we come to the retreat. Other people are not married yet, and you've been praying outside the retreat, before the retreat. And if there is any time to pray and have a breakthrough, it is when we all come together and a great volume of the prayer of faith is ascending to the very throne of God. You know, there are some people, they forget the real thing, the real issue. First things first. And instead of calling upon the Lord and saying, faith clinic time is a special time.
4: But
3: the very first minute of that time, until the very last minute of that time, I'm going to call upon the Lord and I'm going to have my prayers answered. Why don't you become wise and say, I need the help of God. No more fooling around, no more playing around. I want my miracle and I want it now. I said, I want it now. I said, I want to eat now. You know, if somebody is owing you a lot of money, and while he's owing you a lot of money, and then, you know, you just discovered he has just got his salary, and now there is money in his pocket. And then it happens that you even meet him, and while you meet him, you are thinking about your money, and then you say, I'm going to get my money today. This man is now full of money. In fact, his mind is even disposed. He wants to give me my money. But when you get to him, and you know the most important thing, first thing first, I need this money. And then instead of getting the money, you are playing some tricks, and you are, you know, dancing, and you are smiling, and you are saying some other things, and you are not concentrating. On the essential thing that you need for that day. And then after you've done all those things, the time is gone, and the man says, I'm in a hurry, I'm going. And then he goes. Instead of getting your money that day, you don't get the money. Another 1 year will pass by and don't get the money again. This is a time, the time of miracle. The Lord says, today, today, I will help you and he will help you. I said it will help you. Isaiah chapter 41, I'm reading from verse 10. Isaiah 41 verse 10, fear thou not, for I am with thee. Be not dismayed, for I am thy God. I will strengthen thee, yea, I will help thee, and I will uphold thee with the right hand of my righteousness. Look at that word, dear, help. I will help thee. In verse 11, behold, all that were incensed against thee shall be ashamed and confounded. They shall be as nothing, and they that strive with thee shall perish. And it says, thou shalt seek them, and thou shalt not find them. Even them that contended with thee, they that war against thee shall be as nothing, and as a sin of naught. I, the Lord thy God, will hold thy right hand, saying, fear thou not, fear not, I will help thee. That's the second time you're having that word help. Fear not in verse 14, that one Jacob, and ye men of Israel, the third time I will help thee. Look at God saying, I will help thee. First time, I will help thee. Second time, I will help thee. Third time, said the Lord, and thy Redeemer, the Holy One of Israel. You know, if you came to the Lord and the Lord is saying, do you need help? I need help. I will help you. And then instead of concentrating on receiving that help, you are concentrating on some other things. Why don't you come before the Lord and say, this is my time. I am going to get my miracle, and you'll get your miracle. First, I want the miracle of God upon my life today. It will happen to you in Jesus' name. I come to point number two, and that's the power and the possession of the faithful. The power and a possession of the faithful. In Acts of the Apostles, chapter 14, I'm reading from verse 7. And there they preached the gospel. That's the gospel of salvation. That's the gospel of the favor of God coming upon us. There's a man there. He was faithfully hearing the word of God. And he was telling himself, with what I'm hearing, there's a blessing waiting for me today. And then we're told in verse 8, and there sat a certain man at Lystra, impotent in his feet, being a cripple from his mother's womb, who never had walked. The same had Paul speak, who steadfastly beholding him, perceiving that he had faith to be healed. How did he get the faith to be healed? By hearing the word of God. If you are hearing the message of the word and you are not concentrating, if you know, when you quote a passage, you are daydreaming. Your mind is here, your mind is there, your mind is there, your mind is scattered all about. I was thinking about other things. And then when you see other people opening the Bible, you'll, you know, point to the one beside, what did they say? Or what passage did they quote? The person sitting by your side, how did he hear? How did she hear? And you didn't hear. You know why? Because you are concentrating on other things. He said, steadfastly looking on him, behold, in him, he perceived that he had faith to be healed. And he said, with a loud voice, stand upright on thy feet. That was the promise and that was the power, the possession of that man. And then we're told he leaped and walked. It's going to happen to you like that. Your faith will take hold of the promise of God and your faith will work mightily in Jesus' name. Joshua chapter 3, reading from verse 5. Joshua chapter 3, verse 5. And Joshua said unto the people, sanctify yourselves, for tomorrow the Lord will do wonders among you. There was a time set. The power of the Lord is going to work in a very great way. And therefore set yourself apart. Cleanse up yourself. If there is anything that have been standing between you and your miracle before, get rid of them.

The children look at you, daddy. It's like you're always hungry. And you go about the house, and anytime you are coming from the place of work, you know the way the children is like they should go and hide. And they feel that, you know, daddy is always angry, daddy is always unhappy, and no matter whatever is happening, even when they want to share their mind with daddy, daddy is always going about with an angry look, an angry face. And so, daddy, we're going for retreat. Why don't you resolve this problem once and for all? And let us see that you are the salt of this family. And the light of this family. Are you going to be the light of the world without being a light to the family? Why don't we solve this problem once and for all? This anger, this violence, this temper, so that this family will enjoy the presence of a father. And you know it's a real problem. And your wife, you cannot even pray on any other thing. The one, your wife is praying for daddy. Daddy, oh Lord, do this for daddy. All this angry look, an angry face, an angry voice, an angry disposition. And you know, jumping at everybody, knocking at everybody. You put this one there, he's angry. You take it away, he's angry. You cook, he's angry. You do everything, he's angry. Oh Lord, help my husband. But your husband is not even taking it serious. And he comes in with anger, he's going to go away with anger. And the Lord is saying, set the day apart. Let this day be a special day that all those things that have been in your life, you say today is today, everything will be taken away and it will be taken away. I said it will be taken away. And those are some of the things that are standing between you and your miracle. All the hanky-panky, all the hypocrisy, all the superficiality, all the carnality, those are the things that are standing between you and the miracle. And if you say today is today, sanctify yourselves for tomorrow. The Lord will do great wonders, mighty things in your midst. Then if you are obedient to the Lord, it will be so in Jesus' name. I said it will be so in Jesus' name. What do you think is more important to me if you are not married? That you should get married. What do you think is more important to me? You are born again already. You are a child of God already. But then you don't have any child, that you shall be a child. All that wall of hindrance, the wall of poverty, and the wall of spiritual darkness and spiritual resistance, we're going to take everything down in Jesus' name. In Joshua chapter 6, I'm reading from verse 12. Joshua chapter 6, verse 12. And Joshua rose early in the morning, and the priest took up the ark of the Lord. And seven priests bearing seven trumpets of ram's horn before the ark of the Lord went on continually and blew of the trumpets, and the men went before them. But the rear ward, that is the people at the rear, the people that are behind, came after the ark of the Lord, the priest going on and blowing with the trumpets. And the

0: The
1: second day they compassed the city at once and returned into the camp. So they did 6 days.
0: And it came to
1: pass on the seventh day that they rose early about the dawning of the day and compassed the city after the same manner 7 times. Only on that day they compassed the city 7 times, and it came to pass at the seventh time when the priest blew with the trumpet that Joshua said unto the people, shout, for the Lord hath given you the city. There came a moment of time when the most important thing, the only important thing, and the centrally important thing is shout. And if you don't do any other thing at that time, you need to know when your time comes. You need to know the time of your miracle. You need to know when God is saying, now is your time. They were told in verse 20, so the people shouted when the priest blew with the trumpet, and it came to pass when the people heard the sound of the trumpet, and the people shouted with a great shout, that the wall fell down flat, so that the people went up into the city, every man straight before him. Didn't look here and there, and they went straight before him, and they took the city. We're taking the miracle. We're taking the healing. We're taking our possession today, and nothing is going to hinder us in Jesus' name. It is this day. I said it is this day. I like the language of David in 1 Samuel chapter 17 verse 46. The Lord will deliver thee into my hand, and I will smite thee and take thine head from thee, and I will give thy the carcasses of the host. Of the Philistines this day unto the fowls of the air and to the wild beasts of the earth, all the earth may know that there is a God in Israel. Your neighbors have been asking before the retreat, where is your God? But you go to deeper life. But to say that you know how to call upon the Lord. And why are you coming to us? Where is your God? Where is your faith? Where is your prayer? Haven't you prayed? God, your God has not answered you. It's almost a shame. This day, the Lord will deliver this Philistine into my hand. I will smite him. All the people that have been challenging you, and they have been asking, where is your God? They will know that actually your God is alive. I said your God is alive. And all this assembly, they will hear my testimony. They will know that the Lord has done great things for the people of God, and therefore we're rejoicing. Verse 48, it says, and it came to pass when the Philistine arose and came and drew near to meet David, that David hasted and ran towards the army to meet the Philistine. You're not going to run the opposite direction. You're not going to run to the toilet. You're not going to run any other place. You know, this is a day you're asking the Lord, oh Lord, here I am, do something today, and God will do something. He smote that Philistine in the forehead, and the stone sank into his forehead, and he fell on his face to the earth. Thank God, victory has come. Victory has come. Point number three, prevailing through the prayer of faith. Prevailing through the prayer of faith. You are prevailed already. I said you are prevailed already. This mountain that you see this morning, you will not see them anymore in Jesus' name. In Mark chapter 5, I'm reading from verse 25. Mark chapter 5, reading from verse 25. And a certain woman, which had an issue of blood 12 years, and has suffered many things of many physicians, and has spent all that she had, and was nothing better, but rather grew worse. When something is upside down and the disease is getting worse and worse and worse, it is getting near to the time of
0: death.
1: Every day and every week that passes by will get him nearer, will get her nearer, nearer, nearer unto death. That's what it means, that instead of getting better, it was getting worse. You know, picture a person that is sick in this place. And then on the one side, the other side, there's death. If the sick person is getting better and better and better, then we know it's getting towards life. If the person is getting worse and worse and worse, then it's getting nearer unto death. And that's what is seen here. The woman was actually getting nearer and nearer unto death. And then when she had heard of Jesus, she came in the press and touched his garment. She said, "This is my day, and this is your day."
0: When I said in Jesus, "Ton ebongo do wa to agunme bodo bodo alawe ton goro asante die ebe oyan asante we."
1: This is my hour, and this is your hour. In verse 28, if I may but touch his clothes, I shall be whole. She set the time. And then we're told straightway the fountain of her blood dried up, and she felt in her body that she was healed of that plague. And Jesus, immediately knowing in himself that virtue had gone out of him, he turned him about in the press and said, "Who touched my clothes?"
0: Jesus, alwa auchego.
1: And eventually when the woman came out, we're told in verse 34, and he said unto her daughter, thy faith has made thee whole. That's what your faith will do to you this morning. Your faith will make you whole. And you are going to be free in Jesus' name. Your faith has made thee whole. Go in peace and be whole of thy plague. In Mark chapter 9 verse 23. Jesus said unto him, if thou canst believe, if you can believe, all things are possible to the believers. Thank God I'm a believer. I said, thank God I believe. Thank God I trust in the Lord. Today is my day. A day of miracle. And all the fulfillment of the promise of God in your life is going to be so. I said it's going to be so. You are going to rise up. You'll not allow the devil to deny you today. And you will not allow yourself, self, to deny you today. You will not allow all your past unseriousness. You are going to have it now. First things first. There's no other important thing. First things first. Here am I today. My dear sister, you have got it. My dear brother, you have got it. This mountain is today's going. This calamity, it is today is moving away. The shame and disreproach in your life, it is today the Lord is getting them away from your life. In Jesus' name we pray. Everybody shout, amen. The gates of darkness, they are breaking down. The powers of darkness are melting away. Today is your day. I said today is your day. That mountain, you'll see it no more. That calamity, you'll see it no more. Just raise up your hand, and then after this prayer, you know you have got it. Father, in the name of Jesus, I bring all your children before you. You know them. These are your people. These are your children. Want your blessing upon their lives. Oh Lord, I'm asking, shower your blessings upon them in Jesus' name. Oh Lord, I pray for those who are concerned about a particular trait in their character. And they're saying, Lord, I'm not happy with this. And they're asking for your forgiveness. Give it unto them now in Jesus' name. Lord, I'm asking for those who are sick, sickness, who have no right to be there. All that mountain of weakness, I command right now, come out in Jesus' name. That Philistine that is bothering a child of God there, that enemy oppressing the child of God there, I command that Philistine, get away in Jesus'
0: name.
1: All the doors that have been closed, the doors of the door into having job or having prosperity and having your breakthrough, all those doors that have been closed by faith, we open it right now. Enter into the blessing of God today in Jesus' name. O Lord, pronounce prosperity upon your people. Pronounce breakthrough upon your people. I pray that all the impossibilities in their lives, everything will vanish away in Jesus' name. Break the yoke in every life. Destroy the works of the devil. And set all your people free in Jesus' name. Thank you, Lord, because I know you have answered. In Jesus' mighty name we pray. Everybody said,
2: this CLM Radio, the spiritual welfare is our concern.
1: Everybody, I said, praise the Lord. How many are going to receive the gift of God today? While your hands are up, I'm praying for you. Father, in the name of Jesus, we thank you tonight. We bless your name tonight. You are moving mightily. And we know you are a mighty God. You have come to give us gift, this gift everybody will receive in Jesus' name. I pray that nobody will miss it tonight. The gift of life eternal. The gift of abundant life. The gift of a happy life. The gift of a progressive life. The gift of a successful life. And the gift of spiritual blessings, material blessings. Shower upon everybody in Jesus' name. Be magnified here tonight. We are praying that your power will bring the gift to everyone in Jesus' name. Save your people here tonight. Heal the people tonight. Deliver the oppressed tonight. Lord, make it very clear, very simple. How every one of us can receive the gift of God. Thank you because we know you have answered. In Jesus' name we pray. And everybody said, God bless you, please be seated. As we come together today, the Lord has for every one of us the gift of abundant life. The gift of abundant life. When Jesus came to this world, he came with gift from heaven. And everybody he met, he dropped a gift in their life. He met them on the street. He met them on the road. He met them on the field. He met them in the village. He met them in the town. Everywhere he met them, he dropped a gift for them before he left. He met men.
3: He
4: go to women.
3: He
4: go to boys.
3: He
4: go to girls.
3: He
4: go to the farmers.
3: He
4: go to the rich.
3: He
4: go to the synagogue attenders. And
3: he
4: go to irreligious people.
3: Bad
4: people. Good people. Nice people. Nasty people. Everybody that came to Christ,
3: he
4: dropped a gift in their lives. And Christ has come here tonight. And Christ is there with you tonight. And he wants to drop a gift in your life. How did Jesus say it?
3: Now,
4: in John chapter 10, verse 10. The thief cometh not, but for to steal, and to kill, and to destroy. But I am come. I am come. That they might have life. And that they might have it more abundantly. Christ announces to us. And he says, tonight I am come to you. Is there right at your side? And he's waiting to drop that gift in your life. He says, yes, I come. And I come to give the gift unto you. He said, the thief cometh not, but for to steal, and to kill, and to destroy. Then he said, but I am come that you might have life, and that you might have it more abundantly. What did he mean by that? He was referring to that old serpent. He was referring to that old devil. He was referring to that old murderer. That is the devil. And then he said, but when somebody is talking to you, and he says this, this, and that, and then he says, but that means he wants to tell you something different. He wants to tell you there's a different thing from what you have been hearing. What a pity for those who are serving the devil. What a pity for those who are following after the path of darkness. Because the devil may try to promise you something. The way you deceive Adam and Eve. No thief will come to you and announce, I am a thief. No, they'll pretend. They will act as if they want to do something good in your life. They say, do you know I'm your friend? Do you know I love you? Do you know you're missing something in life you ought to have, and I'm here to tell you that thing? That's how the devil deceived Eve. He started with a question, but he came to steal, he came to kill, he came to destroy. And before he finished this work, he has stolen the joy of the people away. He has stolen the happiness of the people away. And then he succeeded in driving them out of the Garden of Eden. And that's what he still does today. When the devil comes to you, and he comes presenting something to you, you. As if what is presented to you will do you good. He wants to seal your joy. He wants to seal your happiness. He wants to seal your health away. He wants to steal your property away. He wants to steal your children. He wants to steal your prosperity. But Jesus said, but I am come that you might have life. Everybody say life. And life more abundantly. That's what Jesus came to give. And he came to give that as a gift. He requires nothing from you. And as you present yourself to him tonight, and you stretch out your hand of faith, I say, yes, Lord, I'm here. I know you know me. You know where I'm standing. You know why I came here tonight. You know what I'm asking for tonight. I came so I can have the gift you have brought for me. And then he will give you the gift of life. And the gift of abundant life. You will suddenly come alive tonight. Come alive tonight. Let's say come alive. A-L-I-V-E. A for ability. For Christ comes to you. The devil has stolen your health. Has stolen your strength. Has stolen your power. Has stolen your authority. And Christ says, I come. I come to make you alive. A, he gives you ability. L, he gives you liberty. I, for identity. He makes a nobody somebody. And you become a child of God. You become a follower of Christ. And something definite comes into your life. And he gives you the V for vitality. And he gives you equality. You're not inferior to anybody anymore. Equality. You are the child of the king. And when we sit on the table, you sit on the table. You are not crawling under the table anymore. You are not looking for the crumbs that the dogs are eating anymore. He lifts you up. And he gives you equality. Just like David before him. Just like Asa before him. You are just like Daniel before him.
3: Daniel before
4: him. And you can stand shoulder to shoulder with Peter. You can stand shoulder to shoulder with John the Beloved. Because when Christ comes to your life, he gives you ability. He gives you liberty. He gives you identity. He gives you vitality. Praise the Lord, he gives you equality. That's why we're here tonight. And all is a gift before the Lord. How do we have the gift before the Lord? You know, if we make announcement to you, and we say there is a gift here, and you need to receive the gift, you'll be asking us, how do I receive the gift? When I was in school, If our teacher wanted to illustrate that something was very, very simple. And if any of us was not getting it, he will make his face somehow. And he will say, why didn't you understand this? The teacher will say, it's as simple as A, B, C. A, accept. B, believe. And C, confess. As simple as that. When you take those simple steps, the gift of God will come to your life. Number one, I accept him as my savior. The salvation of the Lord will come to you. Accept him as healer. Number two.
3: Because
4: Jesus Christ heals the sick.
3: He's
4: the healer of the sick. The Bible tells us by his stripes we are healed. When the evening was come. When the evening was come. They brought unto him all those who were sick. All those who were tormented of the devil. And Jesus healed them all. Because healing is a gift. And all you have to do is just accept him as your healer. Number three, you accept him as your deliverer. And tonight, as you take the A step, and you accept him as your deliverer, immediately you are going to be delivered. The chains and the shackles in your life are going to be broken in Jesus' name. Number four, you receive him as your liberator. He came to liberate you. Liberate you within your spirit. There are times there are people that will feel bound in their spirit. And they do not know how to move forward. They are restrained, they are restricted, they are tied up.
3: Yes, yeah,
4: but Jesus said, you shall know the truth, and the truth shall make you free. And if the Son of God, shall make you free, he shall be free indeed. He came to liberate us. 3 years ago, I was in Togo. That this man was a medical doctor. He would have been the medical director in the country. But he was bound by alcohol. And he couldn't really make it. And he'll be totally drunk. The medical doctor were having a program in Togo. The wife had pleaded with him, please come. And he said, yes, I'm coming. And while he was coming, he saw a bar by the way. And he brought at the bar and became totally drunk. He forgot himself that was coming to our program. And we finished the preaching. Everything was over. Then he remembered. There's a program for me to attend. And the man was drunk. And he staggered into the venue of the program. And even though we had finished preaching and praying, I was counseling some people. And our leader there pleaded with me. And he said, please, we know that you have labored so much and you might be tired, but please, if you don't see any other person, see this man.
3: He
4: told me about the problem.
3: And
4: I said, let him come in. I was sitting down when he appeared at the door. You have sharp smelling ability. You will be able to see. You can tell the man was drunk. The alcohol was oozing out, and I could see that the man was drunk already. So he sat down, looking at me, and I was looking at him. He couldn't explain himself. And so I didn't wait for him to make explanation. The wife had told us before that he was coming. And the leader told me now that he has come. So I knew his story. So I just said, you have come to meet Jesus Christ, the liberator. And I said, in Jesus' name, you are liberated. It didn't take us 2 minutes. And I released him. I said, you can go. And the man became sober. I got a message from Togo after that time. He tried to drink. He became totally bitter. He couldn't drink anymore. The Lord liberated him. Number 5 is a protector. Many people that are thinking, if I come out of the secret cult, if I come out of the gang, what will happen to me? Nothing bad will happen to you. Because Jesus is your protector. He will protect you. Whatever they do, it will not catch you anymore. You'll be totally protected by the blood of the Lamb. The devil will not be able to harm you. Evil spirits will not be able to harm you. Evil men will not be able to harm you, because you have accepted Jesus as your protector. Provider. My God shall supply all your needs according to his riches in glory by Christ Jesus. You will never lack anything in your life. The Lord is my shepherd. I will not want. He will prepare a table before you in the presence of your enemy. He will anoint your head. Your cup will run over. Number 7, Jesus is your partner throughout life. You have been feeling lonely. Loneliness is grinding you. You feel alone in the battles of life. You feel all alone in the challenges of life. And Jesus said, I am come. That they might have life. That they might have it more abundantly. And it's as simple as A, B, C. A, B, C. A, accept.
3: Akaloi.
4: Be believe.
3: Be when ye say.
4: The Lord is telling us. That as you are moving on, from A to B, you are getting nearer. And you are going to get the gift tonight in Jesus' name. Believe. And the word of God comes to you. And the Lord is telling you, I want to carry your load. I want to carry your body. I want to help you. Whatever problem you have, Christ is a specialist in solving problems.
3: Amen.
4: When you believe on him, that he can save. The moment you believe, he saves you. When you believe that he can heal, the moment you believe, he heals you. When you believe that he will deliver, the moment you believe, he delivers you. Pregnant woman over there,
3: I've
4: prayed what's going to happen when I'm going to deliver. Because you've been having this terrible dream, and there is fear in your heart. Maybe I will die when I will deliver. Jesus will be your partner. On that day of delivery, he will take the delivery himself. And there is no fear of death for your child and for you as a mother. All you have to do is to accept and to believe that Jesus is now your partner throughout life. Believe on the Lord Jesus Christ, and thou shalt be saved. You are believing tonight. You are a believer tonight. Because you are believing on the Lord Jesus Christ. That's why it says, repent. Simply means turn away from Satan. Turn away from your sin. Because your sin will tie you to the devil. Sin is like a rope that ties sinners to Satan. Sin is like a magnet that attracts Satan and the works of the devil to the sinner. Sin is like a gum. Like a glue.
3: That
4: gums and glues and attaches evil to the sinner. That's why Jesus said, repent ye.
3: Let me leave
4: turn away from your sin. Break the relationship between you and Satan and sin. Repent ye and believe the gospel. And the moment you believe, it will be unto you according to your faith. Tonight you are going to believe. Tonight you are going to believe. Because the Bible tells us, with the heart you believe, and with the mouth confession is made. A, accept. Believe. C, confess. See, when you come to the Lord, you have to confess. And it is that confession that completes the cycle of A, B, C. And when you make that confession, a change will happen in your life. That's why we're told in Proverbs chapter 28 verse 13, he that covereth his sin shall not prosper. But whoso confesseth and forsaketh them shall have mercy. You come to the Lord. You know he's your Savior. I accept. You know he's going to save you today. I believe. And you want to make a confession with your mouth. And then you confess your sin. And you tell the Lord, I'm a sinful man, oh Lord. But what if you are looking for job? You are a driver. And you go to a company and you say, I am a driver. And they are looking at you. Because you know there are many kinds of drivers. You didn't mention the kind of vehicle you drive. I want job. I am a driver. They don't know whether they have job for you or not, because they don't know whether the kind of vehicle they have is the type you know how to drive. I am a driver. I drive a car. They will listen to you now. I drive a truck. They will listen to you now. This kind of vehicle I drive. Just to say I am a sinner is not enough. You still tell the Lord. You fight. Tell the Lord. You commit adultery. Tell the Lord. You are a secret cult. Tell the Lord. What is it that makes you a sinner? Just to say, I'm a sinner, it's not enough. Tell the Lord how it is. That is the confession he requires from you. He that confesses and forsakes his sin shall have the mercy of God. You remember 1 John chapter 1 verse 9. If we confess our sin, he is faithful and just to forgive us and to cleanse us from all unrighteousness. Accept. Believe. Confess. When you come to that point and you confess to the Lord, and you tell him what you have done wrong, and you're looking for mercy from the Lord who came to give us salvation, that's when the salvation will become yours and the healing will become yours and the deliverance will become yours and the liberation will become yours and the protection will become yours and the provision will become yours. It's available tonight. A, B, C, and you are there.
5: A, B, C, ajefine.
4: Accept, believe, confess, and it's yours. Are you ready? I said, are you ready? Do you accept? Will you believe? Will you confess? Then it is yours. Gift is for everyone. You don't have to do any work to earn it. Spirit. It's available for you. And thank God that gift of eternal life is yours tonight.
3: Heads
4: bowed and eyes closed. If you are there and you are taking the stairs A, B, C, and you want the gift of life, the gift of eternal life, the gift of abundant life, wherever you are, you just raise up your hand. God will bless you. While you are raising up your hand, if you are sitting, you will stand up. And you are telling the Lord, I accept. Jesus, I accept you. I accept you as my Savior. I confess my sin. I turn away from my sin. I will no more follow the path of sin anymore. Lord Jesus, I accept. I believe that you died for me on the cross of Calvary. I believe you are my Savior now. Confess. Lord, I am sorry. Prostitution. I am sorry for the hard drugs I take. I am sorry for being a member of that gang. I am sorry for stealing. I am sorry for fighting. I am sorry for the evil in my life. Confess and tell the Lord, you forgive me tonight. You give me your grace tonight. I will not do that anymore. In Jesus' name we pray. Amen. Keep up your hand, I'm praying for you. Almighty God, we thank you. We bless your name tonight. You have made the reception or the receiving of the gift as simple as ABC. All these who are raising up their hand, and they have received life and eternal life from you. And now they accept. And now they believe. And now they confess. Confirm the gift of life eternal and abundant in their lives in Jesus' name. Lord, I pray. The Spirit of God will bear witness in their hearts. Now they are children of God. They will not have dominion over them anymore. They are saved. Thank you, Lord, because I know you have answered. In Jesus' name we pray. Amen. Everybody say amen. Miracle is coming to you as a gift. How many are ready for the gift today? God bless every one of you. Are you ready? Identify, locate where the problem is in your body. And raise up the other hand. After the prayer, you confess you are healed. Father, in the name of Jesus, we thank you tonight because there is enough gift for everyone. And Lord, I pray you will distribute your gift of healing to those who are sick in Jesus' name. The swelling in your body, I command, come out in Jesus' name.
3: The
4: stiffness in your neck, in your joints, in your hand, in your legs, I command be loose in Jesus' name.
3: The
4: pain in your bone, the pain in your body, I command you pain, go out in Jesus' name. The tuberculosis and the cancer and the ulcer and the hernia, every one of those diseases, I command you be healed in Jesus' name. The asthma and all the breathing problems and the problem of the lung, the problem of your kidney and the problem in your livers, I command right now be healed in Jesus' name. The dizziness and the fainting, I command right now. With the spirit of epilepsy and the spirit that wants to destroy you, I command you, evil spirit, come out in Jesus' name. All that lunacy, all that insanity, all that madness, I command you, spirit of madness and insanity, come out in Jesus' name. The curse, the yoke upon your life, it is broken in Jesus' name. Leprosy on the body of that individual, I command you, be healed in Jesus' name.

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1: cancelled.
0: Receive every miracle you need now in Jesus' name. Lord, we accept. Lord, we believe. Lord, we confess that the gift of your miracle has been distributed to everyone. We receive it now. We accept it now. We enjoy it now. We demonstrate it now. Confirm it, O Lord, in Jesus' name. Thank you, Lord, because we know you have answered. In Jesus' name we pray. And everybody said, Amen. Everybody, I accept. I believe. I confess that I am healed. If that's your confession, do what you are not able to do before.
1: The
0: miracle is right there.
2: In Jesus' name we pray. Heavenly Father, we bless your name for this great day of worship. Thank you, Lord, because you've called us, that everything within us, soul, spirit, and body, even our flesh, everything shall come to Lord, we come to glorify and honor your name, lifting you up today. I will pray, Lord, you lift up your word before every heart in Jesus' name.
1: I will pray, Lord, grace
2: will be the effect and the impact and the influence of the word in every heart, every life, every family, in the whole church today in Jesus' name. Be glorified in every life, Lord. Thank you because we know you have answered. In Jesus' name we pray. And the church said,
1: Amen.
2: We're looking at John chapter 11. I'm reading from verse 4. When Jesus had that, he said, this sickness is not unto death, but for the glory of God. That the Son of God might be glorified thereby. The Lord is giving us here a principle as well as a promise, as well as a prophetic utterance that comes from Christ. And maybe you are not sick, but look at this. Jesus, when Jesus said that, he said, this suffering is not unto death, but for the glory of God. When Jesus said that, he said, this situation is not unto death, but for the glory of God.
1: When Jesus said, to clare emayigla okugba shigbanangigo jiwe yawe tonwe.
2: Whatever is happening in your life, a trial.
1: Nekole jodok bezato medinwe dukun bibia.
2: A kind of trouble.
1: To clare dahode nkota.
2: A kind of temporary tribulation.
1: Ese gany nusinya wukpede.
2: When Jesus said that, he said, this problem is not unto death, but for the glory of God.
1: When Jesus said,

0: et matin là au kuba shibana gigoji ko yero ton we.
1: The storm is raging in somebody's life.
0: Abord of before the mendesi bezame.
1: The storm is raging in somebody's family.
0: Abord of before to kwe domende ton me.
1: The storm is raging maybe in a local church. The storm is raging somewhere somehow.
0: Abord of before kavita gundeji kavita wadeji malopadeji.
1: And then the master is sleeping on the pillow, and the disciples came and said, "Master, Master, carest thou not that we perish?"
0: But the
1: And when Jesus heard that, he said, "This storm is not unto death, but for the glory of God."
0: When Jesus said, "Agbo wae oyuja wae matingla okuba shibana gigoji wae wetonwe,"
1: that the Son of God may be glorified thereby.
0: Na yendokpa gigona ovidi wae wetonbo.
1: Without a test, there will be no testimony. This is not coming to bring you down, to destroy you. It is so that there will be a testimony in your life, and the Lord God Almighty will be glorified. He will be glorified in your life. In verse 6, when he had heard therefore that he was sick, he abode 2 days still in the same place where he was. That's what human beings cannot understand. In fact, if you look at all those surrounded Jesus Christ, they couldn't understand. Only Christ could understand this. How do you understand? When you are all in the ship, in the boat, and the storm is raging, and the water and the river is pouring into the boat, and it appears we are going to sink, everybody is going to die. How do you understand that Jesus just went and slept on a pillow, and the people came and said, "Master, Master, we perish, don't you care?" How do you understand when it says, "And Jesus Christ loved Mary, Martha, and Lazarus, and the man that you love is sick, and is sick to the point of death," and he said of Jesus hurrying and rushing impatiently and going there? How do you understand that he stayed 2 days there?
0: How do you understand that he stayed 2 days there?
1: And in fact, by the time he got there, eventually the man had died. We don't understand that, but whatever you don't understand, God understands. Jesus is looking at the end, at the resurrection, at the rising of that Lazarus. That's why he wasn't worried. That's why he took his time. And the more you become like Jesus Christ, in faith, faithfulness, in attitude, in his settled mind. And the more you look at what Jesus is looking at, and you can see the top of the mountain rather than the depths of the valley, then you will understand there is nothing to worry about. Jesus, our Lord, Savior, Redeemer, He is in control. In your life today, the Lord is in control. And then we read in verse 20, then Martha, as soon as she heard that Jesus was coming, went and met him, but Mary sat still in the house. Then said Martha unto Jesus, Lord, if thou hast been here, Martha, do you understand? The Lord is everywhere present.
0: Martha, be amodona re. Kuna tin tofi popo to di.
1: Is omnipresent.
0: Etin tofi popo.
1: As omniscient.
0: Enyo nule po.
1: And is omnipotent.
0: Eto yu hongro le po na.
1: If he was there, he was there.
0: Nida atin tofi eto finebe.
1: If you had seen what was happening to Lazarus, you would have hurried up. He saw it all.
0: Ania komunwe jodo Lazarus go ana koto zwa. Emo popo le po.
1: If you knew that this will happen to our brother Lazarus, and that before you came, he would have died. If you knew that, you would have hurried up and you have been here earlier. He knew,
0: Master.
1: You know something? No matter how much you know Jesus Christ, you'll never be able to know everything Jesus knows. You think he doesn't know, but he knows.
0: Your
1: situation,
0: your
1: difficulty,
0: the
1: way you feel. If only the Lord could see me in my condition, in my seat, he sees it all. If only Jesus knew what I'm passing through now, of course he knows. And so Martha did not understand. If you had been here, he was there. He already told the disciples, he said, Lazarus is asleep. When he didn't understand, he said, a friend, Lazarus is dead. He knew it already.
0: Lazarus e damlo ona ye ma tun eredona e dokon ton mi ton Lazarus e koku enyo e.
1: But in verse 21, then Martha said unto Jesus, Lord, if thou hadst been here, my brother had not died.
0: Afokono kuno poto na to mata dokla Jesus do kluno enge ko ti to fi no vi sunu se ma do ku gba.
1: In verse 22, then when Mary was come where Jesus was and saw him, she fell down at his feet, saying unto him, Lord, tell me the rest.
0: You know,
1: when you think about Mary and Martha, they were different personalities. Martha was very active. It was a do it now. But she was a thoughtful person. Mary was a person that was sitting at the feet of Jesus Christ, learning the word, meditating on word. But worry and anxiety brings the active as well as the thoughtful and brings them into the same class.
0: tu ma jai podo kulendo ji pono gen me ma me to kulendo ji pomo me to nle popo wa tendo lo polo me
1: e
0: do nu lo polo.
1: People forget the words they have learned.
0: Me la no won jinu eye ko kun lego.
1: And it seeks that no.
0: Nu eye ko so nyu da ile.
1: And it doesn't matter you are saved.
0: Ma to lo ani ko mo kule gan.
1: He is sanctified.
0: Awo mo lewo mo lewo.
1: Filled with the Holy Ghost.
0: E so gran gbo wiwe.
1: He has experience in the Lord. Worry and anxiety will bring all of you into the same class. You'll say the same thing. You'll feel the same way.
0: Even
1: though Mary and Martha were different personalities, when it came to this situation, what you see was sent to him already. And because of that, after they waited for some time, because there was no much hurry to put the man, just be rotting and sinking, they buried him already. And now Jesus showed up.
0: But
1: thank God they were not angry. They were not angry against Christ. They just said, Lord, they still called him Lord, but started to, Lord, if thou hast been here, my brother had not died. And then when Jesus therefore saw her, what's the next word? That's what worry and anxiety will bring us to. When you're looking at the bottom of the pit,
0: and
1: say, my brother Lazarus is gone. The worst has happened. What else could happen worse than this?
0: And
1: fear will torment you. The worry will bring tears in your eyes.
0: When Obuna jetu klado eji but to my jina kanda sinwa nukutu eleta.
1: But faith will make you cheer up. You will know this situation is not unto death. But the man is dead yet now, but he will live.
0: Shikba yi sena kwenado.
1: And if you understand, you brush all that worry, all that anxiety, you brush it away from your heart. And because Jesus Christ is still on the throne, Christ is not too late in the situation in which you are in. The suffering that you are going through, in the sickness that you have, in the condition that you might find yourself, when Christ comes, he will be on time. And the power of God will work mightily in your life in Jesus' name.
0: Verse 39,
1: Jesus said, take ye away the stone. Lord, why did you say that? Didn't you send to Christ to come? Yes, we did. Didn't you know I will come? Yes, we knew you will come. It may be today, maybe tomorrow, maybe the first day. We knew you will come. If you knew I was coming, why did you bury the man before I came? If you knew I am the life and the resurrection, why did you bury the man? By the way, who commanded you to seal it up with a stone? Did I send any message to you and I said, the end has come, seal it up? No, you did not. Alright, remove what you put there, which I didn't tell you to put there.
0: That stone is not of me.
1: That decision to put stone there, yes, it was dictated by the natural condition. It was dictated by traditional practice. That's what people do. When somebody is dead, if you don't have Christ, what you are put there, which I didn't command you to put there because you sealed it up thinking the end has come. While Jesus is on the way and is coming to your house, the end has not come. I don't care how many people are crying, the end has not come. And Jesus is coming to you. If you have sent an SOS, save a soul, an urgent message unto Christ the Lord, and we know that Jesus Christ is coming in the way,
0: he will come.
1: And nothing will disturb or stop him from coming, and when he comes, now you have to do something. The stone that you put there that you didn't command when you thought everything is over, tradition says, and the people say, and the normal worldly method says, put on the stone. Now Christ comes and he says, take ye away the stone. And then Martha, the sister of him that was dead, said unto him, Lord, thank God she called him Lord every time. See through your tears and see through your sorrow, and no matter how deep the suffering may be, still remember he is Lord. And said, Lord, by this time he stinketh, for he has been dead 4 days. Jesus said unto her, said I not unto thee, if thou wouldest believe, thou shouldest see the glory of God? I will see the glory of God. Where did we start? This sickness is not unto death, but for what? For the glory of God. Didn't I tell you, if you can only believe, you will see. Will you see death? What will you see? The glory of God. I'm talking to you today on patiently waiting in faith for God's glory. Point number one, purposeful pursuit of God's glory. Number two, persevering patience through God's grace. Number 3, personal preparation for God's goodness. Number 1, purposeful pursuit pursuit of God's glory.
0: Do
1: you know that we're made for the glory of God? Whatever is happening in our lives, all we need to remember is I'm made for God's glory. I'm saved for God's glory. I'm
0: sanctified
1: for God's glory. I exist, I live for God's glory. Sickness may come, the end of it will be God's glory. Poverty may come, the end of it will be God's glory. In my family, it might appear that the devil wanted to trouble something and move things around, but I know the end will be for God's glory. Upon your children, you may see something that brings tears in your eyes, but you know the end will be God's glory. In the place of work, it may appear that something is happening. You say, why is this happening? Don't worry, the end will be what? God's glory. Always have that in your mind. And have a purposeful pursuit of God's glory. In Isaiah chapter 43, I'm reading from verse 7. Even everyone that is called by my name, for I have created him for my glory. I am made for God's glory.
0: You
1: know, whatever happens, persecution, I'm made for God's glory. This sickness is not unto death, it is for what? Do you know sometimes the enemy, they'll think they want to destroy you and they bring a slander, a big lie against your life. And you go left, it's slander. You go right, it's slander. Anywhere you are, you the one they are talking about. They said this and this about you, and it's slander. There's nothing true about it. And then you say, I am finished. Cut that away from your mouth. Nothing will finish you. You are not finished. Because this slander is not unto death, but for what? For God's glory. First Peter chapter 2. I'm reading from verse
0: 9.
1: But ye are a chosen generation, a royal priesthood, and holy nation, a peculiar people, that ye should show forth the praises of him, the glory of him who has called you out of darkness into his marvelous light. Which in time past were not a people, but are now the people of God, which had not obtained mercy, but now have obtained mercy.
0: Dearly
1: beloved, I beseech you as strangers and pilgrims, abstain from fleshly laws which war against the soul.
0: Verse 12,
1: having your conversation honest among the Gentiles, that whereas they speak against you as evil doers, they may by your good works which they shall behold, tell me the rest, glorify God. But on the day of visitation,
0: now chen do le ye to kodo do mi go di nyan wa togbon azon dagbe mi ton dali ye na to pinpon na ye ni do wa ete ye do popo yen po na ye do pa gigo na ji kwe we to azan odrapon togbo.
1: Look up here, brothers and sisters, you know, sometimes situations change our language.
0: Pankana ja nko godo po letin tukano di okogbe mi ton le.
1: Situations change our comportment.
0: To clear no sell no dio ni no me mito.
1: Situations change our lifestyle.
0: No sell po to clap no dio zangbezan mito.
1: Somebody has done something to you. A slander, persecution, painful thing. They've said something and you say, but that's not true of me. How could he say that about me?
0: Mende donde to go ho nyina kande so kai ho me kensi nunde pepe ba wa se ba do do nya go e to e do do.
1: If you're not careful, it will bring bitterness into your heart.
0: E ma pa de we go ra ke vive wa ai ga to we me.
1: All right, they say I'm bad. Okay, I'm bad.
0: Enyo ira nyira enyo nyira nungbo.
1: All right, they say I'm not serious. Then I'm not serious.
0: Ira ma gbe to dagbe no e nungbo ma gbe to dagbe no.
1: If I'm going to suffer, let me do what they are saying that I did. I've not done it, but they say I'm like that. If I'm going to suffer, let me know what I'm suffering for. Situations change people. But if you understand that you are not affected or influenced or transformed by that situation, you understand, in this situation, whatever they say, I'm going to still live my life so that in the day of visitation, they will look at my life and they will glorify God on my
0: behalf.
1: Because I am made for the glory of God and I act out everything I do for the glory of God.
0: Na ye ko damina gigo jowe ton otu na wale po na waye na gigo jiwe ye we ton.
1: As if no slander was there, as if no pain was there.
0: Taido khodo to me gode ka vivede matin to ye me nko ton.
1: 1 Corinthians chapter 10 verse 31.
0: God is not our wa fo ton gbanu ko lo po to.
1: Whether therefore ye eat or drink or whatsoever ye do, do all to what? To the glory of God.
0: Purpose
1: of life. That's your determination. I'm born again. Now I'm a child of God. The Lord has taken me out of darkness into his marvelous light. Everything should be done to the glory of God. That's the commitment of your life, and it will be so in Jesus' name.
0: 2
1: Corinthians chapter 4 verse 15. For all things are for your sakes, that the abundant grace might through the thanksgiving of many redound to the glory of God. You live in such a way that anybody that remembers who you are, you've just been there just a few moments, and then you come out of the place and you leave the glory of God behind. And the people say, you feel some sensation of light, spiritual glory, beauty, goodness, grace.
0: Did you see
1: the comportment of that sister when she was here with us?
0: Be And
1: after she left, we still even feel good.
0: Because
1: her life just reflected and radiated the glory of God while she was here.
0: Oh,
1: you say, Pastor, if you knew what I'm going through, how can I manifest the glory of God?
0: Because
1: the suffering is like Shadrach, Meshach, and Abednego.
0: It's like
1: I'm going through fire. That's the time to know that Jesus is still on the throne. And soon he will come.
0: And
1: come to you.
0: That's how I do it.
1: He'll walk with you in that fire. And if Jesus is with you in the fire, you'll be able to manifest the glory of God more than the person that is not having any problem, but Jesus is not with him. Jesus Christ, our Lord and Redeemer, the King of Kings and the Lord of Lords, is with you in that fire. You can still manifest the glory of God. I said you will manifest the glory of God. Don't let any suffering, any fire, any difficulty, any pain detract you or divert you from the very central purpose of your life, which is to show glory unto the Lord. You know, sometimes, you know, my dear sister, you are the only Christian in your family. The husband is, you know, just like a rascal, a drunkard, and he forgets himself, and sometimes he'll bring all these sin laws. It's like fire is burning in the house. And then you say, can I even go to church today? I'm so sad. I'm so unhappy.
0: It is
1: man. Look at the way the man is talking. And look at all these people brings into the house. And he put pressure upon my life. Can I show forth the glory of God today? Yes, my sister, you can. In that fire, in that suffering, in that pain, the glory of God will radiate through your life.
0: So Isaiah
1: chapter 24. I'm reading from verse
0: 15.
1: You need to mark this in your Bible if you've never marked it before. Mark it and always refer to it. This is what you are made for. Isaiah chapter 24 verse 15. Therefore glorify ye the Lord where in the fires. Even the name of the Lord God of Israel in the Isle of the Sea. That means then, when the fire is burning, yes, you still give glory to God. Sometimes it's a fire of persecution. You're born again and all people around you, they are not born again. The transformation in your life, not buying their cigarette for them again, not giving their hot drink to them again, and not being the errand boy to go and call a girlfriend for that rich man anymore. Not a line, any of these rich men will come to your school and then send you to another gate in the school there. I don't do that anymore. I'm not a child. I'm not born again.
0: But if you are
1: they may bring persecution. persecution.
0: We're
1: talking about, but in the midst of that persecution, what will you do? You show the glory of God. You glorify the Lord. In 1 Peter chapter 4, I'm reading from verse 12. Beloved, think it not strange concerning the fiery trial, which is to try you, as though some strange thing happened unto you. But what?
0: Cry.
1: And regret that he even became a Christian. Is that so? But rejoice in as much as ye are partakers of Christ's sufferings, that when his glory shall be revealed, ye may be glad also with exceeding joy. If ye be reproached for the name of Christ, such are you. Bitter are you. Unfortunate are you. What is it? Happy. If ye be reproached for the name of Christ, happy are ye, for the Spirit of glory and of God resteth upon you. On their part is evil spoken of, on your part he is glorified. Point number 2, persevering patience through God's grace.
0: While
1: that fire is still burning, while that sickness is still there, while the challenges and difficulties are staring you in the face, while the slander, the lies of the enemy is passed from mouth to mouth against you and against your family, while the slander, the lies of the enemy is passed from mouth to mouth against you and against your family, while the sorrow is almost reaching the neck and it appears we're going to choke with the sorrow, it says you must be patient. Hebrews chapter 10, verses 35 and 36. Cast not away, therefore, your confidence, which has great recompense of reward. Verse 36, for ye have need of patience, that after ye have done the will of God, ye might receive the promise. That's what some people don't understand. And they say, I've checked my life. By the grace of God, I'm living right. I praise God for you. But what people don't understand is, but since I've done the will of God, why has this not happened? After ye have done the will of God, ye have need of patience. It's not the unbelievers that need patience. How can they have the grace of patience? child of God is the one that is in the center of the will of God. And by the grace of God, there's no condemnation in his heart. He's living the life the Lord has called him to live. And it says he has need of patience. That after ye have done the will of God, ye might have an inherit and possess the promise. Another thing is, you know, there are some people that tell us, they say, if you pray and the sin has not happened now, it means you don't have faith. Have you heard that before? And they put unnecessary condemnation on you. And you accept that. And you say, I don't have any faith. Sometimes you are talking to your friend. You're talking to your wife. You're talking to your husband. I know that I believe in holiness. I believe in righteousness and purity of heart. But I think my only problem is faith.
2: But
1: why do you say that, my wife? Oh, because, you know, I prayed on this. By the grace of God, holiness, righteousness, everything is there, but I have prayed and nothing has happened, and I'm still in this, I'm still in that. It means I don't have any faith. No, you have faith, but join patience of the faith. Do they go together? I thought if somebody has faith, then instantaneously this is what will happen. Let's look at Hebrews chapter 6 verse 12. That ye be not slothful, but followers of them who through faith and what? Faith and patience inherit the promises.
2: Why
1: do people run about from church to church? Because of the lack of patience. Oh, they say there are no miracles anymore.
2: Let's
1: say that again. Miracles are still there. In fact, there's a miracle now very close to you where you're sitting. And it's going to come upon your life. But you see, the Lord is saying, join patience with the faith. And be followers of them who through faith and patience inherit the promises. The promises are given unto you. And then you are prayed and you are believing the Lord. Don't cast away your confidence. That's your faith. You believe that the Lord has answered your prayer and the answer is on the way. Only that he wants you to just patiently wait there and be singing and be praising the Lord, saying, I know it's coming. I said, I know it's coming. And because you say you know it's coming, it will come. Psalm 37, verse 7. Rest in the Lord and wait patiently for him. Have you prayed? Then rest in the Lord. Relax. Somebody is resting in the Lord. It's not running about. It's not
2: running to the valley and running to the mountain. And it's not running to, you know, mile 2 or mile 12 or mile 7 or mile
0: 9.
2: It's not running anywhere. It's just there. And they say something is happening there. You say, I am resting in the Lord. I'm not in a hurry. I'm not excited. I'm not, you know, turn here and there. You know, they are giving them wives over there. I've got my own wife here, and you'll get your own.
0: Why don't I masibo da no te file blue ano la lao ye maya mahu de jagonato lile lekwe asije to fina masije awsa masito
2: I thought you say amen.
0: Yelena nando ni chede clo.
2: Oh, you bachelors, if you don't say amen, I'll make you stand up so we can see your faces.
0: Mime celibatele ni mando ni che nando mini photo game no jibu ni che na
2: me. The Lord has answered your prayer.
0: Klokosio da o demiton.
2: And my dear sister, there is nowhere to run to.
0: Me yon chefri matimala konso ine.
2: You know, these sisters that, you know, we thought they'll never get it, they'll never make it. And then come and see, he's doing it for your friend. It's going to be your turn. You'll get it. Persevering patience through God's grace. Sometimes impatience makes us to pray a kind of prayer. You know, I love people praying. I love when people are serious and when people are dedicated and when people are fervent and they're almost sweating when they're praying. I love that. But, you know, sometimes we can carry that fervency. We can carry it too far. And when you are praying, Lord, give me this and give me this, make sure that the prayer is not a prayer of impatience. Let it be a prayer of faith. A prayer that is built upon the promises of God. And look at Genesis chapter 30. I'm reading from verses 1 and 2.
0: Genesis
2: and when Rachel saw that she bare Jacob no children, Rachel envied her sister and said unto Jacob, give me children or else I die.
0: You
2: know, there are some people that say that's been fervent in prayer. There are people that will say that woman was really bent on having the promise of God fulfilled and is saying, I'm holding on to the horns of the altar now. Now, give it to me. Sometimes it's not good to pray like that. Give me children or else I die. Look at verse 22. And God remembered Rachel. God will remember you. And God hacking unto her. God has heard you already.
0: And
2: opened her womb and she conceived your will. I said you will.
0: And
2: bear a son and said, God has taken away my reproach. Why don't you say that for yourself? God has taken away your reproach. And she called his name what? Joseph, and said, the Lord shall add to me another son. And look at that language. The Lord shall add to me another son.
0: No,
2: and after that, Do you remember what other son the Lord added to him? Benjamin. Don't go yet. Let me tell you something. Give me children or else I die. That's not a good prayer. God gave her children, Joseph and Benjamin. By the way, of all the children of Jacob, starting from Reuben to Levi to Simeon to Judah, and all of them, of all the children of Jacob, the greatest of them, the best of them, and the one that came to rule over the land of Egypt, what's the name? Joseph. She got the best of children. But somebody has had six children before you and you have not had one, doesn't mean that you'll not have, you'll have your own. By the way, if you look at Joseph, his greatness was greater than all the other children of Leah, everything put together. Why are you worried? Why are you anxious? If you want to plant maize, it takes only about a few months. If you're planting cocoa, that takes a longer time. If you're planting something that will yield fruit, the fruit that will feed a whole nation, that is going to take some time. If the Lord is taking time before he gives you what he wanted to give you, it is because of how precious that thing is. And the Lord is preparing you. Don't ever think the Lord is failing. No, you want him to give you just any child? Do you just, you want just any child? You want just any wife?
3: You know,
2: some people pray, oh Lord, it's getting late. Anyone you give me now? Just give me a wife. Any wife? I don't want any wife. Thank God the one I got is not any wife. If you've got any wife, good luck to you. Praise the Lord. Some people pray like that. Oh Lord, I'm in a hurry now. Any husband, any man that comes now, money committee, anybody that comes, good or bad, send him to me. I don't want any husband. You want a good husband. It will come in Jesus' name. But you know what? I'm sorry to tell you this. Before Joseph became the prime minister of Egypt, before his exaltation of Joseph, Rachel died. Rachel died in chapter 35. It was in chapter 37 that Joseph went to Egypt. It was in chapter 41, long after Rachel had died, that Joseph became prime minister over there, and all the other children came to bow down to bend before Joseph. Why do you pray such a prayer? Give me children or else I die. You will not die. Remove that part from your prayer. Lord, give me children. Good children, useful children, worthy children, and children that will lift up the name of our family. Give me good children. Remove the other part. That's the part of impatience. that says, or else I die. You will not die.
0: The letter no hold here. The clue now. Vida agbe mi. Vita agbe no. Vina kanyi kona agbe na kwe domito. The letter na hold here. Oh, dead. Na kan dead. Dead one. Adane dead. Seson dead away me manyo.
2: You remove the sentence of death from your prayer in Jesus' name.
0: The agbe kuto seson. Oh, dead away me to Jesus. He come. Amato na ku.
2: And then we're looking at James chapter 1, reading from verse 2.
0: Jacob utatita fueto awe kwa mite.
2: My brethren, count it all joy when you fall into diverse trials, difficulties, trouble, temptation.
0: Meme sunu che mi wodona mi jakule pon konko me mi kia e na ya jije popo.
2: Knowing this, that the trying of your faith worketh patience. And then it says, but let patience have a perfect work.
0: Na mi niso nyore dokule kwa yise mi tonton we no wazon, kome fa ton shigba mi igbo, kome fa ni wazon, eton tra na minindo, sogbe na minindo, pega.
2: The promise will come.
0: Ma demetile pabre na wa.
2: The blessing will come.
0: Tuna lona so wa.
2: And while you're waiting for the blessing, let patience do a great work in your heart.
0: Una to tepon dona lona di ke, kome fa ni wazon, eton tra.
2: And be building you up, preparing you for that thing that is to come. Let patience have a perfect work, that ye may be perfect and entire, wanting, lacking nothing. James chapter 5, I'm reading from verse 7. Be patient therefore, brethren, unto the coming of the Lord. Behold, the husbandman man waiteth for the precious fruit of the earth, and has long patience for it, until he received the early and the last.

0: Dis ceci est ton peuple.
1: Then he gives us a particular, peculiar example in verse 11. Behold, we count them happy which endure.
0: Look
1: up, brothers and sisters. Can you go through life with a smile? Joy. Happiness. And then put all that problem behind you. All the suffering behind you. All the persecution behind you. All the pain, the sun in the flesh. Put everything behind you. And just go through life happy, joyful. And go through life smiling. And you smile it all. When people see you, they'll say, I want to be like brother so and so. He doesn't have any problem in life. I want to be like sister so and so. She doesn't have any problem in life. They don't understand. There's a lot of water passing under your bridge. But you have learned to climb that bridge and to walk on that bridge. And you have learned to walk without looking at the water. In verse 11, it says, behold, we count them happy, which endure. Ye have heard of the patience of Job and have seen the end of the Lord. Then it says that the Lord is very pitiful and of tender mercy. The Lord is saying, be patient, everything will be alright. Romans chapter 5, I'm reading from verse 1. Therefore, be justified by faith, where peace with God through our Lord Jesus Christ, by whom also we have access by faith unto this grace wherein we stand. And rejoice in hope of the glory of God. You will rejoice. And not only so, but with glory in tribulation also. Knowing that tribulation worketh patience, and patience experience, and experience hope. That's what the Lord is telling us. Don't lose hope. Be hopeful. Have faith. And be faithful to the Lord. Be full of faith. And go through life patiently. And all the blessings you have prayed for, and everything you are expecting, everything will come.
0: Now
1: point number 3, personal preparation for God's goodness.
0: God is
1: good. All the time, God is good. And God is good all the time.
0: I'll
1: be good to you. I'm looking at John chapter 11, verse 39. Jesus said, take ye away the stone. I told you already, the Lord did not expect them to have sealed up the man in death. Because that stone was for them a symbol of ending it up. Death is the final end of man. Therefore they buried him and sealed it up as if there is nothing else to

0: dir
1: e ne o to ye di bo sanu do e jibo lendo ni ma so timbo ya so do wa ba
0: what you put in which God did not command take it away take it away the stone
1: wa ze de me ma tin gbe de jo wo ton ne de se mi se sanu lo se
0: Martha the sister of him that was dead says unto him Lord by this time he stinketh for he has been dead for days
1: Martha no vi yon wewa e koku ton do glen do oklu no e wo koto walu din vi na ya zan ne re koku
0: Jesus saith unto her, said not I unto thee, that if thou wouldest believe, thou shouldest see the glory of God?
1: Jesus doglen do nyema ko doglen we do ige yise, yena mo gigo jiwe ya wetan.
0: Do our believers here today?
1: Emindo yisano to fi egbe.
0: People that believe God here today?
1: Emindo me yise to egbe le.
0: No matter how much rain is raining, it's coming down, are there people that believe God?
1: Jigule ko neto jija, be mitno beta do fi egbe le.
0: Or the stone. Anybody believing God here? You see the glory of God. In verse 41, and he took away the stone. And you know the people that pray, they pray a lot, but they never take away the stone. And they cry. They never take away the stone. They plead. They never take away the stone. They fast. They never take away the stone. The stone is there, and the Lord is saying, I didn't command that stone to be put there. Take away the stone. And they keep on fasting. The stone is there. They keep on praying. The stone is there. And they say, oh Lord, why? Why have you not done this? Why have you not done this? Read for Abraham. Read for Jacob. Read for Isaac. Read for Isaiah. Elijah is, they pray and pray and they quote this and quote and the stone is there.
1: Yena kude pa vipodo okuno e. Abasina Abraham uma. 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Broto deko broto we fole kia gancho zanubek poto fina yemlonde se.
0: And the Lord is saying, all this pleading and crying and weeping and fasting is not necessary. Don't kill yourself.
1: Bo kloto di don bi bla elek poto vipodo.
0: Take ye away the stone and let the Lord do the rest. If you will take away the stone,
1: yes,
0: the rest that needs to be done in your life, everything will be done in Jesus' name.
1: You know,
0: sometimes I pity some of our brothers and sisters, they were here with us. And they didn't learn the lesson of patience. They waited for about 6 months or 7 months, and what they prayed for, we prayed for them, and they have not got it. They didn't understand that the Lord has answered their prayer already. All they needed was just patience. And then after 6 months or 7 months, then they went away.
1: And
0: they have gone somewhere now. They've been in that place now for 3 years, for 5 years. And then if you look at them, when they were here, and they were kind of, you know, good looking, and but now they're as dry as a stick.
1: They've
0: been fasting and fasting, fasting and fasting. And for 3 years, they couldn't wait in patience over here for just 6 months. They are now in that other place and they have been there for 4 years or more than 4 years and they are as dry as a stick. But the stone of bitterness
1: zanu vivetan
0: anger
1: come bleton wa bleton
0: ikuchi
1: nyina doton
0: stumbling block that was in their way. They have not taken that away.
1: Agle danu etndale we etonji makode se.
0: And just in a moment they could take that away. Lord, I'm sorry for all the bitterness I've had, for the people that brought me to know the Lord in deeper life, and then I left them.
1: Asonyo nde na nuko ko ro po yesi kan ikroji ro kuno jale jona mi na zanu nuveon to dendo to me kwam mi dibala go banjo eto dele kuno jo jona mi
0: throwing abuse and insult and evil things against that church that taught me the basics of the Christian life.
1: Kodo danu nyina kan nyina kan agun agunde kwam mi dondo no Christian to den nyu en kodo ko nyina kan do ye go.
0: And because of the situation I find myself, I became bitter, had hatred, and it's like I didn't want to see any deeper life person on the street.
1: Now to call them and tell to go down one banner, but go on as over my grandma, deeper life was the to Ali Hojaji.
0: And then they will say some things in their mouth when you talk to them and approach them. And that stone of bitterness and hatred, they should take away. The stone is there and they keep on fasting.
1: Zano Homera Tone, one banner to back put Ikae Tome Gacho, yet don't go to Numbra, Jawe.
0: And I'm appealing to them, if any of them will hear this message, don't kill yourself.
1: To the Vena, end of day, Trasa Yahoe, Mjale, Mihumide Blue.
0: Pray is simpler. We don't have to do all this and then die because we're looking for something. In a moment with a word, all our mountains can be rolled away when you take away the stone.
1: And
0: then it says in verse 41, and he took away the stone from the place where the dead was laid.
1: And
0: Jesus lifted up his eyes and said, Father, I thank thee that what? Prayer is simple.
1: Jesus then quit on that gabble the dope now we night like you know say ode bau bau.
0: It's not as difficult as some people make it.
1: Amen. There was still someone today, but my manager still done.
0: He lifted up his eyes to heaven. He said, Father, I thank you. You have heard me already.
1: Is then quit on that gabble the dope now we not here no say.
0: He's saying, even though he's dead, it's so simple for Christ to wake up a dead man as it's simple for you to wake up a man that is sleeping. Said, Father, did you hear when I told my disciples that we're going to raise him up? Yes, I heard. Father, I thank you that you have heard me already. And then in verse 43, and when he thus had spoken, he cried with a loud voice, Lazarus, come forth. And he that was dead came forth, bound hand and foot with grave clothes, and his face was bound about with a napkin. And Jesus saith unto them, loose him and let him go.
1: Today
0: you are loosed. And you are let loose so you can go your way now free. No bondage in your life again. But remember, take away the stone. Once you do that, the rest is done already.
1: Go flame on the zanu lose. Nyawa mole de kpeleko koyin wiwa.
0: Isaiah chapter 62. I'm reading from verse 10.
1: Isaiah takande we are for ton aoto.
0: Go through the gates.
2: Prepare ye the way of the people. Cast up the highway. Gather out the stones. Lift up a standard for the people. Whatever the Lord has not commanded, and you put it there. In your time of anger. In your time of bitterness. In your time of disobedience.
1: I'm unhappy.
2: I want everybody to be unhappy. I want to show that I'm not happy. And so everybody should be unhappy with me. At that time of unhappiness and sadness and sorrow and bitterness and hatred and carelessness, you put some stones there and you are kind of destroying the standard of the word of God. And destroying the standard of the teaching of the word of God.
1: Since
2: now I didn't command you to do that. And now raise up a standard for the people. If you will do that, a miracle is on the way for you. Proverbs chapter 27 verse 3. A stone is heavy and the sand weighty, and a fool's wrath is heavier than them both.
1: You
2: got angry, didn't you? You got angry at our coordinator. Because he didn't do it the way you wanted. It says take away that anger, that wrath is heavy. In verse 4, wrath is cruel and anger is outrageous, but who is able to stand before envy? That's the stone that is hindering your prayer. And it's very simple. Take it off. Take away the stone. Remove the envy, the jealousy. Remove the anger, and remove the wrath, and remove the bitterness, and then something is on the way. The blessing of God, the miracle of God is on the way in Jesus'
1: name.
2: Pick it up and throw it away and clear the way for the miracle of God to happen in your life.
1: And
2: Isaiah chapter 58, I'm reading from verse 9.
1: Isaiah 58.
2: Then shalt thou call, and the Lord shall answer. Thou shalt cry, and he shall say, here am I, here I am. If thou take away, you see that?
1: As at a kande, kwe kwe awe afoton shene to, wene nwe gena yuro, kun naso siyo, gena dakwa, ena so domo nye di, e yi gye yi, se ge alovi ye di den, po oko vo di do po, se son chen to we.
2: The midst of the yoke, the putting force of the finger.
1: E yi gye yi, se ge alovi ye di den, po oko vo di do po, se son chen to we.
2: That false accusation, accusing people of this, of this, of that.
1: Ete yi ke,
2: I'm pointing accusing fingers onto them. That's the stone.
1: Bonato, I love you. Come and play to the
2: ground.
1: Biting.
2: Speaking vanity.
1: Blando, nuvole.
2: What's the result? Verse 8. Then shall thy light break forth as the morning. Give me a good amen. And thine hell shall spring forth speedily. Is that an amen? And thy righteousness shall go before thee, and the glory of the Lord shall be thy rear watch. This glory will be your defense.
1: The
2: glory will go before you. It will come on your side. It will come before you. It will be above you. Underneath you will be the everlasting
1: arms.
2: Glory is coming today. The power of God is coming today. All we need to do is watch, take care with this stone, and the rest is done. Let's rise up and talk to the Lord in prayer. Something good is happening in your life already. God wants to do something great, something marvelous, something unforgettable in your life. In Jesus' name we pray. And everybody said, if you believe that your miracle has come already, amen. You believe that the night is over. Now there's daybreak. And the light of God's glory will go back home with you. You will never be the same again. Night of sorrow is ended in your life. And the night of suffering and sickness is ended in your life. You are made for God's glory. You are created for God's glory. Enemies will see the glory of God in your life. Your friends will see the glory of God in your life. The next time I see you, I will see that glory. Raise up your hand. We are going to pray together. Father, in the name of Jesus, we thank you because glory has come. Your goodness has come. Answer to prayer has come.
1: Your
2: miracles have arrived. Lord, we take the stones away. We have nothing to do with sealing up any condition. Our condition, if it is bad, it is not sealed up, it is not permanent, we take the stone away in Jesus' name. We make way for your miracle to flow into our lives. Those who are sick, you are healed in Jesus' name. Tormented, attacked, afflicted, oppressed, you are set free in Jesus' name. And all those pressures upon your life, all the mountain is taken away in Jesus' name. You are free. You are set loose. Go back home in the joy of the Lord. Go back home with your healing. Go back home with your miracle. Go back home with the glory of God. Lord, I pray everywhere your people go from today will see the glory of God upon them. Go before them. Go behind them. Go around them. Be leave the shield over them. Underneath everyone will be the everlasting
1: art.
2: They'll go from grace to grace. From glory to glory. From goodness to goodness. From one level of achievement to another level of achievement. The tears are wiped away. The joy has now come. Make it permanent, O Lord, in Jesus' name. This next week, this next time, the people will see them. They'll come and see the glory of God upon them.
1: Oh, dear devil, wait, devil, whatever name, devil, na moye tole, na moye po gigoto wepo.
2: We thank you, Lord, because we know it's answered. In Jesus' name we pray.
1: To Jesus we come.